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1: 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County, a gallon of regulars approaching an all-time high. 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
2: Today it's up 1 cent from Sunday to $6.41 per gallon. The record is $6.49 set on October 5th, 2022. The average has risen for 41 consecutive days by more than 75 cents. The increase has been sharper since the start of the Iran war at the end of February.
1: A woman in Alaska is saying Google AI told her snipe season had opened September 1st, so she went hunting the long-billed marsh birds, famously difficult for hunters to track, only to find the AI platform was wrong.
3: After bagging three birds, she realized something didn't add up and discovered the season doesn't actually start until October 8th. She called troopers and turned herself in. Those troopers tried the same Google search and got the same wrong answer. Hunting out-of-season penalties vary, with some fines up to $1,000, 6 months in jail, or both. Experts say AI can maybe help you write an email, but when it's hunting season, ask a human before the birds become evidence. I'm Monica Nelson.
1: A tech executive with the New York Times was shot and killed last Saturday in a Northern California parking lot, allegedly by his 77-year-old in-laws. Police have arrested Xuyang Zhang and Shili Chen after police say 40-year-old Jonathan McKenzie was attacked around 3 o'clock in the afternoon at the Dublin Sports Grounds. McKenzie was married to the couple's daughter, Candace Zhang. There's witness reports of two masked shooters approaching McKenzie, firing multiple rounds. The couple are charged and being held on suspicion of murder. Police haven't speculated as to a motive. The R&B singer Jacquees, known for hit singles You and B.E.D., is out on bail after he was arrested in Florida. And Broward County jail records show the 31-year-old multi-platinum artist was booked on several charges, including DUI and battery on an officer. Rodriguez Broadnax, his real name, is out on $3,500 bail. I'm Scott Carr.
4: Washington County deputies arrested 32-year-old Casey Hensley and 50-year-old Tracy Phillips after a toddler was found wandering Joe Hale Road. Sheriff Keith Sexton says both face child abuse and neglect charges. A Bristol, Virginia man is facing multiple charges after police found him hiding in a garage. Investigators recovered a stolen truck, four electric bikes, tools, and jewelry. Corey Wimmer is being held without bond. The Appalachian Service Project has reached a major milestone, repairing or rebuilding 100 homes for families affected by Hurricane Helene. They're now halfway to their 200-home goal. On Monday, the organization handed over its 101st home to a Johnson County couple. I'm Lisa Ruckman.
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8: 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Putting that in perspective, a 20-point increase in blood pressure can double the risk for heart disease. 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
11: Hey, Bible readers, I'm Tara Lee Cobble, and I'm your host for The God Shot. Who shall separate us from the love of Christ? Shall tribulation, or distress, or persecution, or famine, or nakedness, or danger, or sword? As it is written, for your sake we are being killed all the day long. We are regarded as sheep to be slaughtered. Romans 8:35-36. The Apostle Paul wrote these words in a letter to the Christians in Rome, who were experiencing persecution and death because they refused to worship the Roman emperor. Despite their terrifying trials, Paul points to their eternal hope. They've been adopted into God's family, so their status as God's kids is eternal. Nothing can separate us from God's love. In verse 36, Paul quotes a line from a song about how the people felt forgotten by God, and he immediately follows it up by saying, no, this isn't the case for us. Not only has God not forgotten you, but he's using your trials to bless you in the long run. He's where the joy is.
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13: For tonight, we'll see some patchy fog after 4 a.m. Otherwise, it's going to be mostly clear with a low of 53 in the morning. On Tuesday, patchy fog will be around till about 9, and then it'll be sunny with a high of 79. Tuesday night, clear skies, low around 57 first thing in the morning. For Wednesday, look for a sunny day and a high near 85. On Wednesday night, it's going to be mostly clear. Look for a low of 60. On Thursday, sunny and a high near 85 is expected. I'm Nick Rice from the LiveWire Weather Center. Count on it.
14: Let's talk food and wine in Tonia's Kitchen. 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
15: Cookbook author Megan Brown joins me today with another idea from her new book, Celebration Boards. 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
16: Oh, no. That one's so fun. And look at the little pie toppers. They look like lattice pie cookies. They're lattice pie cookies.
15: Yes.
16: And they just are so fun for dipping in the little dippers or topping your pie in a jar so you can layer it with different pie fillings and puddings. And it's all about bringing people together. These are all exciting, interactive ways to bring people together to really make them happy and just satisfy everyone. Nobody's left any of my boards saying, well, that wasn't fun.
15: And they're so colorful.
16: Food naturally. That's what I tell people. They're like, oh, they look so beautiful. You just style them so beautiful. Just build one. You'd be so surprised how a variety of colorful, different textures of food come together on a board. You just vary where you put them and it's naturally beautiful.
15: How do we find you on social media, Megan?
16: Absolutely. I am at The Baker Mama on Instagram, B-A-K-E-R-M-A-M-A, The Baker Mama. And I have thebakermama.com is my website where I share even more recipes and inspiration for entertaining.
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21: 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College football, Tennessee dropping to number 17 in the latest AP poll after a 20-17 loss to number one Texas Saturday. Tennessee now 3-1 on the year. They'll be hosting the Auburn Tigers on Saturday to continue their SEC schedule. ETSU home Saturday in Johnson City facing Chattanooga. Buccaneers are 3-2. They beat Western Carolina 58-31 to win their SoCon opener behind six rushing touchdowns. NFL Week 3, the Tennessee Titans lose to the New York Giants on a rainy day at MetLife Stadium 12-7. The Titans dropped to 0-3. Cam Ward, 181 passing yards, a touchdown to Wandell Robinson. Tony Pollard, he rushed for 74 yards, but the Giants win this game on the power of four field goals. Tennessee traveling to Baltimore to take on the Ravens in Week 4. NASCAR, Kyle Larson taking the checkered flag Sunday at Kansas, passing Chase Briscoe with seven laps remaining. It was his fourth career victory at the track, and he pads his lead in the NASCAR Cup playoffs. He led 235 laps. Austin Cindric finishing second. Denny Hamlin ran third. Unleash the Beast, 16-ounce Monster Energy, 2 for $5.50. 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
22: 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I'm just a dad like you. 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
13: For tonight, we'll see some patchy fog after 4 a.m. Otherwise, it's going to be mostly clear with a low of 53 in the morning. On Tuesday, patchy fog will be around till about 9, and then it'll be sunny with a high of 79. Tuesday night, clear skies, low around 57 first thing in the morning. For Wednesday, look for a sunny day and a high near 85. On Wednesday night, it's going to be mostly clear. Look for a low of 60. On Thursday, sunny and a high near 85 is expected. I'm Nick Rice from the LiveWire Weather Center. Count on it.
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26: A mobile home on Lambs Park Road off Chucky Highway in Limestone was destroyed by fire. The Limestone and Tusculum Volunteer Fire Departments responded to the scene to extinguish the blaze and mitigate damage to other homes nearby. No injuries were reported. Two people were hurt Sunday when a tree fell onto a pickup truck on Highway 36 near Kingsport. The THP, the Tennessee Highway Patrol, says the truck went airborne, crossed a guardrail, rolled down an embankment, and landed in a creek near Jackson Hollow Road. The driver and a passenger were both wearing seatbelts. Greenville police are investigating the theft of nearly $2,000 worth of electronics and tools from a pickup truck on East Bernard Avenue. A stereo system, an engine programmer, and a trailer brake box were taken. I'm Lisa Rockman.
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29: 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President and CEO Dan Hallstrom says Japan is a prime example of their effort.
7: The month of July of 2026, we have just surpassed $100 billion in sales of U.S. beef and pork exports to Japan over our 50-year history. And one of the biggest movers is retail. Yeah, we're very excited about that milestone.
29: 24 U.S. farmers and commodity group leaders were in Japan to mark the occasion. One is Travis Maddock, a cattleman from Davenport, North Dakota.
8: The Japan consumer is very much like the American consumer. They really value high-quality beef that we send to them. The thing about the Japan consumer is they do use most of the carcass in some very unique and different ways. And part of that is a market for things like tongues that we might not have a big market for back in the U.S., but it's a premium market over here.
29: Also in the group, Gordon Sprunk, a hog farmer from Edgerton, Minnesota.
9: They appreciate our quality, they appreciate our consistency, and they appreciate the longevity of the relationship. In this culture, relationships take a long, long time to build trust. 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
29: That's Farm to Fork. I'm Daryl Anderson.
10: This is a Bloomberg Money Minute. Iranian officials are pessimistic about reaching a deal to end the war with the U.S. and reopen the Strait of Hormuz before November's midterm elections, saying they don't trust the Trump administration to abide by the terms of any agreed-upon deal. Well, that impacted Wall Street today, sending all the major averages 0.2% to 1% lower. The Dow down 347 points, the Nasdaq lower by 248, and the S&P lost 60. Oil was flat at $92.40 a barrel, even as that damaged east-west pipeline in Saudi Arabia is now working at half capacity. Chipmaker AMD spending $8.2 billion to acquire the AI software startup World Labs. President Trump today announcing a $15 billion steel plant will be built in Iowa, operational in the year 2030. And a new YouGov survey found the most popular grocery store chain for baby boomers is Trader Joe's because of the helpful staff, and it's less dependent on technology. No rewards app, no online coupons. 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
17: 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It stood among the most attractive buildings in any of the state. This is how a reporter described the Limestone Depot in 1888. 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Starting around 1855, trains became popular for passengers in addition to transport of goods. Small depots were built to accommodate rural towns. One such depot stood in Chucky. 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It is the perfect place to learn more about railroad history, and it's free. 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
10: President Trump is pushing back against a report that the U.S. is weighing sanctions relief for Iran in return for a nuclear deal with the Islamic Republic. In a post today, Trump calls untrue an Axios report of possible economic relief for Iran if they give nuclear concessions. Trump says he's offered Iran nothing. The president will host top AI leaders at the White House Tuesday as fears grow over possible threats it may pose to humanity. Trump and the Republican House Speaker Mike Johnson will host Meta's Mark Zuckerberg and the heads of Anthropic, OpenAI, NVIDIA, and others at a White House summit. Johnson says the meeting's an effort to strike a balance between innovation and oversight. Supreme Court Justice Samuel Alito will recuse himself from a major climate change case after environmental and ethics advocacy groups urged Alito to step aside since he owns stock in several oil and energy companies. I'm Scott Carr.
11: 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Believe in Bristol is the Main Street program for downtown Bristol.
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11: 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I'm Daryl Moody reporting.
13: Washington County deputies arrested 32-year-old Casey Hensley and 50-year-old Tracy Phillips after a toddler was found wandering Joe Hale Road. Sheriff Keith Sexton says both face child abuse and neglect charges. A Bristol, Virginia man is facing multiple charges after police found him hiding in a garage. Investigators recovered a stolen truck, 4 electric bikes, tools, and jewelry. Corey Wimmer is being held without bond. The Appalachian Service Project has reached a major milestone, repairing or rebuilding 100 homes for families affected by Hurricane Helene. They're now halfway to their 200-home goal. On Monday, the organization handed over its 101st home to a Johnson County couple. I'm Lisa Ruckman.
14: Having a lot of respect, you're in awe of the person that is your father. Hey, it's Mike Austin here with today's Radio Dad Minute. Ben Haggard. Now, that last name should ring a bell.
15: When they're running down a country man, they're walking on the fighting side.
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16: 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Kind of like I get to share my father with the world, and I'm glad I do because he's, you know, had a great gift of music that he shared with me also.
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16: 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It's kind of like where you're at in the mind frame of it. You're in awe of this person as your father.
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14: 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I'm Mike Austin, the Radio Dad.
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18: From ABC News Tech Trends. OpenAI says it's now paused training for some of its most powerful models following a string of incidents where the technology broke free of its testing environment, gained access to the internet, and in some cases hacked into separate companies. The company says this happened most recently last week when it revealed some of its unreleased models attempted, unsuccessfully, to hack into the Department of Education's website. Apple is now on the hook for $5.7 billion in damages after the company lost a case over the vibration motor it uses in its smartwatches and iPhones. Tacton, a company that makes haptic motors like this, had argued Apple improperly used the technology it developed, reverse engineering that technology from certain gaming headsets. Apple says it will appeal the case. And an appeals court has denied an attempt by Anthropic to get its supply chain risk designation dropped. That company says it's considering all options. With Tech Trends, I'm Mike Dabowski, ABC News.
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20: 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Now, a study from the Seoul National University College of Medicine in Korea has found that consuming food or drinks lined with BPA could raise your blood pressure. 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
3: For tonight, we'll see some patchy fog after 4 a.m. Otherwise, it's going to be mostly clear with a low of 53 in the morning. On Tuesday, patchy fog will be around till about 9, and then it'll be sunny with a high of 79. Tuesday night, clear skies, low around 57 first thing in the morning. For Wednesday, look for a sunny day and a high near 85. On Wednesday night, it's going to be mostly clear. Look for a low of 60. On Thursday, sunny and a high near 85 is expected. I'm Nick Rice from the LiveWire Weather Center. 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
19: A mobile home on Lambs Park Road off Chucky Highway in Limestone was destroyed by fire. The Limestone and Tusculum Volunteer Fire Departments responded to the scene to extinguish the blaze and mitigate damage to other homes nearby. No injuries were reported. Two people were hurt Sunday when a tree fell onto a pickup truck on Highway 36 near Kingsport. The THP, the Tennessee Highway Patrol, says the truck went airborne, crossed a guardrail, rolled down an embankment, and landed in a creek near Jackson Hollow Road. The driver and a passenger were both wearing seatbelts. Greenville police are investigating the theft of nearly $2,000 worth of electronics and tools from a pickup truck on East Bernard Avenue. A stereo system, an engine programmer, and a trailer brake box were taken. I'm Lisa Rothman.

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3: This is The Making of America from the Jefferson Media Group. The Civil War was 2 years old when Congress authorized land grants and funds to build America's first transcontinental railroad. The Union Pacific headed west from Omaha, Nebraska, while the Central Pacific headed east from Sacramento. On May 10, 1869, after laying a combined 1,217 miles of track, the railroads met at a town called Promontory, Utah. Its success was immediate. Travel time from the East Coast to the West was cut from several months to 1 week. America's Transcontinental Railroad was and is still considered to be one of the greatest technological achievements of the 19th century. This has been The Making of America. I'm Michael Emerson, and you can visit us at jeffersonmediagroup.com.
4: From the Quick Stop Market Sports Desk, NASCAR Kyle Larson winning at Kansas on Sunday afternoon. He passes Chase Briscoe with 7 laps remaining, and he pads the lead in the NASCAR Cup Series playoffs. He led 235 laps, picking up his 4th career victory at the track. Austin Cindric finishing 2nd, with Denny Hamlin, who's number 2 in the championship standings, finishing 3rd. College football, Tennessee will host the Auburn Tigers on Saturday. They dropped to 17 in the AP poll. That's down 3 spots after losing to number 1 Texas 20-17 at Neyland Stadium. They are now 3-1. ETSU home Saturday as they face Chattanooga. Buccaneers also 3-1. They beat Western Carolina 58-31 Saturday in their SoCon opener, getting 6 rushing touchdowns. NFL, the Tennessee Titans fell to the New York Giants 12-7 Sunday, a rainy day at MetLife Stadium. New York winning on the power of 4 field goals. The Titans dropped to 0-3. Cam Ward at 181 passing yards, a touchdown to Wandell Robinson. Tony Pollard had 74 yards rushing. And in golf, the United States rallied from 3 points down to win the President's Cup at Medina. They beat the international team 17-13, winning 9.5 of the 12 matches on Sunday. Bloom Sparkling Energy boosts energy, metabolism, and mental focus. 2 12-ounce cans for $6. Quick Stop, run in when you run out. 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

0: soldiers to wield the sword of the Lord and Gideon. Amen. Reverend Samuel Doak, 1780. This is how Doak's prayer ended when he rallied the Overmountain men at Sycamore Shoals to march over the mountain in search of Major Ferguson's army. When the Declaration of Independence was being crafted a few years earlier, Doak was finishing college, and in 1778, he headed south out of Virginia to be a circuit rider preacher. As he rode into Sullivan County, he quickly realized the frontier people were hungry for the good news. With his horse as his pulpit and the trees as a sanctuary, Samuel Doak delivered the first Presbyterian sermon west of the Appalachians. He went on to found several Presbyterian churches, as well as the first college in what would become Tennessee. Happy 250, America.
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5: For tonight, we'll see some patchy fog after 4 a.m. Otherwise, it's going to be mostly clear with a low of 53 in the morning. On Tuesday, patchy fog will be around till about 9, and then it'll be sunny with a high of 79. Tuesday night, clear skies, low around 57 first thing in the morning. For Wednesday, look for a sunny day and a high near 85. On Wednesday night, it's going to be mostly clear. Look for a low of 60. On Thursday, sunny and a high near 85 is expected. I'm Nick Rice from the LiveWire Weather Center. Count on it.
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9: This is a Bloomberg Money Minute. The Trump administration today releasing new fuel economy standards, rolling back years of anti-pollution requirements for gas-powered cars and trucks, ending a mandate that the Department of Transportation says forced U.S. automakers to produce more expensive EVs that a lot of Americans didn't want. Wall Street on edge today because of the standoff between the U.S. and Iran, with officials in Tehran saying no deal to end the war and reopen the Strait of Hormuz looks likely to happen before November's midterm elections. And at the closing bell, all the major averages down 0.2%, with the Dow falling 347 points, the Nasdaq down 248, the S&P lower by 60, and oil was flat today, close to $92.60 a barrel. And now it still has to be approved by the NHL, but hockey's New York Islanders, the latest major sports franchise to sell roughly 15% of its team to a handful of private investors, giving the team a $3 billion valuation. Tom Busby, Bloomberg Radio.
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2: But in 1952, TVs were rapidly appearing in millions of American homes. And Dwight Eisenhower's team noticed. They decided to use ads. 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It featured a cartoon elephant beating a drum to a simple, repetitive jingle.
8: You like ice, I like ice. Everybody likes ice for president. Hang out the banner, beat the drum. We'll take ice to Washington. We got to get where we are going.
2: 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Instead, it was just an upbeat slogan. And it helped General Dwight Eisenhower become President Eisenhower. On that note, I'm James A. Brown, and as always, be well.
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17: 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The display remains open through December 21st. Gray Quarry's Underwater Pumpkin Carving Contest opens Thursday and runs through October 31st. 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I'm Lisa Rotman.
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24: Well, there she is, the Capitol Tower. Now, that's just a half a block from Hollywood and Vine. Now, that's right in the middle of the entertainment universe.
22: 2006, New York-based developer Argent Ventures purchases the 13-story Capitol Records Tower at Hollywood and Vine for a reported $50 million. The house that Nat built is the home of Capitol Records, whose roster over the years included Frank Sinatra, The Beatles, Glenn Campbell, and the Steve Miller Band. 1997, a new audio format called the Digital Versatile Disc, or DVD Audio, is introduced at the 105th Audio Engineering Society Conference in San Francisco. The DVD-A stores seven times more info than a traditional compact disc. 2025, Dolly Parton announces the postponement of six Caesars Palace concerts for December, citing her undergoing several health-related procedures. The shows were rescheduled for September 2026, but those shows never take place as Dolly dies of cancer August 25, 2026.
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5: It's 9 o'clock.
6: President Trump is denying a report claiming the U.S. is weighing sanctions relief for Iran in return for a nuclear deal. In a post, Trump calls an Axios report untrue of possible economic relief for Iran if they give nuclear concessions. Trump claims he's offered Iran nothing and that Axios should withdraw the fake story, as he calls it, immediately. The president will hold an AI summit at the White House Tuesday as fears grow over the possible threats it may pose to humanity. Trump and the Republican Speaker of the House, Mike Johnson, will host Meta's Mark Zuckerberg, the heads of Anthropic, OpenAI, NVIDIA, and others. Johnson says the meeting's an effort to strike a balance between innovation and oversight, insisting over-regulation will lead to China winning the AI race. Brad Ford reports from Washington State a new flu vaccine is offering more protection for those over the age of 50.
7: The new vaccine uses the same technology that created the vaccines for COVID-19. UW Medicine doctors say it's 30% more effective than the standard vaccine. That's especially important for people older than 50 because their bodies don't create as many antibodies. The new vaccine is called M-Flusiva. It's carried in most CVS and Walgreens pharmacies. I'm Brad Ford.
6: A Kentucky state trooper is dead after being shot while on patrol. Kentucky state police say on X the shooting happened this afternoon in Bowling Green. The suspect's vehicle had an Alabama temporary tag and is a bluish-gray Honda Civic. They say the suspect should be considered armed and dangerous. PepsiCo's announced it'll have to start charging more for some of their snacks, including Doritos, Ruffles, and Sun Chips. They say prices will rise by a low to mid-single-digit percentage, with increases expected by the end of the year or early next year. PepsiCo says the hikes are keeping pace with inflation and help to offset higher costs for commodity packaging and transportation. I'm Scott Carr.
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6: Supreme Court Justice Samuel Alito will no longer take part in a major climate change case. This after environmental and ethics groups had urged Alito to step aside because he owns stock in several oil and energy companies. The case centers on whether lawsuits seeking to hold fossil fuel companies responsible for climate change can move forward in state courts. A letter sent to attorneys Monday said Alito had decided not to continue participating in the case, but gave no explanation. The FBI's L.A. field office has announced $1 million reward for the capture of a murder suspect. Here's Daniel Martindale.
12: Officials say Satinderjeet Singh, who also goes by the name Goldie Brar and other aliases, is wanted in connection with multiple murders in Southern California and elsewhere. Singh is on the FBI's 10 most wanted fugitives list. The agency says he's wanted on suspicion of conspiracy as part of an organized criminal organization, targeted killings, extortion, and narcotics-related crimes. Investigators say Singh is the North American boss of the Lawrence Bishnoi crime group, which is connected with violent acts in Southern California and across the United States and Canada. I'm Daniel Martindale.
6: The New York Giants will add the Vikings' J.J. McCarthy to their roster. Lizzie Radabali with the latest.
13: In a deal with Minnesota, New York will get the Vikings' third-string quarterback in exchange for a fifth-round pick at the 2027 NFL Draft. It comes after the G-men lost their starting quarterback, Jackson Dart, due to a knee injury in Week 2, and he will be out for the rest of the regular season recovering from surgery. McCarthy previously won an NCAA championship in 2023.
6: Prosecutors in New York have reopened an investigation involving a former Cornell University student who says seven frat brothers drugged her and sexually assaulted her for hours in 2024. The woman filed a lawsuit this month against Cornell and the students. The DA in Tompkins County tells ABC News the civil lawsuit brought up allegations dramatically different than the woman's statement to police 2 years ago. I'm Scott Carr.
4: Washington County deputies arrested 32-year-old Casey Hensley and 50-year-old Tracy Phillips after a toddler was found wandering Joe Hale Road. Sheriff Keith Sexton says both face child abuse and neglect charges. A Bristol, Virginia man is facing multiple charges after police found him hiding in a garage. Investigators recovered a stolen truck, four electric bikes, tools, and jewelry. Corey Wimmer is being held without bond. The Appalachian Service Project has reached a major milestone, repairing or rebuilding 100 homes for families affected by Hurricane Helene. They're now halfway to their 200-home goal. On Monday, the organization handed over its 101st home to a Johnson County couple. I'm Lisa Ruckman.
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21: Welcome to Date the Word, where we connect today's date to God's Word with the hope that it becomes more memorable to you. And today's date is September the 28th, or 928, and our verse for 928 is Matthew 928. Matthew 928 says, "And when Jesus had come into the house, the blind men came to him, and Jesus said to them, 'Do you believe that I am able to do this?' They said to him, 'Yes, Lord.'" Matthew 9:28. Having begged Jesus to restore their sight, Jesus asked them if they believed he was truly capable of healing their blindness. Voicing faith, they readily said, "Yes, Lord," and it changed everything for them. Hear me, spiritual blindness ends when we believe in the Lord Jesus Christ. From Matthew 9:28, believe he is able.
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2: For tonight, we'll see some patchy fog after 4 a.m. Otherwise, it's going to be mostly clear with a low of 53 in the morning. On Tuesday, patchy fog will be around till about 9, and then it'll be sunny with a high of 79. Tuesday night, clear skies, low around 57 first thing in the morning. For Wednesday, look for a sunny day and a high near 85. On Wednesday night, it's going to be mostly clear. Look for a low of 60. On Thursday, sunny and a high near 85 is expected. I'm Nick Rice from the LiveWire Weather Center. Count on it.
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1: College football, Tennessee dropping to number 17 in the latest AP poll after a 20-17 loss to number one Texas Saturday. Tennessee now 3-1 on the year. They'll be hosting the Auburn Tigers on Saturday to continue their SEC schedule. ETSU home Saturday in Johnson City facing Chattanooga. Buccaneers are 3-2. They beat Western Carolina 58-31 to win their SoCon opener behind six rushing touchdowns. NFL Week 3, the Tennessee Titans lose to the New York Giants on a rainy day at MetLife Stadium 12-7. The Titans dropped to 0-3. Cam Ward, 181 passing yards, a touchdown to Wandell Robinson. Tony Pollard, he rushed for 74 yards, but the Giants win this game on the power of four field goals. Tennessee traveling to Baltimore to take on the Ravens in Week 4. NASCAR, Kyle Larson taking the checkered flag Sunday at Kansas, passing Chase Briscoe with seven laps remaining. It was his fourth career victory at the track, and he pads his lead in the NASCAR Cup playoffs. He led 235 laps. Austin Cindric finishing second. Denny Hamlin ran third. Unleash the Beast, 16-ounce Monster Energy, 2 for $5.50. 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
11: It may be fall, but the fire season in our national and state parks is far from over. The National Interagency Fire Center reports a staggering number of wildfires, more than 56,000 since the beginning of 2026, which have burned more than 8.5 million acres of land across America, compounding the problem, major droughts, and extreme dry heat. So if you're thinking of camping out, be aware that open fires and campfires are now banned. And while authorities are still allowing gas or portable propane grills and stoves, smart travelers should avoid those as well and forego the s'mores and the hot dogs for this year. For more information, visit petergreenberg.com. I'm Peter Greenberg, and this is today's Worldwide Travel Minute.
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2: For tonight, we'll see some patchy fog after 4 a.m. Otherwise, it's going to be mostly clear with a low of 53 in the morning. On Tuesday, patchy fog will be around till about 9, and then it'll be sunny with a high of 79. Tuesday night, clear skies, low around 57 first thing in the morning. For Wednesday, look for a sunny day and a high near 85. On Wednesday night, it's going to be mostly clear. Look for a low of 60. On Thursday, sunny and a high near 85 is expected. I'm Nick Rice from the Livewire Weather Center. 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
17: A mobile home on Lambs Park Road off Chucky Highway in Limestone was destroyed by fire. The Limestone and Tusculum Volunteer Fire Departments responded to the scene to extinguish the blaze and mitigate damage to other homes nearby. No injuries were reported. Two people were hurt Sunday when a tree fell onto a pickup truck on Highway 36 near Kingsport. The THP, the Tennessee Highway Patrol, says the truck went airborne, crossed a guardrail, rolled down an embankment, and landed in a creek near Jackson Hollow Road. The driver and a passenger were both wearing seatbelts. Greenville police are investigating the theft of nearly $2,000 worth of electronics and tools from a pickup truck on East Bernard Avenue. A stereo system, an engine programmer, and a trailer brake box were taken. I'm Lisa Rothman.
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4: This is a Bloomberg Money Minute. More problems for America's biggest plane maker. FAA certification for Boeing's long-delayed 737 MAX 10 jet will be delayed further over a new software issue that could cause the automated navigation system to fail during certain landing situations. This comes just as Boeing was about to start deliveries of those aircraft, and that sent shares down 7%. And that weighed on Wall Street, along with waning hopes for some kind of deal to reopen the Strait of Hormuz and end the war with Iran anytime soon. With that, the Dow today down 347 points, the Nasdaq down 248, the S&P lower by 60. Oil was flat. It closed at $92.60 a barrel. SpaceX launching an unmanned Starship rocket on its first ever orbital test flight. That could pave the way to start regular launches to place Starlink satellites in space. And more than 70 motorcycles belonging to the piano man, Billy Joel, will hit the auction block at Christie's in New York in November. Tom Busby, Bloomberg Radio.
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23: Hey, it's Zach Bennett with today's Pure American Country Radio Minute. And on this date in 1968, Jeannie C. Riley took Harper Valley PTA to number one on the country chart. What makes that even more incredible is that a week earlier, it had topped the pop chart, making Jeannie the first woman ever to take the same single to number one in both places. Talk about one record changing everything. Jeannie had moved to Nashville, worked as a secretary, and was recording demos on the side while trying to get her career started. Then producer Shelby Singleton matched her up with Tom T. Hall's story about a small-town mother turning the tables on a bunch of judgmental hypocrites. Well, the song hit almost immediately, and within weeks, Jeannie went from working behind a desk to being one of the most recognizable new voices in country music. And suddenly, that secretary singing demos was an international star. I'm Zach Bennett, and that's today's Pure American Country Radio Minute.
6: And it was signed by the Secretary, Harper Valley PTA.
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28: Over 250 years ago, in 1772, the settlers negotiated a land lease with the Native Americans. But some natives did not like this. And near the beginning of the Revolutionary War, England convinced them to attack the settlers at Fort Watauga. Anne Robertson mobilized the women of the fort to pass cauldrons of boiling water to pour on the attackers from her position overlooking the walls of the fort. Although she sustained several injuries, Robertson continued at her post until the Indians retreated. Anne went on to be the first woman to be given a land grant. She eventually migrated west with Donaldson's party on flatboats and was the first woman teacher in Tennessee. You can see an example of the flatboat at Netherland Inn Park in Kingsport, and you can see a replica of Fort Watauga at Sycamore Shoals. 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
8: President Trump will hold an AI summit at the White House Tuesday. Amid fears of the technology's possible threats to humanity, Trump and the House Speaker Mike Johnson will host Meta's Mark Zuckerberg and the heads of Anthropic, OpenAI, NVIDIA, and others at the White House for a summit Tuesday. President Trump is calling untrue a report that the U.S. is weighing sanctions relief for Iran in return for a nuclear deal with the nation. Trump says an Axios report is untrue and that he's offered Iran nothing. In the Senate Tuesday, things may get heated as former special counsel Jack Smith will testify before a Judiciary Committee. Republicans have maintained Smith used possibly illegal tactics while investigating President Trump's alleged efforts to challenge the results of the 2020 election. The chairman of that panel, Senator Chuck Grassley, has maintained Smith unconstitutionally subpoenaed phone records of more than a dozen Republican members of Congress. I'm Scott Carr.
9: 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If you or someone you know is facing an unplanned pregnancy, help is available.
10: Agape Women Services is a pregnancy resource center providing free pregnancy tests, ultrasounds, and options counseling for women facing unplanned pregnancies. We offer compassionate, non-judgmental care before, during, and after pregnancy, including parenting classes and support for those impacted by abortion. We want to create space for a compassionate conversation during that big decision-making time. We provide the ultrasounds, which gives important medical information, as well as a conversation with the medical professional.
9: Program coordinator Leslie Walker.
10: So at Agape, we're also able to provide abortion pill reversals, which is for those who've started a medical abortion and changed their mind. And we want people to know that that service is available to them, as well as ongoing support for anyone who is processing or healing from a past abortion.
9: For more information, visit agapewomenservices.com. I'm Daryl Moody, reporting.
11: Washington County deputies arrested 32-year-old Casey Hensley and 50-year-old Tracy Phillips after a toddler was found wandering Joe Hale Road. Sheriff Keith Sexton says both face child abuse and neglect charges. A Bristol, Virginia man is facing multiple charges after police found him hiding in a garage. Investigators recovered a stolen truck, four electric bikes, tools, and jewelry. Corey Wimmer is being held without bond. The Appalachian Service Project has reached a major milestone, repairing or rebuilding 100 homes for families affected by Hurricane Helene. They're now halfway to their 200-home goal. On Monday, the organization handed over its 101st home to a Johnson County couple. I'm Lisa Ruckman.
12: The deadly time warp. Hi, it's Mike Austin with today's Radio Dead Minute. Remember when you were a kid, summer vacation lasted like 3 years. Christmas took forever to arrive, and those last 10 minutes of the school day were apparently measured with a whole different calendar. Yeah, and then you became a dad, and somebody hit the fast-forward button. One day they were saying, Daddy, read me another story. Daddy, push me a little higher on the swing. Next thing, they're saying, Dad, can I borrow the car? The strange thing is, you never know when the last time is happening. The last bedtime story, the last game of hide-and-seek, that last time the little hand automatically reaches for yours to cross the street. You know, they want you to read them a bedtime story, and before you know it, they're just too big for that. It's not cool for them anymore. Yeah, so Dad, when your kids say, come play with me, drop everything, because someday what you won't have is that moment. I call it the deadly time warp. I'm Mike Austin, the Radio Dad.
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3: Mitch Anthony here with today's Daily Dose. How do people become generous creatures? Is it born in their natures, or do they pick it up on the path of life? A study by the Family Research Council shows that we learn it at home when we are very young. In reviewing a wide range of studies in developmental psychology, it was found that generous children were indeed raised by parents who offered nurturing love and consistent discipline and who themselves engaged in helping others. Rather than caring intensely only for members of the immediate family, children and adults who experienced love at home were precisely the people who were most likely to offer aid to perfect strangers, often even at the risk to themselves. My wife grew accustomed while growing up at seeing perfect strangers at the dinner table for Thanksgiving or Christmas. They were treated like one of the family. Such an upbringing tends to foster a community spirit and a generous heart. 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Generosity, benevolence, and putting others first, therefore, is a lifelong habit and a lesson we must purposefully teach to our children. 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The Daily Dose is brought to you today by rextramile.org. Mitch Anthony here to tell you about the R Extra Mile, a charity that uses your extra airline miles to help cancer patients get where they need to go. Serious illness takes a toll not only physically but financially as well, with lost wages, chemotherapy, insurance deductibles, and travel costs. There is additional stress.

0: We know you can think for yourself and give you the facts so you can.
1: For tonight, we'll see some patchy fog after 4 a.m. Otherwise, it's going to be mostly clear with a low of 53 in the morning. On Tuesday, patchy fog will be around till about 9, and then it'll be sunny with a high of 79. Tuesday night, clear skies, low around 57 first thing in the morning. For Wednesday, look for a sunny day and a high near 85. On Wednesday night, it's going to be mostly clear. Look for a low of 60. On Thursday, sunny and a high near 85 is expected. I'm Nick Rice from the LiveWire Weather Center. 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
9: A volunteer at a museum in Taiwan spotted what looked like a filthy mirror and did what many of us would do. They grabbed some toilet paper and wiped it clean. So what's the problem? That grime was apparently art. It's called Inverted Syntax 16. It's 40 years of accumulated dust on a mirror with a deliberate smudge that apparently represents middle-class consciousness, or whatever that means. But I'm left wondering, what made it art in the first place? Because someone said so? Because it's in a gallery? Because there's a card next to it explaining what you're supposed to see? Strangely enough, yes. Someone decides, and the rest of us either nod and smile and appreciate, or not. On that note, I'm James A. Brown, and as always, be well.
10: A mobile home on Lambs Park Road off Chucky Highway in Limestone was destroyed by fire. The Limestone and Tusculum Volunteer Fire Departments responded to the scene to extinguish the blaze and mitigate damage to other homes nearby. No injuries were reported. Two people were hurt Sunday when a tree fell onto a pickup truck on Highway 36 near Kingsport. The THP, the Tennessee Highway Patrol, says the truck went airborne, crossed a guardrail, rolled down an embankment, and landed in a creek near Jackson Hollow Road. The driver and a passenger were both wearing seatbelts. Greenville police are investigating the theft of nearly $2,000 worth of electronics and tools from a pickup truck on East Bernard Avenue. A stereo system, an engine programmer, and a trailer brake box were taken. I'm Lisa Rockman.
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17: 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I'm Mark Merrill with today's

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2: From the Quick Stop Market Sports Desk, NASCAR Kyle Larson winning at Kansas on Sunday afternoon. He passes Chase Briscoe with seven laps remaining, and he pads the lead in the NASCAR Cup Series playoffs. He led 235 laps, picking up his fourth career victory at the track. Austin Cindric finishing second, with Denny Hamlin, who's number two in the championship standings, finishing third. College football, Tennessee will host the Auburn Tigers on Saturday. They dropped to 17 in the AP poll. That's down three spots after losing to number one Texas 20-17 at Neyland Stadium. They are now 3-1. ETSU home Saturday as they face Chattanooga. Buccaneers also 3-1. They beat Western Carolina 58-31 Saturday in their SoCon opener, getting six rushing touchdowns. NFL, the Tennessee Titans fell to the New York Giants 12-7 Sunday, a rainy day at MetLife Stadium. New York winning on the power of four field goals. The Titans dropped to 0-3. Cam Ward 181 passing yards, a touchdown to Wandell Robinson. Tony Pollard had 74 yards rushing. And in golf, the United States rallied from 3 points down to win the President's Cup at Medina. They beat the international team 17-13, winning 9.5 of the 12 matches on Sunday. Bloom Sparkling Energy boosts energy, metabolism, and mental focus. Two 12-ounce cans for $6. Quick Stop, run in when you run out. 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
4: You can be a sports legend for reasons good, notorious, or maybe made up. It's Mike's Minute this week in sports history with me, Mike Janella. This week in 2001, Barry Bonds hit home run number 70, tying the single-season Major League record Mark McGwire had broken just 3 years before that. Bonds snapped the tie the next day, tacked on two more, and that's still your record at 73 dingers. O.J. Simpson found himself in the news all of 1995 for nothing to do with his incredible football career. This week in 95, a jury found Simpson not guilty in the murder trial of Nicole Brown Simpson and Ron Goldman. An estimated 100 million people tuned in one way or another to hear the verdict live. And this week in 1932, Babe Ruth called his shot. Maybe. Who knows? This is what happens when you don't have smartphones to record. The Babe supposedly pointed to the outfield wall before hitting a World Series homer on the next pitch. Great story, but nobody can actually prove it. Kind of like your uncle that, yeah, definitely caught that fish. I'm Mike Janella. Talk next time.
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7: The first permanent settlements in what would become East Tennessee were the Watauga, Carter's Valley, Holston, and Nolichucky. The Nolichucky settlement was started in 1771 by Jacob Brown and a group of regulators when they set up tents on the riverbank. From this location, he conducted trade with the Cherokee. In 1772, he leased a tract of ground from the Cherokee. They had always been friendly toward Brown And legend has it that he was hunting with a chief one night, and the chief had a dream that Jacob gave him a gun and a dog. Indian custom said the dream must be fulfilled, so Brown gave him a gun and a dog. Jacob fabricated his own dream in which the chief gave him a large tract of land. The chief agreed and decided there would be no more dreams. Happy 250, America.
8: Nearly 1 in 10 mortgage applications last week were for adjustable-rate mortgages, or ARMs, according to the Mortgage Bankers Association. The ARM share reached 9.8% for the week ending September 18th, as the average contract rate on a conforming 30-year fixed-rate mortgage rose to over 7%. Residents near Amazon's drone delivery hub in Richardson, Texas, say repeated flights are disrupting their neighborhoods. A drone crash and a package dropped into a swimming pool have raised questions about safety and delivery accuracy. A study by the Insurance Institute for Highway Safety found Waymo's driverless vehicles were involved in 68% fewer police reportable crashes per mile than human drivers in the same areas and years. Their rate of crashes involving injuries was 81% lower. I'm Mark Huffman. Learn more at ConsumerAffairs.com.
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10: For tonight, we'll see some patchy fog after 4 a.m. Otherwise, it's going to be mostly clear with a low of 53 in the morning. On Tuesday, patchy fog will be around till about 9, and then it'll be sunny with a high of 79. Tuesday night, clear skies, low around 57 first thing in the morning. For Wednesday, look for a sunny day and a high near 85. On Wednesday night, it's going to be mostly clear. Look for a low of 60. On Thursday, sunny and a high near 85 is expected. I'm Nick Rice from the LiveWire Weather Center. 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
13: This is a Bloomberg Money Minute. Iranian officials are pessimistic about reaching a deal to end the war with the U.S. and reopen the Strait of Hormuz before November's midterm elections, saying they don't trust the Trump administration to abide by the terms of any agreed-upon deal. Well, that impacted Wall Street today, sending all the major averages 0.2% to 1% lower. The Dow down 347 points, the Nasdaq lower by 248, and the S&P lost 60. Oil was flat at $92.40 a barrel, even as that damaged east-west pipeline in Saudi Arabia is now working at half capacity. Chipmaker AMD spending $8.2 billion to acquire the AI software startup World Labs. President Trump today announcing a $15 billion steel plant will be built in Iowa, operational in the year 2030. And a new YouGov survey found the most popular grocery store chain for baby boomers is Trader Joe's because of the helpful staff, and it's less dependent on technology. No rewards app, no online coupons. 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
14: A better life with Dr. Sanjay Gupta.
15: We talk a lot about ultra-processed foods, but here's a new reason to pay attention. Harvard study just found that adults who eat the most ultra-processed foods had a nearly 60% higher risk of dementia. Now, here's a way of thinking about it that I think is important. For years, we've been told that if we can't stop at just one chip or cookie, it's a failure of willpower. But scientists who study this say that's not fair. These foods are deliberately engineered. The perfect mix of sugar, fat, additives. They make them irresistible. In other words, it's not that you're weak necessarily, it's that the food was designed to beat you. And that's worth knowing, because it takes the guilt out of it and puts the blame where it belongs. Keep in mind, almost 70% of what is on supermarket shelves is ultra-processed. What you should be doing is shopping for foods with the fewest ingredients possible. I'm Dr. Sanjay Gupta, helping you live a better life.
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6: When it comes to city trees, old is gold. Researchers from Northwestern University's Feinberg School of Medicine matched a decade of satellite tree canopy data with death rates in Chicago neighborhoods. Each year-to-year percent increase in canopy was linked to about a 10% drop in mortality, driven partly by fewer deaths from heart, lung, and mental health conditions. Lead author Harrison Garcia says trees are not just a luxury. The lesson for cities is simple. Keep planting, but protect the mature trees already standing, according to the New York Times Climate Forward. I'm Ken Chester.
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7: President Trump will hold an AI summit at the White House Tuesday. As fears continue over the possible threats it may pose to humanity, Trump and the Republican Speaker of the House, Mike Johnson, will host Meta's Mark Zuckerberg and the heads of Anthropic, OpenAI, NVIDIA, and others at the White House summit tomorrow. Johnson says the meeting's an effort to strike a balance between innovation and oversight, but has insisted overregulation would lead to China winning the AI race. Tomorrow, President Trump will join with other officials in unveiling the new website, America.gov, an AI-powered portal being touted by the White House as a much-needed service for Americans interacting with the federal government. PepsiCo, based out of New York, says it'll have to hike prices on some of its most popular snacks and drinks, including Doritos, Ruffles, Sun Chips, and Cheetos.
8: The company, headquartered in Purchase, says prices on certain products will rise by a low to mid-single-digit percentage, with increases expected by the end of the year or early 2027. PepsiCo says the hikes are meant to keep pace with inflation and offset higher commodity, packaging, and transportation costs. PepsiCo says prices on these affected products are still expected to remain below the price levels prior to the earlier cuts. In New York, I'm Liz Warner.
7: President Trump is denying reports claiming the U.S. is weighing sanctions relief for Iran in return for a nuclear deal with the country. In a post, Trump calls untrue an Axios report of possible economic relief for Iran if they give nuclear concessions. Trump says he's offered Iran nothing. Things may get heated Tuesday before the Senate Judiciary Committee as they bring in former special counsel Jack Smith. Some Republicans have maintained Smith used possibly illegal tactics while investigating Trump's alleged efforts to challenge the results of the 2020 election. Republican Chairman Chuck Grassley has said Smith unconstitutionally subpoenaed phone records of more than a dozen Republican members of Congress. I'm Scott Carr.
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7: The Attorney General in Florida is asking for an emergency injunction against OpenAI, the company's CEO Sam Altman and its star AI product, ChatGPT. Gordon Bird has more.
13: This comes after several reports of OpenAI agents launching at least several dozen cyber attacks and security incidents.
14: Their own board member now says there's a meaningful risk of catastrophic loss of control, and that OpenAI is not on track to stop it.
13: James Uthmeyer wants a judge to force OpenAI to stop developing models without independent oversight.
14: Stop calling it safe. Stop pretending it's human. Stop selling it to kids.
13: Uthmeyer has been investigating OpenAI civilly and criminally after reports that it was used to plan last year's mass shooting at FSU. OpenAI says it's pausing training on its most advanced models. I'm Gordon Bird.
7: The U.S. Education Department has officially rolled back Title IX protections for trans students only. Wendy Swanson has more.
15: On Monday, Education Secretary Linda McMahon rescinded the Biden administration's interpretation of the law, eliminating gender identity as a protected class, saying it will protect women's sports. The rule had already been struck down by the courts in Republican-led states. The National Women's Law Center criticized the decision, saying the Trump administration should be enforcing the law to protect survivors of sexual assault. I'm Wendy Swanson.
7: Forecasters are warning that a massive ocean wave called a Kelvin could soon raise sea levels along the coast of California by up to a foot, making flooding much more likely as El Nino grows stronger. The El Nino effect creates the giant waves. One Kelvin wave that recently hit South America is now moving toward California and could arrive within days. They're much larger than normal waves and can span thousands of miles. On top of that, forecasters say the El Nino effect this year could be the strongest in 1,000 years, bringing more storms and flooding. I'm Scott Carr.
0: Washington County deputies arrested 32-year-old Casey Hensley and 50-year-old Tracy Phillips after a toddler was found wandering Joe Hale Road. Sheriff Keith Sexton says both face child abuse and neglect charges. A Bristol, Virginia man is facing multiple charges after police found him hiding in a garage. Investigators recovered a stolen truck, 4 electric bikes, tools, and jewelry. Corey Wimmer is being held without bond. The Appalachian Service Project has reached a major milestone, repairing or rebuilding 100 homes for families affected by Hurricane Helene. They're now halfway to their 200-home goal. On Monday, the organization handed over its 101st home to a Johnson County couple. I'm Lisa Ruckman.
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18: Hey, Bible readers, I'm Tara Lee Cobble, and I'm your host for The God Shot. In all these things, we are more than conquerors through Him who loved us. Romans 8:37. This is part of a letter the Apostle Paul wrote to the Christians in Rome who were experiencing persecution and death because they refused to worship the Roman emperor. Despite their terrifying trials, Paul points to their eternal hope. They've been adopted into God's family, so their status as God's kids is eternal. Nothing can separate God's kids from God's love. Whether you face tribulation or distress or persecution or famine or nakedness or danger or death, you have access to eternal victory through Christ, and that can't be shaken. No matter what your day holds, Jesus has secured your eternity. He's where the joy is.
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20: For tonight, we'll see some patchy fog after 4 a.m. Otherwise, it's going to be mostly clear with a low of 53 in the morning. On Tuesday, patchy fog will be around till about 9, and then it'll be sunny with a high of 79. Tuesday night, clear skies, low around 57 first thing in the morning. For Wednesday, look for a sunny day and a high near 85. On Wednesday night, it's going to be mostly clear. Look for a low of 60. On Thursday, sunny and a high near 85 is expected. I'm Nick Rice from the LiveWire Weather Center. Count on it.
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0: College football, Tennessee dropping to number 17 in the latest AP poll after a 20-17 loss to number one Texas Saturday. Tennessee now 3-1 on the air. They'll be hosting the Auburn Tigers on Saturday to continue their SEC schedule. ETSU home Saturday in Johnson City facing Chattanooga. Buccaneers are 3-2. They beat Western Carolina 58-31 to win their SoCon opener behind six rushing touchdowns. NFL Week 3, the Tennessee Titans lose to the New York Giants on a rainy day at MetLife Stadium 12-7. The Titans dropped to 0-3. Cam Ward, 181 passing yards, a touchdown to Wandell Robinson. Tony Pollard, he rushed for 74 yards, but the Giants win this game on the power of four field goals. Tennessee traveling to Baltimore to take on the Ravens in Week 4. NASCAR, Kyle Larson taking the checkered flag Sunday at Kansas, passing Chase Briscoe with seven laps remaining. It was his fourth career victory at the track, and he pads his lead in the NASCAR Cup playoffs. He led 235 laps. Austin Cindric finishing second. Denny Hamlin ran third. Unleash the Beast 16-ounce Monster Energy, 2 for $5.50. 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
8: 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Today's quote was submitted by Jeff. Irvin Magic Johnson Jr. said, "Celebrate the life you had, not the life you could have had." I love this. I recently had a tough day. I was getting ready for an event that I do every year, and it reminded me that I was at this very same event 3 years ago when a friend of ours was in hospice. He had been sleeping for a few days, and I had to leave for this event. While I was there, I got a photo of him wide awake and smiling. As soon as the event was done, I tossed everything in the car and bolted over there. I didn't wind up cords or anything. I just got there to celebrate an evening with a friend. It was a few days later that he said goodbye forever. He lived a mostly great life, and we shared some really fun times together. I miss that guy. But he absolutely celebrated the life he lived. The motivation
9: is... This has been the Motivation Minute. I'm John Small. Thanks for listening. Your favorite motivational quotes can be submitted for upcoming programs at motivationminute.org.
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1: We hammer high prices.
2: For tonight, we'll see some patchy fog after 4 a.m. Otherwise, it's going to be mostly clear with a low of 53 in the morning. On Tuesday, patchy fog will be around till about 9, and then it'll be sunny with a high of 79. Tuesday night, clear skies, low around 57 first thing in the morning. For Wednesday, look for a sunny day and a high near 85. On Wednesday night, it's going to be mostly clear. Look for a low of 60. On Thursday, sunny and a high near 85 is expected. I'm Nick Rice from the LiveWire Weather Center. 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
3: Right now, gang, let's get some hands together for what I feel I'm very safe in saying is certainly one of the finest talents the world has ever known.
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17: A mobile home on Lambs Park Road off Chucky Highway in Limestone was destroyed by fire. The Limestone and Tusculum Volunteer Fire Departments responded to the scene to extinguish the blaze and mitigate damage to other homes nearby. No injuries were reported. Two people were hurt Sunday when a tree fell onto a pickup truck on Highway 36 near Kingsport. The THP, the Tennessee Highway Patrol, says the truck went airborne, crossed a guardrail, rolled down an embankment, and landed in a creek near Jackson Hollow Road. The driver and a passenger were both wearing seatbelts. Greenville police are investigating the theft of nearly $2,000 worth of electronics and tools from a pickup truck on East Bernard Avenue. A stereo system, an engine programmer, and a trailer brake box were taken. I'm Lisa Rockman.
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20: It's interesting how much the poke bowls have changed over the years, because now we add rice and all kinds of stuff to them.
21: I want to say poke over and over again. Poke. Poke. Poke.
20: We're also celebrating National Good Neighbor Day. And National Drink Beer Day. And maybe that's the problem. You had too much of that.
21: Maybe so.
20: I'm Alice Anderson.
21: All right, say it again.
20: Okay.
21: Okay.
20: It's kind of like bokeh, but okay.
21: Okay. Okay.
20: You're getting there.
21: I'm Marlo Anderson with National Day Calendar, reminding you to celebrate every day.
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0: This is a Bloomberg Money Minute. The Trump administration today releasing new fuel economy standards, rolling back years of anti-pollution requirements for gas-powered cars and trucks, ending a mandate that the Department of Transportation says forced U.S. automakers to produce more expensive EVs that a lot of Americans didn't want. Wall Street on edge today because of the standoff between the U.S. and Iran, with officials in Tehran saying no deal to end the war and reopen the Strait of Hormuz looks likely to happen before November's midterm elections. And at the closing bell, all the major averages down 0.2%, with the Dow falling 347 points, the NASDAQ down 248, the S&P lower by 60, and oil was flat today, close to $92.60 a barrel. And now it still has to be approved by the NHL, but hockey's New York Islanders, the latest major sports franchise to sell roughly 15% of its team to a handful of private investors, giving the team a $3 billion valuation. Tom Busby, Bloomberg Radio.
4: 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A lot of golfers, however, can hit the ball squarely simply because their hands work against each other, not with each other. To make sure this isn't happening to you, take the following test. Take any club and grip it. 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If one tee points to the right of your grip and the other to the left, you're creating opposing forces in your hands, which limits the ability to square the club face and release the club. Your goal is to position your hands on the club so that the two tees line up. In this position, your hands can work as a single unit and deliver the club head to the ball with great efficiency. So remember, to help hit the ball solid, get it together, man. Get your hands working together. For the Golf Minute, I'm Dennis Silvers.
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3: President Trump is pushing back against a report that the U.S. is weighing sanctions relief for Iran in return for a nuclear deal with the Islamic Republic. In a post today, Trump calls untrue an Axios report of possible economic relief for Iran if they give nuclear concessions. Trump says he's offered Iran nothing. The president will host top AI leaders at the White House Tuesday as fears grow over possible threats it may pose to humanity. Trump and the Republican House Speaker Mike Johnson will host Meta's Mark Zuckerberg and the heads of Anthropic, OpenAI, NVIDIA, and others at a White House summit. Johnson says the meeting's an effort to strike a balance between innovation and oversight. Walmart is promising to not use artificial intelligence or customers' personal information to set individual prices. CEO John Furner says the company will price the product, not the person, including when shoppers use its AI assistant, Sparky. I'm Scott Carr.
4: With a LiveWire community focus, I'm Daryl Moody. Healing Wings Ministry helps children recover from traumatic experiences.
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5: 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And so what we do is we take kids that have been through trauma, foster care, incarcerated parents, abuse, loss, neglect, anything like that that has caused them trauma, and we give them a week of camp to teach them they are victors in Christ and not victims. We also spoil them rotten all week.
4: To learn more, visit CampResetYourLife.org. I'm Daryl Moody, reporting.
6: Washington County deputies arrested 32-year-old Casey Hensley and 50-year-old Tracy Phillips after a toddler was found wandering Joe Hale Road. Sheriff Keith Sexton says both face child abuse and neglect charges. A Bristol, Virginia man is facing multiple charges after police found him hiding in a garage. Investigators recovered a stolen truck, four electric bikes, tools, and jewelry. Corey Wimmer is being held without bond. The Appalachian Service Project has reached a major milestone, repairing or rebuilding 100 homes for families affected by Hurricane Helene. They're now halfway to their 200-home goal. On Monday, the organization handed over its 101st home to a Johnson County couple. I'm Lisa Ruckman.
7: 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You know, dads can teach social skills. In fact, they really need to. Ivan Meisner is an expert in the field and was telling me it doesn't matter if you're an introvert or an extrovert.
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12: Attention deficit hyperactivity disorder is a common childhood behavioral disorder, but it can be difficult to diagnose. According to ADHD coach Jody Sleeper Triplett,
13: children who have definite issues that come up that teachers are noticing, parents are noticing, caregivers, and they go through a full battery of tests, interviews with everyone, getting a history, as well as there's some computerized tests and other psychoeducational testing that's done. And when that's done, chances are that's on the mark. That's correct.
12: And the biggest myth about ADHD?
13: 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And the other one is that it's not real. ADHD is genetic. We know it is. We know it's real. Parents can do whatever they do. You can love your children, and it doesn't mean that if you're a good parent, that your child has ADHD because you've done anything wrong. That's not the truth.
12: With Checkup on Health, I'm Chris Whitting.
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19: For tonight, we'll see some patchy fog after 4 a.m. Otherwise, it's going to be mostly clear with a low.

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4: Game. If you want to live longer, try being more like Black Panther and less like the Incredible Hulk. This is according to a study in the British Medical Journal, which analyzed superhero movies to see how the fictional characters might fare in the real world based on their lifestyle habits. For example, the Incredible Hulk constantly fluctuates between an average build and being excessively muscular, but his changes are associated with anger, which gives him a higher risk for cardiovascular disease. And then Iron Man. His jet-set lifestyle and binge drinking means he'd be more likely to develop liver disease and cancer. On the plus side, superheroes do get plenty of exercise. They also have a strong sense of purpose, which is known to boost happiness and protect against depression and dementia. And if you eat like Black Panther, who's vegetarian, the heart health benefits will make you more invincible than any other superhero you may emulate. I'm John Tesh with today's Intelligence for Your Life Minute.
8: A mobile home on Lambs Park Road off Chucky Highway in Limestone was destroyed by fire. The Limestone and Tusculum Volunteer Fire Departments responded to the scene to extinguish the blaze and mitigate damage to other homes nearby. No injuries were reported. Two people were hurt Sunday when a tree fell onto a pickup truck on Highway 36 near Kingsport. The THP, the Tennessee Highway Patrol, says the truck went airborne, crossed a guardrail, rolled down an embankment, and landed in a creek near Jackson Hollow Road. The driver and a passenger were both wearing seatbelts. Greenville police are investigating the theft of nearly $2,000 worth of electronics and tools from a pickup truck on East Bernard Avenue. A stereo system, an engine programmer, and a trailer brake box were taken. I'm Lisa Rockman.
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12: This is The Making of America from the Jefferson Media Group. On March 2, 1836, Texas declared its independence from Mexico and named David Burnett as its president and Sam Houston as its commander-in-chief. Mexico's president, Santa Anna, declared them revolutionaries and ordered them shot on sight. Because of their heroics, history has focused on the Battle of the Alamo, where superior Mexican forces eventually defeated its 189 defenders. But 6 weeks later, in a battle that lasted less than 18 minutes,

0: Sam Houston's army attacked and defeated Santa Anna's forces at the Battle of San Jacinto, and the Republic of Texas was born. This has been The Making of America. I'm Michael Emerson, and you can visit us at jeffersonmediagroup.com.
1: From the Quick Stop Market Sports Desk. NASCAR Kyle Larson winning at Kansas on Sunday afternoon. He passes Chase Briscoe with seven laps remaining, and he pads the lead in the NASCAR Cup Series playoffs. He led 235 laps, picking up his fourth career victory at the track. Austin Cindric finishing second, with Denny Hamlin, who's number two in the championship standings, finishing third. College football, Tennessee will host the Auburn Tigers on Saturday. They dropped to 17 in the AP poll. That's down three spots after losing to number one Texas 20-17 at Neyland Stadium. They are now 3-1. ETSU home Saturday as they face Chattanooga. Buccaneers also 3-1. They beat Western Carolina 58-31 Saturday in their SoCon opener, getting six rushing touchdowns. NFL, the Tennessee Titans fell to the New York Giants 12-7 Sunday, a rainy day at MetLife Stadium. New York winning on the power of four field goals. The Titans dropped to 0-3. Cam Ward of 181 passing yards, a touchdown to Wandell Robinson. Tony Pollard had 74 yards rushing. And in golf, the United States rallied from 3 points down to win the President's Cup at Medina. They beat the international team 17-13, winning 9.5 of the 12 matches on Sunday. Bloom Sparkling Energy boosts energy, metabolism, and mental focus. Two 12-ounce cans for $6. 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
3: Best-selling author Max Lucado said that forgiveness is unlocking a door to set someone free and then realizing that you were the prisoner. It's a basic human desire to get even, but revenge creates a hamster wheel of harm. You strike back, the other person counters, you strike again. Pretty soon you're in court and have destroyed relationships with others that were watching that conflict. Don't make people take sides. Don't ask people to be your ally. See the offense as a lesson learned to avoid being harmed in the future and helping others to see red flags. I've been cheated in life. Most people have. A very spiritual person told me the best thing I can do is forgive others, then look at things I've done and forgive myself. Forgive yourself. Move forward.
6: Captain Robert Sevier moved from Virginia to the Long Island of the Holston with his older brother Valentine Sevier Jr. in the early 1770s. Soon after, he married Keziah and registered for military service in 1777. As an overmountain man, he fought in the Battle of Kings Mountain, which took place in October of 1780. He bent down to retrieve his ramrod during the battle and was shot in the kidney. He was treated by a Tory doctor, but the lead ball could not be removed at that time. The doctor instructed Robert to stay put, and in a few days, the bullet could be safely removed. Robert instead headed home. He died 9 days after the battle, leaving his wife and baby sons. His infant son, Valentine, became a prominent merchant and public official in Greenville and had two different residences along Main Street. Celebrate America 250 as we look back at local heroes.
7: 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A disturbing online culture known as the Burnerverse has grown around anonymous social media accounts especially in college sports and fraternity circles. Some of these accounts have been used to harass and dox young women. 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
8: 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Doxing victims experience severe trauma, reputational damage, and even safety threats.
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10: For tonight, we'll see some patchy fog after 4 a.m. Otherwise, it's going to be mostly clear with a low of 53 in the morning. On Tuesday, patchy fog will be around till about 9, and then it'll be sunny with a high of 79. Tuesday night, clear skies, low around 57 first thing in the morning. For Wednesday, look for a sunny day and a high near 85. On Wednesday night, it's going to be mostly clear. Look for a low of 60. On Thursday, sunny and a high near 85 is expected. I'm Nick Rice from the LiveWire Weather Center. Count on it.
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12: This is a Bloomberg Money Minute. More problems for America's biggest plane maker. FAA certification for Boeing's long-delayed 737 MAX 10 jet will be delayed further over a new software issue that could cause the automated navigation system to fail during certain landing situations. This comes just as Boeing was about to start deliveries of those aircraft, and that sent shares down 7%. And that weighed on Wall Street, along with waning hopes for some kind of deal to reopen the Strait of Hormuz and end the war with Iran anytime soon. With that, the Dow today down 347 points, the Nasdaq down 248, the S&P lower by 60. Oil was flat. It closed at $92.60 a barrel. SpaceX launching an unmanned Starship rocket on its first ever orbital test flight. That could pave the way to start regular launches to place Starlink satellites in space. And more than 70 motorcycles belonging to the piano man, Billy Joel, will hit the auction block at Christie's in New York in November. Tom Busby, Bloomberg Radio.
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16: 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And Dwight Eisenhower's team noticed. 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
17: 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Everybody likes ice for president. Hang out the banner, beat the drum. We'll take ice to Washington. We got to get where we are going.
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3: 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Gray Quarry's Underwater Pumpkin Carving Contest opens Thursday and runs through October 31st. 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
8: Well, there she is, the Capitol Tower. Now, that's just a half a block from Hollywood and Vine. Now, that's right in the middle of the entertainment universe.
5: 2006, New York-based developer Argent Ventures purchases the 13-story Capitol Records Tower at Hollywood and Vine for a reported $50 million. The house that Nat built is the home of Capitol Records, whose roster over the years included Frank Sinatra, The Beatles, Glenn Campbell, and the Steve Miller Band. 1997, a new audio format called the Digital Versatile Disc, or DVD Audio, is introduced at the 105th Audio Engineering Society Conference in San Francisco. The DVD-A stores seven times more info than a traditional compact disc. 2025, Dolly Parton announces the postponement of six Caesars Palace concerts for December, citing her undergoing several health-related procedures. The shows were rescheduled for September 2026, but those shows never take place as Dolly dies of cancer August 25, 2026.
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19: It's 11 o'clock.
20: President Trump is denying a report claiming the U.S. is weighing sanctions relief for Iran in return for a nuclear deal. In a post, Trump calls an Axios report untrue of possible economic relief for Iran if they give nuclear concessions. Trump claims he's offered Iran nothing and that Axios should withdraw the fake story, as he calls it, immediately. The president will hold an AI summit at the White House Tuesday as fears grow over the possible threats it may pose to humanity. Trump and the Republican Speaker of the House, Mike Johnson, will host Meta's Mark Zuckerberg, the heads of Anthropic, OpenAI, NVIDIA, and others. Johnson says the meeting's an effort to strike a balance between innovation and oversight, insisting over-regulation will lead to China winning the AI race. The powerful nor'easter that hit the East Coast over the weekend is still hanging around. The forecasters say the worst is over. There's still coastal flooding, downed trees, and power outages from the Outer Banks to New England. The weakened storm has looped back around between New Jersey and Long Island. Much of the Southern California coast is under a coastal flood advisory and a high surf advisory.
21: It's due to a huge, potentially damaging swell expected from Hurricane Polo, which remains well offshore. Los Angeles County beaches, the Malibu coast, Orange County coastal areas, Ventura County beaches, and the Catalina and Santa Barbara Islands will be under the advisories due Tuesday at 5 p.m. The National Weather Service is calling for large breaking waves between 4 to 7 feet and dangerous rip currents. Home and business owners in places like Long Beach have been piling up sandbags and boarding up windows and doors to protect their properties from flooding. I'm Daniel Martindale.
20: PepsiCo's announced it'll have to start charging more for some of their snacks, including Doritos, Ruffles, and Sun Chips. They say prices will rise by a low to mid-single-digit percentage, with increases expected by the end of the year or early next year. PepsiCo says the hikes are keeping pace with inflation and help to offset higher costs for commodity packaging and transportation. I'm Scott Carr.
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20: A bipartisan alliance against data centers in Texas is getting help from civil rights groups like the NAACP. Gary Bledsoe heads the Texas chapter. He says the state's on the brink of a water bankruptcy because of the data centers, which he says are basically just warehouses full of hard drives, which he says are being dumped on communities without residents' consent.
26: Deals are being made, and we don't find evidence in the records that they have been discussed.
20: The Republican Texas Governor Greg Abbott's already halted new permits on data centers, and Bledsoe calls it a real David versus Goliath sort of fight.
26: Because they have billions of dollars to throw around, and we see that.
20: A Haitian-American pastor is on trial in Miami federal court for allegedly conspiring to kidnap and kill the president of Haiti in 2021.
27: 67-year-old Christian Emmanuel Sinan's jury trial comes as the Florida-based doctor was unable to stand trial with four other men due to health reasons. Former federal prosecutor David Weinstein on his motive.
28: Now, you know, remember, he was trying to be, I believe, the next president, and so
0: the incentive here for him is a little bit different than those of the other people who were involved.
27: Sinan has pleaded not guilty to 8 charges, the most serious being conspiring to kidnap or kill a person outside the U.S. Karen Curtis, Miami.
1: For the second time in the past year, the FBI is losing its deputy director. With the resignation of Andrew Bailey, he's leaving to return to his family, he says, in Missouri. Bailey used to share deputy director duties with Dan Bongino, who left the administration in January to continue his politics-centered radio program. After spearheading the spinoff group Dead & Company's residency at the Sphere in Las Vegas, John Mayer will have his own residency starting the spring at the Sphere. Coming back solo in April, just 6 dates have been announced so far, but with Sphere events, more shows are typically added as the original ones sell out. I'm Scott Carr.
3: Washington County deputies arrested 32-year-old Casey Hensley and 50-year-old Tracy Phillips after a toddler was found wandering Joe Hale Road. Sheriff Keith Sexton says both face child abuse and neglect charges. A Bristol, Virginia man is facing multiple charges after police found him hiding in a garage. Investigators recovered a stolen truck, 4 electric bikes, tools, and jewelry. Corey Wimmer is being held without bond. The Appalachian Service Project has reached a major milestone, repairing or rebuilding 100 homes for families affected by Hurricane Helene. They're now halfway to their 200-home goal. On Monday, the organization handed over its 101st home to a Johnson County couple. I'm Lisa Ruckman.
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8: 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According to ADHD coach Jody Sleeper Triplett,
17: children who have definite issues that come up that teachers are noticing, parents are noticing, caregivers, and they go through a full battery of tests, interviews with everyone, getting a history, as well as there's some computerized tests and other psychoeducational testing that's done. 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
17: 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That's not the truth.
8: With Checkup on Health, I'm Chris Whitting.
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32: Welcome to Date the Word, where we connect today's date to God's Word with the hope that it becomes more memorable to you. 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Matthew 928 says, "And when Jesus had come into the house, the blind men came to him, and Jesus said to them, 'Do you believe that I am able to do this?' They said to him, 'Yes, Lord.'" Matthew 9:28. Having begged Jesus to restore their sight, Jesus asked them if they believed he was truly capable of healing their blindness. Voicing faith, they readily said, "Yes, Lord," and it changed everything for them. Hear me, spiritual blindness ends when we believe in the Lord Jesus Christ. From Matthew 9:28, believe he is able.
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9: For tonight, we'll see some patchy fog after 4 a.m. Otherwise, it's going to be mostly clear with a low of 53 in the morning. On Tuesday, patchy fog will be around till about 9, and then it'll be sunny with a high of 79. Tuesday night, clear skies, low around 57 first thing in the morning. For Wednesday, look for a sunny day and a high near 85. On Wednesday night, it's going to be mostly clear. Look for a low of 60. On Thursday, sunny and a high near 85 is expected. I'm Nick Rice from the LiveWire Weather Center. Count on it.
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13: 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I'm Daryl Moody, reporting.
15: As a major federal funder of artificial intelligence research, the U.S. National Science Foundation advances AI breakthroughs that solidify our position as the global leader in AI and secure a brighter future for all Americans. We'll explore how artificial intelligence technologies help support the nation's agricultural production needs in the U.S. National Science Foundation's Discovery Files.
16: We're obviously very dependent on farms to keep us fed, and to the extent that we can get help automation-wise from artificial intelligence systems, that's a tremendous benefit to everyone.
15: Michael Littman is NSF's Division Director for Information and Intelligence Systems. Cutting-edge multidisciplinary research in artificial intelligence champions translational research that links innovation with science and the economy. AI methods are being integrated in agriculture, both in the classroom, helping to train the next generation agricultural workforce, and on the ground in food production.
16: Figuring out how to solve problems like reducing fertilizer runoff, monitoring crops, managing water allocations, and identifying new pathogens. These are all different ways that artificial intelligence technology can help to solve critical problems in the agricultural domain.
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1: From the Quick Stop Market Sports Desk. College football, Tennessee dropping to number 17 in the latest AP poll after a 20-17 loss to number one Texas Saturday. Tennessee now 3-1 on the year. They'll be hosting the Auburn Tigers on Saturday to continue their SEC schedule. ETSU home Saturday in Johnson City facing Chattanooga. Buccaneers are 3-2. They beat Western Carolina 58-31 to win their SoCon opener behind six rushing touchdowns. NFL Week 3, the Tennessee Titans lose to the New York Giants on a rainy day at MetLife Stadium 12-7. The Titans dropped to 0-3. Cam Ward, 181 passing yards, a touchdown to Wandell Robinson. Tony Pollard, he rushed for 74 yards, but the Giants win this game on the power of four field goals. Tennessee traveling to Baltimore to take on the Ravens in Week 4. NASCAR, Kyle Larson taking the checkered flag Sunday at Kansas, passing Chase Briscoe with seven laps remaining. It was his fourth career victory at the track, and he pads his lead in the NASCAR Cup playoffs. He led 235 laps. Austin Cindric finishing second. Denny Hamlin ran third. Unleash the Beast, 16-ounce Monster Energy, 2 for $5.50. 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
7: For tonight, we'll see some patchy fog after 4 a.m. Otherwise, it's going to be mostly clear with a low of 53 in the morning. On Tuesday, patchy fog will be around till about 9, and then it'll be sunny with a high of 79. Tuesday night, clear skies, low around 57 first thing in the morning. For Wednesday, look for a sunny day and a high near 85. On Wednesday night, it's going to be mostly clear. Look for a low of 60. On Thursday, sunny and a high near 85 is expected. I'm Nick Rice from the LiveWire Weather Center. 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
9: A mobile home on Lambs Park Road off Chucky Highway in Limestone was destroyed by fire. The Limestone and Tusculum Volunteer Fire Departments responded to the scene to extinguish the blaze and mitigate damage to other homes nearby. No injuries were reported. Two people were hurt Sunday when a tree fell onto a pickup truck on Highway 36 near Kingsport. The THP, the Tennessee Highway Patrol, says the truck went airborne, crossed a guardrail, rolled down an embankment, and landed in a creek near Jackson Hollow Road. The driver and a passenger were both wearing seatbelts. Greenville police are investigating the theft of nearly $2,000 worth of electronics and tools from a pickup truck on East Bernard Avenue. A stereo system, an engine programmer, and a trailer brake box were taken. I'm Lisa Rockman.
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29: 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Besides that all-important marriage license, the most crucial document involving your wedding is a detailed timeline of your wedding day. This schedule outlines the flow of the day, from the time of the first vendor's delivery to when the bird seed's tossed at the end of the night. If this document is thorough, it should make the day run like clockwork. 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The first page should be the point of contact information for everyone involved in your wedding. 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Include the names of those giving toasts and everyone involved in special dances. Include the timing of all transportation and the routes of each vehicle, the timing for hair and makeup and drop-dead ready times, the timing and flow of the ceremony with the names of ceremony songs and the order of the processional and recessional, the names of ushers who will seat mothers and grandmothers. 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
11: This is a Bloomberg Money Minute. Iranian officials are pessimistic about reaching a deal to end the war with the U.S. and reopen the Strait of Hormuz before November's midterm elections, saying they don't trust the Trump administration to abide by the terms of any agreed-upon deal. Well, that impacted Wall Street today, sending all the major averages two-thirds to 1% lower. The Dow down 347 points, the NASDAQ lower by 248, and the S&P lost 60. Oil was flat at $92.40 a barrel, even as that damaged east-west pipeline in Saudi Arabia is now working at half capacity. Chipmaker AMD spending $8.2 billion to acquire the AI software startup World Labs. President Trump today announcing a $15 billion steel plant will be built in Iowa, operational in the year 2030. And a new YouGov survey found the most popular grocery store chain for baby boomers is Trader Joe's because of the helpful staff, and it's less dependent on technology. No rewards app, no online coupons. 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
13: Tom's business was video production. 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The two clicked, and they soon began working together to create comedy series for ABC. 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With the Success Journal, I'm Chris Whitting.
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32: 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The Fold sits on the land of the original Carter homestead. 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
9: President Trump will hold an AI summit at the White House Tuesday. Amid fears of the technology's possible threats to humanity, Trump and the House Speaker Mike Johnson will host Meta's Mark Zuckerberg and the heads of Anthropic, OpenAI, NVIDIA, and others at the White House for a summit Tuesday. President Trump is calling untrue a report that the U.S. is weighing sanctions relief for Iran in return for a nuclear deal with the nation. Trump says an Axios report is untrue and that he's offered Iran nothing. In the Senate Tuesday, things may get heated as former special counsel Jack Smith will testify before a judiciary committee. Republicans have maintained Smith used possibly illegal tactics while investigating President Trump's alleged efforts to challenge the results of the 2020 election. The chairman of that panel, Senator Chuck Grassley, has maintained Smith unconstitutionally subpoenaed phone records of more than a dozen Republican members of Congress. I'm Scott Carr.
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12: Washington County deputies arrested 32-year-old Casey Hensley and 50-year-old Tracy Phillips after a toddler was found wandering Joe Hale Road. Sheriff Keith Sexton says both face child abuse and neglect charges. A Bristol, Virginia man is facing multiple charges after police found him hiding in a garage. Investigators recovered a stolen truck, four electric bikes, tools, and jewelry. Corey Wimmer is being held without bond. The Appalachian Service Project has reached a major milestone, repairing or rebuilding 100 homes for families affected by Hurricane Helene. They're now halfway to their 200-home goal. On Monday, the organization handed over its 101st home to a Johnson County couple. I'm Lisa Ruckman.
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14: Formula One over the weekend, running the Azerbaijan Grand Prix, and the win goes to George Russell. For Russell, it is his first win since the Austrian Grand Prix back in late June. Up next, they are going to run in Malaysia this upcoming weekend. Let's go to NASCAR, running at Kansas Speedway on Sunday, and the win goes to Kyle Larson. Pretty dominating day for Larson. Not only does he win the race, but he wins Stage 1 and Stage 2. Austin Cindric and then Denny Hamlin coming in second and third, respectively. Larson now has a 16-point lead over Hamlin in the Cup Series standings in the chase. Up next for NASCAR, they head to Las Vegas Motor Speedway for Sunday's South Point 400.

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4: Microsoft co-founder Bill Gates says Congress needs to regulate the development of artificial intelligence. In an NBC Meet the Press interview Sunday, Gates said that no one thinks that self-regulation is enough.
5: You need law enforcement and the politicians to get into the discussion about what safeguards and monitoring look like.
4: Several other big names in the AI industry have made similar claims, warning that the current pace of AI development could have dangerous consequences. Gates said safeguards and monitoring could be put in place without dramatically slowing development. Lowe's is partnering with DoorDash and Alphabet as the home improvement company looks to start drone deliveries. One pilot program is already up and running in Lowe's home state of North Carolina. Customers order items through the DoorDash app and they're delivered using Alphabet's Wing drones. And a New Mexico jury has found Facebook liable for deceiving users about privacy protections on the social media platform. The judge is now working to determine how much the company is going to end up paying. Tech Report, I'm Mark Mayfield.
6: Mitch Anthony here with today's Daily Dose. A great author once wrote, "It is not work that kills men, it is worry. Work is healthy. You can hardly put more upon a man than he can bear. Worry is rust upon the blade. It is not the revolution that destroys the machinery, but the friction." George Washington Carver wrote that hard work makes honest souls out of all of us. These sentiments are important in an age where the concept of retirement is being redefined. Studies show that people that retire to a life of idleness and purposelessness end up in early graves. Retirees from many major corporations collect fewer than 20 pension checks. 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Work is good. 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
8: For tonight, we'll see some patchy fog after 4 a.m. Otherwise, it's going to be mostly clear with a low of 53 in the morning. On Tuesday, patchy fog will be around till about 9, and then it'll be sunny with a high of 79. Tuesday night, clear skies, low around 57 first thing in the morning. For Wednesday, look for a sunny day and a high near 85. On Wednesday night, it's going to be mostly clear. Look for a low of 60. On Thursday, sunny and a high near 85 is expected. I'm Nick Rice from the LiveWire Weather Center. Count on it.
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4: A volunteer at a museum in Taiwan spotted what looked like a filthy mirror and did what many of us would do. They grabbed some toilet paper and wiped it clean. So what's the problem? That grime was apparently art. It's called Inverted Syntax 16. It's 40 years of accumulated dust on a mirror with a delivered smudge that apparently represents middle-class consciousness, or whatever that means. But I'm left wondering, what made it art in the first place? Because someone said so? Because it's in a gallery? Because there's a card next to it explaining what you're supposed to see? Strangely enough, yes. Someone decides, and the rest of us either nod and smile and appreciate or not. On that note, I'm James A. Brown, and as always, be well.
5: A mobile home on Lambs Park Road off Chucky Highway in Limestone was destroyed by fire. The Limestone and Tusculum Volunteer Fire Departments responded to the scene to extinguish the blaze and mitigate damage to other homes nearby. No injuries were reported. Two people were hurt Sunday when a tree fell onto a pickup truck on Highway 36 near Kingsport. The THP, the Tennessee Highway Patrol, says the truck went airborne, crossed a guardrail, rolled down an embankment, and landed in a creek near Jackson Hollow Road. The driver and a passenger were both wearing seatbelts. Greenville police are investigating the theft of nearly $2,000 worth of electronics and tools from a pickup truck on East Bernard Avenue. A stereo system, an engine programmer, and a trailer brake box were taken. I'm Lisa Rothman.

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2: From the Quick Stop Market Sports Desk, NASCAR Kyle Larson winning at Kansas on Sunday afternoon. He passes Chase Briscoe with seven laps remaining, and he pads the lead in the NASCAR Cup Series playoffs. He led 235 laps, picking up his fourth career victory at the track, Austin Cindric.

0: finishing second, with Denny Hamlin, who's number two in the championship standings, finishing third. College football, Tennessee will host the Auburn Tigers on Saturday. They dropped to 17 in the AP poll. That's down three spots after losing to number one Texas 20-17 at Neyland Stadium. They are now 3-1. ETSU home Saturday as they face Chattanooga. Buccaneers also 3-1. They beat Western Carolina 58-31 Saturday in their SoCon opener, getting six rushing touchdowns. NFL, the Tennessee Titans fell to the New York Giants 12-7 Sunday, a rainy day at MetLife Stadium. New York winning on the power of four field goals. The Titans dropped to 0-3. Cam Ward of 181 passing yards, a touchdown to Wandell Robinson. Tony Pollard had 74 yards rushing. And in golf, the United States rallied from 3 points down to win the President's Cup at Medina. They beat the international team 17-13, winning 9.5 of the 12 matches on Sunday. Bloom Sparkling Energy boosts energy, metabolism, and mental focus. Two 12-ounce cans for $6. Quick stop, run in when you run out. 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
1: 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I'm just a dad like you. 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
2: 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Contact cement is used mainly to glue plastic laminates and veneers. 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
5: In the Over Mountain region, trees played an important role in history. One of the most famous in our area was the Daniel Boone Bar Tree, a beech tree where the 25-year-old carved his name in 1760. The Treaty Oak of Jonesboro was the location Jacob Brown signed a treaty with Cherokee chiefs for land along the Nolichucky River. In present-day Elizabethton, the Watauga Treaty Sycamore is the place settlers established the first free government in North America in 1772 as they formed the Watauga Association. Under this sycamore, the first court of the Watauga Association convened. The Pemberton Oak in Bristol was where soldiers of five wars encamped under its branches. The most famous were members of a Revolutionary War pioneer muster on their way to Sycamore Shoals and then Kings Mountain. Happy 250, America.
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10: For tonight, we'll see some patchy fog after 4 a.m. Otherwise, it's going to be mostly clear with a low of 53 in the morning. On Tuesday, patchy fog will be around till about 9, and then it'll be sunny with a high of 79. Tuesday night, clear skies, low around 57 first thing in the morning. For Wednesday, look for a sunny day and a high near 85. On Wednesday night, it's going to be mostly clear. Look for a low of 60. On Thursday, sunny and a high near 85 is expected. I'm Nick Rice from the LiveWire Weather Center. 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
13: This is a Bloomberg Money Minute. The Trump administration today releasing new fuel economy standards, rolling back years of anti-pollution requirements for gas-powered cars and trucks, ending a mandate that the Department of Transportation says forced U.S. automakers to produce more expensive EVs that a lot of Americans didn't want. Wall Street on edge today because of the standoff between the U.S. and Iran, with officials in Tehran saying no deal to end the war and reopen the Strait of Hormuz looks likely to happen before November's midterm elections. And at the closing bell, all the major averages down 0.2%, with the Dow falling 347 points, the NASDAQ down 248, the S&P lower by 60, and oil was flat today, closed at $92.60 a barrel. And now it still has to be approved by the NHL, but hockey's New York Islanders, the latest major sports franchise to sell roughly 15% of its team to a handful of private investors, giving the team a $3 billion valuation. Tom Busby, Bloomberg Radio.
14: A better life with Dr. Sanjay Gupta.
15: We talk a lot about ultra-processed foods, but here's a new reason to pay attention. Harvard study just found that adults who eat the most ultra-processed foods had a nearly 60% higher risk of dementia. Now, here's a way of thinking about it that I think is important. For years, we've been told that if we can't stop at just one chip or cookie, it's a failure of willpower. But scientists who study this say that's not fair. These foods are deliberately engineered. The perfect mix of sugar, fat, additives. They make them irresistible. In other words, it's not that you're weak necessarily, it's that the food was designed to beat you. And that's worth knowing, because it takes the guilt out of it and puts the blame where it belongs. Keep in mind, almost 70% of what is on supermarket shelves is ultra-processed. What you should be doing is shopping for foods with the fewest ingredients possible. I'm Dr. Sanjay Gupta, helping you live a better life.
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29: According to the Commercial Carrier Journal, Flock safety license plate cameras, built to fight crime, are now watching trucks. In Robeson, Texas, police use them to track semis on restricted local routes. Supply chain attorney Matthew Leffler says Flock data was cited in at least one hours of service case when a camera showed a truck moving while its log said it was stationary. He expects more of that and says enforcement could expand weight limits and route bans where local rules allow. Flock CEO stresses that an officer must verify every alert before acting. I'm Ken Chester. Reading a book is easy. Doing the work is hard. I'm Ken Chester. My two-hour entrepreneur accountability system turns my proven method into weekly do-the-work assignments that build your business 2 hours at a time. Not sure yet? Get a free chapter before you buy at free-chapter.kennethjchester.com. Read it, then decide. Your idea finally deserves a real system.

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6: It's midnight.
7: President Trump will hold an AI summit at the White House Tuesday. As fears continue over the possible threats it may pose to humanity, Trump and the Republican Speaker of the House, Mike Johnson, will host Meta's Mark Zuckerberg and the heads of Anthropic, OpenAI, NVIDIA, and others at the White House summit tomorrow. Johnson says the meeting's an effort to strike a balance between innovation and oversight, but has insisted overregulation would lead to China winning the AI race. Actor Dennis Haskins, best known as Principal Belding on Saved by the Bell, has died at the age of 75.
8: Adios, senior.
9: Oh, Screech! That's it?
8: What's it?
9: Oh, what you said about elephants reminded me of my mother-in-law.
7: Haskins had Parkinson's, though an official cause of death has not been confirmed. PepsiCo, based out of New York, says it'll have to hike prices on some of its most popular snacks and drinks, including Doritos, Ruffles, Sun Chips, and Cheetos.
10: The company, headquartered in Purchase, says prices on certain products will rise by a low to mid-single-digit percentage, with increases expected by the end of the year or early 2027. PepsiCo says the hikes are meant to keep pace with inflation and offset higher commodity, packaging, and transportation costs. In New York, I'm Liz Warner.
7: President Trump is denying reports claiming the U.S. is weighing sanctions relief for Iran in return for a nuclear deal with the country. In a post, Trump calls untrue an Axios report of possible economic relief for Iran if they give nuclear concessions. Trump says he's offered Iran nothing. Things may get heated Tuesday before the Senate Judiciary Committee as they bring in former special counsel Jack Smith. Some Republicans have maintained Smith used possibly illegal tactics while investigating Trump's alleged efforts to challenge the results of the 2020 election. Republican Chairman Chuck Grassley has said Smith unconstitutionally subpoenaed phone records of more than a dozen Republican members of Congress. I'm Scott Carr.
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7: Drivers in California are used to paying higher than average gasoline prices, but in L.A. County, a gallon of regular is approaching an all-time high. Daniel Martindale with the latest.
16: Today it's up 1 cent from Sunday to $6.41 per gallon. The record is $6.49 set on October 5th, 2022. The average has risen for 41 consecutive days by more than 75 cents. The increase has been sharper since the start of the Iran war at the end of February.
7: A woman in Alaska is saying Google AI told her snipe season had opened September 1st, so she went hunting the long-billed marsh birds, famously difficult for hunters to track, only to find the AI platform was wrong.
17: After bagging three birds, she realized something didn't add up and discovered the season doesn't actually start until October 8th. She called troopers and turned herself in. Those troopers tried the same Google search and got the same wrong answer. Hunting out-of-season penalties vary, with some fines up to $1,000, 6 months in jail, or both. Experts say AI can maybe help you write an email, but when it's hunting season, ask a human before the birds become evidence. I'm Monica Nelson.
7: A tech executive with the New York Times was shot and killed last Saturday in a Northern California parking lot, allegedly by his 77-year-old in-laws. Police have arrested Xuyang Zhang and Shili Chen after police say 40-year-old Jonathan McKenzie was attacked around 3 o'clock in the afternoon at the Dublin Sports Grounds. McKenzie was married to the couple's daughter, Candace Zhang. There's witness reports of two masked shooters approaching McKenzie, firing multiple rounds. The couple are charged and being held on suspicion of murder. Police haven't speculated as to a motive. The R&B singer Jacquees, known for hit singles You and B.E.D., is out on bail after he was arrested in Florida. And Broward County jail records show the 31-year-old multi-platinum artist was booked on several charges, including DUI and battery on an officer. Rodriguez Broadnax, his real name, is out on $3,500 bail. I'm Scott Carr.
6: Microsoft co-founder Bill Gates says Congress needs to regulate the development of artificial intelligence. In an NBC Meet the Press interview Sunday, Gates said that no one thinks that self-regulation is enough.
18: You need law enforcement and the politicians to get into the discussion about what safeguards and monitoring look like.
6: Several other big names in the AI industry have made similar claims, warning that the current pace of AI development could have dangerous consequences. Gates said safeguards and monitoring could be put in place without dramatically slowing development. Lowe's is partnering with DoorDash and Alphabet as the home improvement company looks to start drone deliveries. One pilot program is already up and running in Lowe's home state of North Carolina. Customers order items through the DoorDash app and they're delivered using Alphabet's Wing drones. And a New Mexico jury has found Facebook liable for deceiving users about privacy protections on the social media platform. The judge is now working to determine how much the company is going to end up paying. Tech Report, I'm Mark Mayfield.
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27: Hey Bible readers, I'm Tara Lee Cobble, and I'm your host for The God Shot. I am sure that neither death, nor life, nor angels, nor rulers, nor things present, nor things to come, nor powers, nor height, nor depth, nor anything else in all creation will be able to separate us from the love of God in Christ Jesus our Lord. Romans 8:38-39. This is part of the Apostle Paul's letter to the Christians in Rome who were experiencing persecution and death because they refused to worship the Roman emperor. Paul boldly says that nothing we face, no trial, no enemy, no today or tomorrow, can separate us from God. And he would know. Paul experienced crazy amounts of persecution. And prior to his conversion to Christianity,
0: He was the one doing the persecuting of Christians. Paul had been on both sides of the throne stone, and he said God's love for us is bigger than both sides. Praise God. He is where the joy is.
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2: Well, as we head into this Tuesday, it's starting to feel a little more like fall during the first official full week of autumn. Sunshine today, we see a high of 78 degrees this afternoon. Clear tonight with a low of 55. And right now, as we fast forward towards the end of the week, it looks like most of the week will be rain-free. Might see a little bit moving in on Friday. Wednesday shows the sunshine with a high of 82. By Thursday, we'll see sunshine creeping back up into the mid-80s. I'm Staff Forecast Chuck Brady. Nice look at your weather from the Live Wire Weather Center. 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
28: 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I'm Daryl Moody, reporting.
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31: Great timing is actually more important than a great idea. 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
6: 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College football, Tennessee dropping to number 17 in the latest AP poll after a 20-17 loss to number one Texas Saturday. Tennessee now 3-1 on the air. They'll be hosting the Auburn Tigers on Saturday to continue their SEC schedule. ETSU home Saturday in Johnson City facing Chattanooga. Buccaneers are 3-2. They beat Western Carolina 58-31 to win their SoCon opener behind six rushing touchdowns. NFL Week 3, the Tennessee Titans lose to the New York Giants on a rainy day at MetLife Stadium 12-7. The Titans dropped to 0-3. Cam Ward, 181 passing yards, a touchdown to Wandell Robinson. Tony Pollard, he rushed for 74 yards, but the Giants win this game on the power of four field goals. Tennessee traveling to Baltimore to take on the Ravens in Week 4. NASCAR, Kyle Larson taking the checkered flag Sunday at Kansas, passing Chase Briscoe with seven laps remaining. It was his fourth career victory at the track, and he pads his lead in the NASCAR Cup playoffs. He led 235 laps. Austin Cindric finishing second. Denny Hamlin ran third. Unleash the Beast, 16-ounce Monster Energy, 2 for $5.50. 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
16: Rising gas prices and the issue of traffic congestion and pollution within major cities have combined to surprisingly create some affordable travel choices. It's called mass transit, and in a growing number of cities, it remains the most affordable way to get from point A to point B. And in some cases, it's now actually free. 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
0: 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We hammer high prices.
1: Well, as we head into this Tuesday, it's starting to feel a little more like fall during the first official full week of autumn. Sunshine today, we see a high of 78 degrees this afternoon. Clear tonight with a low of 55. And right now, as we fast forward towards the end of the week, it looks like most of the week will be rain-free. Might see a little bit moving in on Friday. Wednesday shows the sunshine with a high of 82. By Thursday, we'll see sunshine creeping back up into the mid-80s. I'm Stat Forecaster Chuck Brady. Let's look at your weather from the Live Wire Weather Center. 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
3: I'm Larry Magid with the Connect Safely Report. There's growing concern about whether increasingly powerful AI systems will always remain under human control. Anthropic recently disclosed incidents in which its Claude models during cybersecurity testing gained unauthorized access to real computer systems. And there has been recent public speculation about possible doomsday scenarios. Amidst growing calls for slowing down AI development, Anthropic has released Opus 5.5, which it says is the safest model yet. The company said that in testing, it was significantly less likely than earlier models to take actions outside of its instructions, including attempts to escape its testing environment. In the meantime, governments throughout the world are exploring ways to regulate AI while still allowing for innovation. With the Connect Safely Report, I'm Larry Magid.
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20: We're unlocking the quirks of the English language today to uncover how 15th century printing presses froze our spelling rules forever. Welcome to the National Day Spotlight for September 29th.
21: The tricky spelling rules highlighted on Silent E Day trace back to a 15th century historical accident. The silent letter at the end of words like make or time was not invented by schoolteachers. During Middle English, speakers fully pronounced that trailing letter as an extra spoken syllable. When William Caxton introduced the printing press to England in 1476, typesetters fixed spellings on paper just as spoken English underwent a massive pronunciation transition called the Great Vowel Shift. As spoken accents dropped the trailing sound, printed books kept the letter trapped on the page, transforming a spoken syllable into the silent spelling rule that guides reading instruction today.
20: So that just changes everything, doesn't it? I mean,
21: it does.
20: Celebrate-y?
21: Yes. Makey?
20: Yeah.
21: Although timey, I would call it Timmy then. Just saying out loud.
20: Yeah.
21: It's an inside joke, everybody.
20: There you go. That's definitely an inside joke around here. We're also celebrating National Coffee Day and World Heart Day. I'm Alice E. Anderson.
21: And I'm Marlo Anderson with National Day Calendar, reminding you to celebrate E every day.
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7: This is a Bloomberg Money Minute. U.S. housing prices have been rising for years, but that could change soon. Today we get the index of U.S. home prices from S&P Cotality Case-Shiller, forecast to show an uptick in July of more than 2% across the nation versus July last year. But with mortgage rates reclaiming two-year highs, buyers can only afford smaller monthly payments, reducing their purchasing power heading into the fall and limiting how much sellers can ask. Analysts say that could push buyers to demand lower prices. Despite economic worries, one part of the economy has been doing okay. Jobs, as layoffs remain low and payroll growth remains stronger than expected. Today we get the Conference Board's latest on consumer confidence, which leans more heavily on household assessments of job security than other readings, and which therefore may look a little brighter. But higher gas prices and borrowing costs are eroding purchasing power, which could weigh on consumer assessments of their financial situations. Andrew O'Day, Bloomberg Radio.
8: 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Sound familiar? This sudden movement of the hands and wrists, which causes thinner fat contact, is just another version of the yips. Here's some advice to help. Try hitting chip shots while looking at the target instead of the ball. 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Since the swing is short, you won't have trouble hitting the ball, and looking at the target should take the flinch out of your motion. You'll make a smoother stroke and hit the chip more and more the right distance. So remember, to help get rid of the chipping yips, just look away. Focus on the target for a smooth stroke. 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
26: In 1780, British commander Major Ferguson sent a threat to the settlements to the west of the Appalachians. 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The threatened militia leaders decided it was best if they crossed the mountains on their own terms and defeated Ferguson on the east side of the mountains. The Patriot militia gathered at Sycamore Shoals near Fort Watauga. They would become known as the Overmountain Men. At a mill near the fort, Mary Patton was known to make the highest quality black powder around. Mary earned her place in history by providing over 500 pounds of gunpowder to the over 850 Overmountain Men. Her gunpowder was essential to the victory over Ferguson at Kings Mountain and a turning point in the Revolutionary War. You can see some of her kettles she used when making powder at Sycamore Shoals. 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
7: President Trump is pushing back against a report that the U.S. is weighing sanctions relief for Iran in return for a nuclear deal with the Islamic Republic. In a post today, Trump calls untrue an Axios report of possible economic relief for Iran if they give nuclear concessions. Trump says he's offered Iran nothing. The president will host top AI leaders at the White House Tuesday as fears grow over possible threats it may pose to humanity. Trump and the Republican House Speaker Mike Johnson will host Meta's Mark Zuckerberg and the heads of Anthropic, OpenAI, NVIDIA, and others at a White House summit. Johnson says the meeting's an effort to strike a balance between innovation and oversight. The Senate has passed the Protect College Sports Act, a sweeping measure designed to address concerns over fairness and competitive balance in collegiate athletics. The legislation passed by a vote of 77 to 22 following months of bipartisan negotiations and debate. I'm Scott Carr.
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9: 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So we do have that emergency shelter. We call it our emergency receiving center. We have transitional housing called Phoenix House. Those are both for female-identifying adults.
8: 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I'm Daryl Moody reporting.
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13: Imagine being 8 years old and everybody already knows everything about you. Hey, it's Mike Austin with today's Radio Dead Minute. You know, being the child of someone famous might sound glamorous, but celebrity can cast a pretty big shadow over a pretty small kid. Keith Ingersoll spent about 10, 11 years working behind the scenes in Las Vegas at casinos. He was in charge of celebrities.
14: More of the issue was the children. They didn't realize mom or dad was famous because they were mom and dad. Where the celebrities had to try to explain sometimes to their kids what was going on. The children, they had no idea, especially in the younger years between, say, 5 and 12 years old, when they would be at the hotel with their parents, when they would be appearing on the main stage. And, you know, they just didn't understand it all. It's my dad's going to work tonight.
13: Yeah, underneath that famous name is still a kid who needs to be a kid and have boundaries and scraped knees and stuff. Hey, we'll have more with Keith tomorrow. I'm Mike Austin, the Radio Dad.
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18: Lots of people are trying to reduce the amount of gluten in their diets these days, but it's only appropriate for patients who've been actually diagnosed with gluten sensitivity or celiac disease. Dr. Daniel Leffler from Beth Israel Deaconess Medical Center in Boston is an expert on the conditions, and he says cutting down on gluten can cause other nutritional concerns.
19: Wheat, in particular, in the American diet, is one of the major sources of B vitamins. They're fortified with folate, but also naturally occurring B vitamins. 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So I would counsel everybody who's going to start a gluten-free diet to do it with caution, and if possible, see a dietitian.
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23: As we head into this Tuesday, it's starting to feel a little more like fall during the first official full week of autumn. Sunshine today, we see a high of 78 degrees this afternoon. Clear tonight with a

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5: There's a secret $52 billion economy in the U.S., with much of it centered on debt between family members. In a J.G. 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
10: This is The Making of America from the Jefferson Media Group. The 18th Amendment to the Constitution outlawed the manufacturing, transportation, and sale of intoxicating liquors. The Volstead Act then gave federal authorities the power to enforce prohibition, but with only 30 agents per state, organized crime had no problem quenching America's thirst. In his 1932 presidential campaign, Franklin Roosevelt endorsed the repeal of Prohibition with his slogan, "I think we all could do with a beer." A year later, the 21st Amendment was passed, repealing Prohibition. It remains the only amendment in the U.S. Constitution repealed by the passage of another amendment. This has been The Making of America. I'm Michael Emerson, and you can visit us at jeffersonmediagroup.com.
11: From the Quick Stop Market Sports Desk, NASCAR Kyle Larson winning at Kansas on Sunday afternoon. He passes Chase Briscoe with seven laps remaining, and he pads the lead in the NASCAR Cup Series playoffs. He led 235 laps, picking up his fourth career victory at the track. Austin Cindric finishing second, with Denny Hamlin, who's number two in the championship standings, finishing third. College football, Tennessee will host the Auburn Tigers on Saturday. They dropped to 17 in the AP poll. That's down three spots after losing to number one Texas 20-17 at Neyland Stadium. They are now 3-1. ETSU home Saturday as they face Chattanooga. Buccaneers also 3-1. They beat Western Carolina 58-31 Saturday in their SoCon opener, getting six rushing touchdowns. NFL, the Tennessee Titans fell to the New York Giants 12-7 Sunday, a rainy day at MetLife Stadium. New York winning.

0: On the power of four field goals, the Titans dropped to 0-3. Cam Ward at 181 passing yards, a touchdown to Wandell Robinson. Tony Pollard had 74 yards rushing. And in golf, the United States rallied from 3 points down to win the President's Cup at Medina. They beat the international team 17-13, winning 9.5 of the 12 matches on Sunday. Bloom Sparkling Energy boosts energy, metabolism, and mental focus. Two 12-ounce cans for $6. 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
2: Best-selling author Max Lucado said that forgiveness is unlocking a door to set someone free and then realizing that you were the prisoner. It's a basic human desire to get even, but revenge creates a hamster wheel of harm. You strike back, the other person counters, you strike again. Pretty soon you're in court and have destroyed relationships with others that were watching that conflict. Don't make people take sides. Don't ask people to be your ally. See the offense as a lesson learned to avoid being harmed in the future and helping others to see red flags. I've been cheated in life. Most people have. A very spiritual person told me the best thing I can do is forgive others, then look at things I've done and forgive myself. Forgive yourself. Move forward.
5: The race of the rebel, wilderness run, the race for a nation just begun. Thus wrote John Trotwood Moore about Jimmy Blair. At the age of 17, Jimmy felt the call to join in the Patriot fight against the British, serving under 16 different commanders by war's end. When he was 19 years old, he joined Colonel McDowell's regiment and became an express rider. In early October 1780, word reached Fort Defiance that Ferguson and his troops were positioning themselves on King's Mountain, preparing to take on the much smaller unit of Patriots. Colonel McDowell called upon James to make a dangerous ride of over 24 hours to warn the colonists. The gathering of Patriot troops at King's Mountain was made possible by the daring and bravery of Jimmy Blair, who risked his life to sound the alarm. Happy 250, America.
6: Kroger has announced that its rewards credit card program is ending, with existing accounts moving to the U.S. Bank Smartly Visa. Cardholders will lose Kroger-specific perks, including enhanced cashback on certain purchases. The loyalty rewards program will continue. NatWest and Bank of America are among the banks that are warning that AI shopping agents could expose consumers to scams, fraud, and privacy breaches. Potential problems include mishandled card details, purchases that exceed shoppers' instructions, and payment methods with weaker protections. Dollar General CEO Todd Vasos says persistent inflation and volatile fuel prices are squeezing the company's low-income customers. Shoppers are visiting stores more often but purchasing fewer items during each trip, a pattern associated with financial distress. I'm Mark Huffman. 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
8: As we head into this Tuesday, it's starting to feel a little more like fall during the first official full week of autumn. Sunshine today, we see a high of 78 degrees this afternoon. Clear tonight with a low of 55. And right now, as we fast forward towards the end of the week, it looks like most of the week will be rain-free. Might see a little bit moving in on Friday. Wednesday shows the sunshine with a high of 82. By Thursday, we'll see sunshine creeping back up into the mid-80s. I'm Staff Forecast Chuck Brady. Let's look at your weather from the Live Wire Weather Center. Count on it.
9: Right now, gang, let's get some hands together for what I feel I'm very safe in saying is certainly one of the finest talents the world has ever known.
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11: This is a Bloomberg Money Minute. Amid a broad debate over the safety of AI versus the speed of its development, the heads of several companies big in the AI space are meeting with President Trump and House Speaker Mike Johnson today. Semaphore was first to report that the list includes the heads of Anthropic, Meta Platforms, Google, plus execs with companies including OpenAI and possibly NVIDIA, which yesterday unveiled a new double-layered AI security system that can be run on its hardware to control what AI agents can access in real time and shut them down if they go awry. Big AI chipmaker Advanced Micro Devices is now pushing into the world of making AI usable. It's acquiring startup World Labs for $8.2 billion all stock. World Labs develops AI software that can run applications in the physical world, with models generating and reconstructing three-dimensional environments, which the startup says can be used to help advance work on robots, scientific discovery, and factory equipment. Andrew O'Day, Bloomberg Radio.
12: Now, the Success Journal. Here's Chris Whitting.
13: 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If you own a computer, Jay Forrester's a name to keep in your memory. 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With the Success Journal, I'm Chris Whitting.
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24: 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Gray Quarry's Underwater Pumpkin Carving Contest opens Thursday and runs through October 31st. 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I'm Lisa Rotman.
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3: 1963, the Rolling Stones begin their first British tour with a show at New Victoria Theatre in London. They were the opening act for the Everly Brothers and Bo Diddley, the latter who was a great influence on the Stones. The tour manager was Don Arden, father of Sharon, the future Mrs. Ozzy Osbourne.
26: A middle-aged crazy, trying to prove he still can.
3: 1976, on his 41st birthday, a drunken Jerry Lee Lewis attempts to shoot a soda bottle with his .357 Magnum, only to hit two shots into the chest of Norman Owens, his bass player. Amazingly, Owens fully recovers, and yes, he sues Lewis, winning $125,000 in damages.
27: He

0: co-written by Charles Dawes, U.S. Vice President under Calvin Coolidge. Tommy Edwards, number one, September 29, 1958.
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10: It's 1 o'clock.
11: President Trump isn't happy that five people in the UK arrested on suspicion of terrorism were released on bail. They were arrested Sunday near a Royal Air Force base west of London, used by the US military to launch strikes on Iran.
12: I will tell you, I would have said, don't let them have bail, cashless bail.
11: When asked if the suspects were connected to Iran, Trump said he knows the answer, but wasn't going to share it. UK officials say the investigation into the incident is continuing. The president will unveil the new website, America.gov, on Tuesday. The AI-powered tool is being touted by the White House as much-needed relief for Americans interacting with the federal government. It's described as a single, centralized portal for federal information and services. The Senate's rejecting an amendment that would have limited annual ticket price increases for college sporting events to 4%, despite sharp price hikes for some high-profile games in recent years. Louisiana Senator John Kennedy offered the proposal as an amendment to the Protect College Sports Act, a broad measure aimed at overhauling athlete compensation, recruiting, and eligibility rules. He argued the legislation would largely benefit college athletic programs and coaches while doing little to protect fans from escalating costs. The amendment failed by a 42-54 vote, falling short of the 60 votes needed for adoption. Actor Dennis Haskins, best known as Principal Richard Belding on Saved by the Bell, has died at the age of 75. Haskins had Parkinson's, although the official cause of death has not been confirmed. He also appeared in films and other television shows, including It's Always Sunny in Philadelphia and A Million Ways to Die in the West. The Major League Baseball postseason is here. The Brewers finished the regular season as the best team in baseball and have a bye to the division series alongside the Dodgers in the National League. The Rays are the top seed in the American League, and the Guardians also have a bye. The playoffs start with four best-of-three wild-card series. In the National League, the Braves take on the Phillies while the Padres face the Cubs. In the American League, it's the Astros against the White Sox and the Yankees taking on the Red Sox. I'm Tammy Trujillo.
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11: Things are expected to get heated as former special counsel Jack Smith testifies Tuesday before the Senate Judiciary Committee. Scott Carr reports.
8: Some Republicans in Congress have long maintained Smith used possibly illegal tactics while investigating President Trump's alleged efforts to challenge the results of the 2020 election. The Republican chairman of the Judiciary Committee, Senator Chuck Grassley of Iowa, has already said Smith must answer for what he did to hundreds of Republican groups and individuals, claiming Smith unconstitutionally subpoenaed phone records of more than a dozen Republican members of Congress. In Washington, I'm Scott Carr.
11: Millions of Medicare enrollees will see lower premiums for private Medicare Advantage plans next year, but prescription drug premiums are expected to go up a bit. The Centers for Medicare and Medicaid Services says the average Medicare Advantage premium will drop to $12 a month in 2027. That's down from about $14.37 this year. Experts are urging seniors to review their coverage, including premiums, drug lists, and provider networks, before choosing a plan for 2027. PepsiCo is planning to hike prices on some of its most popular snacks and drinks, among them Doritos, Ruffles, Sun Chips, and Cheetos. Details from Liz Warner.
10: The company says prices on certain products will rise by a low to mid-single-digit percentage, with increases expected by the end of the year or early 2027. PepsiCo says the hikes are meant to keep pace with inflation and offset higher commodity, packaging, and transportation costs. This comes just months after the company cut prices on some larger snack bags by as much as 15% in an effort to attract consumers. PepsiCo says prices on these affected products are still expected to remain below the price levels prior to the earlier cuts. In New York, I'm Liz Warner.
11: Spider-Man Brand New Day is headed back to theaters with additional footage. Details about the new scenes are being kept under wraps, and a release date for the expanded version hasn't been announced yet, according to Variety. I'm Tammy Trujillo.
15: From ABC News Tech Trends. OpenAI says it's now paused training for some of its most powerful models following a string of incidents where the technology broke free of its testing environment, gained access to the internet, and in some cases, hacked into separate companies. The company says this happened most recently last week when it revealed some of its unreleased models attempted, unsuccessfully, to hack into the Department of Education's website. Apple is now on the hook for $5.7 billion in damages after the company lost a case over the vibration mode it uses in its smartwatches and iPhones. Tacton, a company that makes haptic motors like this, had argued Apple improperly used the technology it developed, reverse engineering that technology from certain gaming headsets. Apple says it will appeal the case. And an appeals court has denied an attempt by Anthropic to get its supply chain risk designation dropped. That company says it's considering all options. With Tech Trends, I'm Mike Dabowski, ABC News.
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2: 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And our verse for 9/29 is Mark 9:29. Mark 9:29 says, "So he said to them, this kind can come out by nothing but prayer and fasting." Mark 9:29. Aren't you glad Jesus didn't keep secret the secret to doing ministry? When asked by his disciples what was the reason he could cast out a demon and they could not, Jesus said because of prayer and fasting. Dr. Jerry Falwell told us many times that nothing of eternal significance ever happens apart from prayer. From Mark 9:29, the secret to an effective ministry is prayer and fasting.
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25: As we head into this Tuesday, it's starting to feel a little more like fall during the first official full week of autumn. Sunshine today, we see a high of 78 degrees this afternoon. Clear tonight with a low of 55. And right now, as we fast forward towards the end of the week, it looks like most of the week will be rain-free. Might see a little bit moving in on Friday. Wednesday shows the sunshine with a high of 82. By Thursday, we'll see sunshine creeping back up into the mid-80s. I'm Stat Forecast Chuck Brady. Let's look at your weather. From the Live Wire Weather Center. Count on it.
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32: 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I'm Daryl Moody, reporting.
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6: From the Quick Stop Market Sports Desk. College football, Tennessee dropping to number 17 in the latest AP poll after a 20-17 loss to number one Texas Saturday. Tennessee now 3-1 on the year. They'll be hosting the Auburn Tigers on Saturday to continue their SEC schedule. ETSU home Saturday in Johnson City facing Chattanooga. Buccaneers are 3-2. They beat Western Carolina 58-31 to win their SoCon opener behind six rushing touchdowns. NFL Week 3, the Tennessee Titans lose to the New York Giants on a rainy day at MetLife Stadium 12-7. The Titans dropped to 0-3. Cam Ward, 181 passing yards, a touchdown to Wandell Robinson. Tony Pollard, he rushed for 74 yards, but the Giants win this game on the power of four field goals. Tennessee traveling to Baltimore to take on the Ravens in Week 4. NASCAR, Kyle Larson taking the checkered flag Sunday at Kansas, passing Chase Briscoe with seven laps remaining. It was his fourth career victory at the track, and he pads his lead in the NASCAR Cup playoffs. He led 235 laps. Austin Cindric finishing second. Denny Hamlin ran third. Unleash the Beast, 16-ounce Monster Energy, 2 for $5.50. 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
12: 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Today's quote was submitted by Patrick. Florence Nightingale said, "Poetry and imagination begin life." Beautiful quote. I'm a huge fan of imagination, and sadly, I'm afraid the technology we have today might slow the imagination of generations to come. I'll explain. When I was a kid, we'd use our imagination so much. We could be entertained by almost nothing for hours and hours. Now it seems like we need electricity and Wi-Fi for kids to have a good time. When we were raising our children, we made the decision to steer them clear of video games. Now calm down, I'm not against video games, but we wanted to expose our kids to some other things. We watched classic movies from the 80s and 90s. We played board games and we talked to our kids about things that we thought might help them in the future. And it seems to have paid off. The motivation needed.
1: 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I'm John Small. Thanks for listening. Your favorite motivational quotes can be submitted for upcoming programs at motivationminute.org.
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25: As we head into this Tuesday, it's starting to feel a little more like fall during the first official full week of autumn. Sunshine today, we see a high of 78 degrees this afternoon. Clear tonight with a low of 55. And right now, as we fast forward towards the end of the week, it looks like most of the week will be rain-free. Might see a little bit moving in on Friday. Wednesday shows the sunshine with a high of 82. By Thursday, we'll see sunshine creeping back up into the mid-80s. I'm Stat Forecast Chuck Brady. Let's look at your weather from the Live Wire Weather Center. 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
24: Hi, I'm Pim Thestrewer-Clark, and this is Wedding Planning with Pim. What if an uninvited guest tries to attend the wedding? How do you stop him or her without creating a scene? Ask several family members to stand in the back of the church and keep strangers and exes out. Maybe you have a fear of crying. Well, you might. This is an emotional time, and many do shed a tear or two. Keep in mind, this is a joyous occasion, and you can touch up your makeup later. What if you have seating problems? Several relatives think they'll be seated in the second row. Decide ahead of time whom you want seated in the second row, and tell the ushers to seat as such. What if the printed napkins aren't there? Mix-ups happen. Don't let it ruin the entire party. Tell the banquet manager you'll deal with it later. You'll probably get a refund. What if it's too hot in the reception hall? This is a dilemma that requires some pre-planning. Arrange for the banquet manager to have the air conditioner turned on, not several hours before your party, but the night before. If there's no air conditioning, ask if you can use the facility's fans or provide your own. Stop by the site several hours before the wedding to check the temperature. Word to the wise, avoid serious wedding problems by doing your homework. My love note for today, if the food is bad, there's very little you can do once the reception's underway. That's why you should have sampled the caterer's cooking beforehand.
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6: 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Analysts think we could see an increase in sales and profit for the just-finished quarter, fueled as much by new leadership at CarMax as by its product lineup of certified pre-owned vehicles, possibly besting the company's rivals, including Carvana and AutoNation. From the cost to fuel up a car to the cost to fuel up a fleet of giant ships, Cruise King Carnival has had no trouble selling its cabins this year, with 93% of its capacity for all of 2026 already sold by June. But since that time, oil futures have increased by almost a quarter, meaning more of its strong revenue getting spent on keeping the boats moving. Carnival posts its latest earnings today, expected to be lower than previously predicted, thanks to those costs. Andrew O'Day, Bloomberg Radio.
13: 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Here's Chris Whitting.
7: 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With the Success Journal, I'm Chris Whitting.
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30: Born in Bulls Gap in 1914, Archie Campbell was an award-winning comedian, writer, and recording artist. 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He then moved on to the Grand Ole Opry and a recording career. Archie was a charter member of the cast of Hee Haw on CBS TV from its beginning in 1969, where he also served as head writer. From the show's inception, Archie was the comedic foundation of some of its most popular skits and characters.
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30: 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His childhood home on Main Street in Bull's Gap has been preserved, and you can see that as you explore what remains of the old downtown. 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
3: President Trump is holding an AI summit on Tuesday as fears grow over its possible threat to humanity. Trump and House Speaker Mike Johnson will host Meta's Mark Zuckerberg and the heads of Anthropic, OpenAI, NVIDIA, and others at the White House. Johnson says the meeting is an effort to strike a balance between innovation and oversight. The Senate's approved the Protect College Sports Act, a sweeping measure designed to address concerns over fairness and competitive balance in collegiate athletics. Among the changes, the bill grants the NCAA broad federal antitrust protections and puts limits on how much athletes can receive for the use of their names, images, and likenesses. Week 3 of the NFL season ended as the Bears blew out the Eagles 27-7 on Monday Night Football. It caps off a thrilling stretch of games. Sunday featured fantastic finishes, including the Commanders upsetting the Seahawks, the Ravens stunning the Cowboys, and the Steelers knocking off the Bengals. Week 4 kicks off with another AFC North showdown as Pittsburgh takes on the Browns in Cleveland on Thursday Night Football. I'm Tammy Trujillo.
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9: 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Yesterday, we were talking with Keith Ingersoll about celebrity children and being celebrity dads. His book is called Fame and Fortune, by the way. 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
10: My dad taught us the greatest thing that you have on earth is your word. 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You got the front yard, I got the backyard, right? And then next week, we would, you know, you got the front yard, I got the backyard. But My dad would say, hey, I want that grass cut by the time the sun sets tonight on Saturday. And I don't care when it's done. You want to go play. Will it be done? Yes. Well, if the grass wasn't cut on Sunday, we never got in trouble for not cutting the grass. We got in trouble for giving our word.
9: That's good old school advice there, because someday your kid's handshake, their word may be all somebody has to judge them by. 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
15: Turns out that the number one cause of death worldwide for men between 15 and 56 is alcohol. 2.5 million men worldwide die every year from alcohol. Either its effects or acute alcohol poisoning, whatever.
14: Jeff Hurton is a medical doctor and recovering alcoholic who now speaks to young people about the dangers of alcohol.
15: People who drink every day and people who binge, which is 30% of the population binges, 4 to 5 drinks at a sitting or drinking to out of control, frankly drunk once a month. That's binge drinking. That's 30% of the people who drink. We call them normies, people who can drink occasionally. Oh yeah, I drink twice a year at a wedding. That's not a problem. It's the person who's drinking every day and who finds that they go to a party and they're looking for the bar as they walk in. That's when you have to wake up and say, gee, maybe, you know, this is a drug. Let's call it what it is. It's a drug.
14: With Checkup on Health, I'm Chris Whitting.
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21: Well, as we head into this Tuesday, it's starting to feel a little more like fall during the first official full week of autumn. Sunshine today, we see a high of 78 degrees this afternoon. clear tonight with a low of 55. And right now, as we fast forward towards the end of the week, it looks like most of the week will be rain-free. Might see a little bit moving in on Friday. Wednesday shows the sunshine with a high of 82. By Thursday, we'll see sunshine creeping back up into the mid-80s. I'm Stat Forecast Chuck Brady. Let's look at your weather from the Live Wire Weather Center. 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
3: This is the Daily Note. I'm James A. Brown. There's a phrase I grew up hearing. Lord willing, in the creek don't rise. It always made me smile a little. A way of saying, here's the plan, but let's see what life's got to say about it. The thing is, lately the creek did rise. Not just for me, maybe for you too. I mean a full-on flood, upending everything, routines, relationships, even how you see the world. It's been a quiet horror at times. If the flood hasn't come for you yet, just wait. It's part of the deal, part of life. But if it has, if you're soaked to the bone, know this, you're not alone. Even if it feels that way. So what do you think? Let me know in the comments and check out more at jamesabrown.net. On that note, I'm James A. Brown. And as always, be well.
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8: From the Quick Stop Market Sports Desk, NASCAR Kyle Larson winning at Kansas on Sunday afternoon. He passes Chase Briscoe with 7 laps remaining, and he pads the lead in the NASCAR Cup Series playoffs. He led 235 laps, picking up his 4th career victory at the track. Austin Cindric finishing 2nd, with Denny Hamlin, who's number 2 in the championship standings, finishing 3rd. College football, Tennessee will host the Auburn Tigers on Saturday. They dropped to 17 in the AP poll. That's down 3 spots after losing to number 1 Texas 20-17 at Neyland Stadium. They are now 3-1. ETSU home Saturday as they face Chattanooga. Buccaneers also 3-1. They beat Western Carolina 58-31 Saturday in their SoCon opener, getting 6 rushing touchdowns. NFL, the Tennessee Titans fell to the New York Giants 12-7 Sunday, a rainy day at MetLife Stadium. New York winning on the power of 4 field goals. The Titans dropped to 0-3. Cam Ward at 181 passing yards, a touchdown to Wandell Robinson. Tony Pollard had 74 yards rushing. And in golf, the United States rallied from 3 points down to win the President's Cup at Medina. They beat the international team 17-13, winning 9.5 of the 12 matches on Sunday. Bloom Sparkling Energy boosts energy, metabolism, and mental focus. 2 12-ounce cans for $6. Quick Stop, run in when you run out. 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
1: 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I'm just a dad like you. 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

0: at least sets a dangerous example to the people of America of forming governments distinct from and dependent of His Majesty's authority. Lord Dunsmore. The Watauga Association was a semi-autonomous government created in 1772 by frontier settlers living along the Watauga River in what is now Elizabethton, when settlers signed a 10-year lease directly with the Cherokee, and being outside the claims of any colony, established the Watauga Association to provide basic government functions. Theodore Roosevelt later wrote that the settlers were the first men of American birth to establish a free and independent community on the continent. With the outbreak of the American Revolutionary War, the settlers organized themselves into the Washington District, loyal to the United Colonies, marking the end of the Watauga Association. Happy 250, America.
1: Nearly 1 in 10 mortgage applications last week were for adjustable-rate mortgages, or ARMs, according to the Mortgage Bankers Association. The ARM share reached 9.8% for the week ending September 18th, as the average contract rate on a conforming 30-year fixed-rate mortgage rose to over 7%. Residents near Amazon's drone delivery hub in Richardson, Texas, say repeated flights are disrupting their neighborhoods. A drone crash and a package dropped into a swimming pool have raised questions about safety and delivery accuracy. A study by the Insurance Institute for Highway Safety found Waymo's driverless vehicles were involved in 68% fewer police reportable crashes per mile than human drivers in the same areas and years. Their rate of crashes involving injuries was 81% lower. I'm Mark Huffman. 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
3: Well, as we head into this Tuesday, it's starting to feel a little more like fall during the first official full week of autumn. Sunshine today, we see a high of 78 degrees this afternoon. Clear tonight with a low of 55. And right now, as we fast forward towards the end of the week, it looks like most of the week will be rain-free. Might see a little bit moving in on Friday. Wednesday shows the sunshine with a high of 82. By Thursday, we'll see sunshine creeping back up into the mid-80s. I'm Staff Forecast Chuck Brady. Let's look at your weather from the Live Wire Weather Center. 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
5: This is a Bloomberg Money Minute. U.S. housing prices have been rising for years, but that could change soon. Today we get the index of U.S. home prices from S&P Cotality Case Shiller, forecast to show an uptick in July of more than 2% across the nation versus July last year. But with mortgage rates reclaiming two-year highs, buyers can only afford smaller monthly payments, reducing their purchasing power heading into the fall and limiting how much sellers can ask. Analysts say that could push buyers to demand lower prices. Despite economic worries, one part of the economy has been doing okay. Jobs, as layoffs remain low and payroll growth remains stronger than expected. Today we get the Conference Board's latest on consumer confidence, which leans more heavily on household assessments of job security than other readings, and which therefore may look a little brighter. But higher gas prices and borrowing costs are eroding purchasing power, which could weigh on consumer assessments of their financial situations. Andrew O'Day, Bloomberg Radio.
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7: We talk a lot about screens at home, but what about screens at school? Almost 90% of U.S. public schools now hand every student a device. A growing number of parents and researchers are asking whether all that screen time is helping kids learn or getting in the way. Here's what the evidence shows. For many tasks, kids comprehend more when they read something on paper versus on a screen. And they remember more when they take notes by hand instead of typing. So while learning to use a computer is no doubt a valuable skill, the core work of reading, writing, and math may just sink in better the old-fashioned way. So what can you do about it? At home, encourage your kids to do their homework and studying off-screen when they can. And it's definitely fair to ask your kids' school how and how much they are using technology in the classroom. I'm Dr. Sanjay Gupta, helping you live a better life.
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20: A battery that charges in 3 minutes and lasts more than 60,000 cycles could be on the way. Interesting Engineering reports that engineers at Australia's Flinders University built a water-based zinc iodine battery that won't catch fire like lithium ion. The secret is a cheap, biodegradable polymer made from starch. 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
9: President Trump is holding an AI summit on Tuesday as fears grow over its possible threat to humanity. Trump and House Speaker Mike Johnson will host Meta's Mark Zuckerberg and the heads of Anthropic, OpenAI, NVIDIA, and others at the White House summit. Johnson says the meeting's an effort to strike a balance between innovation and oversight. He insists that overregulation will lead to China winning the AI race. The major tech companies are also going to testify in front of the New York City Council regarding the potential dangers of AI next week. Supreme Court Justice Samuel Alito will no longer take part in a major climate change case. The move comes after environmental groups and ethics advocates urged Alito to step aside because he owns stock in several oil and energy companies. The case centers on whether lawsuits seeking to hold fossil fuel companies responsible for climate change can move forward in state courts. The move raises the possibility of a 4-4 split among the remaining justices, which could leave major legal issues unresolved. The Senate's approved the Protect College Sports Act. It's a sweeping measure designed to address concerns over fairness and competitive balance in collegiate athletics. The legislation was led by Senators Ted Cruz and Maria Cantwell. It passed the chamber by a 77-22 vote following months of bipartisan negotiations and debate. Among the changes, the bill grants the NCAA broad federal antitrust protections and puts limits on how much athletes can receive for the use of their names, images, and likenesses. Week 3 of the NFL season's in the books, with the Bears blowing out the Eagles 27-7 on Monday Night Football. It caps off a thrilling stretch of games. Sunday featured fantastic finishes, including the Commanders upsetting the Seahawks, the Ravens stunning the Cowboys, and the Steelers knocking off the Bengals. Week 4 kicks off with another AFC North showdown as Pittsburgh takes on the Browns in Cleveland on Thursday Night Football. I'm Tammy Trujillo.
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9: A group of House and Senate lawmakers boarded the USS Abraham Lincoln this past weekend to inspect the ship's condition after it was deployed to the Middle East. Phil Farrar has details.
15: The Lincoln is heading home after a tough deployment to the Middle East, where there were reports of limited supplies, even hundreds of toilets backed up. Congresswoman Sarah Jacobs spoke to sailors on the Lincoln who verified those claims and also spoke about mental health concerns. Earlier this month, a disturbing admission from the Navy Secretary caught Jacobs' attention.
16: Multiple sailors aboard the USS Abraham Lincoln tried to jump overboard during their extended deployment. This is horrific.
15: The Lincoln scheduled to return to San Diego next week. I'm Phil Farrar.
9: Walmart is saying it won't use artificial intelligence or customers' personal information to set individual prices. CEO John Furner says the company will price the product and not the person, including when shoppers use its AI assistant, Sparky. Meanwhile, Walmart is rolling out digital price tags nationwide, replacing traditional paper labels. The company says the new technology will let stores update prices in minutes and help employees locate products that need restocking. A new flu vaccine is offering more protection for people older than 50. Brad Ford has details.
0: The new vaccine uses the same technology that created the vaccines for COVID-19. UW Medicine doctors say it's 30% more effective than the standard vaccine. That's especially important for people older than 50 because their bodies don't create as many antibodies. The new vaccine is called Mflusiva. It's carried at most CVS and Walgreens pharmacies. I'm Brad Ford.
9: The price of having fun in America is going up, but consumers continue to spend. Data from Bank of America shows that funflation, the increased cost of fun, is going up, but people aren't cutting back. It says spending on hobbies grew nearly 8% in August, while sales at sporting goods, hobby, musical instrument, and bookstores rose almost 11% in the last year. I'm Tammy Trujillo.
2: It's the time of year for asthma flare-ups with the transition from summer into fall. Dr. Megan Conroy at the Ohio State University Wexner Medical Center says changes in temperature, humidity, and pollens really have an impact on airway inflammation, and that's the driver of asthma.
5: We also see increase in circulation of respiratory viruses, so the common cold virus, and others that start to circulate in the fall. These are the most common causes of asthma flares. But we also see increase in pollens like ragweed.
2: She recommends people take all medications as prescribed, no matter how frequently symptoms of asthma occur, and have a rescue inhaler on hand. Cancer is more common in people with type 2 diabetes. A new study being presented at the European Association for the Study of Diabetes shows cancer impacts people with type 2 diabetes twice as much as the rest of the population. Researchers looked at health data for all adults living in Denmark between the years of 1996 and 2022 for their study. Health update, I'm Scott Pringle.
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8: Lots of people are trying to reduce the amount of gluten in their diets these days, but it's only appropriate for patients who've been actually diagnosed with gluten sensitivity or celiac disease. Dr. Daniel Leffler from Beth Israel Deaconess Medical Center in Boston is an expert on the conditions, and he says cutting down on gluten can cause other nutritional concerns.
17: Wheat, in particular, in the American diet, is one of the major sources of B vitamins. 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
22: Hey Bible readers, I'm Tara Lee Cobble, and I'm your host for The God Shot. If I speak in the tongues of men and of angels, but have not love, I'm a noisy gong or a clanging cymbal. 1 Corinthians 13:1. This famous passage about love is part of Paul's letter to the church at Corinth. This particular church is steeped in sin and idolatry, so Paul spends a good bit of time warning them about their sinful actions. But he also lets them know that good moral behavior isn't the heart of what God is after. God cares about what motivates our behavior. And since God's motive is love, he wants his people to be motivated by love too. Think about it. When you make better choices than someone else, isn't it easy to feel proud and arrogant?
3: Paul says we're missing the point entirely when we act and think like that. And on top of that, it's annoying, like a noisy gong or a clanging cymbal. I don't want to be like that. Today, may our pride be silenced. May you tap into and be motivated by the great love God poured out on you through Jesus. He's where the joy is.
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7: Well, as we head into this Tuesday, it's starting to feel a little more like fall during the first official full week of autumn. Sunshine today, we see a high of 78 degrees this afternoon. Clear tonight with a low of 55. And right now, as we fast forward towards the end of the week, it looks like most of the week will be rain-free. Might see a little bit moving in on Friday. Wednesday shows the sunshine with a high of 82. By Thursday, we'll see sunshine creeping back up into the mid-80s. I'm Stat Forecast Chuck Brady. Let's look at your weather from the Live Wire Weather Center. Count on it.
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30: Distribution is more important than a great idea. Remember the World War II story where soldiers were promised their mail, cigarettes, and a Coca-Cola. And that allowed Coca-Cola to establish a distribution system on a global level that they still use to this day. A great idea, not as important as that government-funded distribution chain.
0: From the Quick Stop Market Sports Desk. College football, Tennessee dropping to number 17 in the latest AP poll after a 20-17 loss to number one Texas Saturday. Tennessee now 3-1 on the year. They'll be hosting the Auburn Tigers on Saturday to continue their SEC schedule. ETSU home Saturday in Johnson City facing Chattanooga. Buccaneers are 3-2. They beat Western Carolina 58-31 to win their SoCon opener behind six rushing touchdowns. NFL Week 3, the Tennessee Titans lose to the New York Giants on a rainy day at MetLife Stadium 12-7. The Titans dropped to 0-3. Cam Ward, 181 passing yards, a touchdown to Wandell Robinson. Tony Pollard, he rushed for 74 yards, but the Giants win this game on the power of four field goals. Tennessee traveling to Baltimore to take on the Ravens in Week 4. NASCAR, Kyle Larson taking the checkered flag Sunday at Kansas, passing Chase Briscoe with seven laps remaining. It was his fourth career victory at the track, and he pads his lead in the NASCAR Cup playoffs. He led 235 laps. Austin Cindric finishing second. Denny Hamlin ran third. Unleash the Beast, 16-ounce Monster Energy, 2 for $5.50. 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
7: As we head into this Tuesday, it's starting to feel a little more like fall during the first official full week of autumn. Sunshine today, we see a high of 78 degrees this afternoon. Clear tonight with a low of 55. And right now, as we fast forward towards the end of the week, it looks like most of the week will be rain-free. Might see a little bit moving in on Friday. Wednesday shows the sunshine with a high of 82. By Thursday, we'll see sunshine creeping back up into the mid-80s. I'm Staff Forecast Chuck Brady. Let's look at your weather from the Live Wire Weather Center. 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
14: 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A disturbing online culture known as the Burnerverse has grown around anonymous social media accounts, especially in college sports and fraternity circles. Some of these accounts have been used to harass and dox young women. 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
17: We're unlocking the quirks of the English language today to uncover how 15th century printing presses froze our spelling rules forever. Welcome to the National Day Spotlight for September 29th.
18: The tricky spelling rules highlighted on Silent E Day trace back to a 15th century historical accident. The silent letter at the end of words like make or time was not invented by schoolteachers. During Middle English, speakers fully pronounced that trailing letter as an extra spoken syllable. When William Caxton introduced the printing press to England in 1476, typesetters fixed spellings on paper just as spoken English underwent a massive pronunciation transition called the Great Vowel Shift. As spoken accents dropped the trailing sound, printed books kept the letter trapped on the page, transforming a spoken syllable into the silent spelling rule that guides reading instruction today.
17: So that just changes everything, doesn't it?
18: I mean, it does.
17: Celebrate-y?
18: Yes. Makey?
17: Yeah.
18: Although timey, I would call it Timmy then. Just saying out loud.
17: Yeah.
18: It's an inside joke, everybody.
17: There you go. That's definitely an inside joke around here. We're also celebrating National Coffee Day and World Heart Day. I'm Alice Anderson.
18: And I'm Marlo Anderson with National Day Calendar, reminding you to celebrate every day.
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20: This is a Bloomberg Money Minute. Amid a broad debate over the safety of AI versus the speed of its development, the heads of several companies big in the AI space are meeting with President Trump and House Speaker Mike Johnson today. Semaphore was first to report that the list includes the heads of Anthropic, Meta Platforms, Google, plus execs with companies including OpenAI and possibly NVIDIA, which yesterday unveiled a new double-layered AI security system that can be run on its hardware to control what AI agents can access in real time and shut them down if they go awry. Big AI chipmaker Advanced Micro Devices is now pushing into the world of making AI usable. It's acquiring startup World Labs for $8.2 billion all stock. World Labs develops AI software that can run applications in the physical world, with models generating and reconstructing three-dimensional environments, which the startup says can be used to help advance work on robots, scientific discovery, and factory equipment. Andrew O'Day, Bloomberg Radio.
21: 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It's true that hitting draws and fades requires different swing paths, but not two different swings. By simply adjusting your spine angle at address, you can make those changes occur automatically. When setting up, think of a normal posture tilt of about 20 degrees. Now to hit a draw, reduce your forward bend at address to about half, about 10 degrees. This posture promotes a flatter backswing, encouraging a slight inside-to-out swing path needed for a draw. For a fade, increase your spine tilt to about 30 degrees. This promotes a more upright backswing that will increase the ability to cut across the ball from outside to in. So remember, to work the ball both ways, don't change your swing. Simply adjust your spine angle at address. For the Golf Minute, I'm Dennis Silvers.
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24: Darling Jones applied for a Revolutionary War pension while living in Washington County, Tennessee, about 50 years after America gained its independence. He was born in North Carolina in 1764 and moved to what is now Upper East Tennessee at an early age. As a teenager, Darling enlisted in Captain Landon Carter's company, serving under Isaac Shelby to fight the British and their allies. He later participated in John Sevier's Cherokee campaigns. Although there is a tradition that Jones fired the shot that killed Major Ferguson at Kings Mountain, he did not mention being present at the battle on his pension application. Darling and his wife Nancy lived in a cabin near the Clinchfield Railway and the Asbury Bridge, which was later moved to the Girl Scout camp on Oakland Avenue in Johnson City. His final resting place is a nearby forgotten cemetery off Clinchfield Street in Johnson City. 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
9: President Trump says he's not thrilled. Five people in the UK arrested on suspicion of terrorism were released on bail. They were arrested Sunday near a Royal Air Force base west of London, used by the U.S. military to launch strikes on Iran. When asked if the suspects were connected to Iran, Trump says he knows the answer, but he's not going to share it. Meanwhile, UK officials say the investigation into the incident is still ongoing. The president's announcing plans for a new $15 billion steel plant in Iowa, saying it will be the largest plant in U.S. history. Trump said it's part of his plan to bring manufacturing back to the U.S., especially steel production, which declined under former President Biden. The factory is expected to create over 1,700 permanent jobs in Iowa. Nearly every NBA team opened training camps Monday with their respective media days. LeBron James was photographed in a Philadelphia 76ers uniform for the first time as he begins an unprecedented 24th season. I'm Tammy Trujillo.
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10: For more information, visit agapewomenservices.com. I'm Daryl Moody, reporting.
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20: It's the time of year for asthma flare-ups with the transition from summer into fall. Dr. Megan Conroy at the Ohio State University Wexner Medical Center says changes in temperature, humidity, and pollens really have an impact on airway inflammation, and that's the driver of asthma.
21: We also see increase in circulation of respiratory viruses, so the common cold virus, and others that start to circulate in the fall. These are the most common causes of asthma flares. We also see increase in pollens like ragweed.
20: She recommends people take all medications as prescribed, no matter how frequently symptoms of asthma occur, and have a rescue inhaler on hand. Cancer is more common in people with type 2 diabetes. A new study being presented at the European Association for the Study of Diabetes shows cancer impacts people with type 2 diabetes twice as much as the rest of the population. Researchers looked at health data for all adults living in Denmark between the years of 1996 and 2022 for their study. Health update, I'm Scott Pringle.
22: Mitch Anthony here with today's Daily Dose. Miss Eleanor Boyer won the lottery and has everything she needs. But Miss Eleanor Boyer had everything she needed before she won the lottery. "I have my pension and my Social Security. That's everything I need," Eleanor said from her humble home. So Miss Eleanor Boyer did something quite unusual. She gave the lottery winnings away. Not some of it. All of it. All $8.5 million of it. Miss Boyer asked, "Why should I let it sit in a bank until I die?" So she immediately signed over $5.9 million to her parish, which has 2,800 families, an elementary school, and a high school. Since then, she has been giving to various charitable organizations in her county, to needy individuals in the neighborhood, and to her three nephews, her only close relatives. This experience that is supposed to radically alter one's life hasn't changed Eleanor Boyer one bit. She still drives her 69 Malibu with the peeling vinyl top. Her only indulgence was caller ID so she can screen her calls. Thank you, Eleanor Boyer, for showing us all what it means to have all we need. Mitch Anthony reminding you once again that life is whatever you make it.
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25: As we head into this Tuesday, it's starting to feel a little more like fall during the first official full week of autumn. Sunshine today, we see a high of 78 degrees this afternoon. Clear tonight with a low of 55. And right now, as we fast forward towards the end of the week, it looks like most of the week will be rain-free. Might see a little bit moving in on Friday. Wednesday shows the sunshine with a high of 82. By Thursday, we'll see sunshine creeping back up into the mid-80s. I'm staff forecaster Chuck Brady. Let's look at your weather from the Live Wire Weather Center. Count on it.
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5: This is The Making of America from the Jefferson Media Group. In 1620, the Mayflower dropped anchor at a place called Plymouth Rock, where its passengers founded one of the earliest successful English colonies in North America and the first permanent colony in all of New England. Originally named New Plymouth, that settlement today is the modern town of Plymouth, Massachusetts. Unlike the entrepreneurs who founded Jamestown and other settlements, the citizens of Plymouth had fled religious persecution and sought only a land where they could practice their faith openly and without fear of reprisals. However, the Pilgrims, as they were known, are probably best remembered for their celebration of the holiday we know as Thanksgiving. This has been The Making of America. I'm Michael Emerson, and you can visit us at jeffersonmediagroup.com.
6: From the Quick Stop Market Sports Desk, NASCAR Kyle Larson winning at Kansas on Sunday afternoon. He passes Chase Briscoe with 7 laps remaining, and he pads the lead in the NASCAR Cup Series playoffs. He led 235 laps, picking up his 4th career victory at the track. Austin Cindric finishing 2nd, with Denny Hamlin, who's number 2 in the championship standings, finishing 3rd. College football, Tennessee will host the Auburn Tigers on Saturday. They dropped to 17 in the AP poll. That's down 3 spots after losing to number 1 Texas 20-17 at Neyland Stadium. They are now 3-1. ETSU home Saturday as they face Chattanooga. Buccaneers also 3-1. They beat Western Carolina 58-31 Saturday in their SoCon opener, getting 6 rushing touchdowns. NFL, the Tennessee Titans fell to the New York Giants 12-7 Sunday, a rainy day at MetLife Stadium. New York winning on the power of 4 field goals. The Titans dropped to 0-3. Cam Ward 181 passing yards, a touchdown to Wandell Robinson. Tony Pollard had 74 yards rushing. And in golf, the United States rallied from 3 points down to win the President's Cup at Medina. They beat the international team 17-13, winning 9.5 of the 12 matches on Sunday. Bloom Sparkling Energy boosts energy, metabolism, and mental focus. 2 12-ounce cans for $6. 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
0: Best-selling author Max Lucado said that forgiveness is unlocking a door to set someone free and then realizing that you were the prisoner. It's a basic human desire to get even, but revenge creates a hamster wheel of harm. You strike back, the other person counters, you strike again. Pretty soon you're in court and have destroyed relationships with others that were watching that conflict. Don't make people take sides. Don't ask people to be your ally. See the offense as a lesson learned to avoid being harmed in the future and helping others to see red flags. I've been cheated in life. Most people have. A very spiritual person told me the best thing I can do is forgive others, then look at things I've done and forgive myself. Forgive yourself. Move forward.
3: We remember generals, battles, and even local militiamen, but we usually overlook the child soldiers that stood for American liberty. 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Underage boys frequently joined the Frontier Fife and Drum Corps using music to communicate commands on the battlefield, and some went on to fight. William Cross fought at Kings Mountain after starting his service at 14. Also at Kings Mountain was John Sevier's personal fifer, William Price, who was just 13, and his 15-year-old son, James. 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
8: As we head into this Tuesday, it's starting to feel a little more like fall during the first official full week of autumn. Sunshine today, we see a high of 78 degrees this afternoon. Clear tonight with a low of 55. And right now, as we fast forward towards the end of the week, it looks like most of the week will be rain-free. Might see a little bit moving in on Friday. Wednesday shows the sunshine with a high of 82. By Thursday, we'll see sunshine creeping back up into the mid-80s. I'm Staff Forecast Chuck Brady. Let's look at your weather from the Live Wire Weather Center. 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
10: 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But what about used car sales? That question might get something of an answer today as CarMax posts its latest quarterly results. Analysts think we could see an increase in sales and profit for the just-finished quarter, fueled as much by new leadership at CarMax as by its product lineup of certified pre-owned vehicles, possibly besting the company's rivals, including Carvana and AutoNation. From the cost to fuel up a car to the cost to fuel up a fleet of giant ships, Cruise King Carnival has had no trouble selling its cabins this year, with 93% of its capacity for all of 2026 already sold by June. But since that time, oil futures have increased by almost a quarter, meaning more of its strong revenue getting spent on keeping the boats moving. Carnival posts its latest earnings today, expected to be lower than previously predicted, thanks to those costs. Andrew O'Day, Bloomberg Radio.
11: 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Golfers who have good short games have one thing in common. They make a smooth, rhythmic motion, letting the ball get in the way of the club head. 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Sound familiar? This sudden movement of the hands and wrists, which causes thinner fat contact, is just another version of the yips. Here's some advice to help. Try hitting chip shots while looking at the target instead of the ball. Of course, you'll want to practice the shot before taking it out to the course. Since the swing is short, you won't have trouble hitting the ball, and looking at the target should take the flinch out of your motion. You'll make a smoother stroke and hit the chip more and more the right distance. So remember, to help get rid of the chipping yips, just look away. Focus on the target for a smooth stroke. For the Golf Minute, I'm Dennis Silvers.
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20: 1963, the Rolling Stones begin their first British tour with a show at New Victoria Theatre in London. They were the opening act for the Everly Brothers and Bo Diddley, the latter who was a great influence on the Stones. The tour manager was Don Arden, father of Sharon, the future Mrs. Ozzy Osbourne.
23: A middle-aged crazy, trying to prove he still can.
20: 1976, on his 41st birthday, a drunken Jerry Lee Lewis attempts to shoot a soda bottle with his .357 Magnum, only to hit two shots into the chest of Norman Owens, his bass player. Amazingly, Owens fully recovers, and yes, he sues Lewis, winning $125,000 in damages. DJ.

0: Written by Charles Dawes, U.S. Vice President under Calvin Coolidge. Tommy Edwards, number one, September 29, 1958.
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10: It's 3 o'clock.
11: President Trump says he's not thrilled five people in the UK arrested on suspicion of terrorism were released on bail. Mark Mayfield reports.
12: They were arrested Sunday near a Royal Air Force base west of London, used by the U.S. military to launch strikes on Iran.
13: I will tell you, I would have said, don't let them have bail, cashless bail.
12: Trump told reporters Monday at the White House he was surprised they were released on bail, adding that he wouldn't have done that. When asked if the suspects were connected to Iran, Trump said he knows the answer, but he's not going to share it. UK officials say the investigation into the incident is ongoing. I'm Mark Mayfield.
11: The president's announcing plans for a new $15 billion steel plant in Iowa. Speaking from the Oval Office on Monday, he said it's going to be the largest plant in U.S. history, calling it exciting news. Trump says it's part of his plan to bring manufacturing back to the U.S., especially steel production, which declined under former President Biden. It's being built by Minnesota-based Mesabi Metallics. The plant is expected to create over 1,700 permanent jobs in Iowa. The FBI is losing its second deputy director in the past year. Andrew Bailey's resigning from the position to return to his family in Missouri, where he served as attorney general before joining the bureau. Bailey shared deputy director duties with Dan Bongino, who left the administration in January to continue his radio show. Nearly every NBA team opened training camps on Monday with their respective media days. LeBron James was photographed wearing a Philadelphia 76ers uniform for the first time as he begins an unprecedented 24th season. John Mayer has a residency at the Sphere in Las Vegas coming up in spring of 2027. This comes after spearheading the Grateful Dead spinoff group Dead & Company's residency at the same venue in 2024 and 2025. That may have reached an end with the death of Bob Weir in January of this year, but Mayer is coming back solo in April. Just six dates have been announced so far, but with Sphere events, more shows are typically added as the original ones sell out. I'm Tammy Trujillo.
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11: Things are expected to get heated as former special counsel Jack Smith testifies today before the Senate Judiciary Committee. Scott Carr reports.
1: Some Republicans in Congress have long maintained Smith used possibly illegal tactics while investigating President Trump's alleged efforts to challenge the results of the 2020 election. The Republican chairman of the Judiciary Committee, Senator Chuck Grassley of Iowa, has already said Smith must answer for what he did to hundreds of Republican groups and individuals, claiming Smith unconstitutionally subpoenaed phone records of more than a dozen Republican members of Congress. In Washington, I'm Scott Carr.
11: Major League Baseball and the Trump administration are having discussions on potentially hosting a baseball game in a national park. According to a statement the Washington Post received from the White House, the league questioned whether it was possible to host a game at a national park, similar to the Field of Dreams game, referring to a game that Major League Baseball hosts in Iowa honoring the 1989 film of the same name. The Trump administration has reportedly looked for areas in Grand Teton National Park in Wyoming as possible sites. PepsiCo plans to hike prices on some of its most popular snacks and drinks, among them Doritos, Ruffles, Sun Chips, and Cheetos. That story from Liz Warner.
9: The company says prices on certain products will rise by a low to mid-single-digit percentage, with increases expected by the end of the year or early 2027. PepsiCo says the hikes are meant to keep pace with inflation and offset higher commodity, packaging, and transportation costs. This comes just months after the company cut prices on some larger snack bags by as much as 15% in an effort to attract consumers. PepsiCo says prices on these affected products are still expected to remain below the price levels prior to the earlier cuts. In New York, I'm Liz Warner.
11: Spider-Man Brand New Day is headed back to theaters with additional footage. Details about the new scenes are being kept under wraps for now, and a release date for the expanded version hasn't yet been announced. I'm Tammy Trujillo.
12: Microsoft co-founder Bill Gates says Congress needs to regulate the development of artificial intelligence. In an NBC Meet the Press interview Sunday, Gates said that no one thinks that self-regulation is enough.
10: You need law enforcement and the politicians to get into the discussion about what safeguards and monitoring look like.
12: Several other big names in the AI industry have made similar claims, warning that the current pace of AI development could have dangerous consequences. Gates said safeguards and monitoring could be put in place without dramatically slowing development. Lowe's is partnering with DoorDash and Alphabet as the home improvement company looks to start drone deliveries. One pilot program is already up and running in Lowe's home state of North Carolina. Customers order items through the DoorDash app and they're delivered using Alphabet's Wing drones. And a New Mexico jury has found Facebook liable for deceiving users about privacy protections on the social media platform. The judge is now working to determine how much the company is going to end up paying. Tech Report, I'm Mark Mayfield.
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2: 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And our verse for 9/29 is Mark 9:29. Mark 9:29 says, "So he said to them, this kind can come out by nothing but prayer and fasting." Mark 9:29. Aren't you glad Jesus didn't keep secret the secret to doing ministry? When asked by his disciples what was the reason he could cast out a demon and they could not, Jesus said because of prayer and fasting. Dr. Jerry Falwell told us many times that nothing of eternal significance ever happens apart from prayer. From Mark 9:29, the secret to an effective ministry is prayer and fasting.
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5: As we head into this Tuesday, it's starting to feel a little more like fall during the first official full week of autumn. Sunshine today, we see a high of 78 degrees this afternoon. Clear tonight with a low of 55. And right now, as we fast forward towards the end of the week, it looks like most of the week will be rain-free. Might see a little bit moving in on Friday. Wednesday shows the sunshine with a high of 82. By Thursday, we'll see sunshine creeping back up into the mid-80s. I'm Stat Forecast Chuck Brady. Let's look at your weather. From the Live Wire Weather Center. 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
7: 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Tennessee now 3-1 on the year. They'll be hosting the Auburn Tigers on Saturday to continue their SEC schedule. ETSU home Saturday in Johnson City facing Chattanooga. Buccaneers are 3-2. They beat Western Carolina 58-31 to win their SoCon opener behind six rushing touchdowns. NFL Week 3, the Tennessee Titans lose to the New York Giants on a rainy day at MetLife Stadium 12-7. The Titans dropped to 0-3. Cam Ward, 181 passing yards, a touchdown to Wandell Robinson. Tony Pollard, he rushed for 74 yards, but the Giants win this game on the power of four field goals. Tennessee traveling to Baltimore to take on the Ravens in Week 4. NASCAR, Kyle Larson taking the checkered flag Sunday at Kansas, passing Chase Briscoe with seven laps remaining. It was his fourth career victory at the track, and he pads his lead in the NASCAR Cup playoffs. He led 235 laps. Austin Cindric finishing second. Denny Hamlin ran third. Unleash the Beast, 16-ounce Monster Energy, 2 for $5.50. 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
15: 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Today's quote was submitted by Dan. Alex Haley said, "In every conceivable manner, the family is a link to our past and a bridge to our future." This is a cool quote, but I also understand that every family is different. I know several people who have super close families and they get together quite often. My wife's family is mostly like that. Sadly, the last few years, they let politics break some members of the family apart. But I also know several people who have mostly broken ties with their family. It makes me sad to think about that, but I also understand that their situation is different than my situation. So maybe family is my bridge to the future and link to the past, but for some people that bridge is out. If that's your situation, don't worry. You can also build bridges with friends too. The motivation needed.
0: This has been the Motivation Minute. I'm John Small. Thanks for listening. 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
5: Well, as we head into this Tuesday, it's starting to feel a little more like fall during the first official full week of autumn. Sunshine today, we see a high of 78 degrees this afternoon. Clear tonight with a low of 55. And right now, as we fast forward towards the end of the week, it looks like most of the week will be rain-free. Might see a little bit moving in on Friday. Wednesday shows the sunshine with a high of 82. By Thursday, we'll see sunshine creeping back up into the mid-80s. I'm Stat Forecaster Chuck Brady. Let's look at your weather from the Live Wire Weather Center. 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
4: This is a Bloomberg Money Minute. U.S. housing prices have been rising for years, but that could change soon. Today we get the index of U.S. home prices from S&P Cotality Case-Shiller, forecast to show an uptick in July of more than 2% across the nation versus July last year. But with mortgage rates reclaiming two-year highs, buyers can only afford smaller monthly payments, reducing their purchasing power heading into the fall and limiting how much sellers can ask. Analysts say that could push buyers to demand lower prices. Despite economic worries, one part of the economy has been doing okay. Jobs, as layoffs remain low and payroll growth remains stronger than expected. Today we get the Conference Board's latest on consumer confidence, which leans more heavily on household assessments of job security than other readings, and which therefore may look a little brighter. But higher gas prices and borrowing costs are eroding purchasing power, which could weigh on consumer assessments of their financial situations. Andrew O'Day, Bloomberg Radio.
6: 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Here's Chris Whitting.
7: 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With the Success Journal, I'm Chris Whitting.
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0: The old brown building was shelled twice during the Civil War, but its wounds were patched. It stood among the most attractive buildings in any of the state. This is how a reporter described the Limestone Depot in 1888. You can still see the ruins of this depot as part of the railroad Appalachian road trip. Starting around 1855, trains became popular for passengers in addition to transport of goods. Small depots were built to accommodate rural towns. One such depot stood in Chucky. Fullen's Depot, later called Chucky Depot, was built in the late 1800s and burned in 1905. A new depot was built a year later and had two public waiting rooms, a ticket window, and a freight warehouse. 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It is the perfect place to learn more about railroad history, and it's free. 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
6: Stand by for news.
7: President Trump says he's surprised authorities in the UK allowed five men to be released on bail after they were arrested in connection with a possible planned terror attack on an airbase used by the U.S. military. British police say they arrested the men early on Sunday, acting on a tip about three suspicious vehicles heading toward RAF Fairford in Western England. The stage is set for an AI summit at the White House today as fears grow over its possible threat to humanity. President Trump and House Speaker Mike Johnson will host Meta's Mark Zuckerberg and the heads of Anthropic, OpenAI, NVIDIA, and others. Johnson says the meeting is an effort to strike a balance between innovation and oversight. He says overregulation will lead to China winning the AI race. The Powerball jackpot's rolling over again as there was no grand prize winner in Monday night's drawing. That pushes the jackpot to at least $409 million ahead of the next chance to strike it rich on Wednesday. The odds of doing that are roughly 1 in 292 million. I'm Tammy Trujillo.
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8: To learn more, visit CampResetYourLife.org. I'm Daryl Moody, reporting.
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1: The deadly time warp. Hi, it's Mike Austin with today's Radio Dead Minute. Remember when you were a kid? Summer vacation lasted like 3 years. Christmas took forever to arrive. And those last 10 minutes of the school day were apparently measured with a whole different calendar. Yeah, and then you became a dad, and somebody hit the fast-forward button. One day they were saying, Daddy, read me another story. Daddy, push me a little higher on the swing. Next thing, they're saying, Dad, can I borrow the car? The strange thing is, you never know when the last time is happening. The last bedtime story, the last game of hide-and-seek, that last time the little hand automatically reaches for yours to cross the street. You know, they want you to read them a bedtime story, and before you know it, they're just too big for that. It's not cool for them anymore. Yeah, so Dad, when your kids say, come play with me, drop everything, because someday what you won't have is that moment. I call it the deadly time warp. I'm Mike Austin, the Radio Dad.
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16: 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The door is usually the warmest place. There can be about a 5-degree differential inside the refrigerator.
15: Dr. Labuza says he keeps his own fridge at 33 degrees. 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
22: As we head into this Tuesday, it's starting to feel a little more like fall during the first official full week of autumn. Sunshine today, we see a high of 78 degrees this afternoon. Clear tonight with a low of 55. And right now, as we fast forward towards the end of the week, it looks like most of the week will be rain-free. Might see a little bit moving in on Friday. Wednesday shows the sunshine with a high of 82. By Thursday, we'll see sunshine creeping back up into the mid-80s. I'm Stat Forecaster Chuck Brady. Let's look at your weather from the Live Wire Weather Center. 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
27: 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It stands up to most political and economic ups and downs. It stands the test of time. If you're in your 50s, 60s, or 70s,

0: Brown. There's a phrase I grew up hearing. Lord willing, in the creek don't rise. It always made me smile a little. A way of saying, here's the plan, but let's see what life's got to say about it. The thing is, lately the creek did rise. Not just for me, maybe for you too. I mean a full-on flood, upending everything, routines, relationships, even how you see the world. It's been a quiet horror at times. If the flood hasn't come for you yet, just wait. It's part of the deal, part of life. But if it has, if you're soaked to the bone, know this, you're not alone. Even if it feels that way. So what do you think? Let me know in the comments and check out more at jamesabrown.net. On that note, I'm James A. Brown. And as always, be well.
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4: From the Quick Stop Market Sports Desk. NASCAR Kyle Larson winning at Kansas on Sunday afternoon. He passes Chase Briscoe with 7 laps remaining, and he pads the lead in the NASCAR Cup Series playoffs. He led 235 laps, picking up his 4th career victory at the track. Austin Cindric finishing 2nd, with Denny Hamlin, who's number 2 in the championship standings, finishing 3rd. College football, Tennessee will host the Auburn Tigers on Saturday. They dropped to 17 in the AP poll. That's down 3 spots after losing to number 1 Texas 20-17 at Neyland Stadium. They are now 3-1. ETSU home Saturday as they face Chattanooga. Buccaneers also 3-1. They beat Western Carolina 58-31 Saturday in their SoCon opener, getting 6 rushing touchdowns. NFL, the Tennessee Titans fell to the New York Giants 12-7 Sunday, a rainy day at MetLife Stadium. New York winning on the power of 4 field goals. The Titans dropped to 0-3. Cam Ward at 181 passing yards, a touchdown to Wandell Robinson. Tony Pollard had 74 yards rushing. And in golf, the United States rallied from 3 points down to win the President's Cup at Medina. They beat the international team 17-13, winning 9.5 of the 12 matches on Sunday. Bloom Sparkling Energy boosts energy, metabolism, and mental focus. 2 12-ounce cans for $6. 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
7: You can be a sports legend for reasons good, notorious, or maybe made up. It's Mike's Minute this week in sports history with me, Mike Janella. This week in 2001, Barry Bonds hit home run number 70, tying the single-season Major League record Mark McGwire had broken just 3 years before that. Bonds snapped the tie the next day, tacked on 2 more, and that's still your record at 73 dingers. O.J. Simpson found himself in the news all of 1995 for nothing to do with his incredible football career. This week in 95, a jury found Simpson not guilty in the murder trial of Nicole.

0: and Ron Goldman. An estimated 100 million people tuned in one way or another to hear the verdict live. And this week in 1932, Babe Ruth called his shot. Maybe. Who knows? This is what happens when you don't have smartphones to record. The Babe supposedly pointed to the outfield wall before hitting a World Series homer on the next pitch. Great story, but nobody can actually prove it. Kind of like your uncle that, yeah, definitely caught that fish. I'm Mike Janella. Talk next time.
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3: With soldiers like him, no wonder the frontiersman won. Legend has it that General Washington said this about Joseph Greer after his legendary journey to deliver the news of victory at King's Mountain to the Continental Congress in Philadelphia. Hailing from the Watauga settlement, clad in buckskin and standing 6.5 feet tall, Joseph Greer had covered 600 miles through rugged wilderness and perilous conditions in just 30 days. Chosen by John Sevier for the near impossible task, he left just hours after demonstrating his valor fighting alongside the Overmountain Men. Armed with a musket, a compass, and some essential supplies, he dodged British patrols and hostile natives to deliver the good news and boost the morale of the Patriots. He became known as the King's Mountain Messenger. Happy 250, America.
4: Kroger has announced that its rewards credit card program is ending, with existing accounts moving to the U.S. Bank Smartly Visa. Cardholders will lose Kroger-specific perks, including enhanced cashback on certain purchases. The loyalty rewards program will continue. NatWest and Bank of America are among the banks that are warning that AI shopping agents could expose consumers to scams, fraud, and privacy breaches. Potential problems include mishandled card details, purchases that exceed shoppers' instructions, and payment methods with weaker protections. Dollar General CEO Todd Vasos says persistent inflation and volatile fuel prices are squeezing the company's low-income customers. Shoppers are visiting stores more often, but purchasing fewer items during each trip, a pattern associated with financial distress. I'm Mark Huffman. 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
6: Well, as we head into this Tuesday, it's starting to feel a little more like fall during the first official full week of autumn. Sunshine today, we see a high of 78 degrees this afternoon. Clear tonight with a low of 55. And right now, as we fast forward towards the end of the week, it looks like most of the week will be rain-free. Might see a little bit moving in on Friday. Wednesday shows the sunshine with a high of 82. By Thursday, we'll see sunshine creeping back up into the mid-80s. I'm Stat Forecast Chuck Brady. Let's look at your weather from the Live Wire Weather Center. 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
8: This is a Bloomberg Money Minute. Amid a broad debate over the safety of AI versus the speed of its development, the heads of several companies big in the AI space are meeting with President Trump and House Speaker Mike Johnson today. Semaphore was first to report that the list includes the heads of Anthropic, Meta Platforms, Google, plus execs with companies including OpenAI and possibly NVIDIA, which yesterday unveiled a new double-layered AI security system that can be run on its hardware to control what AI agents can access in real time and shut them down if they go awry. Big AI chipmaker Advanced Micro Devices is now pushing into the world of making AI usable. It's acquiring startup World Labs for $8.2 billion all stock. World Labs develops AI software that can run applications in the physical world, with models generating and reconstructing three-dimensional environments, which the startup says can be used to help advance work on robots, scientific discovery, and factory equipment. Andrew O'Day, Bloomberg Radio.
9: A better life with Dr. Sanjay Gupta. We talk a lot about screens at home, but what about screens at school? Almost 90% of U.S. public schools now hand every student a device. A growing number of parents and researchers are asking whether all that screen time is helping kids learn or getting in the way. Here's what the evidence shows. For many tasks, kids comprehend more when they read something on paper versus on a screen, and they remember more when they take notes by hand instead of typing. So while learning to use a computer is no doubt a valuable skill, the core work of reading, writing, and math may just sink in better the old-fashioned way. So what can you do about it? At home, encourage your kids to do their homework and studying off-screen when they can. And it's definitely fair to ask your kids' school how and how much they are using technology in the classroom. I'm Dr. Sanjay Gupta, helping you live a better life.
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20: Should a cancer headline make you cancel your next flight? Researchers examined deaths across more than 500 occupations and found pilots and flight attendants had the highest shares attributed to radiation-related cancers. At cruising altitude, thinner air provides less protection from cosmic radiation. But a career in the cabin means far more exposure than vacation travel, even over many years. Time magazine explains that the findings do not prove radiation caused those deaths and shouldn't alarm ordinary passengers. The bigger question is how to protect the people who spend their working lives aloft. I'm Ken Chester.
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7: President Trump isn't happy that five people in the UK arrested on suspicion of terrorism were released on bail. Details from Mark Mayfield.
8: They were arrested Sunday near a Royal Air Force base west of London, used by the U.S. military to launch strikes on Iran.
9: I will tell you, I would have said, don't let them have bail, cashless bail.
8: Trump told reporters Monday at the White House he was surprised they were released on bail, adding that he wouldn't have done that. When asked if the suspects were connected to Iran, Trump said he knows the answer, but he's not going to share it. UK officials say the investigation into the incident is ongoing. I'm Mark Mayfield.
7: The stage is set for an AI summit at the White House today as fears grow over its possible threat to humanity. President Trump and House Speaker Mike Johnson will host Meta's Mark Zuckerberg and the heads of Anthropic, OpenAI, NVIDIA, and others. Johnson says the meeting's an effort to strike a balance between innovation and oversight and insists that overregulation will lead to China winning the AI race. Prosecutors in New York are reopening their investigation into an alleged gang rape at Cornell University. That story from Sarah Lee Kessler.
10: A woman identified only as Jane Doe claims she was drugged with ketamine, incapacitated, and sexually assaulted for hours in 2024 at a Cornell frat house. She says seven members of Chi Phi raped her and messaged their buddies about it. No criminal charges were filed at the time, but now, after the woman filed a lawsuit, the Tompkins County District Attorney is reopening the case. He says what she's claiming in her suit differs dramatically from what she told Cornell police at the time. That she took drugs and alcohol voluntarily and never said she was sexually assaulted. I'm Sarah Lee Kessler.
7: The Powerball jackpot's rolling over again. There was no grand prize winner in Monday night's drawing. That means the jackpot will be at least $409 million on Wednesday. Meanwhile, tonight's Mega Millions drawing is worth an estimated $300 million. I'm Tammy Trujillo.
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7: A group of House and Senate lawmakers boarded the USS Abraham Lincoln this past weekend to inspect the ship's condition after it was deployed to the Middle East. Phil Farrar has details.
17: The Lincoln is heading home after a tough deployment to the Middle East where there were reports of limited supplies, even hundreds of toilets backed up. Congresswoman Sarah Jacobs spoke to sailors on the Lincoln who verified those claims and also spoke about mental health concerns. Earlier this month, a disturbing admission from the Navy Secretary caught Jacobs' attention.
18: Multiple sailors aboard the USS Abraham Lincoln tried to jump overboard during their extended deployment. This is horrific.
17: The Lincoln scheduled to return to San Diego next week. I'm Phil Farrar.
7: A new flu vaccine offers more protection for people over the age of 50. It uses the same technology that created the vaccines for COVID-19. UW medicine doctors say it's 30% more effective than the standard vaccine. That's especially important for people older than 50 because their bodies don't create as many antibodies. The new vaccine is called Mfluziva. It's carried at most CVS and Walgreens pharmacies. October could be a three-paycheck month for people who get paid every other Friday. Monica Nelson explains.
19: If you get paid this Friday, October 2nd, you'll have three paydays next month. Financial experts say you should treat the additional paycheck as a normal paycheck. If your budget is balanced for the month, they recommend putting any additional funds toward paying down a debt setting it aside for another month or putting it in your savings. And because January 1st falls on a Friday, 2027, we'll see 5 months with five Fridays. That means if you don't have a three paycheck month this October, 2026, you'll have 3 months with an extra paycheck in January, July, and December. I'm Monica Nelson.
7: Reacher is being renewed at Amazon, with Prime Video renewing the hit action series for a sixth season, even as production on season five remains underway. The series has been a major success for the streaming platform since its debut in 2022. I'm Tammy Trujillo.
0: From ABC News Tech Trends. OpenAI says it's now paused training for some of its most powerful models following a string of incidents where the technology broke free of its testing environment, gained access to the internet, and in some cases hacked into separate companies. The company says this happened most recently last week when it revealed some of its unreleased models attempted, unsuccessfully, to hack into the Department of Education's website. Apple is now on the hook for $5.7 billion in damages after the company lost a case over the vibration mode it uses in its smartwatches and iPhones. Tacton, a company that makes haptic motors like this, had argued Apple improperly used the technology it developed, reverse engineering that technology from certain gaming headsets. Apple says it will appeal the case. And an appeals court has denied an attempt by Anthropic to get its supply chain risk designation dropped. That company says it's considering all options. With Tech Trends, I'm Mike Dabowski, ABC News.
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3: Here's a shocking statistic.
10: Turns out that the number one cause of death worldwide for men between 15 and 56 is alcohol. 2.5 million men worldwide die every year from alcohol. Either its effects or acute alcohol poisoning, whatever.
3: Jeff Hurton is a medical doctor and recovering alcoholic, who now speaks to young people about the dangers of alcohol.
10: People who drink every day and people who binge, which is 30% of the population binges, 4 to 5 drinks at a sitting, or drinking to out of control, frankly drunk once a month. That's binge drinking. That's 30% of the people who drink. We call them normies, people who can drink occasionally. Oh yeah, I drink twice a year at a wedding. That's not a problem. It's the person who's drinking every day and who finds that they go to a party and they're looking for the bar as they walk in. That's when you have to wake up and say, gee, maybe, you know, this is a drug. Let's call it what it is. It's a drug.
3: With Checkup on Health, I'm Chris Whitting.
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14: Hey Bible readers, I'm Tara Lee Cobble, and I'm your host for The God Shot. If I have prophetic powers and understand all mysteries and all knowledge, and if I have all faith so as to remove mountains but have not love, I am nothing. 1 Corinthians 13:2. This famous passage about love is part of Paul's letter to a young church at Corinth. These Corinthian Christians are steeped in sin and idolatry, but they're also really interested in the more showy aspects of their new faith. They want to be out front, catching people's attention. Paul uses a lot of hyperbolic language here to show them that even if they were capable of the most extreme displays of power and knowledge, none of it would matter if their motive is self-glorification. Jesus has always worked most powerfully through the humble. When his disciples rejoiced that they had power over demons, he said they should rejoice instead that they had been adopted into God's family.
20: That is a display of God's power. Jesus rescued us from ourselves. He's where the joy is.
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22: As we head into this Tuesday, it's starting to feel a little more like fall during the first official full week of autumn. Sunshine today, we see a high of 78 degrees this afternoon. Clear tonight with a low of 55. And right now, as we fast forward towards the end of the week, it looks like most of the week will be rain-free. Might see a little bit moving in on Friday. Wednesday shows the sunshine with a high of 82. By Thursday, we'll see sunshine creeping back up into the mid-80s. I'm Staff Forecast Chuck Brady. Let's look at your weather from the Live Wire Weather Center. 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
31: 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I'm Daryl Moody, reporting.
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0: College football, Tennessee dropping to number 17 in the latest AP poll after a 20-17 loss to number one Texas Saturday. Tennessee now 3-1 on the year. They'll be hosting the Auburn Tigers on Saturday to continue their SEC schedule. ETSU home Saturday in Johnson City facing Chattanooga. Buccaneers are 3-2. They beat Western Carolina 58-31 to win their SoCon opener behind six rushing touchdowns. NFL week three, the Tennessee Titans lose to the New York Giants on a rainy day at MetLife Stadium 12-7. The Titans dropped to 0-3. Cam Ward, 181 passing yards, a touchdown to Wandell Robinson. Tony Pollard, he rushed for 74 yards, but the Giants win this game on the power of four field goals. Tennessee traveling to Baltimore to take on the Ravens in week four. NASCAR, Kyle Larson taking the checkered flag Sunday at Kansas, passing Chase Briscoe with seven laps remaining. It was his fourth career victory at the track, and he pads his lead in the NASCAR Cup playoffs. He led 235 laps. Austin Cindric finishing second. Denny Hamlin ran third. Unleash the Beast, 16-ounce Monster Energy, 2 for $5.50. 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
7: As we head into this Tuesday, it's starting to feel a little more like fall during the first official full week of autumn. Sunshine today, we see a high of 78 degrees this afternoon. Clear tonight with a low of 55. And right now, as we fast forward towards the end of the week, it looks like most of the week will be rain-free. Might see a little bit moving in on Friday. Wednesday shows the sunshine with a high of 82. By Thursday, we'll see sunshine creeping back up into the mid-80s. I'm Staff Forecast Chuck Brady. Let's look at your weather from the Live Wire Weather Center. 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
14: I'm Larry Magid with the Connect Safely Report. There's growing concern about whether increasingly powerful AI systems will always remain under human control. Anthropic recently disclosed incidents in which its Claude models during cybersecurity testing gained unauthorized access to real computer systems. And there has been recent public speculation about possible doomsday scenarios. Amidst growing calls for slowing down AI development, Anthropic has released Opus 5.5, which it says is the safest model yet. The company said that in testing, it was significantly less likely than earlier models to take actions outside of its instructions, including attempts to escape its testing environment. In the meantime, governments throughout the world are exploring ways to regulate AI while still allowing for innovation. With the Connect Safely Report, I'm Larry Magid.
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17: We're unlocking the quirks of the English language today to uncover how 15th century printing presses froze our spelling rules forever. Welcome to the National Day Spotlight for September 29th.
18: The tricky spelling rules highlighted on Silent E Day trace back to a 15th century historical accident. The silent letter at the end of words like make or time was not invented by schoolteachers. During Middle English, speakers fully pronounced that trailing letter as an extra spoken syllable. When William Caxton introduced the printing press to England in 1476, typesetters fixed spellings on paper just as spoken English underwent a massive pronunciation transition called the Great Vowel Shift. As spoken accents dropped the trailing sound, printed books kept the letter trapped on the page, transforming a spoken syllable into the silent spelling rule that guides reading instruction today.
17: So that just changes everything, doesn't it?
18: I mean, it does.
17: Celebrate-y?
18: Yes. Make-y?
17: Yeah.
18: Although timey, I would call it Timmy then. Just saying out loud.
17: Yeah.
18: It's an inside joke, everybody.
17: There you go. That's definitely an inside joke around here. We're also celebrating National Coffee Day and World Heart Day. I'm Alicia Anderson.
18: And I'm Marlo Anderson with National Day Calendar, reminding you to celebrate every day.
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21: 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But what about used car sales? That question might get something of an answer today as CarMax posts its latest quarterly results. Analysts think we could see an increase in sales and profit for the just-finished quarter, fueled as much by new leadership at CarMax as by its product lineup of certified pre-owned vehicles, possibly besting the company's rivals, including Carvana and AutoNation. From the cost to fuel up a car to the cost to fuel up a fleet of giant ships, Cruise King Carnival has had no trouble selling its cabins this year, with 93% of its capacity for all of 2026 already sold by June. But since that time, oil futures have increased by almost a quarter, meaning more of its strong revenue getting spent on keeping the boats moving. Carnival posts its latest earnings today, expected to be lower than previously predicted, thanks to those costs. Andrew Roday, Bloomberg Radio.
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27: Over 250 years ago, in 1772, the settlers negotiated a land lease with the Native Americans. But some natives did not like this. And near the beginning of the Revolutionary War, England convinced them to attack the settlers at Fort Watauga. Anne Robertson mobilized the women of the fort to pass cauldrons of boiling water to pour on the attackers from her position overlooking the walls of the fort. Although she sustained several injuries, Robertson continued at her post until the Indians retreated. Anne went on to be the first woman to be given a land grant. She eventually migrated west with Donaldson's party on flatboats and was the first woman teacher in Tennessee. You can see an example of the flatboat at Netherland Inn Park in Kingsport, and you can see a replica of Fort Watauga at Sycamore Shoals. 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
3: President Trump is hosting an AI summit at the White House today as fears grow over its possible threat to humanity. Trump and House Speaker Mike Johnson will host Meta's Mark Zuckerberg and the heads of Anthropic, OpenAI, NVIDIA, and others at the White House summit. Things are expected to get heated as former special counsel Jack Smith testifies today before the Senate Judiciary Committee. Scott Carr reports.
4: Some Republicans in Congress have long maintained Smith used possibly illegal tactics while investigating President Trump's alleged efforts to challenge the results of the 2020 election. The Republican chairman of the Judiciary Committee, Senator Chuck Grassley of Iowa, has already said Smith must answer for what he did to hundreds of Republican groups and individuals, claiming Smith unconstitutionally subpoenaed phone records of more than a dozen Republican members of Congress. In Washington, I'm Scott Carr.
3: And a new $15 billion steel plant is going to be built in Iowa. Speaking from the Oval Office on Monday, President Trump says it's going to be the largest plant in U.S. history. I'm Mark Mayfield.
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10: 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In fact, they really need to. Ivan Meisner is an expert in the field and was telling me it doesn't matter if you're an introvert or an extrovert.
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13: From ABC News Tech Trends. OpenAI says it's now paused training for some of its most powerful models following a string of incidents where the technology broke free of its testing environment, gained access to the internet, and in some cases, hacked into separate companies. The company says this happened most recently last week when it revealed some of its unreleased models attempted, unsuccessfully, to hack into the Department of Education's website. Apple is now on the hook for $5.7 billion in damages after the company lost a case over the vibration motors it uses in its smartwatches and iPhones. Tacton, a company that makes haptic motors like this, had argued Apple improperly used the technology it developed, reverse engineering that technology from certain gaming headsets. Apple says it will appeal the case. And an appeals court has denied an attempt by Anthropic to get its supply chain risk designation dropped. That company says it's considering all options. With Tech Trends, I'm Mike Dabowski, ABC News.
14: Mitch Anthony here with today's Daily Dose. An ancient proverb states, better to have a handful with quietness than to have both hands full with toil and grasping for the wind. These words were never truer than they are today. We live in a time where everything we read, watch, and listen to tells us more is better. So we strive for more. More often than not, we end up chasing the wind. No matter how fast you go, you can't catch the wind. It will always be ahead of you. No matter how far we get, there will always be a sign there telling us we need to get more. A friend told me about a fella he knew who was a retired milkman. He worked longer and harder than any milkman. When he was done, they gave him a gold watch. This fellow would hold up his watch and say, "This is what I traded my family life for, and a relationship with my kids for a gold watch." He would be moved to tears when he said it. Better to have one hand full with quietness. One hand labor and one hand rest. It is the balance that seems to make the difference for better living. 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
16: As we head into this Tuesday, it's starting to feel a little more like fall. During the first official full week of autumn. Sunshine today, we see a high of 78 degrees this afternoon. Clear tonight with a low of 55. And right now, as we fast forward towards the end of the week, it looks like most of the week will be rain-free. Might see a little bit moving in on Friday. Wednesday shows the sunshine with a high of 82. By Thursday, we'll see sunshine creeping back up into the mid-80s. I'm staff forecaster Chuck Brady. Let's look at your weather from the Live Wire Weather Center. Count on it.
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2: This is The Making of America from the Jefferson Media Group. In the midst of World War II, President Franklin Roosevelt envisioned an international forum where nations could settle disputes without the tragedy of war. In 1945, the United Nations Charter was ratified with three key objectives: the maintaining of world peace, the establishment of international security, and the respect and preservation of human rights. Today, the UN has 193 countries, with each having equal vote in all disputes. However, its permanent Security Council members, consisting of China, France, Russia, the United Kingdom, and the United States, has the power to veto any of those votes. This has been The Making of America. I'm Michael Emerson, and you can visit us at jeffersonmediagroup.com.
3: From the Quick Stop Market Sports Desk. NASCAR Kyle Larson winning at Kansas on Sunday afternoon. He passes Chase Briscoe with seven laps remaining, and he pads the lead in the NASCAR Cup Series playoffs. He led 235 laps, picking up his fourth career victory at the track. Austin Cindric finishing second, with Denny Hamlin, who's number two in the championship standings, finishing third. College football: Tennessee will host the Auburn Tigers on Saturday. They dropped to 17 in the AP poll. That's down three spots after losing to number one Texas 20-17 at Neyland Stadium. They are now 3-1. ETSU home Saturday as they face Chattanooga. Buccaneers also 3-1. They beat Western Carolina 58-31 Saturday in their SoCon opener, getting six rushing touchdowns. NFL: the Tennessee Titans fell to the New York Giants 12-7 Sunday, a rainy day at MetLife Stadium. New York winning on the power of four field goals. The Titans dropped to 0-3. Cam Ward at 181 passing yards, a touchdown to Wandell Robinson. Tony Pollard had 74 yards rushing. And in golf, the United States rallied from 3 points down to win the President's Cup at Medina. They beat the international team 17-13, winning 9.5 of the 12 matches on Sunday. Bloom Sparkling Energy boosts energy, metabolism, and mental focus. Two 12-ounce cans for $6. Quick Stop, run in when you run out. 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

0: These dowels will serve as handles for the tarp so that you can lay the tarp out on the ground, rake the leaves onto it, and lift it up by the handles to easily dump it into a trash can or compost pile. 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
1: History 101. It's been 250 years since Tennessee got involved in the American Revolution. The first battle in the West was at Island Flats in present-day Kingsport, just days after the Declaration of Independence was adopted. Sycamore Shoals in present-day Elizabethton was the rallying point for the Overmountain Men before Kings Mountain in what would become the turning point of the Revolution. In our area, we see the names associated with the war every day. Washington County was the first place to be named for General George Washington, and Greene County for Washington's second-in-command, General Nathaniel Greene. Sullivan County was named for General John Sullivan, and Carter County was named for General Landon Carter. Sevierville and Sevier County were named for local war hero General John Sevier, who was the only governor of the failed state of Franklin, and then first governor of Tennessee. Happy 250, America.
2: Nearly 1 in 10 mortgage applications last week were for adjustable-rate mortgages, or ARMs, according to the Mortgage Bankers Association. The ARM share reached 9.8% for the week ending September 18th, as the average contract rate on a conforming 30-year fixed-rate mortgage rose to over 7%. Residents near Amazon's drone delivery hub in Richardson, Texas, say repeated flights are disrupting their neighborhoods. A drone crash and a package dropped into a swimming pool have raised questions about safety and delivery accuracy. A study by the Insurance Institute for Highway Safety found Waymo's driverless vehicles were involved in 68% fewer police reportable crashes per mile than human drivers in the same areas and years. Their rate of crashes involving injuries was 81% lower. I'm Mark Huffman. 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
4: Well, as we head into this Tuesday, it's starting to feel a little more like fall during the first official full week of autumn. Sunshine today, we see a high of 78 degrees this afternoon. Clear tonight with a low of 55. And right now, as we fast forward towards the end of the week, it looks like most of the week will be rain-free. Might see a little bit moving in on Friday. Wednesday shows the sunshine with a high of 82. By Thursday, we'll see sunshine creeping back up into the mid-80s. I'm Staff Forecast Chuck Brady. Let's look at your weather from the Live Wire Weather Center. 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
8: This is a Bloomberg Money Minute. U.S. housing prices have been rising for years, but that could change soon. Today we get the index of U.S. home prices from S&P Cotality Case-Shiller, forecast to show an uptick in July of more than 2% across the nation versus July last year. But with mortgage rates reclaiming two-year highs, buyers can only afford smaller monthly payments, reducing their purchasing power heading into the fall and limiting how much sellers can ask. Analysts say that could push buyers to demand lower prices. Despite economic worries, one part of the economy has been doing okay. Jobs, as layoffs remain low and payroll growth remains stronger than expected. Today we get the Conference Board's latest on consumer confidence, which leans more heavily on household assessments of job security than other readings, and which therefore may look a little brighter. But higher gas prices and borrowing costs are eroding purchasing power, which could weigh on consumer assessments of their financial situations. Andrew O'Day, Bloomberg Radio.
9: Imagine being 8 years old and everybody already knows everything about you. Hey, it's Mike Austin with today's Radio Dad Minute. You know, being the child of someone famous might sound glamorous, but celebrity can cast a pretty big shadow over a pretty small kid. Keith Ingersoll spent about 10, 11 years working behind the scenes in Las Vegas at casinos. He was in charge of celebrities.
10: More of the issue was the children. They didn't realize mom or dad was famous because they were mom and dad. Where the celebrities had to try to explain sometimes to their kids what was going on. The children, they had no idea, especially in the younger years between, say, 5 and 12 years old, when they would be at the hotel with their parents, when they would be appearing on the main stage. And, you know, they just didn't understand it all. It's my dad's going to work tonight.
9: Yeah, underneath that famous name is still a kid who needs to be a kid and have boundaries and scraped knees and stuff. Hey, we'll have more with Keith tomorrow. I'm Mike Austin, the Radio Dad.
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18: 1963, the Rolling Stones begin their first British tour with a show at New Victoria Theatre in London. They were the opening act for the Everly Brothers and Bo Diddley, the latter who was a great influence on the Stones. The tour manager was Don Arden, father of Sharon, the future Mrs. Ozzy Osbourne.
22: Hey, middle-aged crazy, trying to prove
0: they still can.
1: 1976, on his 41st birthday, a drunken Jerry Lee Lewis attempts to shoot a soda bottle with his .357 Magnum, only to hit two shots into the chest of Norman Owens, his bass player. Amazingly, Owens fully recovers, and yes, he sues Lewis, winning $125,000 in damages.

0: co-written by Charles Dawes, U.S. Vice President under Calvin Coolidge. Tommy Edwards, number one, September 29, 1958.
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11: President Trump is holding an AI summit today as fears grow over its possible threat to humanity. Trump and House Speaker Mike Johnson will host Meta's Mark Zuckerberg and the heads of Anthropic, OpenAI, NVIDIA, and others at the White House summit. Johnson says the meeting is an effort to strike a balance between innovation and oversight. Johnson insists that overregulation will lead to China winning the AI race. President Trump is unhappy five people in the UK arrested on suspicion of terrorism were released on bail. They were arrested Sunday near a Royal Air Force base west of London, used by the US military to launch strikes on Iran.
12: I will tell you, I would have said, don't let them have bail, cashless bail.
11: Trump told reporters Monday at the White House he was surprised they were released on bail, adding he wouldn't have done that. When asked if the suspects were connected to Iran, Trump said he knows the answer, but he's not going to share it. UK officials say the investigation into the incident is ongoing. Things are expected to get heated as former special counsel Jack Smith testifies today before the Senate Judiciary Committee. Scott Carr reports.
13: Some Republicans in Congress have long maintained Smith used possibly illegal tactics while investigating President Trump's alleged efforts to challenge the results of the 2020 election. The Republican chairman of the Judiciary Committee, Senator Chuck Grassley of Iowa, has already said Smith must answer for what he did to hundreds of Republican groups and individuals, claiming Smith unconstitutionally subpoenaed phone records of more than a dozen Republican members of Congress. In Washington, I'm Scott Carr.
11: And the MLB postseason is here. The Brewers finished the regular season as the best team in baseball, and they have a bye to the division series alongside the Dodgers in the National League. The Rays are the top seed in the American League, and the Guardians also have a bye. The playoffs start with the four best-of-three wildcard series featuring the Braves and the Phillies as the opener. The other NL series is between the Padres and the Cubs. In the American League, the Astros are facing the White Sox, and the Yankees are taking on the Red Sox. I'm Mark Mayfield.
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11: President Trump is announcing plans for a new $15 billion steel plant in Iowa. Speaking from the Oval Office Monday, the president said it's going to be the largest plant in U.S. history, calling it exciting news.
12: The plant will produce some of the highest quality, most affordable steel anywhere in the world. They're going to be making it here and using it here and also shipping it outside.
11: Trump said it's part of his plan to bring manufacturing back to the U.S., especially steel production. It's being built by Minnesota-based Mesabi Metallics, and the facility is expected to create over 1,700 permanent jobs in Iowa. Supreme Court Justice Samuel Alito will no longer take part in a major climate change case. The recusal comes after environmental groups and ethics advocates urged Alito to step aside because he owns stock in several oil and energy companies. The case centers on whether lawsuits seeking to hold fossil fuel companies responsible for climate change can move forward in state courts. A letter sent to attorneys Monday said Alito had decided not to continue participating in the case, but gave no explanation. The move raises the possibility of a 4-4 split among the remaining justices, which could leave major legal issues unresolved. The Education Department is officially rolling back Title IX protections for trans students. Chris Garaccio has more.
9: On Monday, Education Secretary Linda McMahon rescinded the Biden administration's interpretation of the law, eliminating gender identity as a protected class, saying it will protect women's sports. The rule had already been struck down by the courts in Republican-led states. The National Women's Law Center criticized the decision, saying the Trump administration should be enforcing the law to protect survivors of sexual assault. I'm Chris Caraggio.
11: And actor Dennis Haskins, best known as Principal Richard Belding on Saved by the Bell, has died at the age of 75. Haskins had Parkinson's, although an official cause of death has not been confirmed. He also appeared in films and television shows, including It's Always Sunny in Philadelphia and A Million Ways to Die in the West. I'm Mark Mayfield.
19: More than 330 pounds of tuna distributed across five states is being recalled after testing found elevated levels of a toxin that can cause food poisoning. The FDA said the recall covers buckhead tuna distributed in New York, New Jersey, Connecticut, Pennsylvania, and Maryland. Dog ownership could help you live longer. Research published by the American Heart Association says owning a dog is tied to a 24% drop in all causes of death for the general population. And individuals who've suffered a major cardiac event, such as a heart attack or stroke, well, they had their risk drop by 33% simply by living with a dog. Pet interaction lowers levels of cortisol, the body's main stress hormone, and it boosts oxytocin, dopamine, and serotonin. You know, those feel-good chemicals. Health update, I'm Sarah Lee Kessler.
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1: 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And our verse for 9/29 is Mark 9:29. Mark 9:29 says, "So he said to them, this kind can come out by nothing but prayer and fasting." Mark 9:29. Aren't you glad Jesus didn't keep secret the secret to doing ministry? When asked by his disciples what was the reason he could cast out a demon and they could not, Jesus said because of prayer and fasting. Dr. Jerry Falwell told us many times that nothing of eternal significance ever happens apart from prayer. From Mark 9:29, the secret to an effective ministry is prayer and fasting.
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24: Good Tuesday morning, Tri-Cities. We have another gorgeous day in store with sunshine, clouds, and 79 degrees for the daytime high. The sun sets at 7:17 p.m. Tonight, clear skies with an overnight low of 52 degrees. Wednesday, clouds mixed with sunshine, 83 degrees for the daytime high, clear Wednesday night, and 54 degrees for the overnight low. It's very easy to register to vote, and you need to by October the 4th. 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
26: 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In fact, many of the new hearing aids have the capability of being adjusted by cell phones and also allowing phone calls to be answered directly through the hearing aids. 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
27: 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I'm Daryl Moody, reporting.
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6: From the Quick Stop Market Sports Desk. College football, Tennessee dropping to number 17 in the latest AP poll after a 20-17 loss to number one Texas Saturday. Tennessee now 3-1 on the air. They'll be hosting the Auburn Tigers on Saturday to continue their SEC schedule. ETSU home Saturday in Johnson City facing Chattanooga. Buccaneers are 3-2. They beat Western Carolina 58-31 to win their SoCon opener behind six rushing touchdowns. NFL Week 3, the Tennessee Titans lose to the New York Giants on a rainy day at MetLife Stadium 12-7. The Titans dropped to 0-3. Cam Ward, 181 passing yards, a touchdown to Wandell Robinson. Tony Pollard, he rushed for 74 yards, but the Giants win this game on the power of four field goals. Tennessee traveling to Baltimore to take on the Ravens in Week 4. NASCAR, Kyle Larson taking the checkered flag Sunday at Kansas, passing Chase Briscoe with seven laps remaining. It was his fourth career victory at the track, and he pads his lead in the NASCAR Cup playoffs. He led 235 laps. Austin Cindric finishing second. Denny Hamlin ran third. Unleash the Beast, 16-ounce Monster Energy, 2 for $5.50. 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
24: Good Tuesday morning, Tri-Cities. We have another gorgeous day in store with sunshine, clouds, and 79 degrees for the daytime high. The sun sets at 7:17 p.m. Tonight, clear skies with an overnight low of 52 degrees. Wednesday, clouds mixed with sunshine, 83 degrees for the daytime high, clear Wednesday night, and 54 degrees for the overnight low. It's very easy to register to vote, and you need to by October the 4th. 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
24: Irwin wasn't always Irwin. Before a famous clerical error, it went by quite a few names. Back in the 1700s, when the Long Hunters were in the area, it was called Greasy Cove. Then, in 1832, it became Unaka, which means fog-draped in Cherokee. Around 1840, it became Longmire, because the land in the vicinity was owned and settled by the Longmire family, specifically Joseph Longmire, whose son Charles served as a merchant and postmaster for the area. When the town was officially laid out in 1876, the name changed to Vanderbilt because people thought Cornelius Vanderbilt might build a mansion and move here if he liked the name. But in 1879, the name Irvin was finally settled on after David J.N. Irvin, who gave the land for the county seat. Then, oops, a little post office mistake, and we've been Irwin ever since. As we celebrate the 150th anniversary of Unicoi County in Irwin, Jet Broadcasting is exploring Irwin's past.
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6: This is a Bloomberg Money Minute. Amid a broad debate over the safety of AI versus the speed of its development, the heads of several companies big in the AI space are meeting with President Trump and House Speaker Mike Johnson today. Semaphore was first to report that the list includes the heads of Anthropic, Meta Platforms, Google, plus execs with companies including OpenAI and possibly NVIDIA, which yesterday unveiled a new double-layered AI security system that can be run on its hardware to control what AI agents can access in real time and shut them down if they go awry. Big AI chipmaker Advanced Micro Devices is now pushing into the world of making AI usable. It's acquiring startup World Labs for $8.2 billion all stock. World Labs develops AI software that can run applications in the physical world, with models generating and reconstructing three-dimensional environments, which the startup says can be used to help advance work on robots, scientific discovery, and factory equipment. Andrew O'Day, Bloomberg Radio.
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23: When two men learned what the other was selling, it made sense for them to work together. 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They named their business Tate and Lyle. Over the years, the pair stuck with sugary sweet stuff, buying up firms that made similar sweeteners. 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With the Success Journal, I'm Chris Whitting.
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29: President Trump is hosting an AI summit at the White House today as fears grow over its possible threat to humanity. Trump and House Speaker Mike Johnson will host Meta's Mark Zuckerberg and the heads of Anthropic, OpenAI, NVIDIA, and others at the White House summit. For the 70% of adults who can't get moving without it, today is your day. Bree Tennis with more on National Coffee Day.
30: We're celebrating a steaming cup of joe to get 95 milligrams of liquid go-go juice in you and get your day started. The USDA says you can have up to 4 cups and be in the safe range because, let's face it, caffeine is a stimulant. And that's its appeal. It makes you alert, helps you focus, and boosts your mood. And if you don't drink coffee, know that soda you're reaching for is made from caffeine extracted from decaf coffee beans. No kidding. I'm Bree Tennis.
29: And cleanup efforts continue around New York City following this past weekend's nor'easter. City officials believe nearly 1,000 trees came down across the 5 boroughs, including one in Brooklyn that killed a man on Saturday. I'm Mark Neufeld.
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31: 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I'm Daryl Moody reporting.
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4: 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Hey, it's Mike Austin with today's Radio Dad Minute. 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Keith Ingersoll spent about 10, 11 years working behind the scenes in Las Vegas at casinos. 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
4: 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I'm Mike Austin, the Radio Dad.
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11: This is the Bloomberg Business of Entertainment Report. With Paramount's Skydance settling lawsuits and paving the way to finalize its acquisition of Warner Brothers Discovery, what's next?
15: This is going to be a company with north of $50 billion in debt. It's going to be heavily levered. They're not really growing. They are very exposed to the declining linear television business. They have streaming services that are subpar. Their studios have been only okay. So how do they plan to pay down the debt and invest what's required to grow the streaming services and the overall business in a way to make this all make sense?
11: That's the question from Lucas Shaw, Bloomberg's managing editor of media and entertainment, who hopes to get some answers at a Screen Time event this week.
15: You have Jerry Cardinale, who's the second biggest investor in Paramount Skydance. You know, Jerry's a deal guy. He's really bet a lot of the future of his firm, Redbird, on this deal and on David Ellison, and I want his version of how it's going to work.
11: And will there be more consolidation ahead? Lisa Mateo, Bloomberg Radio.
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20: Good Tuesday morning, Tri-Cities. We have another gorgeous day in store with sunshine, clouds, and 79 degrees for the daytime high. The sun sets at 7:17 p.m. Tonight, clear skies with an overnight low of 52 degrees. Wednesday, clouds mixed with sunshine, 83 degrees for the daytime high, clear Wednesday night, and 54 degrees for the overnight low. It's very easy to register to vote, and you need to by October the 4th. 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
26: This is the Daily Note. I'm James A. Brown. There's a phrase I grew up hearing. Lord willing, in the creek don't rise. It always made me smile a little. A way of saying, here's the plan, but let's see what life's got to say about it. The thing is, lately the creek did rise, not just for me, maybe for you too. I mean a full-on flood, upending everything, routines, relationships, even how you see the world. It's been a quiet horror at times. If the flood hasn't come for you yet, just wait. It's part of the deal, part of life. But if it has, if you're soaked to the bone, know this, you're not alone, even if it feels that way. So what do you think? Let me know in the comments and check out more at jamesabrown.net. On that note, I'm James.

0: If you feel different, you drive different. 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
1: 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I'm Mark Merrill with today's Family Minute. 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
3: From the Quick Stop Market Sports Desk. NASCAR Kyle Larson winning at Kansas on Sunday afternoon. He passes Chase Briscoe with seven laps remaining, and he pads the lead in the NASCAR Cup Series playoffs. He led 235 laps, picking up his fourth career victory at the track. Austin Cindric finishing second, with Denny Hamlin, who's number two in the championship standings, finishing third. College football, Tennessee will host the Auburn Tigers on Saturday. They dropped to 17 in the AP poll. That's down three spots after losing to number one Texas 20-17 at Neyland Stadium. They are now 3-1. ETSU home Saturday as they face Chattanooga. Buccaneers also 3-1. They beat Western Carolina 58-31 Saturday in their SoCon opener, getting six rushing touchdowns. NFL, the Tennessee Titans fell to the New York Giants 12-7 Sunday, a rainy day at MetLife Stadium. New York winning on the power of four field goals. The Titans dropped to 0-3. Cam Ward 181 passing yards, a touchdown to Wandell Robinson. Tony Pollard had 74 yards rushing. And in golf, the United States rallied from 3 points down to win the President's Cup at Medina. They beat the international team 17-13, winning 9.5 of the 12 matches on Sunday. Bloom Sparkling Energy boosts energy, metabolism, and mental focus. Two 12-ounce cans for $6. 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
5: 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But if you're concerned about burning the lawn around the pit, here's a way to create an easy surround that's fire resistant. Mark an area about 5 feet or so around the pit. A circle looks cool with a round fire pit. Dig out a couple of inches of grass and dirt from this area, then create a border around the outer edge with pavers or landscape edging. Fill the space around the pit a couple inches deep with paver base and spread it evenly. Now sprinkle a couple of bags of pea gravel over the loose base material before you compact it together with a tamp. Sparks can't hurt the surface, and it's the perfect place to set your lawn chairs while you enjoy the fire. I'm Danny Lipford with tips for today's homeowner.
7: Appalachian History 101. If the truth be known, most of the Overmountain settlers in what would become Tennessee cared little for either side of the American Revolution. They simply wanted to be left alone. Colonel Ferguson of the British

0: Army wanted to recruit loyalists in the backcountry over the mountains. In an effort to persuade the settlers to abandon the Patriot cause, Ferguson openly threatened to invade the Overmountain settlements if the colonists did not support the crown. Threatening these mountain folks moved them from being disinterested bystanders to being firmly set against the suddenly intrusive, overbearing symbols of British authority. Militiamen from Virginia, Kentucky, and the Carolinas joined the Overmountain men, and their numbers swelled to around 900 men. Under the overall command of William Campbell, these Overmountain men moved against Ferguson. The rest is history. Happy 250, America.
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5: Good Tuesday morning, Tri-Cities. We have another gorgeous day in store with sunshine, clouds, and 79 degrees for the daytime high. The sun sets at 7:17 p.m. Tonight, clear skies with an overnight low of 52 degrees. Wednesday, clouds mixed with sunshine, 83 degrees for the daytime high, clear Wednesday night, and 54 degrees for the overnight low. It's very easy to register to vote, and you need to by October the 4th. 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
9: 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But what about used car sales? That question might get something of an answer today as CarMax posts its latest quarterly results. Analysts think we could see an increase in sales and profit for the just-finished quarter, fueled as much by new leadership at CarMax as by its product lineup of certified pre-owned vehicles, possibly besting the company's rivals, including Carvana and AutoNation. From the cost to fuel up a car to the cost to fuel up a fleet of giant ships, Cruise King Carnival has had no trouble selling its cabins this year, with 93% of its capacity for all of 2026 already sold by June. But since that time, oil futures have increased by almost a quarter, meaning more of its strong revenue getting spent on keeping the boats moving. Carnival posts its latest earnings today, expected to be lower than previously predicted, thanks to those costs. Andrew O'Day, Bloomberg Radio.
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11: We talk a lot about screens at home, but what about screens at school? Almost 90% of U.S. public schools now hand every student a device. A growing number of parents and researchers are asking whether all that screen time is helping kids learn or getting in the way. Here's what the evidence shows. For many tasks, kids comprehend more when they read something on paper versus on a screen. And they remember more when they take notes by hand instead of typing. So while learning to use a computer is no doubt a valuable skill, the core work of reading, writing, and math may just sink in better the old-fashioned way. So what can you do about it? At home, encourage your kids to do their homework and studying off-screen when they can. And it's definitely fair to ask your kids' school how and how much they are using technology in the classroom. I'm Dr. Sanjay Gupta, helping you live a better life.
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22: 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Automotive News reports that more than a third of new ports opened last year were outside the top 10 EV states. I'm Ken Chester.
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7: President Trump will unveil the new website, America.gov, today. More from Tammy Trujillo.
8: The AI-powered tool is being touted by the White House as much-needed relief for Americans interacting with the federal government. It's described as a single, centralized portal for federal information and services. Trump will be joined by Vice President J.D. Vance, Secretary of State Marco Rubio, and other dignitaries for the launch at the Andrew W. Mellon Auditorium in Washington, D.C.
7: Things are expected to get heated as former special counsel Jack Smith testifies today before the Senate Judiciary Committee. Scott Carr reports.
9: Some Republicans in Congress have long maintained Smith used possibly illegal tactics while investigating President Trump's alleged efforts to challenge the results of the 2020 election. The Republican chairman of the Judiciary Committee, Senator Chuck Grassley of Iowa, has already said Smith must answer for what he did to hundreds of Republican groups and individuals, claiming Smith unconstitutionally subpoenaed phone records of more than a dozen Republican members of Congress. In Washington, I'm Scott Carr.
7: President Trump is announcing plans for a new $15 billion steel plant in Iowa. Speaking from the Oval Office Monday, the president says it's going to be the largest plant in U.S. history, calling it exciting news.
10: The plant will produce some of the highest quality, most affordable steel anywhere in the world. They're going to be making it here and using it here and also shipping it outside and do very well.
7: President Trump said it's part of his plan to bring manufacturing back to the United States. OpenAI is pausing the release of its latest AI model after it failed in-house safety checks. The company announced Monday that the model, GPT 6.1 Astra, failed to meet requirements for sticking to the scope and authorization of its tasks. I'm Michael Kastner.
11: When we lost my mother, you made one of the saddest times of my life easier. Thank you for caring for my mother.
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7: Prosecutors are reopening a case from a former Cornell University student who alleges that seven frat brothers drugged her and sexually assaulted her for hours in 2024. The anonymous student filed a lawsuit earlier this month. The Tompkins County District Attorney said his office plans to resend the case to a grand jury after the civil lawsuit brought up allegations he calls dramatically different than the woman's statement to police 2 years ago. Senate Minority Leader Chuck Schumer is urging the FDA to crack down on illegal vapes from China. More from Sarah Lee Kessler.
14: Schumer says he suspects Chinese manufacturers of creating a knockoff nicotine chemical product to put in their vapes to evade FDA detection. He wants the agency to analyze and identify exactly what's in those vapes. Schumer says New York City is an obvious destination and market, and that China can't be allowed to use the city as a dumping ground for illicit vapes that are often flavored, packaged, and marketed to attract youth. I'm Sarah Lee Kessler.
7: The State Department is considering sharing passport records with state and local officials to help verify voters' citizenship. The department spokesperson says the goal is to protect personal data while helping deter voter fraud. For the 70% of adults who can't get moving without it, today is your day. Bree Tennis with more on National Coffee Day.
6: We're celebrating a steaming cup of joe to get 95 milligrams of liquid go-go juice in you and get your day started. The USDA says you can have up to 4 cups and be in the safe range because, let's face it, caffeine is a stimulant. And that's its appeal. It makes you alert, helps you focus, and boosts your mood. And if you don't drink coffee, know that soda you're reaching for is made from caffeine extracted from decaf coffee beans. No kidding.
7: I'm Michael Kastner.
15: A motorcyclist was seriously injured after a crash on West Stone Drive in Kingsport. An 81-year-old driver turned from Hollis Street and merged into the motorcycle's lane. The motorcycle then struck the rear end of the car. Science Hill High School has unveiled a new microscope lab featuring 25 college-grade microscopes. The new lab will expand hands-on science learning and allow students to view microscope images together on a large screen. The Johnson City Public Schools Foundation funded the equipment. 2 years after Hurricane Helene devastated the region, Washington County, Tennessee leaders are honoring first responders. Law enforcement, EMS crews, and search dogs were recognized Monday for their work during and after the storm. I'm Lisa Ruckman.
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17: Access Tennessee News, I'm Will Dudley. In Wayne County, a community in mourning after 3 people were killed in a house fire. Authorities say 2 children and their grandparent were in that fire on Vaughn Street in Waynesboro. 2 other people are recovering from burn injuries in Nashville at this hour. The Tennessee Bureau of Investigation has agents looking into the cause of the fire. Meanwhile, community members gathered near the scene last night to honor the victims and pray for the survivors. Governor Bill Lee says he will not intervene with the planned execution of Krista Pike this week. Pike was sentenced to death at 18 after she and 2 others were convicted in 1995 in the murder of Colleen Slemmer at a federal job training program for troubled adolescents in Knoxville. Pike was also convicted of attempted first-degree murder in August of 2004. Earlier this month, the Tennessee Supreme Court denied a request to stay the execution. Pike's attorneys say they plan to seek relief from the U.S. Supreme Court.
18: What I know about courage, I learned from my adoptive mom. 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
17: An update now to a story we brought you last week. The Nashville Symphony says they are immediately suspending operations due to a financial crisis within the organization. The board of directors approved a resolution on Monday that acts as a first step in restructuring to help with the current $10 million deficit. The action furloughs 27 full-time staff positions and all 77 orchestra members. 2 fundraising events, the December 12th Symphony Ball and April 27th Symphony Fashion Show, will still take place. Will Monthly Access Tennessee News.
21: Hey, Bible readers, I'm Tara Lee Cobble, and I'm your host for The God Shot. In all these things, we are more than conquerors through Him who loved us. Romans 8:37. This is part of a letter the Apostle Paul wrote to the Christians in Rome who were experiencing persecution and death because they refused to worship the Roman emperor. Despite their terrifying trials, Paul points to their eternal hope. They've been adopted into God's family, so their status as God's kids is eternal. Nothing can separate God's kids from God's love. Whether you face tribulation or distress or persecution or famine or nakedness or danger or death, you have access to eternal victory through Christ, and that can't be shaken. No matter what your day holds, Jesus has secured your eternity. He's where the joy is.
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3: Good Tuesday morning, Tri-Cities. We have another gorgeous day in store with sunshine, clouds, and 79 degrees for the daytime high. The sun sets at 7:17 p.m. Tonight, clear skies with an overnight low of 52 degrees. Wednesday, clouds mixed with sunshine, 83 degrees for the daytime high, clear Wednesday night, and 54 degrees for the overnight low. It's very easy to register to vote, and you need to by October the 4th. 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I'm Maria True with the LiveWire Weather Center. 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
3: A.R. Brown was an entrepreneur, civic leader, devout religious man, and patent holder. He was born in Knox County in 1863 and was orphaned soon after. He married Tuppy Burleson of Plumtree, North Carolina, and in 1884 they moved to Irwin and bought what is now known as the A.R. Brown House. It is said to be a fine representation of a folk Victorian house and went on to have the first indoor bathroom in Irwin. Brown opened a hardware and mercantile store, A.R. Brown & Company. He organized and was president of the First National Bank of Irwin, served as president of Irwin Cemetery Company, Irwin Inn Corporation, founded Unica Academy, as well as the public water system and telephone company. He held a patent for a specialized storage unit widely sold to hardware stores. Brown was also an alderman and mayor in Irwin. Jet Broadcasting honors men who made our town great on our 150th anniversary.
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28: 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I'm Daryl Moody, reporting.
30: As a major federal funder of artificial intelligence research, the U.S. National Science Foundation advances AI breakthroughs that solidify our position as the global leader in AI and secure a brighter future for all Americans. We'll explore how artificial intelligence technologies help support the nation's agricultural production needs in the U.S. National Science Foundation's Discovery Files.
31: We're obviously very dependent on farms to keep us fed, and to the extent that we can get help automation-wise from artificial intelligence systems, that's a tremendous benefit to everyone.
30: Michael Littman is NSF's Division Director for Information and Intelligence Systems. Cutting-edge multidisciplinary research in artificial intelligence champions translational research that links innovation with science and the economy. AI methods are being integrated in agriculture, both in the classroom, helping to train the next generation agricultural workforce, and on the ground in food production.
31: Figuring out how to solve problems like reducing fertilizer runoff, monitoring crops, managing water allocations, and identifying new pathogens. These are all different ways that artificial intelligence technology can help to solve critical problems in the agricultural domain.
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0: From the Quick Stop Market Sports Desk, I'm Matt Pauly. ETSU football weekly honor from the SoCon, as Ewan Johnson has been named the SoCon's Special Teams Player of the Week. For Johnson, it's the third time in his career that he's earned this honor. The first time, though, since November of 2024. It's also the second weekly honor from the league for ETSU this year, as Mike Jenkins won the award back on September 21st. For Johnson, he made all 10 kicks, 3 for 3 on field goals, and 7 for 7 on extra points in ETSU's 58-31 win against Western Carolina on Saturday. And now they get set for another rivalry game this upcoming weekend, as they are set to match up against Chattanooga. Tennessee football will play their third straight home game on Saturday. They are going to take on Auburn. Looking to the other notable SEC matchups on Saturday, number 2 Georgia is at home against Vanderbilt, number 7 Alabama at number 16 Mississippi State, and number 8 Florida at number 25 Missouri. Those are probably the two biggest games in the league this weekend. Don't start your morning hungry. Quick Stop sausage biscuits, 2 for $3. 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
8: 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Ian Fleming said, "Never say no to adventures. Always say yes. Otherwise, you'll lead a very dull life." I love this quote. I'm a fan of adventures. I've been blessed to have some fun times. Now, we're not wealthy people, but we've been blessed to get the chance to travel, sometimes for work, sometimes for pleasure. 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Find ways to squeeze fun adventures into your life. And adventures come in all shapes and sizes. It doesn't have to be an expensive adventure. My wife and I went on a little trip that was a very affordable trip, but we made several fun stops and saw things that we wanted to see. That was an adventure, but an affordable adventure. Start small. Try a new restaurant. Order something fun. The Motivation
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7: Good Tuesday morning, Tri-Cities. We have another gorgeous day in store with sunshine, clouds, and 79 degrees for the daytime high. The sun sets at 7:17 p.m. Tonight, clear skies with an overnight low of 52 degrees. Wednesday, clouds mixed with sunshine, 83 degrees for the daytime high, clear Wednesday night, and 54 degrees for the overnight low. 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
14: Washington County deputies arrested 32-year-old Casey Hensley and 50-year-old Tracy Phillips after a toddler was found wandering Joe Hale Road. Sheriff Keith Sexton says both face child abuse and neglect charges. A Bristol, Virginia man is facing multiple charges after police found him hiding in a garage. Investigators recovered a stolen truck, four electric bikes, tools, and jewelry. Corey Wimmer is being held without bond. The Appalachian Service Project has reached a major milestone, repairing or rebuilding 100 homes for families affected by Hurricane Helene. They're now halfway to their 200-home goal. On Monday, the organization handed over its 101st home to a Johnson County couple. I'm Lisa Ruckman.
15: I love camping here in the Smokies.
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33: We're unlocking the quirks of the English language today to uncover how 15th century printing presses froze our spelling rules forever. Welcome to the National Day Spotlight for September 29th.
34: The tricky spelling rules highlighted on Silent E Day trace back to a 15th century historical accident. The silent letter at the end of words like make or time was not invented by schoolteachers. During Middle English, speakers fully pronounced that trailing letter as an extra spoken syllable. When William Caxton introduced the printing press to England in 1476, typesetters fixed spellings on paper just as spoken English underwent a massive pronunciation transition called the Great Vowel Shift. As spoken accents dropped the trailing sound, printed books kept the letter trapped on the page, transforming a spoken syllable into the silent spelling rule that guides reading instruction today.
33: So that just changes everything, doesn't it?
34: I mean, it does.
33: Celebrate-y?
34: Yes. Make-y?
33: Yeah.
34: Although timey, I would call it Timmy then. Just saying out loud.
33: Yeah.
34: It's an inside joke, everybody.
33: There you go. That's definitely an inside joke around here. We're also celebrating National Coffee Day and World Heart Day. I'm Alice Anderson.
34: And I'm Marlo Anderson with National Day Calendar, reminding you to celebrate every day.
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1: This is a Bloomberg Money Minute. Anthropic is said to have warned that its technology poses catastrophic or existential risks to humanity in its regulatory filing to become a public company. According to Reuters, a significant portion of the documentation, which is yet to be made public, is dedicated to the potential for AI to do harm. The maker of Claude is expected to hold its IPO as soon as this fall. Checking on the markets, traders are looking ahead to the major event of the week, the September jobs report this Friday. S&P futures are down 4 points, Dow futures falling 50. And American households are getting pickier when it comes to what they spend on. Inflation is squeezing budgets, pushing households to skip some of the fun stuff. That's hitting entertainment and leisure companies such as Dave & Buster's, Six Flags, and bowling alley operator Lucky Strike. But there are a few bright spots. For example, movie theater operator AMC Entertainment recently reported its best quarter since the pandemic. Courtney Donahoe, Bloomberg Radio.
2: I'm Dennis Silvers, the golf guru, here with another Golf Minute to help you make more putts. Many amateur players either make a pushing or blocking motion with their hands and arms while putting, which prevents the putter head from releasing past the handle of the putter. This blocking motion may prevent the wrist from flipping, but it also creates unwanted tension, reducing feel and accuracy. In a proper stroke, the hands and wrists respond to the weight of the swinging putter head, allowing the putter to release as it swings through. To help accomplish this, the grip's butt end should point to your navel throughout the entire stroke, especially after impact. When you let the putter head release on the through stroke, the left arm stays close to the body and the putter face squares up and swings down the line. The result will be a pure stroke and a smooth roll, greatly increasing your chance to make the putt. So remember, to putt better, you need to make square contact. Let the putter head release past the handle. For the Golf Minute, I'm Dennis Silvers.
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7: President Trump will unveil the new website, America.gov, later today. The AI-powered tool is being touted by the White House as much-needed relief for Americans interacting with the federal government. It's described as a single centralized portal for federal information and services. Trump will be joined by Vice President J.D. Vance, Secretary of State Marco Rubio, and other dignitaries for the launch. Things are expected to get heated as former special counsel Jack Smith testifies before the Senate Judiciary Committee today. Republicans have long maintained Smith used possibly illegal tactics while investigating President Trump's alleged efforts to challenge the results of the 2020 election. The Powerball jackpot is rolling over again. More from Mark Mayfield.
8: There was no grand prize winner in Monday night's drawing, pushing the jackpot up to $409 million ahead of the next chance to strike it rich on Wednesday. Odds of winning are roughly 1 in 292 million.
7: I'm Michael Kastner.
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9: 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I'm Daryl Moody, reporting.
11: A motorcyclist was seriously injured after a crash on West Stone Drive in Kingsport. An 81-year-old driver turned from Hollis Street and merged into the motorcycle's lane. The motorcycle then struck the rear end of the car. Science Hill High School has unveiled a new microscope lab featuring 25 college-grade microscopes. The new lab will expand hands-on science learning and allow students to view microscope images together on a large screen. The Johnson City Public Schools Foundation funded the equipment. 2 years after Hurricane Helene devastated the region, Washington County, Tennessee leaders are honoring first responders. Law enforcement, EMS crews, and search dogs were recognized Monday for their work during and after the storm. I'm Lisa Ruckman.
12: A man's word is his bond. Hey, it's Mike Austin with today's Radio Dad Minute. Yesterday, we were talking with Keith Ingersoll about celebrity children and being celebrity dads. His book is called Fame and Fortune, by the way. But I got talking to Keith about his dad and how he grew up.
13: My dad taught us the greatest thing that you have on earth is your word. You know, when I was a kid, me and my brother would rotate. You got the front yard, I got the backyard, right? And then next week, we would, you know, you got the front yard, I got the backyard. Boom. My dad would say, hey, I want that grass cut by the time the sun sets tonight on Saturday. And I don't care when it's done. You want to go play. Will it be done? Yes. Well, if the grass wasn't cut on Sunday, we never got in trouble for not cutting the grass. We got in trouble for giving our word.
12: That's good old school advice there, because someday your kid's handshake, their word, may be all somebody has to judge them by. 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Both are worth something. 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I'm Mike Austin, the Radio Dad.
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15: Mitch Anthony here with today's Daily Dose. Linda Tharaldson remembers the Christmas season many years ago when she and her husband had to spend the entire holiday in the hospital alone because their 9-month-old son fell ill. In years to follow, Linda's father passed away over Thanksgiving, and her brother was killed in a car accident just days before Christmas. You would think all these tragedies and mishaps would cause the Tharaldsons to suffer dread every holiday season, but quite the opposite has happened. You see, over the years, since that first holiday alone, the Tharaldsons have acquired a number of motels, 275 motels to be exact. And every one of those 275 motels offers free rooms to people visiting friends and loved ones in hospitals, nursing homes, and treatment centers on Thanksgiving and Christmas Eve. They call this unique cause Room at the Inn. It's good to know, because of this unique charity, that if misfortune should strike in almost 300 cities in this nation, there's a motel where you won't hear, "There's no room at the inn." This is just another shining example of people proving that you can turn your scars into stars. This is Mitch Anthony reminding you once again that life is whatever you make it.
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18: Good Tuesday morning, Tri-Cities. We have another gorgeous day in store with sunshine, clouds, and 79 degrees for the daytime high. The sun sets at 7:17 p.m. Tonight, clear skies with an overnight low of 52 degrees. Wednesday, clouds mixed with sunshine, 83 degrees for the daytime high, clear Wednesday night, and 54 degrees for the overnight low. 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
11: Washington County deputies arrested 32-year-old Casey Hensley and 50-year-old Tracy Phillips after a toddler was found wandering Joe Hale Road. Sheriff Keith Sexton says both face child abuse and neglect charges. A Bristol, Virginia man is facing multiple charges after police found him hiding in a garage. Investigators recovered a stolen truck, four electric bikes, tools, and jewelry. Corey Wimmer is being held without bond. The Appalachian Service Project has reached a major milestone, repairing or rebuilding 100 homes for families affected by Hurricane Helene. They're now halfway to their 200-home goal. On Monday, the organization handed over its 101st home to a Johnson County couple. I'm Lisa Ruckman.
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0: miles of track, the railroads met at a town called Promontory, Utah. Its success was immediate. Travel time from the East Coast to the West was cut from several months to 1 week. America's Transcontinental Railroad was, and is still considered to be, one of the greatest technological achievements of the 19th century. This has been The Making of America. I'm Michael Emerson, and you can visit us at jeffersonmediagroup.com.
1: From the Quick Stop Market Sports Desk, I'm Matt Pauley. NFL football, the Tennessee Titans continuing to get set for their matchup against Baltimore coming up on Sunday. Other news and notes from around the NFL, the Carolina Panthers, they are going to get back at it when they host Detroit coming up on Sunday night. Wide receiver Jalen Coker is dealing with an ankle injury. Sounds like he could potentially play on Sunday, probably questionable at this point. That's the good news. The not as good news, cornerback J.C. Horn, he hurt his quad during the loss to the Browns this past weekend, and it looks as if he has suffered a significant injury. He might be out for the rest of the season. Also, quarterback Bryce Young, he is a little bit banged up. He was moving gingerly after a sack this past weekend. Never came out of the game, but definitely a bit sore. The Steelers, they play on Thursday night this week as they visit Cleveland. Interestingly enough, Joey Porter Jr., he was listed as a full participant on the team's injury report. We'll see whether or not he is going to play. He has yet to appear in a game this year. He also wants a new contract. Unleash the Beast, 16-ounce Monster Energy, 2 for $5.50. 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
2: 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I'm just a dad like you. 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
3: Best-selling author Max Lucado said that forgiveness is unlocking a door to set someone free and then realizing that you were the prisoner. It's a basic human desire to get even, but revenge creates a hamster wheel of harm. You strike back, the other person counters, you strike again. Pretty soon you're in court and have destroyed relationships with others that were watching that conflict. Don't make people take sides. Don't ask people to be your ally. See the offense as a lesson learned to avoid being harmed in the future and helping others to see red flags. I've been cheated in life. Most people have. A very spiritual person told me the best thing I can do is forgive others, then look at things I've done and forgive myself. Forgive yourself. Move forward.
6: You marched into our towns with superior force and spread fire and desolation wherever you pleased. Will you claim our lands by right of conquest? The Great Spirit has placed us in different situations. Old Tassel, Cherokee diplomat. Long Island in present-day Kingsport was a sacred sanctuary to the Cherokee. It was considered neutral ground, and the flames of many council fires burned as war and peace pacts were sealed. In 1760 came the desecration of the white man when Colonel Byrd built Fort Robinson nearby. Within 10 years, the white man had pushed the red man from the land entirely. Long Island was one of the last lands ceded by the Cherokee with the Long Island Treaty in 1777. The Cherokee were easily convinced to side with the British during the Revolution when the focus shifted toward the South.
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5: Good Tuesday morning, Tri-Cities. We have another gorgeous day in store with sunshine, clouds, and 79 degrees for the daytime high. The sun sets at 7:17 p.m. Tonight, clear skies with an overnight low of 52 degrees. Wednesday, clouds mixed with sunshine, 83 degrees for the daytime high, clear Wednesday night, and 54 degrees for the overnight low. It's very easy to register to vote, and you need to by October the 4th. 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
7: 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For traders, the current economic backdrop has been tricky to navigate with mounting risks from oil prices and interest rates. This Friday, the September jobs report will be out. And speaking of that, roughly 11 million American workers may need to change jobs by 2035 because of artificial intelligence-related displacement. That means the number of workers who change occupations each year may triple over the next decade. According to McKinsey, the transition will be tough for many, with 6 of 7 workers facing substantial retraining and loss of income. Courtney Donahoe, Bloomberg Radio.
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11: For 5 freezing months, the 33 explorers on the core of Discovery wintered outside the wooden stockade of the Missouri River alongside their hosts. Up to that point, the French fur trappers navigated the waters. Beyond that fort lay thousands of miles of uncharted wilderness that no American had ever mapped. On April 7th, 1805, Meriwether Lewis and William Clark untied 6 wooden canoes and pushed into the river current. Traveling with 2 Native Americans and a 2-month-old infant, they ventured into the unknown. Lewis wrote in his journal that they were stepping off the map, leaving civilization behind. 33 souls ventured into the wild, chasing an open path all the way to the Pacific Ocean. On that note, I'm James A. Brown, and as always, be well.
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16: 1963, the Rolling Stones begin their first British tour with a show at New Victoria Theatre in London. They were the opening act for the Everly Brothers and Bo Diddley, the latter who was a great influence on the Stones. The tour manager was Don Arden, father of Sharon, the future Mrs. Ozzy Osbourne.
20: Hey, the middle-aged crazy, trying to prove he still can.
16: 1976, on his 41st birthday, a drunken Jerry Lee Lewis attempts to shoot a soda bottle with his .357 Magnum, only to hit 2 shots into the chest of Norman Owens, his bass player. Amazingly, Owens fully recovers, and yes, he sues Lewis, winning $125,000 in damages. DJ.

0: Co-written by Charles Dawes, U.S. Vice President under Calvin Coolidge. Tommy Edwards, number one, September 29, 1958.
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6: It's 7 o'clock.
7: President Trump is holding an AI summit today as fears grow over its possible threat to humanity. Mark Mayfield reports.
8: Trump and House Speaker Mike Johnson are going to host Meta's Mark Zuckerberg and the heads of Anthropic, OpenAI, NVIDIA, and others at the White House summit. Johnson says the meeting is an effort to strike a balance between innovation and oversight. Johnson insists that overregulation is going to lead to China winning the AI race. I'm Mark Mayfield.
7: Former special counsel Jack Smith is set to testify today before the Senate Judiciary Committee. Republicans have long maintained Smith used possibly illegal tactics while investigating President Trump's alleged efforts to challenge the results of the 2020 election. President Trump is pushing his record as he tries to pump up Republicans before the upcoming midterms. Speaking to reporters in the White House Monday, Trump touted low crime numbers, what he called positive economic indicators, and promised the price of gas will drop as soon as the Iran war ends.
9: And we have a strong border. We have the best economy, the biggest investment in the history of our country. Think of that.
7: Trump will be stumping for candidates in Oklahoma on Thursday and Alabama on Friday. Midterm elections are 5 weeks away. Lindsey Clancy is expected to return to court today. The Massachusetts woman who claims she was suffering from postpartum psychosis admitted to strangling her three children before trying to kill herself in 2023. It's all right, 'cause I'm saved by the bell. Actor Dennis Haskins, best known as Principal Belding on Saved by the Bell, has died.
10: Hey, what is going on here?
7: The 75-year-old Haskins had Parkinson's, although an official cause of death has not been confirmed. On Wall Street, before the opening bell, stock futures are mixed. I'm Michael Kastner.
11: When we lost my mother, you made one of the saddest times of my life easier. Thank you for caring for my mother.
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13: I love camping here in the Smokies.
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16: Dollywood, love every moment.
7: Walmart says it will not use artificial intelligence or customers' personal information to set individual prices. More from Tammy Trujillo.
17: CEO John Furner says the company will price the product, not the person, including when shoppers use its AI assistant Sparky. Walmart also says its employees will continue overseeing pricing and that it will not use dynamic pricing based on individual customers. Meanwhile, Walmart is rolling out digital price tags nationwide, replacing traditional paper labels. The company says the new technology will let stores update prices in minutes and help employees locate products that need restocking. I'm Tammy Trujillo.
7: MLB postseason action is here. The Brewers finished the regular season as best team in baseball and have a bye to the division series alongside the Dodgers in the National League. October could be a three-paycheck month for those who get paid every other Friday. More from Monica Nelson.
18: If you get paid this Friday, October 2nd, you'll have three paydays next month. Financial experts say you should treat the additional paycheck as a normal paycheck. If your budget is balanced for the month, they recommend putting any additional funds toward paying down a debt, setting it aside for another month, or putting it in your savings. And because January 1st falls on a Friday, 2027 will see 5 months with five Fridays. That means if you don't have a three paycheck month this October, 2026, you'll have 3 months with an extra paycheck in January, July, and December. I'm Monica Nelson.
7: New York City Mayor Zoran Mamdani says he was among those laughing as Saturday Night Live parodied his recent meeting with President Trump. The sketch showed Trump happy to spend time with Mamdani and asking a question Many have been asking about their dynamic.
0: For some reason that no one can figure out, I really, really like you.
7: Asked about the sketch Monday, Mom Donnie called it surreal. I'm Michael Kastner.
4: A motorcyclist was seriously injured after a crash on West Stone Drive in Kingsport. An 81-year-old driver turned from Hollis Street and merged into the motorcycle's lane. The motorcycle then struck the rear end of the car. Science Hill High School has unveiled a new microscope lab featuring 25 college-grade microscopes. The new lab will expand hands-on science learning and allow students to view microscope images together on a large screen. The Johnson City Public Schools Foundation funded the equipment. 2 years after Hurricane Helene devastated the region, Washington County, Tennessee leaders are honoring first responders. Law enforcement, EMS crews, and search dogs were recognized Monday for their work during and after the storm. I'm Lisa Ruckman.
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20: Access Tennessee News. I'm Will Dudley. Governor Bill Lee says he will not intervene with the planned execution of Krista Pike this week. Pike was sentenced to death at 18 after she and two others were convicted in 1995 in the murder of Colleen Slemmer at a federal job training program in Knoxville. Pike was also convicted of attempted first-degree murder in August of 2004. Earlier this month, the Tennessee Supreme Court denied a request to stay the execution. Pike's attorneys say they plan to seek relief from the U.S. Supreme Court. She would be the first woman executed in Tennessee since at least 1819. A West Tennessee senator is proposing a temporary exemption for farmers to use dyed diesel fuel in all vehicles operating on Tennessee roads and highways as part of their agriculture and forestry operations. State Senator Paige Wally has formally requested Governor Bill Lee grant the exemption. The proposal would cover vehicles operating as part of essential farming and logging operations only through mid-November. Senator Wally says Governor Lee has not responded to the exemption proposal. More news in 30 seconds.
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20: In West Tennessee, a maintenance worker is dead after what police are calling an accident at Houston Levee Park. The worker was found just before 3 p.m. Monday. Germantown police say the worker was performing maintenance at the park when an accident occurred involving a piece of lawn equipment. The investigation is ongoing. Will Lundley, Access Tennessee News.
25: Welcome to Date the Word, where we connect today's date to God's Word with the hope that it becomes more memorable to you. 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And our verse for 9/29 is Mark 9:29. Mark 9:29 says, "So he said to them, this kind can come out by nothing but prayer and fasting." Mark 9:29. Aren't you glad Jesus didn't keep secret the secret to doing ministry? When asked by his disciples what was the reason he could cast out a demon and they could not, Jesus said because of prayer and fasting. Dr. Jerry Falwell told us many times that nothing of eternal significance ever happens apart from prayer. From Mark 9:29, the secret to an effective ministry is prayer and fasting.
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1: Good Tuesday morning, Tri-Cities. We have another gorgeous day in store with sunshine, clouds, and 79 degrees for the daytime high. The sun sets at 7:17 p.m. Tonight, clear skies with an overnight low of 52 degrees. Wednesday, clouds mixed with sunshine, 83 degrees for the daytime high, clear Wednesday night, and 54 degrees for the overnight low. 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I'm Maria True with the Live Wire Weather Center. 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
8: Joining me today is cookbook author Emily Maxson. Her new book is called Real Food Every Day, and there are so many different types of hummus out there. And on the cover of this book is one of Emily's favorites.
9: Roasted beet hummus. Now, beets are wonderful for us, filled with all kinds of antioxidants and fiber as well. And to be honest, growing up, I didn't really care for beets, but I knew they had such nutritional value and they're beautiful. So I made a traditional hummus with garbanzo beans, tahini, lemon, garlic, a little olive oil, puree that, and add a roasted beet to that. But just cleaning a beet, cutting off the ends, wrapping it in foil and sticking it in the oven until it's nice and tender, and then adding that to the hummus to create that beautiful color and add some flavor to it.
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9: Yes, definitely eye-catching.
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0: From the Quick Stop Market Sports Desk, I'm Matt Pauly. ETSU football weekly honor from the SoCon as Ewan Johnson has been named the SoCon's Special Teams Player of the Week. For Johnson, it's the third time in his career that he's earned this honor. The first time, though, since November of 2024. It's also the second weekly honor from the league for ETSU this year as Mike Jenkins won the award back on September 21st. For Johnson, he made all 10 kicks, 3-for-3 on field goals, and 7-for-7 on extra points in ETSU's 58-31 win against Western Carolina on Saturday. And now they get set for another rivalry game this upcoming weekend as they are set to match up against Chattanooga. Tennessee football will play their third straight home game on Saturday. They are going to take on Auburn. Looking to the other notable SEC matchups on Saturday, number 2 Georgia is at home against Vanderbilt, number 7 Alabama at number 16 Mississippi State, and number 8 Florida at number 25 Missouri. Those are probably the two biggest games in the league this weekend. Don't start your morning hungry. Quick Stop sausage biscuits, 2 for $3. 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
18: the Office of National Drug Control Policy, ONDCP, and the Centers for Disease Control and Prevention, CDC, of the U.S. Department of Health and Human Services, HHS, as part of a financial assistance award funded by ONDCP. The contents are those of the author and do not necessarily represent the official views of nor an endorsement by ONDCP, CDC, HHS, or the U.S. government.
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2: Good Tuesday morning, Tri-Cities. We have another gorgeous day in store with sunshine, clouds, and 79 degrees for the daytime high. The sun sets at 7:17 p.m. Tonight, clear skies with an overnight low of 52 degrees. Wednesday, clouds mixed with sunshine, 83 degrees for the daytime high, clear Wednesday night, and 54 degrees for the overnight low. It's very easy to register to vote, and you need to by October the 4th. 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
19: Washington County deputies arrested 32-year-old Casey Hensley and 50-year-old Tracy Phillips after a toddler was found wandering Joe Hale Road. Sheriff Keith Sexton says both face child abuse and neglect charges. A Bristol, Virginia man is facing multiple charges after police found him hiding in a garage. Investigators recovered a stolen truck, four electric bikes, tools, and jewelry. Corey Wimmer is being held without bond. The Appalachian Service Project has reached a major milestone, repairing or rebuilding 100 homes for families affected by Hurricane Helene. They're now halfway to their 200-home goal. On Monday, the organization handed over its 101st home to a Johnson County couple. I'm Lisa Ruckman.
20: Entertainment News.
21: Oasis. The Oasis documentary, Don't Look Back in Anger, is coming to streaming. The acclaimed film that documents the band's first performance together after 15 years will come to Disney Plus and Hulu on October 9th. Disney is the parent company of Hulu and ABC News.
22: You wrote the monster movie?
21: Also headed to streaming is Minions and Monsters. The animated feature is the third Minions prequel film and features a stacked voice cast, including Jesse Eisenberg, Jeff Bridges, and Allison Janney. Minions and Monsters will stream on Peacock October 28th. Damn Yankees is swinging back to Broadway. A new revival of the classic musical will feature an updated book and lyrics. Neil Patrick Harris and Julianne Hough will star as Applegate and Lola, respectively. Damn Yankees returns to Broadway March 24th. And happy birthday to Grammy-nominated singer Halsey, who's 32 today. Brian Clark, ABC News.
23: New York City Mayor Zohran Mamdani was among those who were laughing at Saturday Night Live's take on his recent meeting with President Trump.
24: For some reason that no one can figure out, I really, really like you.
23: The mayor says he got a kick out of it.
25: I think it's always surreal to see a depiction of yourself on Saturday Night Live.
23: Actress Dakota Johnson will host this week with musical guest Turnstile. John Mayer is preparing to settle in at the Sphere in Las Vegas. He has a residency starting next spring.
26: I've seen the tranny man, he stepped to the bar.
27: The Venus after spearheading the Grateful Dead spinoff group Dead & Company's residency at the same venue in 2024 and 2025. That may have reached an end with the death of Bob Weir in January of this year, but Mayer is coming back solo in April. Just six dates have been announced so far, but with Sphere events, more shows are typically added as the original ones sell out. I'm Mark Mayfield.
23: Actor Dennis Haskins, best known as Principal Belding on Saved by the Bell, has died at the age of 75. From now on, it's just Zahara Jolie. The 21-year-old adopted daughter of actors Brad Pitt and Angelina Jolie has dropped her father's name like two of her other siblings, Maddox and Shiloh. Her younger sister Vivian has a court hearing in November. That's entertainment. I'm Daria Albinger.
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0: 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Mortgage rates have climbed above 7%, forcing buyers to search for ways to make their home purchase more affordable. And some borrowers are managing to secure significantly cheaper financing. According to the Intercontinental Exchange, around 11% of folks snagged rates below 6% last month. Buyers are using various strategies to achieve that, including comparing offers from multiple lenders and pledging assets to secure better loan terms. Turning to trading, geopolitical risks in focus on Wall Street. There have been no signs of progress in talks between the U.S. and Iran. This is holding back stocks with futures little changed. And the New York Islanders is said to have reached an agreement to sell roughly 15% of the hockey team to a handful of investors. According to Sportico, the deal is still subject to approval by the NHL. The value of hockey franchises have soared in recent years, with the average team worth $2.1 billion right now. Courtney Donahoe, Bloomberg Radio.
4: 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Here's Chris Whitting.
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10: 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The Patriot militia gathered at Sycamore Shoals near Fort Watauga. They would become known as the Over Mountain Men. At a mill near the fort, Mary Patton was known to make the highest quality black powder around. 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Her gunpowder was essential to the victory over Ferguson at Kings Mountain and a turning point in the Revolutionary War. You can see some of her kettles she used when making powder at Sycamore Shoals. 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
3: President Trump will host an AI summit today as warnings reverberate over its possible threat to humanity. Trump and House Speaker Mike Johnson will host Meta's Mark Zuckerberg and the heads of Anthropic, OpenAI, NVIDIA, and others at the White House summit. Former special counsel Jack Smith is set to testify today before the Senate Judiciary Committee. Republicans have long maintained Smith possibly used illegal tactics while investigating President Trump's alleged efforts to challenge the results of the 2020 election.
4: I'm so happy.
3: An apartment once lived in by Kurt Cobain is now available for booking on Airbnb. The Nirvana singer lived in the one-bed, one-bath apartment in Olympia, Washington from 1989 to 1991. The Olympia Historical Society says Cobain wrote about 75% of his lifetime output in the home. I'm Michael Kastner.
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6: Agape Women Services is a pregnancy resource center providing free pregnancy tests, ultrasounds, and options counseling for women facing unplanned pregnancies. We offer compassionate, non-judgmental care before, during, and after pregnancy, including parenting classes and support for those impacted by abortion. We want to create space for a compassionate conversation during that big decision-making time. We provide the ultrasounds, which gives important medical information, as well as a conversation with the medical professional.
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6: So at Agape, we're also able to provide abortion pill reversals, which is for those who've started a medical abortion and changed their mind. And we want people to know that that service is available to them, as well as ongoing support for anyone who is processing or healing from a past abortion.
5: For more information, visit agapewomenservices.com. I'm Daryl Moody, reporting.
7: A motorcyclist was seriously injured after a crash on West Stone Drive in Kingsport. An 81-year-old driver turned from Hollis Street and merged into the motorcycle's lane. The motorcycle then struck the rear end of the car. Science Hill High School has unveiled a new microscope lab featuring 25 college-grade microscopes. The new lab will expand hands-on science learning and allow students to view microscope images together on a large screen. The Johnson City Public Schools Foundation funded the equipment. 2 years after Hurricane Helene devastated the region, Washington County, Tennessee leaders are honoring first responders. Law enforcement, EMS crews, and search dogs were recognized Monday for their work during and after the storm. I'm Lisa Ruckman.
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9: Kyle Larson taking control of the NASCAR Cup Series Championship Chase. He wins Sunday at Hollywood Casino 400 at the Kansas Speedway. Larson leading 235 of the 267 laps, including both stages, but had to regain the lead from Chase Briscoe with just 7 laps remaining. He held on to beat Austin Cindric by just over a half a second. Denny Hamlin finished third, Briscoe fourth. Larson now has 2 wins in the first 4 races of the playoffs, putting himself in a strong position as that chase continues. Formula One, George Russell won a chaotic Azerbaijan Grand Prix on the streets of Baku, holding off Max Verstappen by just 0.2 of a second. Isaac Hadjar was third for Red Bull, with 6 drivers failing to finish, including McLaren's Lando Norris. Russell picking up his 3rd victory of the season. I'm Tony DeZiri, and that's your Race Flash.

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4: Some big tech companies have changed course and have decided to allow ads for the documentary Musk to run on their platforms. Late last week, it appeared that Elon Musk had persuaded his fellow tech titans to ban the ads. Now, Google says videos can play on YouTube, and Meta says the advertisements will be allowed. But it appears that won't be the case for the Musk-owned platform X. Automattic, which owns WordPress, has got a new board of directors, but the same CEO. Earlier this month, some members of the board tried to sack CEO Matt Mullenweg, but he's managed to stay. TechCrunch says he's now rebuilt the board with an eclectic group that includes a science fiction writer. An OpenAI model has been posting images on the internet that were uploaded during training sessions. The company is trying to get the images taken down. This comes just days after the Australian government said some OpenAI agents had broken into a government database. And a Waymo reportedly got close to the path of President Donald Trump's motorcade earlier this month in Dallas. The robo-taxi became confused by a roadblock and angry instructions from a Secret Service agent. Tech Report, I'm Mark Mayfield.
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6: 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Now, a study from the Seoul National University College of Medicine in Korea has found that consuming food or drinks lined with BPA could raise your blood pressure. 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Putting that in perspective, a 20-point increase in blood pressure can double the risk for heart disease. 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
10: Good Tuesday morning, Tri-Cities. We have another gorgeous day in store with sunshine, clouds, and 79 degrees for the daytime high. The sun sets at 7:17 p.m. Tonight, clear skies with an overnight low of 52 degrees. Wednesday, clouds mixed with sunshine, 83 degrees for the daytime high, clear Wednesday night, and 54 degrees for the overnight low. It's very easy to register to vote, and you need to by October the 4th. 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
13: 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Nielsen data is showing that sales of non-alcoholic beverages have increased 35%. Etsy has seen a 200% rise in searches for sober or dry gifts within the last year. And a national survey has found that more than half of people surveyed reported consuming less alcohol now than before the pandemic across all age groups. And according to research from the University of Sussex, that can have a lot of health benefits. When people cut their alcohol consumption in half, 70% of participants sleep better because alcohol causes fragmented sleep. And scientists from University College London, they have found those who avoided alcohol for a month had improved blood pressure, fewer markers associated with cancer, and they lost about 1 pound a week. I'm John Tesh with today's Intelligence for Your Life Minute.
17: Washington County deputies arrested 32-year-old Casey Hensley and 50-year-old Tracy Phillips after a toddler was found wandering Joe Hale Road. Sheriff Keith Sexton says both face child abuse and neglect charges. A Bristol, Virginia man is facing multiple charges after police found him hiding in a garage. Investigators recovered a stolen truck, 4 electric bikes, tools, and jewelry. Corey Wimmer is being held without bond. The Appalachian Service Project has reached a major milestone, repairing or rebuilding 100 homes for families affected by Hurricane Helene. They're now halfway to their 200-home goal. On Monday, the organization handed over its 101st home to a Johnson County couple. I'm Lisa Ruckman.
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0: Stop Market Sports Desk. I'm Matt Pauley. NFL football, the Tennessee Titans continuing to get set for their matchup against Baltimore coming up on Sunday. Other news and notes from around the NFL, the Carolina Panthers, they are going to get back at it when they host Detroit coming up on Sunday night. Wide receiver Jalen Coker is dealing with an ankle injury. Sounds like he could potentially play on Sunday, probably questionable at this point. That's the good news. The not as good news, cornerback J.C. Horn, he hurt his quad during the loss to the Browns this past weekend, and it looks as if he has suffered a significant injury. He might be out for the rest of the season. Also, quarterback Bryce Young, he is a little bit banged up. He was moving gingerly after a sack this past weekend. Never came out of the game, but definitely a bit sore. The Steelers, they play on Thursday night this week as they visit Cleveland. Interestingly enough, Joey Porter Jr., he was listed as a full participant on the team's injury report. We'll see whether or not he is going to play. He has yet to appear in a game this year. He also wants a new contract. Unleash the Beast, 16-ounce Monster Energy, 2 for $5.50. 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

0: soldiers to wield the sword of the Lord and Gideon. Amen. Reverend Samuel Doak, 1780. This is how Doak's prayer ended when he rallied the Overmountain men at Sycamore Shoals to march over the mountain in search of Major Ferguson's army. When the Declaration of Independence was being crafted a few years earlier, Doak was finishing college, and in 1778, he headed south out of Virginia to be a circuit rider preacher. As he rode into Sullivan County, he quickly realized the frontier people were hungry for the good news. With his horse as his pulpit and the trees as a sanctuary, Samuel Doak delivered the first Presbyterian sermon west of the Appalachians. He went on to found several Presbyterian churches, as well as the first college in what would become Tennessee. Happy 250, America.
1: Kroger has announced that its rewards credit card program is ending, with existing accounts moving to the U.S. Bank Smartly Visa. Cardholders will lose Kroger-specific perks, including enhanced cashback on certain purchases. The loyalty rewards program will continue. NatWest and Bank of America are among the banks that are warning that AI shopping agents could expose consumers to scams, fraud, and privacy breaches. Potential problems include mishandled card details, purchases that exceed shoppers' instructions, and payment methods.

0: methods with weaker protections. Dollar General CEO Todd Vasos says persistent inflation and volatile fuel prices are squeezing the company's low-income customers. Shoppers are visiting stores more often but purchasing fewer items during each trip, a pattern associated with financial distress. I'm Mark Huffman. 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
2: Good Tuesday morning, Tri-Cities. We have another gorgeous day in store with sunshine, clouds, and 79 degrees for the daytime high. The sun sets at 7:17 p.m. Tonight, clear skies with an overnight low of 52 degrees. Wednesday, clouds mixed with sunshine, 83 degrees for the daytime high, clear Wednesday night, and 54 degrees for the overnight low. It's very easy to register to vote, and you need to by October the 4th. 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
5: 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Mortgage rates have climbed above 7%, forcing buyers to search for ways to make their home purchase more affordable. And some borrowers are managing to secure significantly cheaper financing. According to the Intercontinental Exchange, around 11% of folks snagged rates below 6% last month. Buyers are using various strategies to achieve that, including comparing offers from multiple lenders and pledging assets to secure better loan terms. Turning to trading, geopolitical risks in focus on Wall Street. There have been no signs of progress in talks between the U.S. and Iran. This is holding back stocks with futures little changed. And the New York Islanders is said to have reached an agreement to sell roughly 15% of the hockey team to a handful of investors. According to Sportico, the deal is still subject to approval by the NHL. The value of hockey franchises have soared in recent years, with the average team worth $2.1 billion right now. Courtney Donahoe, Bloomberg Radio.
6: A better life with Dr. Sanjay Gupta.
7: We talk a lot about screens at home, but what about screens at school? Almost 90% of U.S. public schools now hand every student a device. A growing number of parents and researchers are asking whether all that screen time is helping kids learn or getting in the way. Here's what the evidence shows. For many tasks, kids comprehend more when they read something on paper versus on a screen. And they remember more when they take notes by hand instead of typing. So while learning to use a computer is no doubt a valuable skill, the core work of reading, writing, and math may just sink in better the old-fashioned way. So what can you do about it? At home, encourage your kids to do their homework and studying off-screen when they can. And it's definitely fair to ask your kids' school how and how much they are using technology in the classroom. I'm Dr. Sanjay Gupta, helping you live a better life.
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19: When it comes to city trees, old is gold. Researchers from Northwestern University's Feinberg School of Medicine matched a decade of satellite tree canopy data with death rates in Chicago neighborhoods. Each year-to-year percent increase in canopy was linked to about a 10% drop in mortality, driven partly by fewer deaths from heart, lung, and mental health conditions. Lead author Harrison Garcia says trees are not just a luxury. The lesson for cities is simple. 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
9: President Trump will preside over an AI summit later today as concerns grow over its possible threat to humanity. Trump and House Speaker Mike Johnson will host Meta's Mark Zuckerberg and the heads of Anthropic, OpenAI, NVIDIA, and others at the White House summit. President Trump isn't happy that five people in the UK arrested on suspicion of terrorism were released on bail. They were arrested Sunday near a Royal Air Force base west of London used by the U.S. military to launch strikes on Iran.
10: I will tell you, I would have said, don't let them have bail, cashless bail.
9: Trump told reporters Monday at the White House he was surprised they were released on bail, adding that he wouldn't have done that. When asked if the suspects were connected to Iran, Trump said he knows the answer, but he's not going to share it. UK officials say the investigation into the incident is ongoing. A New York Times tech executive was shot and killed Saturday in a Northern California parking lot, allegedly by his elderly in-laws. Mark Mayfield with more.
11: Police say that 40-year-old Jonathan McKenzie, the Times head of engineering for games, was attacked around 3 p.m. at the Dublin Sports Grounds. Witnesses reported seeing two masked shooters approach McKenzie and fire multiple rounds. First responders tried to save him, but he died at the scene. Police quickly arrested Shuyong Zhang and Shili Chen, both 77 years old. The couple were booked into the Alameda County Jail on suspicion of murder. McKenzie was married to the couple's daughter, Candace Zhang. A motive has not been released. I'm Mark Mayfield.
9: The Senate has approved the Protect College Sports Act, a sweeping measure designed to address concerns over fairness and competitive balance in collegiate athletics. The legislation, sponsored by Senators Ted Cruz and Maria Cantwell, passed the chamber by a 77-22 vote. I'm Michael Kastner.
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9: Homeowners and businesses along the New Jersey and Long Island shores are cleaning up after flooding damage from this past weekend's nor'easter. More from Scott Pringle.
14: People have been seen pumping out water and tearing up flood-damaged floors in a number of communities. Kira owns a Dairy King ice cream shop in Long Beach and says the shop is shutting down for the season early because of the storm.
15: Pretty much no working machines. No, we have no products. We lost everything. So I guess we're just out.
14: The nor'easter causing significant beach erosion. A Manasquan official tells NJ.com parts of the beach there have cliffs 5 to 8 feet high, calling it the worst erosion since Sandy. Atlantic City and Brigantine also left with little sand. State and federal officials are expected to give a report on the extent of the damage later in the week. In New Jersey, I'm Scott Pringle.
9: Walmart won't use artificial intelligence or customers' personal information to set individual prices. CEO John Furner says the company will price the product, not the person, including when shoppers use its AI assistant, Sparky. After hitting record lows, Americans' trust in the news media is inching higher. More from Rory O'Neill.
16: One-third of Americans say they have a great deal or a fair amount of confidence that newspapers, TV, and radio report the news fully, accurately, and fairly. That's up from 28% last year. The number peaked at 72% in a Gallup survey 50 years ago. The latest survey also found a third who say they had little confidence in the media. Another third said they have no confidence at all. I'm Rory O'Neill.
9: Spider-Man Brand New Day is headed back to theaters with additional footage.
17: What is happening to me?
18: Did you miss me, Spidey?
0: I'm losing my mind.
9: Details about the new scenes are being kept under wraps, and a release date for the expanded version has not been announced, according to Variety. The superhero film has earned over $2 billion domestically. I'm Michael Kastner.
2: A motorcyclist was seriously injured after a crash on West Stone Drive in Kingsport. An 81-year-old driver turned from Hollis Street and merged into the motorcycle's lane. The motorcycle then struck the rear end of the car. Science Hill High School has unveiled a new microscope lab featuring 25 college-grade microscopes. The new lab will expand hands-on science learning and allow students to view microscope images together on a large screen. The Johnson City Public Schools Foundation funded the equipment. 2 years after Hurricane Helene devastated the region, Washington County, Tennessee leaders are honoring first responders. Law enforcement, EMS crews, and search dogs were recognized Monday for their work during and after the storm. I'm Lisa Ruckman.
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6: Access Tennessee News. I'm Will Dudley. In Wayne County, a community in mourning after three people were killed in a house fire. Authorities say two children and their grandparent were in that fire on Vaughn Street in Waynesboro. Two other people are recovering from burn injuries in Nashville at this hour. The Tennessee Bureau of Investigation has agents looking into the cause of the fire. Meanwhile, community members gathered near the scene last night to honor the victims and pray for the survivors. Governor Bill Lee says he will not intervene with the planned execution of Krista Pike this week. Pike was sentenced to death at 18 after she and two others were convicted in 1995 in the murder of Colleen Slemmer at a federal job training program for troubled adolescents in Knoxville. Pike was also convicted of attempted first-degree murder in August of 2004. Earlier this month, the Tennessee Supreme Court denied a request to stay the execution. Pike's attorneys say they plan to seek relief from the U.S. Supreme Court.
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6: An update now to a story we brought you last week. The Nashville Symphony says they are immediately suspending operations due to a financial crisis within the organization. The board of directors approved a resolution on Monday that acts as a first step in restructuring to help with the current $10 million deficit. The action furloughs 27 full-time staff positions and all 77 orchestra members. 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
20: Hey, Bible readers, I'm Tara Lee Cobble, and I'm your host for The God Shot. Who is to condemn? Christ Jesus is the one who died. More than that, who was raised, who is at the right hand of God, who indeed is interceding for us. Romans 8:34. This is incredible. This is part of what Paul wrote to the Christians in Rome who were experiencing persecution and death because they refused to worship the Roman emperor. In all their trials, Paul said God is working to bless them. As people who've been adopted into God's family, God has the final say about who we are. Even though we're sinners, he calls us saints. No one can condemn us because the God of the universe has already declared our future. That would have been so reassuring to the persecuted Christians in Rome, but it's also a comfort to us today. Christian, there is no condemnation for you. Jesus paid your sin debt in full. It is finished, and he's where the joy is.
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0: Good Tuesday morning, Tri-Cities. We have another gorgeous day in store with sunshine, clouds, and 79 degrees for the daytime high. The sun sets at 7:17 p.m. Tonight, clear skies with an overnight low of 52 degrees. Wednesday, clouds mixed with sunshine, 83 degrees for the daytime high, clear Wednesday night, and 54 degrees for the overnight low. It's very easy to register to vote, and you need to by October the 4th. 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
1: From the Quick Stop Market Sports Desk, I'm Matt Pauly. ETSU football weekly honor from the SoCon, as Ewan Johnson has been named the SoCon's Special Teams Player of the Week. For Johnson, it's the third time in his career that he's earned this honor. The first time, though, since November of 2024. It's also the second weekly honor from the league for ETSU this year, as Mike Jenkins won the award back on September 21st. For Johnson, he made all 10 kicks, 3 for 3 on field goals, and 7 for 7 on extra points in ETSU's 58-31 win against Western Carolina on Saturday. And now they get set for another rivalry game this upcoming weekend, as they are set to match up against Chattanooga. Tennessee football will play their third straight home game on Saturday. They are going to take on Auburn. Looking to the other notable SEC matchups on Saturday, number 2 Georgia is at home against Vanderbilt, number 7 Alabama at number 16 Mississippi State, and number 8 Florida at number 25 Missouri. Those are probably the two biggest games in the league this weekend. Don't start your morning hungry. Quick Stop sausage biscuits, 2 for $3. 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
4: 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Today's quote was submitted by Tony. Alexander Solzhenitsyn said, "The simple step of a courageous individual is not to take part in a lie." What a quote. I love this. Sometimes that's all it takes. Just don't participate in the things that others are doing, and that can help you stand out. Now, in the quote, they're not participating in the lie, but in your life, it might be something else. So don't participate in being mean to others. Don't participate in gossip. Don't participate in any type of behavior that everyone else is doing just because they're all okay with it. I worked at a place where everybody else left early every single day. I stayed late. So when there was a chance for a promotion, they picked me. And I'm sure that was not the only reason, but it sure didn't hurt my chances.
5: 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I'm John Small. 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
14: Good Tuesday morning, Tri-Cities. We have another gorgeous day in store with sunshine, clouds, and 79 degrees for the daytime high. The sun sets at 7:17 p.m. Tonight, clear skies with an overnight low of 52 degrees. Wednesday, clouds mixed with sunshine, 83 degrees for the daytime high, clear Wednesday night, and 54 degrees for the overnight low. It's very easy to register to vote, and you need to by October the 4th. 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
16: Washington County deputies arrested 32-year-old Casey Hensley and 50-year-old Tracy Phillips after a toddler was found wandering Joe Hale Road. Sheriff Keith Sexton says both face child abuse and neglect charges. A Bristol, Virginia man is facing multiple charges after police found him hiding in a garage. Investigators recovered a stolen truck, four electric bikes, tools, and jewelry. Corey Wimmer is being held without bond. 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They're now halfway to their 200-home goal. On Monday, the organization handed over its 101st home to a Johnson County couple. I'm Lisa Ruckman.

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4: We're unlocking the quirks of the English language today to uncover how 15th century printing presses froze our spelling rules forever. Welcome to the National Day Spotlight for September 29th.
5: The tricky spelling rules highlighted on Silent E Day trace back to a 15th century historical accident. The silent letter at the end of words like make or time was not invented by school teachers. During Middle English, speakers fully pronounced that trailing letter as an extra spoken syllable. When William Caxton introduced the printing press to England in 1476, typesetters fixed spellings on paper just as spoken English underwent a massive pronunciation transition called the Great Vowel Shift. As spoken accents dropped the trailing sound, printed books kept the letter trapped on the page, transforming a spoken syllable into the silent spelling rule that guides reading instruction today.
4: So that just changes everything, doesn't it?
5: I mean, it does.
4: Celebrate-y?
5: Yes. Make-y?
4: Yeah.
5: Although timey, I would call it Timmy then. Just saying out loud.
4: Yep.
5: It's an inside joke, everybody.
4: There you go. That's definitely an inside joke around here. We're also celebrating National Coffee Day and World Heart Day. I'm Alice Anderson.
5: And I'm Marlo Anderson with National Day Calendar, reminding you to celebrate E every day.
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8: This is Bloomberg Money Minute. The next leader for banking giant Goldman Sachs is coming into view. According to the Wall Street Journal, the board is said to have discussed a plan where Chief Operating Officer John Waldron takes over for David Solomon as CEO as early as next year. Solomon has been in the top job for 8 years. Waldron joined Goldman 26 years ago and has steadily risen in rank. Checking on the market, stocks are starting to drift higher. Wall Street is trying to find its footing as traders continue to focus on the potential of the Federal Reserve to hike interest rates. And CarMax is showing signs its turnaround is gaining traction. The used car retailer posted quarterly sales that rose 13% last quarter, more than double Wall Street's forecast. This ends four straight quarters of declines. CarMax has been cutting prices to bring in more customers. The company also says it will give an update in November to talk about its new business strategies. Shares of CarMax up more than 45% this year. Courtney Donahoe, Bloomberg Radio.
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10: I'm Zach Bennett with today's Pure American Country Radio Minute. On September 29th, 1907, Gene Autry was born in Tioga, Texas. And before anybody called him the singing cowboy, Gene learned to play on a $12 guitar ordered from the Sears catalog. And he was working in the railroad industry in Oklahoma. Well, he eventually got onto radio and records, and then Hollywood changed the scale completely. Gene Autry became one of the biggest movie stars in America. America, singing country and western music on theater screens for millions of people who might never have heard it otherwise. His success helped create an entire genre of singing cowboy movies and really opened the trail for stars like Roy Rogers and Tex Ritter. He also proved that country music could travel far beyond barns, radio towers, and dance halls and still feel like country music. Not bad for a railroad guy with a $12 guitar. I'm Zach Bennett. That's the Pure American Country Radio Minute.
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16: Born in Bulls Gap in 1914, Archie Campbell was an award-winning comedian, writer, and recording artist. 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He then moved on to the Grand Ole Opry and a recording career. Archie was a charter member of the cast of Hee Haw on CBS TV from its beginning in 1969, where he also served as head writer. From the show's inception, Archie was the comedic foundation of some of its most popular skits and characters.
17: Tried it on Rindercella and it fit him, so they got married and lived heavily after him.
16: Today you can travel down 11W through Bulls Gap, which was renamed Archie Campbell Highway in his memory. His childhood home on Main Street in Bulls Gap has been preserved, and you can see that as you explore what remains of the old downtown. 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
8: President Trump will preside over an AI summit later today as concerns grow over its possible threat to humanity. Trump and House Speaker Mike Johnson will host Meta's Mark Zuckerberg and the heads of Anthropic, OpenAI, NVIDIA, and others at the White House summit. President Trump says he's surprised that authorities in the UK allowed five men to be released on bail after they were arrested in connection with a possible planned terror attack on an airbase used by the U.S. military.
9: We know everything about them. We would not have released them.
8: British police arrested the five men early Sunday, acting on a tip about three suspicious vehicles heading toward RAF Fairford in western England. Trump initially called the arrests fantastic news. And actor Dennis Haskins, best known as Principal Belding on Saved by the Bell, has died. He was 75. Although no cause of death has been given, he had Parkinson's. I'm Michael Kastner.
10: 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Healing Wings Ministry helps children recover from traumatic experiences.
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11: 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We also spoil them rotten all week.
10: To learn more, visit CampResetYourLife.org. I'm Daryl Moody reporting.
12: A motorcyclist was seriously injured after a crash on West Stone Drive in Kingsport. An 81-year-old driver turned from Hollis Street and merged into the motorcycle's lane. The motorcycle then struck the rear end of the car. Science Hill High School has unveiled a new microscope lab featuring 25 college-grade microscopes. The new lab will expand hands-on science learning and allow students to view microscope images together on a large screen. The Johnson City Public Schools Foundation funded the equipment. 2 years after Hurricane Helene devastated the region, Washington County, Tennessee leaders are honoring first responders. Law enforcement, EMS crews, and search dogs were recognized Monday for their work during and after the storm. I'm Lisa Ruckman.
13: Having a lot of respect, you're in awe of the person that is your father. Hey, it's Mike Austin here with today's Radio Dad Minute. Ben Haggard. Now that last name should ring a bell.
14: When they're running down our country, man, they're walking on the batting side.
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15: 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You're in awe of this person as your father.
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20: Mitch Anthony here with today's Daily Dose. How do people become generous creatures? Is it born in their natures, or do they pick it up on the path of life? A study by the Family Research Council shows that we learn it at home when we are very young. In reviewing a wide range of studies in developmental psychology, it was found that generous children were indeed raised by parents who offered nurturing love and consistent discipline and who themselves engaged in helping others. 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
22: Good Tuesday morning, Tri-Cities. We have another gorgeous day in store with sunshine, clouds, and 79 degrees for the daytime high. The sun sets at 7:17 p.m. Tonight, clear skies with an overnight low of 52 degrees. Wednesday, clouds mixed with sunshine, 83 degrees for the daytime high, clear Wednesday night, and 54 degrees for the overnight low. It's very easy to register to vote, and you need to by October the 4th. 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
26: Cell phones have become mesmerizing portals to an endless array of 5-second sound bites, and each clip is its own individual dopamine rush. 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
12: Washington County deputies arrested 32-year-old Casey Hensley and 50-year-old Tracy Phillips after a toddler was found wandering Joe Hale Road. Sheriff Keith Sexton says both face child abuse and neglect charges. A Bristol, Virginia man is facing multiple charges after police found him hiding in a garage. Investigators recovered a stolen truck, 4 electric bikes, tools, and jewelry. Corey Wimmer is being held without bond. 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They're now halfway to their 200-home goal. On Monday, the organization handed over its 101st home to a Johnson County couple. I'm Lisa Ruckman.
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31: This is The Making of America from the Jefferson Media Group. On March 2nd, 1836, Texas declared its independence from Mexico and named David Burnett as its president and Sam Houston as its commander-in-chief. Mexico's president, Santa Anna, declared them revolutionaries and ordered them shot on sight. Because of their heroics, history has focused on the Battle of the Alamo, where superior Mexican forces eventually defeated its 189 defenders.
1: But 6 weeks later, in a battle that lasted less than 18 minutes, Sam Houston's army attacked and defeated Santa Anna's forces at the Battle of San Jacinto, and the Republic of Texas was born. This has been The Making of America. I'm Michael Emerson, and you can visit us at jeffersonmediagroup.com.
3: From the Quick Stop Market Sports Desk, I'm Matt Pauly. NFL football, the Tennessee Titans continuing to get set for their matchup against Baltimore coming up on Sunday. Other news and notes from around the NFL, the Carolina Panthers, they are going to get back at it when they host Detroit.

0: season. Also, quarterback Bryce Young, he is a little bit banged up. He was moving gingerly after a sack this past weekend, never came out of the game, but definitely a bit sore. The Steelers, they play on Thursday night this week as they visit Cleveland. Interestingly enough, Joey Porter Jr., he was listed as a full participant on the team's injury report. We'll see whether or not he is going to play. He has yet to appear in a game this year. He also wants a new contract. Unleash the Beast, 16-ounce Monster Energy, 2 for $5.50. 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
1: 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What do you say we chat about stuff that matters? Be the guy your family needs. I'm not going to get all preachy on you. I'm not going to make you feel guilty. I'm not Reverend Mike. I'm not Dr. Mike. I'm just a dad like you. Moms like the show, too. 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
2: You can be a sports legend for reasons good, notorious, or maybe made up. It's Mike's Minute this week in sports history with me, Mike Janella. This week in 2001, Barry Bonds hit home run number 70, tying the single-season Major League record Mark McGwire had broken just 3 years before. Before that, Bonds snapped the tie the next day, tacked on two more, and that's still your record at 73 dingers. O.J. Simpson found himself in the news all of 1995 for nothing to do with his incredible football career. This week in 95, a jury found Simpson not guilty in the murder trial of Nicole Brown Simpson and Ron Goldman. An estimated 100 million people tuned in one way or another to hear the verdict live. And this week in 1932, Babe Ruth called his shot. Maybe. Who knows? This is what happens when you don't have smartphones to record. The Babe supposedly pointed to the outfield wall before hitting a World Series homer on the next pitch. Great story, but nobody can actually prove it. Kind of like your uncle that, yeah, definitely caught that fish. I'm Mike Janella. Talk next time.
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5: The first permanent settlements in what would become East Tennessee were the Watauga, Carter's Valley, Holston, and Nolichucky. The Nolichucky settlement was started in 1771 by Jacob Brown and a group of regulators when they set up tents on the riverbank. From this location, he conducted trade with the Cherokee. In 1772, he leased attractive ground from the Cherokee. They had always been friendly toward Brown, and legend has it that he was hunting with a chief one night, and the chief had a dream that Jacob gave him a gun and a dog. Indian custom said the dream must be fulfilled, so Brown gave him a gun and a dog. Jacob fabricated his own dream in which the chief gave him a large tract of land. The chief agreed and decided there would be no more dreams. Happy 250, America.
6: I'm Larry Magid with the Connect Safely report. There's growing concern about whether increasingly powerful AI systems will always remain under human control. Anthropic recently disclosed incidents in which its Claude models, during cybersecurity testing, gained unauthorized access to real computer systems. And there has been recent public speculation about possible doomsday scenarios. Amidst growing calls for slowing down AI development, Anthropic has released Opus 5.5, which it says is the safest model yet. The company said that in testing, it was significantly less likely than earlier models to take actions outside of its instructions, including attempts to escape its testing environment. In the meantime, governments throughout the world are exploring ways to regulate AI while still allowing for innovation. With the Connect Safely report, I'm Larry Magid.
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0: Good Tuesday morning, Tri-Cities. We have another gorgeous day in store with sunshine, clouds, and 79 degrees for the daytime high. The sun sets at 7:17 p.m. Tonight, clear skies with an overnight low of 52 degrees. Wednesday, clouds mixed with sunshine, 83 degrees for the daytime high, clear Wednesday night, and 54 degrees for the overnight low. It's very easy to register to vote, and you need to by October the 4th. 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
3: 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Advanced Micro Devices is spending $8.2 billion to capture a bigger piece of the artificial intelligence boom. The chipmaker is buying AI startup World Labs. The company develops AI software that can run applications in the physical world, something that could power smarter robots and other machines. AMD is trying to close the gap with NVIDIA. Turning to trading, small gains for stock futures this morning. The conflict in the Middle East remains a focus for investors. The global price of crude is lower at $104 a barrel. And Netflix is having a rough year. Shares of the streaming giant down 26% this year, and it's among the 50 worst performers in the S&P 500 in 2026. Wall Street analysts are pointing to a lack of blockbusters this year from Netflix. YouTube is its biggest rival for viewers, and its share of the U.S. TV market reached an all-time high 14.2% in July, according to Bloomberg data. Netflix dropped below 8%. Courtney Donahoe, Bloomberg Radio.
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7: For five freezing months, the 33 explorers on the core of Discovery wintered outside the wooden stockade of the Missouri River alongside their hosts. Up to that point, the French fur trappers navigated the waters. Beyond that fort lay thousands of miles of uncharted wilderness that no American had ever mapped. On April 7th, 1805, Meriwether Lewis and William Clark untied six wooden canoes and pushed into the river current. Traveling with two Native Americans and a two-month-old infant, they ventured into the unknown. Lewis wrote in his journal that they were stepping off the map, leaving civilization behind. 33 souls ventured into the wild, chasing an open path all the way to the Pacific Ocean. On that note, I'm James A. Brown, and as always, be well.
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14: 1963, the Rolling Stones begin their first British tour with a show at New Victoria Theatre in London. They were the opening act for the Everly Brothers and Bo Diddley, the latter who was a great influence on the Stones. The tour manager was Don Arden, father of Sharon, the future Mrs. Ozzy Osbourne.
18: In middle age, crazy, trying to prove he still can.
14: 1976, on his 41st birthday, a drunken Jerry Lee Lewis attempts to shoot a soda bottle with his .357 Magnum, only to hit two shots into the chest of Norman Owens, his bass player. Amazingly, Owens fully recovers, and yes, he sues Lewis, winning $125,000 in damages.
19: He

0: co-written by Charles Dawes, U.S. Vice President under Calvin Coolidge. Tommy Edwards, number one, September 29, 1958.
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8: It's 9 o'clock.
9: President Trump's ban on some Canadian motorcycles, alcohol, dairy, and other products is now in force. The bans went into effect just after midnight. It's the latest in the trade war between the two neighbors as Trump looks to force Canada into making trade concessions. President Trump is holding an AI summit today as fears grow over its possible threat to humanity. More from Mark Mayfield.
10: Trump and House Speaker Mike Johnson are going to host Meta's Mark Zuckerberg and the heads of Anthropic, OpenAI, NVIDIA, and others at the White House summit. Johnson says the meeting is an effort to strike a balance between innovation and oversight. Johnson insists that overregulation is going to lead to China winning the AI race.
9: Pope Leo chimed in on AI, saying while he doesn't lose sleep over AI,
11: I do think that the concerns raised by many of the experts, specialists in AI, should be taken seriously. I don't think that that is a fake news, as some have said.
9: President Trump is announcing plans for a new $15 billion steel plant in Iowa. Speaking from the Oval Office Monday, the president said it's going to be the largest plant in U.S. history, calling it exciting news.
12: The plant will produce some of the highest quality, most affordable steel anywhere in the world. They're going to be making it here and using it here and also shipping it outside.
9: Trump said it's part of his plan to bring manufacturing back to the U.S., especially steel production, which declined under former President Biden. It's being built by Minnesota-based Mesabi Metallics, and the facility is expected to create over 1,700 permanent jobs in Iowa. Al Roker, the longtime weatherman on NBC's Today Show, is expected to be back on the air this morning after he had to leave mid-broadcast yesterday. He posted on Instagram he was called for jury duty. I'm Michael Kastner.
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9: New York prosecutors are reopening their investigation into an alleged gang rape at Cornell University. Sarah Lee Kessler with more.
7: A woman identified only as Jane Doe claims she was drugged with ketamine, incapacitated, and sexually assaulted for hours in 2024 at a Cornell frat house. She says seven members of Chi Phi raped her and messaged their buddies about it. No criminal charges were filed at the time, but now, after the woman filed a lawsuit, the Tompkins County District Attorney is reopening the case. He says what she's claiming in her suit differs dramatically from what she told Cornell police at the time, that she took drugs and alcohol voluntarily and never said she was sexually assaulted. I'm Sarah Lee Kessler.
9: The in-laws of a murdered New York Times games engineering executive have a court appearance scheduled for today. Authorities in Dublin, California say Jonathan McKenzie's wife's parents were arrested on suspicion of murder minutes after he was fatally shot in broad daylight at the Dublin sports grounds on Saturday.
8: It's going to be important to look at all of the text messages and emails between these parties and reverse engineer exactly where things went so wrong.
9: Legal analyst Stephen Clark says he believes investigators will focus on electronic records as they try to determine a possible motive in McKenzie's shooting. A joint police task force in southern Arizona is looking at a potential new ransom note in the kidnapping of 84-year-old Nancy Guthrie. In Arizona, Wendy Swanson.
16: The Pima County Sheriff's Department and FBI say they are working to determine the credibility of the message while evaluating comments circulating across social media platforms. The mother of Today Show co-host Savannah Guthrie was abducted from her Tucson area home in early February, sparking an 8-month search alongside several unconfirmed and fraudulent demands.
9: I'm Michael Kastner.
17: A motorcyclist was seriously injured after a crash on West Stone Drive in Kingsport. An 81-year-old driver turned from Hollis Street and merged into the motorcycle's lane. The motorcycle then struck the rear end of the car. Science Hill High School has unveiled a new microscope lab featuring 25 college-grade microscopes. The new lab will expand hands-on science learning and allow students to view microscope images together on a large screen. The Johnson City Public Schools Foundation funded the equipment. 2 years after Hurricane Helene devastated the region, Washington County, Tennessee leaders are honoring first responders. Law enforcement, EMS crews, and search dogs were recognized Monday for their work during and after the storm. I'm Lisa Ruckman.
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19: Access Tennessee News, I'm Will Dudley. Governor Bill Lee says he will not intervene with the planned execution of Krista Pike this week. Pike was sentenced to death at 18 after she and two others were convicted in 1995 in the murder of Colleen Slemmer at a federal job training program in Knoxville. Pike was also convicted of attempted first-degree murder in August of 2004. Earlier this month, the Tennessee Supreme Court denied a request to stay the execution. Pike's attorneys say they plan to seek relief from the U.S. Supreme Court. She would be the first woman executed in Tennessee since at least 1819. A West Tennessee senator is proposing a temporary exemption for farmers to use dyed diesel fuel in all vehicles operating on Tennessee roads and highways as part of their agriculture and forestry operations. State Senator Paige Wally has formally requested Governor Bill Lee grant the exemption. The proposal would cover vehicles operating as part of essential farming and logging operations only through mid-November. Senator Wally says Governor Lee has not responded to the exemption proposal. More news in 30 seconds.
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19: In West Tennessee, a maintenance worker is dead after what police are calling an accident at Houston Levee Park. The worker was found just before 3 p.m. Monday. Germantown police say the worker was performing maintenance at the park when an accident occurred involving a piece of lawn equipment. The investigation is ongoing. Will Lundley, Access Tennessee News.
0: Welcome to Date the Word, where we connect today's date to God's Word with the hope that it becomes more memorable to you. And today's date is September the 29th, or 9/29, and our verse for 9/29 is Mark 9/29. Mark 9:29 says, "So he said to them, this kind can come out by nothing but prayer and fasting." Mark 9:29. Aren't you glad Jesus didn't keep secret the secret to doing ministry? When asked by his disciples what was the reason he could cast out a demon and they could not, Jesus said because of prayer and fasting. Dr. Jerry Falwell told us many times that nothing of eternal significance ever happens apart from prayer. From Mark 9:29, the secret to an effective ministry is prayer and fasting.
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3: Good Tuesday morning, Tri-Cities. We have another gorgeous day in store with sunshine, clouds, and 79 degrees for the daytime high. The sun sets at 7:17 p.m. Tonight, clear skies with an overnight low of 52 degrees. Wednesday, clouds mixed with sunshine, 83 degrees for the daytime high, clear Wednesday night, and 54 degrees for the overnight low. 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
30: 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I'm Daryl Moody reporting.
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6: 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ETSU football weekly honor from the SoCon as Ewan Johnson has been named the SoCon's special teams player of the week. For Johnson, it's the third time in his career that he's earned this honor. The first time, though, since November of 2024. It's also the second weekly honor from the league for ETSU this year as Mike Jenkins won the award back on September 21st. For Johnson, he made all 10 kicks, 3-for-3 on field goals, and 7-for-7 on extra points in ETSU's 58-31 win against Western Carolina on Saturday. And now they get set for another rivalry game this upcoming weekend as they are set to match up against Chattanooga. Tennessee football will play their third straight home game on Saturday. They are going to take on Auburn. Looking to the other notable SEC matchups on Saturday, number 2 Georgia is at home against Vanderbilt, number 7 Alabama at number 16 Mississippi State, and number 8 Florida at number 25 Missouri. Those are probably the two biggest games in the league this weekend. Don't start your morning hungry. Quick Stop sausage biscuits, 2 for $3. 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
7: 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Gotta love it. 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
8: J.F. Tony was a merchant and civic leader and was bestowed the honorary title of Colonel. He was born in Carter County in 1857, right before the Civil War. His father died while in custody of the Confederates in 1864, leaving Tony fatherless at just 7 years of age. Frank began his career as a farmer at 10 years of age and became a merchant at 17 years of age, which led to his own business, J.F. Tony & Company in Irwin and Flag Pond in 1879. He married Fanny and had 4 children. Tony founded the first Irwin newspaper, The Magnet, in 1891. He was county and circuit court clerk of Unicoi County and was a representative in the state legislature. He was deputy collector of internal revenue during McKinley's administrations. He was a devout Baptist and Mason. For Irwin's 150th anniversary, we are remembering some of the people who made our town great.
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11: Consider the scenario. Your flight was delayed, disrupted, or canceled entirely, and the only thing the airline will do is book you on another flight the next day with no other options. One airline, United, has now added a new feature to their app that will allow travelers whose flights were disrupted to stand by for up to 3 earlier flights. And then you'll get a text from the airline the minute a seat on one of those earlier flights opens. And you won't lose your reservation on the original later flight. 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I'm Peter Greenberg, and this is today's Worldwide Travel Minute.
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3: Good Tuesday morning, Tri-Cities. We have another gorgeous day in store with sunshine, clouds, and 79 degrees for the daytime high. The sun sets at 7:17 p.m. Tonight, clear skies with an overnight low of 52 degrees. Wednesday, clouds mixed with sunshine, 83 degrees for the daytime high, clear Wednesday night, and 54 degrees for the overnight low. It's very easy to register to vote, and you need to by October the 4th. 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
16: Washington County deputies arrested 32-year-old Casey Hensley and 50-year-old Tracy Phillips after a toddler was found wandering Joe Hale Road. Sheriff Keith Sexton says both face child abuse and neglect charges. A Bristol, Virginia man is facing multiple charges after police found him hiding in a garage. Investigators recovered a stolen truck, 4 electric bikes, tools, and jewelry. Corey Wimmer is being held without bond. 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They're now halfway to their 200-home goal. On Monday, the organization handed over its 101st home to a Johnson County couple. I'm Lisa Ruckman.
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32: 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BRICS is an acronym for a group of primarily Eastern and Mideastern countries who coordinate on multinational policy issues. While the U.S. is not part of the group, it certainly interacts with many of them. For example, on ag trade. During a recent webinar discussing BRICS and the balance of power in global food and agricultural markets, Tyler McCann from the Canadian Agri-Food Policy Institute weighed in.
0: There is not kind of a reality when it comes to agriculture and food that we have BRICS versus the rest of us, so to speak. That just doesn't work. I think when you look at the supply and demand equation, so it's important to understand that, you know, we can talk about the geopolitical dynamics, we can talk about the consequences, we can talk about where that all goes. But I do think that on agriculture and food, the integration is still there just because the world needs food and that world needs that food to cross borders and cross oceans and cross geopolitical lines.
32: McCann continues.
0: What we saw at the BRICS summit was fear of the U.S. administration. There is this question about how is the balance of power evolving and changing. We cannot overstate the power that exists with the United States today. And the administration's ability and willingness to use that power is serving as an important check and balance on BRICS and how that partnership evolves and changes.
32: That's Farm to Fork. I'm Daryl Anderson.
1: This is a Bloomberg Money Minute. The CEOs of Meta, NVIDIA, Anthropic, and Palantir are slated to attend a lunch with President Trump to discuss artificial intelligence risks. The gathering today follows a surge in concern about AI potentially posing a threat to humans, with some AI leaders proposing a slowdown in development of the technology. A separate event for the new AI-powered America.gov website will also be held, which Elon Musk will attend. A U.S. import ban on certain Canadian products has taken effect, blocking imports of motorcycles, alcohol, and weight products from Canada. The ban is in response to retaliatory tariffs imposed by Canada on some U.S. goods. Today is National Coffee Day. Krispy Kreme is transforming its original glazed donut into the original glazed coffee-flavored donut with a creamy coffee glaze. 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
2: 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To get the most out of your golf shots, you need to learn to hit the ball squarely. A lot of golfers, however, can hit the ball squarely simply because their hands work against each other, not with each other. To make sure this isn't happening to you, take the following test. Take any club and grip it. Have someone insert two tees in the creases formed by the base of your thumbs and the back of your hands. If one tee points to the right of your grip and the other to the left, you're creating opposing forces in your hands, which limits the ability to square the club face and release the club. Your goal is to position your hands on the club so that the two tees line up. In this position, your hands can work as a single unit and deliver the club head to the ball with great efficiency. So remember, to help hit the ball solid, get it together, man. Get your hands working together. For the Golf Minute, I'm Dennis Silvers.
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4: Darling Jones applied for a Revolutionary War pension while living in Washington County, Tennessee, about 50 years after America gained its independence. He was born in North Carolina in 1764 and moved to what is now Upper East Tennessee at an early age. As a teenager, Darling enlisted in Captain Landon Carter's company, serving under Isaac Shelby to fight the British and their allies. He later participated in John Sevier's Cherokee campaigns. Although there is a tradition that Jones fired the shot that killed Major Ferguson at Kings Mountain, he did not mention being present at the battle in his pension application. Darling and his wife Nancy lived in a cabin near the Clinchfield Railway and the Asbury Bridge, which was later moved to the Girl Scout camp on Oakland Avenue in Johnson City. His final resting place is a nearby forgotten cemetery off Clinchfield Street in Johnson City. 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
7: I am by for news.
8: President Trump's ban on some Canadian motorcycles, alcohol, dairy, and other products is now in force. The bans went into effect just after midnight. It's the latest in the trade war between the two neighbors as Trump looks to force Canada into making trade concessions. A new $15 billion steel plant will be built in Iowa. According to President Trump, the Mesabi Metallics facility in Lee County will be the largest steel manufacturing plant in U.S. history. The facility is expected to create about 1,750 permanent jobs in Iowa, paying an average of nearly $49 an hour. John Mayer has a residency at the Sphere in Las Vegas coming up in the spring of 2027, this after spearheading the Grateful Dead spinoff group Dead and Company's residence at the same venue in 2024 and 2025. I'm Michael Kastner.
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9: 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I'm Daryl Moody, reporting.
11: A motorcyclist was seriously injured after a crash on West Stone Drive in Kingsport. An 81-year-old driver turned from Hollis Street and merged into the motorcycle's lane. The motorcycle then struck the rear end of the car. Science Hill High School has unveiled a new microscope lab featuring 25 college-grade microscopes. The new lab will expand hands-on science learning and allow students to view microscope images together on a large screen. The Johnson City Public Schools Foundation funded the equipment. 2 years after Hurricane Helene devastated the region, Washington County, Tennessee leaders are honoring first responders. Law enforcement, EMS crews, and search dogs were recognized Monday for their work during and after the storm. I'm Lisa Ruckman.
12: The deadly time warp. Hi, it's Mike Austin with today's Radio Dead Minute. Remember when you were a kid? Summer vacation lasted like 3 years. Christmas took forever to arrive, and those last 10 minutes of the school day were apparently measured with a whole different calendar. Yeah, and then you became a dad, and somebody hit the fast-forward button. One day they were saying, Daddy, read me another story. Daddy, push me a little higher on the swing. Next thing, they're saying, Dad, can I borrow the car? The strange thing is, you never know when the last time is happening. The last bedtime story, the last game of hide-and-seek, that last time the little hand automatically reaches for yours to cross the street. You know, they want you to read them a bedtime story, and before you know it, they're just too big for that. It's not cool for them anymore. Yeah, so Dad, when your kids say, come play with me, drop everything, because someday what you won't have is that moment. I call it the deadly time warp. I'm Mike Austin. the radio dad.
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15: 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That's correct.
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15: 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We know it is. We know it's real. Parents can do whatever they do. You can love your children, and it doesn't mean that if you're a good parent that your child has ADHD because you've done anything wrong. That's not the truth.
14: With Checkup on Health, I'm Chris Whitting.
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21: Good Tuesday morning, Tri-Cities. We have another gorgeous day in store with sunshine, clouds, and 79 degrees for the daytime high. The sun sets at 7:17 p.m. Tonight, clear skies with an overnight low of 52 degrees. Wednesday, clouds mixed with sunshine, 83 degrees for the daytime high, clear Wednesday night, and 54 degrees for the overnight low. It's very easy to register to vote, and you need to by October the 4th. 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
25: This is the Daily Note. I'm James A. Brown. There's a phrase I grew up hearing. Lord willing, in the creek don't rise. It always made me smile a little. A way of saying, here's the plan, but let's see what life's got to say about it. The thing is, lately the creek did rise. Not just for me, maybe for you too. I mean a full-on flood, upending everything, routines, relationships, even how you see the world. It's been a quiet horror at times. If the flood hasn't come for you yet, just wait. It's part of the deal, part of life. But if it has, if you're soaked to the bone, know this, you're not alone. Even if it feels that way. So what do you think? Let me know in the comments and check out more at jamesabrown.net. On that note, I'm James A. Brown. And as always, be well.
11: Washington County deputies arrested 32-year-old Casey Hensley and 50-year-old Tracy Phillips after a toddler was found wandering Joe Hale Road. Sheriff Keith Sexton says both face child abuse and neglect charges. A Bristol, Virginia man is facing multiple charges after police found him hiding in a garage. Investigators recovered a stolen truck, four electric bikes, tools, and jewelry. Corey Wimmer is being held without bond. The Appalachian Service Project has reached a major milestone, repairing or rebuilding 100 homes for families affected by Hurricane Helene. They're now halfway to their 200-home goal. On Monday, the organization handed over its 101st home to a Johnson County couple. I'm Lisa Ruckman.
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1: From the Quick Stop Market Sports Desk, I'm Matt Pauly. NFL football, the Tennessee Titans continuing to get set for their matchup against Baltimore coming up on Sunday. Other news and notes from around the NFL, the Carolina Panthers, they are going to get back at it when they host Detroit coming up on Sunday night. Wide receiver Jalen Coker is dealing with an ankle injury. Sounds like he could potentially play on Sunday, probably questionable at this point. That's the good news. The not as good news, quarterback J.C. Horn, he hurt his quad during the loss to the Browns this past weekend, and it looks as if he has suffered a significant injury. He might be out for the rest of the season. Also, quarterback Bryce Young, he is a little bit banged up. He was moving gingerly after a sack this past weekend, never came out of the game, but definitely a bit sore. The Steelers, they play on Thursday night this week as they visit Cleveland. Interestingly enough,

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2: Best-selling author Max Lucado said that forgiveness is unlocking a door to set someone free and then realizing that you were the prisoner. It's a basic human desire to get even, but revenge creates a hamster wheel of harm. You strike back, the other person counters, you strike again. Pretty soon you're in court and have destroyed relationships with others that were watching that conflict. Don't make people take sides. Don't ask people to be your ally. See the offense as a lesson learned to avoid being harmed in the future and helping others to see red flags. I've been cheated in life. Most people have. A very spiritual person told me the best thing I can do is forgive others, then look at things I've done and forgive myself. Forgive yourself. Move forward.
5: Captain Robert Sevier moved from Virginia to the Long Island of the Holston with his older brother Valentine Sevier Jr. in the early 1770s. Soon after, he married Keziah and registered for military service in 1777. As an overmountain man, he fought in the Battle of Kings Mountain, which took place in October of 1780. He bent down to retrieve his ramrod during the battle and was shot in the kidney. He was treated by a Tory doctor, but the lead ball could not be removed at that time. The doctor instructed Robert to stay put, and in a few days, the bullet could be safely removed. Robert instead headed home. He died 9 days after the battle, leaving his wife and baby sons. His infant son, Valentine, became a prominent merchant and public official in Greenville and had two different residences along Main Street. Celebrate America 250 as we look back at local heroes.
6: Nearly 1 in 10 mortgage applications last week were for adjustable-rate mortgages, or ARMs, according to the Mortgage Bankers Association. The ARM share reached 9.8% for the week ending September 18th, as the average contract rate on a conforming 30-year fixed-rate mortgage rose to over 7%. Residents near Amazon's drone delivery hub in Richardson, Texas, say repeated flights are disrupting their neighborhoods. A drone crash and a package dropped into a swimming pool have raised questions about safety and delivery accuracy. A study by the Insurance Institute for Highway Safety found Waymo's driverless vehicles were involved in 68% fewer police reportable crashes per mile than human drivers in the same areas and years. Their rate of crashes involving injuries was 81% lower. I'm Mark Huffman. 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
8: Good Tuesday morning, Tri-Cities. We have another gorgeous day in store with sunshine, clouds, and 79 degrees for the daytime high. The sun sets at 7:17 p.m. Tonight, clear skies with an overnight low of 52 degrees. Wednesday, clouds mixed with sunshine, 83 degrees for the daytime high, clear Wednesday night, and 54 degrees for the overnight low. It's very easy to register to vote, and you need to by October the 4th. 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
1: This is a Bloomberg Money Minute. The CEOs of Meta, NVIDIA, Anthropic, and Palantir are slated to attend a lunch with President Trump to discuss artificial intelligence risks. The gathering today follows a surge in concern about AI potentially posing a threat to humans, with some AI leaders proposing a slowdown in development of the technology. A separate event for the new AI-powered America.gov website will also be held, which Elon Musk will attend. A U.S. import ban on certain Canadian products has taken effect, blocking imports of motorcycles, alcohol, and weight products from Canada. The ban is in response to retaliatory tariffs imposed by Canada on some U.S. goods. Today is National Coffee Day. Krispy Kreme is transforming its original glazed donut into the original glazed coffee-flavored donut with a creamy coffee glaze. And there's a lot of giveaways taking place. Dunkin' Rewards members can get a free medium hot or iced coffee with any purchase through the Dunkin' app. Matt Piper, Bloomberg Radio.
2: A better life with Dr. Sanjay Gupta.
3: We talk a lot about screens at home, but what about screens at school? Almost 90% of U.S. public schools now hand every student a device. A growing number of parents and researchers are asking whether all that screen time is helping kids learn or getting in the way. Here's what the evidence shows. For many tasks, kids comprehend more when they read something on paper versus on a screen. And they remember more when they take notes by hand instead of typing. So while learning to use a computer is no doubt a valuable skill, the core work of reading, writing, and math may just sink in better the old-fashioned way. So what can you do about it? At home, encourage your kids to do their homework and studying off-screen when they can. And it's definitely fair to ask your kids' school how and how much they are using technology in the classroom. I'm Dr. Sanjay Gupta, helping you live a better life.
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14: According to the Commercial Carrier Journal, Flock safety license plate cameras, built to fight crime, are now watching trucks. In Robeson, Texas, police use them to track semis on restricted local routes. Supply chain attorney Matthew Leffler says Flock data was cited in at least one hours of service case when a camera showed a truck moving while its log said it was stationary. He expects more of that and says enforcement could expand weight limits and route bans where local rules allow. Flock CEO stresses that an officer must verify every alert before acting. I'm Ken Chester.
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3: Things are expected to get heated as former special counsel Jack Smith testifies today before the Senate Judiciary Committee. In Washington, Scott Carr.
4: Some Republicans in Congress have long maintained Smith used possibly illegal tactics while investigating President Trump's alleged efforts to challenge the results of the 2020 election. The Republican chairman of the Judiciary Committee, Senator Chuck Grassley of Iowa, has already said Smith must answer for what he did to hundreds of Republican groups and individuals, claiming Smith unconstitutionally subpoenaed phone records of more than a dozen Republican members of Congress.
3: Lindsey Clancy is in court today for a hearing on what happens next. The Massachusetts woman faces charges in the 2023 killings of her three children. Her first trial ended earlier this month with jurors deadlocked over her insanity defense. Secretary of State Marco Rubio says an alleged terror plot targeting a UK airbase used by the U.S. military was a serious threat, telling Fox News that it, in his words, clearly involved the hands of a foreign actor. The UK's Defense Secretary, Wes Streeting, says many questions remain unanswered so far.
5: We're keeping all lines of inquiry open, including the possibility that these individuals may have been acting either knowingly or unknowingly on behalf of proxies or state-backed actors.
3: The UK has yet to publicly confirm any foreign link. Five unidentified men were arrested close to the base at Fairford in western England on Sunday. That's where U.S. bombers have been flying missions against Iran. The five were released on bail yesterday. Tech titans are headed to the White House today as President Trump holds an AI summit amid fears over its possible threat to humanity. The president will host the heads of Meta, Anthropic, OpenAI, NVIDIA, and others. I'm Michael Kastner.
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3: Prosecutors are reopening a case from a former Cornell University student who alleges that seven frat brothers drugged her and sexually assaulted her for hours in 2024. The anonymous student filed a lawsuit earlier this month. The Tompkins County District Attorney said his office plans to resend the case to a grand jury after the civil lawsuit brought up allegations he calls dramatically different than the woman's statement to police 2 years ago. Senate Minority Leader Chuck Schumer is urging the FDA to crack down on illegal vapes from China. More from Sarah Lee Kessler.
9: Schumer says he suspects Chinese manufacturers of creating a knockoff nicotine chemical product to put in their vapes to evade FDA detection. He wants the agency to analyze and identify exactly what's in those vapes. Schumer says New York City is an obvious destination and market, and that China can't be allowed to use the city as a dumping ground for illicit vapes that are often flavored, packaged, and marketed to attract youth.
3: The State Department is considering sharing passport records with state and local officials to help verify voters' citizenship. A department spokesperson says the goal is to protect personal data while helping deter voter fraud. For the 70% of adults who can't get moving without it, today is your day. Bree Tennis with more on National Coffee Day.
10: We're celebrating a steaming cup of joe to get 95 milligrams of liquid go-go juice in you and get your day started. The USDA says you can have up to 4 cups and be in the safe range because, let's face it, caffeine is a stimulant. And that's its appeal. It makes you alert, helps you focus, and boosts your mood. And if you don't drink coffee, know that soda you're reaching for is made from caffeine extracted from decaf coffee beans. No kidding.
3: I'm Michael Kastner.
11: A motorcyclist was seriously injured after a crash on West Stone Drive in Kingsport. An 81-year-old driver turned from Hollis Street and merged into the motorcycle's lane. The motorcycle then struck the rear end of the car. Science Hill High School has unveiled a new microscope lab featuring 25 college-grade microscopes. The new lab will expand hands-on science learning and allow students to view microscope images together on a large screen. The Johnson City Public Schools Foundation funded the equipment. 2 years after Hurricane Helene devastated the region, Washington County, Tennessee leaders are honoring first responders. Law enforcement, EMS crews, and search dogs were recognized Monday for their work during and after the storm. I'm Lisa Ruckman.
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13: Access Tennessee News, I'm Will Dudley. In Wayne County, a community in mourning after 3 people were killed in a house fire. Authorities say 2 children and their grandparent were in that fire on Vaughn Street in Waynesboro. 2 other people are recovering from burn injuries in Nashville at this hour. The Tennessee Bureau of Investigation has agents looking into the cause of the fire. Meanwhile, community members gathered near the scene last night to honor the victims and pray for the survivors. Governor Bill Lee says he will not intervene when the plan execution of Krista Pike this week. Pike was sentenced to death at 18 after she and 2 others were convicted in 1995 in the murder of Colleen Slemmer at a federal job training program for troubled adolescents in Knoxville. Pike was also convicted of attempted first-degree murder in August of 2004. Earlier this month, the Tennessee Supreme Court denied a request to stay the execution. Pike's attorneys say they plan to seek relief from the U.S. Supreme Court.
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13: An update now to a story we brought you last week. The Nashville Symphony says they are immediately suspending operations due to a financial crisis within the organization. The board of directors approved a resolution on Monday that acts as a first step in restructuring to help with the current $10 million deficit. The action furloughs 27 full-time staff positions and all 77 orchestra members. 2 fundraising events, the December 12th Symphony Ball and April 27th Symphony Fashion Show, will still take place. Will Dudley, Access Tennessee News.
18: Hey, Bible readers, I'm Tara Lee Cobble, and I'm your host for The God Shot. Who shall separate us from the love of Christ? Shall tribulation or distress or persecution or famine or nakedness or danger or sword? As it is written, for your sake we are being killed all the day long. We are regarded as sheep to be slaughtered. Romans 8:35-36. The Apostle Paul wrote these words in a letter to the Christians in Rome, who were experiencing persecution and death because they refused to worship the Roman emperor. Despite their terrifying trials, Paul points to their eternal hope. They've been adopted into God's family, so their status as God's kids is eternal. Nothing can separate us from God's love. In verse 36, Paul quotes a line from a song about how the people felt forgotten by God. And he immediately follows it up by saying, no, this isn't the case for us. Not only has God not forgotten you, but he's using your trials to bless you in the long run. He's where the joy is.
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20: Good Tuesday morning, Tri-Cities. We have another gorgeous day in store with sunshine, clouds, and 79 degrees for the daytime high. The sun sets at 7:17 p.m. Tonight, clear skies with an overnight low of 52 degrees. Wednesday, clouds mixed with sunshine, 83 degrees for the daytime high, clear Wednesday night, and 54 degrees for the overnight low. It's very easy to register to vote, and you need to by October the 4th. 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
24: 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I'm Daryl Moody, reporting.
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0: From the Quick Stop Market Sports Desk, I'm Matt Pauley. ETSU football weekly honor from the SoCon, as Ewan Johnson has been named the SoCon's Special Teams Player of the Week. For Johnson, it's the third time in his career that he's earned this honor. The first time, though, since November of 2024. It's also the second weekly honor from the league for ETSU this year, as Mike Jenkins won the award back on September 21st. For Johnson, he made all 10 kicks, 3 for 3 on field goals, and 7 for 7 on extra points in ETSU's 58-31 win against Western Carolina on Saturday. And now they get set for another rivalry game this upcoming weekend, as they are set to match up against Chattanooga. Tennessee football will play their third straight home game on Saturday. They are going to take on Auburn. Looking to the other notable SEC matchups on Saturday, number 2 Georgia is at home against Vanderbilt, number 7 Alabama at number 16 Mississippi State, and number 8 Florida at number 25 Missouri. Those are probably the two biggest games in the league this weekend. Don't start your morning hungry. Quick Stop sausage biscuits, 2 for $3. 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
1: 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I'm just a dad like you. 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
20: Good Tuesday morning, Tri-Cities. We have another gorgeous day in store with sunshine, clouds, and 79 degrees for the daytime high. The sun sets at 7:17 p.m. Tonight, clear skies with an overnight low of 52 degrees. Wednesday, clouds mixed with sunshine, 83 degrees for the daytime high, clear Wednesday night, and 54 degrees for the overnight low. It's very easy to register to vote, and you need to by October the 4th. 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
11: I need this.
12: Washington County deputies arrested 32-year-old Casey Hensley and 50-year-old Tracy Phillips after a toddler was found wandering Joe Hale Road. Sheriff Keith Sexton says both face child abuse and neglect charges. A Bristol, Virginia man is facing multiple charges after police found him hiding in a garage. Investigators recovered a stolen truck, four electric bikes, tools, and jewelry. Corey Wimmer is being held without bond. The Appalachian Service Project has reached a major milestone, repairing or rebuilding 100 homes for families affected by Hurricane Helene. They're now halfway to their 200-home goal. On Monday, the organization handed over its 101st home to a Johnson County couple. I'm Lisa Ruckman.
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16: We're unlocking the quirks of the English language today to uncover how 15th century printing presses froze our spelling rules forever. Welcome to the National Day Spotlight for September 29th.
17: The tricky spelling rules highlighted on Silent E Day trace back to a 15th century historical accident. The silent letter at the end of words like make or time was not invented by schoolteachers. During Middle English, speakers fully pronounced that trailing letter as an extra spoken syllable. When William Caxton introduced the printing press to England in 1476, typesetters fixed spellings on paper just as spoken English underwent a massive pronunciation transition called the Great Vowel Shift. As spoken accents dropped the trailing sound, printed books kept the letter trapped on the page, transforming a spoken syllable into the silent spelling rule that guides reading instruction today.
16: So that just changes everything, doesn't it?
17: I mean, it does.
16: Celebrate-y?
17: Yes. Make-y?
16: Yeah.
17: Although timey, I would call it Timmy then. Just saying out loud.
16: Yep.
17: It's an inside joke, everybody.
16: There you go. That's definitely an inside joke around here. We're also celebrating National Coffee Day and World Heart Day. I'm Alicia Anderson.
17: And I'm Marlo Anderson with National Day Calendar, reminding you to celebrate every day.
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1: This is a Bloomberg Money Minute. McDonald's is increasingly using artificial intelligence to guide menu prices across the U.S. and some global markets, a plan that aims to boost headquarters profit but risks alienating customers and attracting antitrust scrutiny. Algorithms will estimate customer willingness to pay at each restaurant. McDonald's says franchisees are free to set their own prices. On the other end, Walmart promises technology won't make your shopping cart more expensive. The company is trying to put a lid on concerns that AI could use your data to charge you more. The retailer says it prices the product, not the person, meaning your income or shopping history won't determine what you pay in store or online. The VMAs posted its best ratings since 2015, averaging 8.4 million viewers across CBS and MTV. The VMAs only started being simulcast on CBS last year, giving the award show a massive boost in viewership. Stocks are mixed. Matt Piper, Bloomberg Radio.
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19: 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With The Success Journal, I'm Chris Whitting.
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26: The old brown building was shelled twice during the Civil War, but its wounds were patched. It stood among the most attractive buildings in any of the state. This is how a reporter described the Limestone Depot in 1888. You can still see the ruins of this depot as part of the railroad Appalachian road trip. Starting around 1855, trains became popular for passengers in addition to transport of goods. Small depots were built to accommodate rural towns. One such depot stood in Chucky. Fullen's Depot, later called Chucky Depot, was built in the late 1800s and burned in 1905. A new depot was built a year later and had two public waiting rooms, a ticket window, and a freight warehouse. 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It is the perfect place to learn more about railroad history, and it's free. 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
7: Former special counsel Jack Smith is facing a grilling on Capitol Hill this morning. He's appearing before the Senate Judiciary Committee. Republicans have long maintained Smith used possibly illegal tactics while investigating President Trump's alleged efforts to challenge the results of the 2020 election. In his opening statement, Smith said the charges against President Trump were the result of the evidence. Lindsey Clancy is back in court this morning for a hearing on what happens next. The Massachusetts woman faces charges in the 2023 killings of her three children. Her first trial ended earlier this month with jurors deadlocked over her insanity defense. Actor Dennis Haskins, best known as Principal Belding on Saved by the Bell, has died. He was 75. Haskins had Parkinson's, although an official cause of death has not been confirmed. Stocks are little changed this morning. I'm Michael Kastner.
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8: 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I'm Daryl Moody reporting.
10: A motorcyclist was seriously injured after a crash on West Stone Drive in Kingsport. An 81-year-old driver turned from Hollis Street and merged into the motorcycle's lane. The motorcycle then struck the rear end of the car. Science Hill High School has unveiled a new microscope lab featuring 25 college-grade microscopes. The new lab will expand hands-on science learning and allow students to view microscope images together on a large screen. The Johnson City Public Schools Foundation funded the equipment. 2 years after Hurricane Helene devastated the region, Washington County, Tennessee leaders are honoring first responders. Law enforcement, EMS crews, and search dogs were recognized Monday for their work during and after the storm. I'm Lisa Ruckman.
11: 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In fact, they really need to. Ivan Meisner is an expert in the field and was telling me it doesn't matter if you're an introvert or an extrovert.
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13: It's your country daily dirt. The Two Step In Festival returning next year to Georgetown, Texas on April 17th and 18th with Brooks and Dunn returning as headliners. Ella Langley is also set to headline. The weekend lineup includes Sheryl Crow, Michelle Branch, Stella Lefty, Parker McCollum, Whiskey Myers, Jody Messina, Clint Black, and Flatland Calvary. Riley Green just announced his That's Just Me tour. The 29-date trek hits some major cities including Seattle, Chicago, and Fort Worth through 2027. Riley will be joined by special guests Muscadine Bloodline, Randy Houser, Jake Worthington, and Hannah McFarland. Riley's partnering with local schools across the country to bring his Friday Night Lights spirit directly into the communities. Riley will donate a dollar from every ticket sold to participating schools to support student and school programs. Tickets go on sale Friday. After 30 years, George Strait is still rocking his Wranglers, and now you can see him showing off in a new ad. In the ad, he says, "Do you know how to spot an original? They never change who they are, what they stand for. The collection is out now." It's your Country Daily Dirt. I'm Brooke Summers.
14: Mitch Anthony here with today's Daily Dose. A great author once wrote, "It is not work that kills men, it is worry. Work is healthy. You can hardly put more upon a man than he can bear. Worry is rust upon the blade. It is not the revolution that destroys the machinery, but the friction." George Washington Carver wrote that hard work makes honest souls out of all of us. These sentiments are important in an age where the concept of retirement is being redefined. Studies show that people that retire to a life of idleness and purposelessness end up in early graves. Retirees from many major corporations collect fewer than 20 pension checks. Contrarily, the fastest growing age groups are centenarians and senior citizens in general. 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Work is healthy. Work is good. Work purifies. 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
16: Good Tuesday morning, Tri-Cities. We have another gorgeous day in store with sunshine, clouds, and 79 degrees for the daytime high. The sun sets at 7:17 p.m. Tonight, clear skies with an overnight low of 52 degrees. Wednesday, clouds mixed with sunshine, 83 degrees for the daytime high, clear Wednesday night, and 54 degrees for the overnight low. It's very easy to register to vote, and you need to by October the 4th. 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
10: Washington County deputies arrested 32-year-old Casey Hensley and 50-year-old Tracy Phillips after a toddler was found wandering Joe Hale Road. Sheriff Keith Sexton says both face child abuse and neglect charges. A Bristol, Virginia man is facing multiple charges after police found him hiding in a garage. Investigators recovered a stolen truck, four electric bikes, tools, and jewelry. Corey Wimmer is being held without bond. 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They're now halfway to their 200-home goal. On Monday, the organization handed over its 101st home to a Johnson County couple. I'm Lisa Ruckman.
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28: 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The 18th Amendment to the Constitution outlawed the manufacturing, transportation, and sale of intoxicating liquors. The Volstead Act then gave federal authorities the power to enforce prohibition. But with only 30 agents per state, organized crime had no problem quenching America's thirst. In his 1932 presidential campaign, Franklin Roosevelt endorsed the repeal of Prohibition with his slogan, "I think we all could do with a beer." A year later, the 21st Amendment was passed, repealing Prohibition. It remains the only amendment in the U.S. Constitution repealed by the passage of another amendment. This has been The Making of America. I'm Michael Emerson, and you can visit us at jeffersonmediagroup.com.
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0: NFL football, the Tennessee Titans continuing to get set for their matchup against Baltimore coming up on Sunday. Other news and notes from around the NFL, the Carolina Panthers, they are going to get back at it when they host Detroit coming up on Sunday night. Wide receiver Jalen Coker is dealing with an ankle injury. Sounds like he could potentially play on Sunday, probably questionable at this point. That's the good news. The not as good news, cornerback J.C. Horn, he hurt his quad during the loss to the Browns this past weekend, and it looks as if he has suffered a significant injury. He might be out for the rest of the season. Also, quarterback Bryce Young, he is a little bit banged up. He was moving gingerly after a sack this past weekend. Never came out of the game, but definitely a bit sore. The Steelers, they play on Thursday night this week as they visit Cleveland. Interestingly enough, Joey Porter Jr., he was listed as a full participant on the team's injury report. We'll see whether or not he is going to play. He has yet to appear in a game this year. He also wants a new contract. Unleash the Beast, 16-ounce Monster Energy, 2 for $5.50. 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
0: The right glue for the project at hand makes a difference, so here are some of the ones you'll need around your home. Yellow and white glues are much like the ones you used in school. They're mainly used for woodworking and are available for interior use, as well as moisture-resistant and waterproof versions. Epoxy glues provide an extremely durable, waterproof bond for many materials, including wood, metal, glass, stone, and certain plastics. It comes in two parts, which produce a chemical reaction when mixed together, so it's great for filling gaps. Contact cement is used mainly to glue plastic laminates and veneers. You roll or brush the adhesive on both surfaces and allow it to dry before carefully bringing the two pieces together. The cement bonds on contact, so you have to get it right the very first time. I'm Danny Lipford with Tip for Today's Home.
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3: In the Over Mountain region, trees played an important role in history. One of the most famous in our area was the Daniel Boone Bar Tree, a beech tree where the 25-year-old carved his name in 1760. The Treaty Oak of Jonesboro was the location Jacob Brown signed a treaty with Cherokee chiefs for land along the Nolichucky River. In present-day Elizabethton, the Watauga Treaty Sycamore is the place settlers established the first free government in North America in 1772 as they formed the Watauga Association. Under this sycamore, the first court of the Watauga Association convened. The Pemberton Oak in Bristol was where soldiers of five wars encamped under its branches. The most famous were members of a Revolutionary War pioneer muster on their way to Sycamore Shoals and then Kings Mountain. Happy 250, America.
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9: Good Tuesday morning, Tri-Cities. We have another gorgeous day in store with sunshine, clouds, and 79 degrees for the daytime high. The sun sets at 7:17 p.m. Tonight, clear skies with an overnight low of 52 degrees. Wednesday, clouds mixed with sunshine, 83 degrees for the daytime high, clear Wednesday night, and 54 degrees for the overnight low. It's very easy to register to vote, and you need to by October the 4th. 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
11: This is a Bloomberg Money Minute. U.S. consumer confidence fell this month to the lowest level since 2014 as pessimism grows about the economy and the labor market. An indicator of present conditions dropped nearly 8 points to the lowest since 2021, and a measure of expectations for the next 6 months declined to a more than one-year low. Job openings fell in August to a five-month low, suggesting employers grew more cautious about expanding.

0: Their workforces. The decline in openings was broad across several industries, including professional and business services and manufacturing and construction. The figures are consistent with a low-hire, low-fire labor market, with many employers remaining reluctant to either boost headcount or cut staff. The BBC has announced more wide-ranging cuts to local radio and regional TV news with the expected loss of 90 jobs. In October 2022, the BBC cut 140 local radio jobs as it shifted investment toward online news. Matt Piper, Bloomberg Radio.
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4: For five freezing months, the 33 explorers on the core of Discovery wintered outside the wooden stockade of the Missouri River alongside their hosts. Up to that point, the French fur trappers navigated the waters. Beyond that fort lay thousands of miles of uncharted wilderness that no American had ever mapped. On April 7th, 1805, Meriwether Lewis and William Clark untied six wooden canoes and pushed into the river current. Traveling with two Native Americans and a two-month-old infant, they ventured into the unknown. Lewis wrote in his journal that they were stepping off the map, leaving civilization behind. 33 souls ventured into the wild, chasing an open path all the way to the Pacific Ocean. On that note, I'm James A. Brown, and as always, be well.
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9: 1963, the Rolling Stones begin their first British tour with a show at New Victoria Theatre in London. They were the opening act for the Everly Brothers and Bo Diddley, the latter who was a great influence on the Stones. The tour manager was Don Arden, father of Sharon, the future Mrs. Ozzy Osbourne.
12: He's a middle-aged crazy, trying to prove he still can.
9: 1976, on his 41st birthday, a drunken Jerry Lee Lewis attempts to shoot a soda bottle with his .357 Magnum, only to hit two shots into the chest of Norman Owens, his bass player. Amazingly, Owens fully recovers, and yes, he sues Lewis, winning $125,000 in damages. DJ J.

0: co-written by Charles Dawes, U.S. Vice President under Calvin Coolidge. Tommy Edwards, number one, September 29, 1958.
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12: Former Special Counsel Jack Smith is appearing before the Senate Judiciary Committee this morning. Republicans have long maintained Smith used possibly illegal tactics while investigating President Trump's alleged efforts to challenge the results of the 2020 election. In his opening statement, Smith said the charges against President Trump were the result of the evidence. President Trump is holding an AI summit today. Monica Alba with more.
13: President Trump set to host a group of tech titans at the White House to discuss the future of artificial intelligence on the heels of a major move by OpenAI stopping the release of its new model over security concerns. The head of safety systems at the company saying the new model, quote, didn't quite meet the bar in terms of staying within scope and authorization.
12: The summit comes as concerns grow over AI's potential threat to humanity. Trump and House Speaker Mike Johnson will host Meta's Mark Zuckerberg and the heads of Anthropic, OpenAI, NVIDIA, and others. Johnson says the meeting is an effort to strike a balance between innovation and oversight. An AI-powered government website will be unveiled by President Trump today. America.gov aims to make it easier for U.S. citizens to access federal services. This as Trump leans further into the global AI race, pushing to rebrand it as, in his words, super intelligence. A hearing is happening right now to determine what will happen next in Lindsay Clancy's triple murder case. Her first trial ended earlier this month with jurors deadlocked over her insanity defense.
14: So I asked the court to hearken back to the evidence that was presented and ask yourself, where's the evidence that she did this?
12: Her lawyers want the charges dismissed, arguing another trial would violate her double jeopardy rights. On Wall Street this morning, stocks are little changed as traders are watching Treasury yield moves. I'm Michael Kastner.
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12: Walmart says it will not use artificial intelligence or customers' personal information to set individual prices. More from Tammy Trujillo.
9: CEO John Furner says the company will price the product, not the person, including when shoppers use its AI assistant Sparky. Walmart also says its employees will continue overseeing pricing and that it will not use dynamic pricing based on individual customers. Meanwhile, Walmart is rolling out digital price tags nationwide, replacing traditional paper labels. The company says the new technology will let stores update prices in minutes and help employees locate products that need restocking. I'm Tammy Trujillo.
12: MLB postseason action is here. The Brewers finished the regular season as best team in baseball and have a bye to the division series alongside the Dodgers in the National League. October could be a three-paycheck month for those who get paid every other Friday. More from Monica Nelson.
18: If you get paid this Friday, October 2nd, you'll have three paydays next month. Financial experts say you should treat the additional paycheck as a normal paycheck. If your budget is balanced for the month, they recommend putting any additional funds toward paying down a debt, setting it aside for another month, or putting it in your savings. And because January 1st falls on a Friday, 2027, we'll see 5 months with five Fridays. That means if you don't have a three paycheck month this October, 2026, you'll have 3 months with an extra paycheck in January, July, and December. I'm Monica Nelson.
12: New York City Mayor Zoran Mamdani says he was among those laughing as Saturday Night Live parodied his recent meeting with President Trump. The sketch showed Trump happy to spend time with Mamdani and asking a question many have been asking about their dynamic.
19: For some reason that no one can figure out, I really, really like you.
12: Asked about the sketch Monday, Mamdani called it surreal. I'm Michael Kastner.
20: A motorcyclist was seriously injured after a crash on West Stone Drive in Kingsport. An 81-year-old driver turned from Hollis Street and merged into the motorcycle's lane. The motorcycle then struck the rear end of the car. Science Hill High School has unveiled a new microscope lab featuring 25 college-grade microscopes. The new lab will expand hands-on science learning and allow students to view microscope images together on a large screen. The Johnson City Public Schools Foundation funded the equipment. 2 years after Hurricane Helene devastated the region, Washington County, Tennessee leaders are honoring first responders. Law enforcement, EMS crews, and search dogs were recognized Monday for their work during and after the storm. I'm Lisa Ruckman.
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22: Access Tennessee News. I'm Will Dudley. Governor Bill Lee says he will not intervene with the planned execution of Krista Pike this week. Pike was sentenced to death at 18 after she and two others were convicted in 1995 in the murder of Colleen Slemmer at a federal job training program in Knoxville. Pike was also convicted of attempted first-degree murder in August of 2004. Earlier this month, the Tennessee Supreme Court denied a request to stay the execution. Pike's attorneys say they plan to seek relief from the U.S. Supreme Court. She would be the first woman executed in Tennessee since at least 1819. A West Tennessee senator is proposing a temporary exemption for farmers to use dyed diesel fuel in all vehicles operating on Tennessee roads and highways as part of their agriculture and forestry operations. State Senator Paige Wally has formally requested Governor Bill Lee grant the exemption. The proposal would cover vehicles operating as part of essential farming and logging operations only through mid-November. Senator Wally says Governor Lee has not responded to the exemption proposal. More news in 30 seconds.
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1: In West Tennessee, a maintenance worker is dead after what police are calling an accident at Houston Levee Park. The worker was found just before 3 p.m. Monday. Germantown police say the worker was performing maintenance at the park when an accident occurred involving a piece of lawn equipment. The investigation is ongoing. Will Lundley, Access Tennessee News.
2: Welcome to Date the Word, where we connect today's date to God's Word with the hope that it becomes more memorable to you. And today's date is September the 29th, or 9/29. And our verse for 9/29 is Mark 9:29. Mark 9:29 says, "So he said to them, this kind can come out by nothing but prayer and fasting." Mark 9:29. Aren't you glad Jesus didn't keep secret the secret to doing ministry? When asked by his disciples what was the reason he could cast out a demon and they could not, Jesus said because of prayer and fasting. Dr. Jerry Falwell told us many times that nothing of eternal significance ever happens apart from prayer. From Mark 9:29, the secret to an effective ministry is prayer and fasting.
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7: Bright and sunny through the day today. The high temperature near 80. We'll have a mainly clear night tonight with a low of 56. A sunny day Wednesday, high 84. Mainly clear Wednesday night, low 58. Sunshine Thursday, high 86. Mostly sunny Friday, chance for a shower, high 86. For Saturday, times of clouds and sun with showers likely, the high temperature 82. Showers will continue Sunday with mostly cloudy skies and a high of 76. Partly sunny, still the chance for a shower Monday, high 72. I'm meteorologist Jim Minali from the Live Wire Weather Center. Count on it.
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28: the Office of National Drug Control Policy, ONDCP, and the Centers for Disease Control and Prevention, CDC, of the U.S. Department of Health and Human Services, HHS, as part of a financial assistance award funded by ONDCP. The contents are those of the author and do not necessarily represent the official views of nor an endorsement by ONDCP, CDC, HHS, or the U.S. government.
29: With a Live Wire Community Focus, I'm Daryl Moody. Healing Wings Ministry helps children recover from traumatic experiences.
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30: 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And so what we do is we take kids that have been through trauma, foster care, incarcerated parents, abuse, loss, neglect, anything like that that has caused them trauma, and we give them a week of camp to teach them they are victors in Christ and not victims. We also spoil them rotten all week.
29: To learn more, visit CampResetYourLife.org. I'm Daryl Moody, reporting.
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5: We're obviously very dependent on farms to keep us fed, and to the extent that we can get help automation-wise from artificial intelligence systems, that's a tremendous benefit to everyone.
31: Michael Littman is NSF's Division Director for Information and Intelligence Systems. Cutting-edge multidisciplinary research in artificial intelligence champions translational research that links innovation with science and the economy. AI methods are being integrated in agriculture, both in the classroom, helping to train the next generation agricultural workforce, and on the ground in food production.
5: Figuring out how to solve problems like reducing fertilizer runoff, monitoring crops, managing water allocations, and identifying new pathogens. These are all different ways that artificial intelligence technology can help to solve critical problems in the agricultural domain.
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6: From the Quick Stop Market Sports Desk, I'm Matt Pauly. ETSU football weekly honor from the SoCon, as Ewan Johnson has been named the SoCon's Special Teams Player of the Week. For Johnson, it's the third time in his career that he's earned this honor. The first time, though, since November of 2024. It's also the second weekly honor from the league for ETSU this year, as Mike Jenkins won the award back on September 21st. For Johnson, he made all 10 kicks, 3-for-3 on field goals, and 7-for-7 on extra points in ETSU's 58-31 win against Western Carolina on Saturday. And now they get set for another rivalry game this upcoming weekend, as they are set to match up against Chattanooga. Tennessee football will play their third straight home game on Saturday. They are going to take on Auburn. Looking to the other notable SEC matchups on Saturday, number 2 Georgia is at home against Vanderbilt, number 7 Alabama at number 16 Mississippi State, and number 8 Florida at number 25 Missouri. Those are probably the two biggest games in the league this weekend. Don't start your morning hungry. Quick Stop sausage biscuits, 2-for-$3. 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
33: It may be fall, but the fire season in our national and state parks is far from over. The National Interagency Fire Center reports a staggering number of wildfires, more than 56,000 since the beginning of 2026, which have burned more than 8.5 million acres of land across America, compounding the problem, major droughts, and extreme extreme dry heat. So if you're thinking of camping out, be aware that open fires and campfires are now banned. And while authorities are still allowing gas or portable propane grills and stoves, smart travelers should avoid those as well and forego the s'mores and the hot dogs for this year. For more information, visit petergreenberg.com. I'm Peter Greenberg, and this is today's Worldwide Travel Minute.
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7: Bright and sunny through the day today. The high temperature near 80. We'll have a mainly clear night tonight with a low of 56. A sunny day Wednesday, high 84. Mainly clear Wednesday night, low 58. Sunshine Thursday, high 86. Mostly sunny Friday, chance for a shower, high 86. For Saturday, times of clouds and sun with showers likely, high temperature 82. Showers will continue Sunday with mostly cloudy skies and a high of 76. Partly sunny, still the chance for a shower Monday, high 72. I'm meteorologist Jim Minali from the Live Wire Weather Center. Count on it.
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19: Washington County deputies arrested 32-year-old Casey Hensley and 50-year-old Tracy Phillips after a toddler was found wandering Joe Hale Road. Sheriff Keith Sexton says both face child abuse and neglect charges. A Bristol, Virginia man is facing multiple charges after police found him hiding in a garage. Investigators recovered a stolen truck, four electric bikes, tools, and jewelry. Corey Wimmer is being held without bond. The Appalachian Service Project has reached a major milestone, repairing or rebuilding 100 homes for families affected by Hurricane Helene. They're now halfway to their 200-home goal. On Monday, the organization handed over its 101st home to a Johnson County couple. I'm Lisa Ruckman.
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24: New York City Mayor Zohran Mamdani was among those who were laughing at Saturday Night Live's take on his recent meeting with President Trump.
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24: Actress Dakota Johnson will host this week with musical guest Turnstile. John Mayer is preparing to settle in at the Sphere in Las Vegas. He has a residency starting next spring.
5: I've seen the 20 man step to the bar.
6: The Venus Center spearheading the Grateful Dead spinoff group Dead & Company's residency at the same venue in 2024 and 2025. That may have reached an end with the death of Bob Weir in January of this year, but Mayer is coming back solo in April. Just 6 dates have been announced so far, but with Sphere events, more shows are typically added as the original ones sell out. I'm Mark Mayfield.
24: Actor Dennis Haskins, best known as Principal Belding on Saved by the Bell, has died at the age of 75. From now on, it's just Zahara Jolie. The 21-year-old adopted daughter of actors Brad Pitt and Angelina Jolie has dropped her father's name like two of her other siblings, Maddox and Shiloh. Her younger sister Vivian has a court hearing in November. That's entertainment. I'm Daria Albinger.
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14: This is a Bloomberg Money Minute. U.S. consumer confidence fell this month to the lowest level since 2014 as pessimism grows about the economy and the labor market. An indicator of present conditions dropped nearly 8 points to the lowest since 2021, and a measure of expectations for the next 6 months declined to a more than one-year low. Job openings fell in August to a 5-month low, suggesting employers grew more cautious about expanding their workforces. The decline in openings was broad across several industries, including professional and business services and manufacturing and construction. The figures are consistent with a low-hire, low-fire labor market, with many employers remaining reluctant to either boost headcount or cut staff. The BBC has announced more wide-ranging cuts to local radio and regional TV news with the expected loss of 90 jobs. In October 2022, the BBC cut 140 local radio jobs as it shifted investment toward online news. Matt Piper, Bloomberg Radio.
15: 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Sound familiar? 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Here's some advice to help. 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Since the swing is short, you won't have trouble hitting the ball, and looking at the target should take the flinch out of your motion. You'll make a smoother stroke and hit the chip more and more the right distance. So remember, to help get rid of the chipping yips, just look away. Focus on the target for a smooth stroke. 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
2: Over 250 years ago, in 1772, the settlers negotiated a land lease with the Native Americans. But some natives did not like this. And near the beginning of the Revolutionary War, England convinced them to attack the settlers at Fort Watauga. Anne Robertson mobilized the women of the fort to cast cauldrons of boiling water to pour on the attackers from her position overlooking the walls of the fort. Although she sustained several injuries, Robertson continued at her post until the Indians retreated. Anne went on to be the first woman to be given a land grant. She eventually migrated west with Donelson's party on flatboats and was the first woman teacher in Tennessee. You can see an example of the flatboat at Netherland Inn Park in Kingsport, and you can see a replica of Fort Watauga at Sycamore Shoals. 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
10: Former special counsel Jack Smith is on Capitol Hill today testifying before the Senate Judiciary Committee.
11: I made those decisions without regard to President Trump's political association, activities, beliefs, or candidacy in the 2024 presidential election.
10: Republicans have long maintained Smith used possibly illegal tactics while investigating President Trump's alleged efforts to challenge the results of the 2020 election. In his opening statement, Smith said the charges against President Trump were the result of the evidence. An AI-powered government website will be unveiled by President Trump today. America.gov aims to make it easier for U.S. citizens to access federal services. And Tennessee is set to execute a woman for the first time in over two centuries. This after Governor Bill Lee denied clemency for Krista Pike. I'm Michael Kastner.
12: 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Believe in Bristol is the Main Street program for downtown Bristol.
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12: 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I'm Daryl Moody, reporting.
14: A motorcyclist was seriously injured after a crash on West Stone Drive in Kingsport. An 81-year-old driver turned from Hollis Street and merged into the motorcycle's lane. The motorcycle then struck the rear end of the car. Science Hill High School has unveiled a new microscope lab featuring 25 college-grade microscopes. The new lab will expand hands-on science learning and allow students to view microscope images together on a large screen. The Johnson City Public Schools Foundation funded the equipment. 2 years after Hurricane Helene devastated the region, Washington County, Tennessee leaders are honoring first responders. Law enforcement, EMS crews, and search dogs were recognized Monday for their work during and after the storm. I'm Lisa Ruckman.
15: Imagine being 8 years old and everybody already knows everything about you. Hey, it's Mike Austin with today's Radio Dad Minute. You know, being the child of someone famous might sound glamorous, but celebrity can cast a pretty big shadow over a pretty small kid. Keith Ingersoll spent about 10, 11 years working behind the scenes in Las Vegas at casinos. He was in charge of celebrities.
16: More of the issue was the children. They didn't realize mom or dad was famous because they were mom and dad. Where the celebrities had to try to explain sometimes to their kids what was going on. The children, they had no idea, especially in the younger years between, say, 5 and 12 years old when they would be at the hotel with their parents, when they would be appearing on the main stage. And, you know, they just didn't understand it all. It's my dad's going to work tonight.
15: Yeah, underneath that famous name is still a kid who needs to be a kid and have boundaries and scraped knees and stuff. Hey, we'll have more with Keith tomorrow. I'm Mike Austin, the Radio Dad.
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18: More than 330 pounds of tuna distributed across five states is being recalled after testing found elevated levels of a toxin that can cause food poisoning. The FDA said the recall covers buckhead tuna distributed in New York, New Jersey, Connecticut, Pennsylvania, and Maryland. Dock ownership could help you live longer. Research published by the American Heart Association says owning a dog is tied to a 24% drop in all causes of death for the general population. And individuals who've suffered a major cardiac event, such as a heart attack or stroke, well, they had their risk drop by 33% simply by living with a dog. Pet interaction lowers levels of cortisol, the body's main stress hormone, and it boosts oxytocin, dopamine, and serotonin. You know, those feel-good chemicals. Health Update, I'm Sarah Lee Kessler.
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20: Lots of people are trying to reduce the amount of gluten in their diets these days. 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
21: Wheat, in particular, in the American diet, is one of the major sources of B vitamins. 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So I would counsel everybody who's going to start a gluten-free diet to do it with caution, and if possible, see a dietitian.
20: With Checkup on Health, I'm Chris Whitting.
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27: Bright and sunny through the day today, the high temperature near 80. We'll have a mainly clear night tonight with a low of 56. A sunny day Wednesday, high 84. Mainly clear Wednesday night, low 58. Sunshine Thursday, high 86. Mostly sunny Friday, chance for a shower, high 86. For Saturday, time to clouds and sun with showers likely, the high temperature 82. Showers will continue Sunday with mostly cloudy skies and a high of 76. Partly sunny, still the chance for a shower Monday, high 72. I'm meteorologist Jim Minali from the Live Wire Weather Center. Count on it.
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3: Yay. Here we go with the hottest health and wellness trend these days, not drinking or staying sober with non-alcoholic drinks or mocktails. Nielsen data is showing that sales of non-alcoholic beverages have increased 35%. Etsy has seen a 200% rise in searches for sober or dry gifts within the last year. And a national survey has found that more than half of people surveyed reported consuming less alcohol now than before the pandemic across all age groups. And according to research from the University of Sussex, that can have a lot of health benefits. When people cut their alcohol consumption in half, 70% of participants sleep better because alcohol causes fragmented sleep. And scientists from University College London, they have found those who avoided alcohol for a month had improved blood pressure, fewer markers associated with cancer, and they lost about 1 pound a week. I'm John Tesh with today's Intelligence for Your Life Minute.
14: Washington County deputies arrested 32-year-old Casey Hensley and 50-year-old Tracy Phillips after a toddler was found wandering Joe Hale Road. Sheriff Keith Sexton says both face child abuse and neglect charges. A Bristol, Virginia man is facing multiple charges after police found him hiding in a garage. Investigators recovered a stolen truck, 4 electric bikes, tools, and jewelry. Corey Wimmer is being held without bond. The Appalachian Service Project has reached a major milestone, repairing or rebuilding 100 homes for families affected by Hurricane Helene. They're now halfway to their 200-home goal. On Monday, the organization handed over its 101st home to a Johnson County couple. I'm Lisa Ruckman.
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5: NFL football, the Tennessee Titans continuing to get set for their matchup against Baltimore coming up on Sunday. Other news and notes from around the NFL, the Carolina Panthers, they are going to get back at it when they host Detroit coming up on Sunday night. Wide receiver Jalen Coker is dealing with an ankle injury. Sounds like he could potentially play on Sunday, probably questionable at this point. That's the good news. The not as good news, quarterback J.C. Horn, he hurt his quad during the loss to the Browns this past weekend, and it looks as if he has suffered a significant injury. He might be out for the rest of the season. Also, quarterback Bryce Young, he is a little bit banged up. He was moving gingerly after a sack this past weekend. Never came out of the game, but definitely a bit sore. The Steelers, they play on Thursday night this week as they visit Cleveland. Interestingly enough, Joey Porter Jr., he was listed as a full participant on the team's injury report. We'll see whether or not he is going to play. He has yet to appear in a game this year. He also wants a new contract. Unleash the Beast, 16-ounce Monster Energy, 2 for $5.50. 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
9: Do you tend to hold a grudge? Do you want revenge? 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
1: Best-selling author Max Lucado said that forgiveness is unlocking a door to set someone free and then realizing that you were the prisoner. It's a basic human desire to get even, but revenge creates a hamster wheel of harm. You strike back, the other person counters, you strike again. Pretty soon you're in court and have destroyed relationships with others that were watching that conflict. Don't make people take sides. Don't ask people to be your ally. See the offense as a lesson learned to avoid being harmed in the future and helping others to see red flags. I've been cheated in life. Most people have. A very spiritual person told me the best thing I can do is forgive others, then look at things I've done and forgive myself. Forgive yourself. Move forward.
2: The race of the rebel, wilderness run, the race for a nation just begun. Thus wrote John Trotwood Moore about Jimmy Blair. At the age of 17, Jimmy felt the call to join in the Patriot fight against the British, serving under 16 different commanders by war's end. When he was 19 years old, he joined Colonel McDowell's regiment and became an express rider. In early October 1780, word reached Fort Defiance that Ferguson and his troops were positioning themselves on King's Mountain, preparing to take on the much smaller unit of Patriots. Colonel McDowell called upon James to make a dangerous ride of over 24 hours to warn the colonists. The gathering of Patriot troops at King's Mountain was made possible by the daring and bravery of Jimmy Blair, who risked his life to sound the alarm. Happy 250, America.
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8: Bright and sunny through the day today. The high temperature near 80. We'll have a mainly clear night tonight with a low of 56. A sunny day Wednesday, high 84. Mainly clear Wednesday night, low 58. Sunshine Thursday, high 86. Mostly sunny Friday. Chance for a shower, high 86. For Saturday, time to clouds and sun with showers likely. The high temperature 82. Showers will continue Sunday with mostly cloudy skies and a high of 76. Partly sunny, still the chance for a shower Monday, high 72. I'm meteorologist Jim Minali from the Live Wire Weather Center. Count on it.
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10: This is a Bloomberg Money Minute. Advertised U.S. job openings fell to 7.1 million last month. That's down from 7.3 million in July. And it comes as layoffs decline. That means it's another sign that we're in a no-fire, no-hire labor market. A lot of companies holding tight to the workers they've got, not doing a lot of hiring at the same time. Also out today, the conference board's read on consumer confidence. It tumbled in December to the lowest level since 2014. That's on worries about prices at the gas pump, overall inflation, and the labor market. But on Wall Street, stocks are mixed and mostly lower. Not moving a whole lot today, even though oil prices are lower. Right now, you have the Dow down almost 0.5%, the NASDAQ up a small fraction, the S&P down a fraction, oil at $91.50 a barrel. And because of all the volatility in the markets, the health and fitness ringmaker Aura announcing that it's delaying its planned initial public stock offering to a later time. Tom Busby, Bloomberg Radio.
11: A better life with Dr. Sanjay Gupta. We talk a lot about

0: screens at home, but what about screens at school? Almost 90% of U.S. public schools now hand every student a device. A growing number of parents and researchers are asking whether all that screen time is helping kids learn or getting in the way. Here's what the evidence shows. For many tasks, kids comprehend more when they read something on paper versus on a screen, and they remember more when they take notes by hand instead of typing. So while learning to use a computer is no doubt a valuable skill, the core work of reading, writing, and math may just sink in better the old-fashioned way. So what can you do about it? At home, encourage your kids to do their homework and studying off-screen when they can. And it's definitely fair to ask your kids' school how and how much they are using technology in the classroom. I'm Dr. Sanjay Gupta, helping you live a better life.
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14: 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Interesting Engineering reports that engineers at Australia's Flinders University built a water-based zinc iodine battery that won't catch fire like lithium ion. The secret is a cheap, biodegradable polymer made from starch. 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
7: It's noon.
8: Former special counsel Jack Smith is facing a grilling on Capitol Hill today as he testifies before the Senate Judiciary Committee. Republicans have long maintained that Smith used possibly illegal tactics while investigating President Trump's alleged efforts to challenge the results of the 2020 election. In his opening statement, Smith said the charges against President Trump were the result of the evidence. President Trump is continuing to throw his support behind AI. He unveiled the AI-powered America.gov today, which aims to make it easier for Americans to interact with the federal government.
9: We're putting power and control back into the hands of the people, right where it belongs.
8: He said some services that used to take months to take care of can now be done in just a few clicks. It's described as a single centralized portal for federal information and services. Trump was joined by Vice President J.D. Vance, Secretary of State Marco Rubio, and other dignitaries for the launch at the Andrew W. Mellon Auditorium in Washington, D.C. Lindsey Clancy is back in a Massachusetts courtroom today for a hearing to determine what happens next. Clancy's lawyer, Kevin Reddington, spoke to the court.
10: So I asked the court to hearken back to the evidence that was presented and ask yourself, where's the evidence that she did this?
8: The Massachusetts woman faces charges in the 2023 killings of her three children. Her first trial ended earlier this month with jurors deadlocked over her insanity defense. Her lawyers want the charges dismissed, arguing another trial would violate her double jeopardy rights. Prosecutors reportedly also want a gag order limiting her attorney's public comments. Hurricane Polo has made landfall in Baja California, Mexico. According to the U.S. National Hurricane Center in Miami, Polo hit land as a Category 2 storm just south of Las Barrancas early today with maximum sustained winds of 110 miles an hour. Meteorologists expect heavy rain and severe flooding to also extend into portions of the U.S. Southwest as the week progresses. I'm Chris Caraggio.
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8: President Trump is announcing plans for a new $15 billion steel plant in southeast Iowa. Tammy Trujillo has details.
17: Trump says the Mesabi Metallics facility in Lee County will be the largest steel manufacturing plant in U.S. history. The facility is expected to create about 1,750 permanent jobs in Iowa, paying an average of nearly $49 an hour, along with up to 6,000 construction jobs during the build-out. Trump also says the plant could add an estimated $95 billion to the U.S. economy. The facility is expected to begin production in 2030. I'm Tammy Trujillo.
8: A joint police task force in southern Arizona is looking into a potential new ransom note in the kidnapping of 84-year-old Nancy Guthrie. Wendy Swanson has more.
18: The Pima County Sheriff's Department and FBI say they are working to determine the credibility of the message while evaluating comments circulating across social media platforms. The mother of Today Show co-host Savannah Guthrie was abducted from her Tucson area home in early February, sparking an eight-month search alongside several unconfirmed and fraudulent demands. Officials have declined to release details regarding the contents of the latest note. In Arizona, I'm Wendy Swanson.
8: The Powerball jackpot is rolling over again. There was no grand prize winner last night, so that pushes the jackpot now up to $409 million ahead of the next chance to strike it rich, which will be tomorrow. Odds of winning are roughly 1 in 292 million. Meantime, tonight's Mega Millions drawing is worth an estimated $300 million. Additional footage from Spider-Man Brand New Day is being released in theaters. Details about the new scenes are being kept under wraps, and a release date for the expanded version hasn't been announced yet, according to Variety. Since debuting on July 31st, Brand New Day has emerged as the summer's biggest box office success. The superhero film has earned over $2 billion domestically, ranking as the third highest grossing movie of all time. I'm Chris Caraggio.
0: 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The 160-acre runway access business park could help attract aerospace companies and jobs to the region. Tennessee gas prices have fallen 4 cents over the past week, with regular averaging $4.03 a gallon. Gas averages $3.94 in Unicoi County, $3.92 in Greene County, and $4.04 in Washington County. Prices remain $1.31 higher than last year. A Washington County, Tennessee man faces a methamphetamine possession charge after deputies responded to a single vehicle crash. 47-year-old James Miller had 1.3 grams of meth hidden in his sock, and 58 pills suspected to contain fentanyl were found in his vehicle. I'm Lisa Ruckman.
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19: Access Tennessee News, I'm Will Dudley. Governor Bill Lee says he will not intervene with the planned execution of Krista Pike this week. Pike was sentenced to death at 18 after she and two others were convicted in 1995 in the murder of Colleen Slemmer at a federal job training program in Knoxville. Pike was also convicted of attempted first-degree murder in August of 2004. Earlier this month, the Tennessee Supreme Court denied a request to stay the execution. Pike's attorneys say they plan to seek relief from the U.S. Supreme Court. She would be the first woman executed in Tennessee since at least 1819. A West Tennessee senator is proposing a temporary exemption for farmers to use dyed diesel fuel in all vehicles operating on Tennessee roads and highways as part of their agriculture and forestry operations. State Senator Paige Wally has formally requested Governor Bill Lee grant the exemption. The proposal would cover vehicles operating as part of essential farming and logging operations only through mid-November. Senator Wally says Governor Lee has not responded to the exemption proposal. More news in 30 seconds.
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19: In West Tennessee, a maintenance worker is dead after what police are calling an accident at Houston Levee Park. The worker was found just before 3 p.m. Monday. Germantown police say the worker was performing maintenance at the park when an accident occurred involving a piece of lawn equipment. The investigation is ongoing. Will Lundley, Access Tennessee News.
23: Hey, Bible readers, I'm Tara Lee Cobble, and I'm your host for The God Shot. In all these things, we are more than conquerors through him who loved us. Romans 8:37. This is part of a letter the Apostle Paul wrote to the Christians in Rome who were experiencing persecution and death because they refused to worship the Roman emperor. Despite their terrifying trials, Paul points to their eternal hope. They've been adopted into God's family, so their status as God's kids is eternal. Nothing can separate God's kids from God's love. Whether you face tribulation or distress or persecution or famine or nakedness or danger or death, you have access to eternal victory through Christ. and that can't be shaken. No matter what your day holds, Jesus has secured your eternity. He's where the joy is.
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4: Bright and sunny through the day today. The high temperature near 80. We'll have a mainly clear night tonight with a low of 56. A sunny day Wednesday, high 84. Mainly clear Wednesday night, low 58. Sunshine Thursday, high 86. Mostly sunny Friday, chance for a shower, high 86. For Saturday, times of clouds and sun with showers likely, the high temperature 82. Showers will continue Sunday with mostly cloudy skies and a high of 76. Partly sunny, still the chance for a shower Monday, high 72. I'm meteorologist Jim Minali from the Live Wire Weather Center. Count on it.
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27: Great timing is actually more important than a great idea. 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I hate it when people do this, but I'm going to do it. I had ZocDoc up and running about a decade before they did. The doctors weren't ready for it and the product failed because the doctors weren't there. Timing was wrong.
1: 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NASCAR getting set for a weekend at Las Vegas as the O'Reilly Auto Parts Series and the Cup Series are each going to be in action. The O'Reilly Auto Parts Series will run on Saturday with the Focused Health 302, and then on Sunday, the Cup Series race with the South Point 400. The entry list has been released. There are 36 drivers entered, so nobody has to qualify to get in. No open teams are entered either. Right now, Kyle Larson, he is in control of the chase, as he has a 16-point lead on Denny Hamlin. Christopher Bell, Joey Logano, and Ryan Blaney round out the top five, while Ty Gibbs, Tyler Reddick, Chase Briscoe, Austin Cindric, and Bubba Wallace, they are rounding out the top 10. The Major League Baseball postseason begins today, and for the Atlanta Braves, they are playing a wild card series against the Phillies that's being played in Atlanta. Game one this afternoon. Atlanta has Chris Sale on the mound. He's 14-9. Jesus Lizardo will go for the Phillies. He was 14-5 during the regular season. Refreshing the world with Pepsi. 20-ounce Pepsi, 2 for $4.50 or 3 for $6. 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
2: 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I'm not Dr. Mike. I'm just a dad like you. 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
9: 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In fact, many of the new hearing aids have the capability of being adjusted by cell phones and also allowing phone calls to be answered directly through the hearing aids. If you think you have a hearing loss or have older hearing aids, contact Dr. Schumacher and Associates Audiologists at 717-HEAR or 928-5771. That's 717-HEAR or 928-5771.
10: 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Today's quote was submitted by Jeff. Irvin Magic Johnson Jr. said, "Celebrate the life you had, not the life you could have had." I love this. I recently had a tough day. I was getting ready for an event that I do every year, and it reminded me that I was at this very same event 3 years ago when a friend of ours was in hospice. He had been sleeping for a few days, and I had to leave for this event. While I was there, I got a photo of him wide awake and smiling. As soon as the event was done, I tossed everything in the car and bolted over there. I didn't wind up cords or anything. I just got there to celebrate an evening with a friend. It was a few days later that he said goodbye forever. He lived a mostly great life, and we shared some really fun times together. I miss that guy. But he absolutely celebrated the life he lived. The motivation
11: needed. This has been the Motivation Minute. I'm John Small. Thanks for listening. Your favorite motivational quotes can be submitted for upcoming programs at motivationminute.org.
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4: Bright and sunny through the day today. The high temperature near 80. We'll have a mainly clear night tonight with a low of 56. A sunny day Wednesday, high 84. Mainly clear Wednesday night, low 58. Sunshine Thursday, high 86. Mostly sunny Friday, chance for a shower, high 86. For Saturday, time to clouds and sun with showers likely, the high temperature 82. Showers will continue Sunday with mostly cloudy skies and a high of 76. Partly sunny, still the chance for a shower Monday, high 72. I'm meteorologist Jim Minali from the LiveWire Weather Center. Count on it.
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8: A motorcyclist was seriously injured after a crash on West Stone Drive in Kingsport. An 81-year-old driver turned from Hollis Street and merged into the motorcycle's lane. The motorcycle then struck the rear end of the car. Science Hill High School has unveiled a new microscope lab featuring 25 college-grade microscopes. The new lab will expand hands-on science learning and allow students to view microscope images together on a large screen. The Johnson City Public Schools Foundation funded the equipment. 2 years after Hurricane Helene devastated the region, Washington County, Tennessee leaders are honoring first responders. Law enforcement, EMS crews, and search dogs were recognized Monday for their work during and after the storm. I'm Lisa Ruckman.
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19: Something as simple as emptying a grain bin can lead to tragedy. 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If you absolutely have to be in the bin, make sure you're wearing a safety harness tethered to keep you above the surface. 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If a guy gets inducted into the County Agents Hall of Fame, he must know what he's talking about. Richard Brzozowski was with University of Maine Extension for 35 years and is now retired. But he still shares advice for new and beginning farmers.
21: A lot of beginning farmers don't come from an ag background. You know, they're choosing agriculture idealistically or romantically. You always picture the highlights, you know, those spring mornings when the bees are buzzing and the blossoms are on the trees, and just nice warm weather, calm breeze, and the sunshine on your face. All those things really are attractive, because to be your own boss and work outside, it's just wonderful. But a lot of people don't come with the background. They think anybody can farm, and that's far from the truth.
19: Brzozowski says farmer wannabes need to figure out what they're best suited for.
21: as a beginning farmer, you need to find out what fits you and what fits your situation. So whether it's animal or crops or a service-oriented industry that's related to farming, you need to sort of pick out what fits you the best and take priority in that and have a focus that you're going to make sure that works before you add more enterprises.
19: Brzozowski returns tomorrow with some specific do's and don'ts for beginning farmers. That's Farm to Fork. I'm Daryl Anderson.
3: This is a Bloomberg Money Minute. President Trump ratcheting up his trade war with Canada. The U.S. now banning nearly $1 billion worth of Canadian imports coming into the U.S., including alcoholic beverages, dairy products, even motorcycles. Keep in mind that trade between the U.S. and Canada runs upwards of $880 billion a year. So it isn't much, but it won't help relations with Canada. On Wall Street, stocks are lower, not moving a whole lot today, as consumer confidence this month took a plunge to a 12-year low because of sky-high gas prices, overall inflation, and the war against Iran. Right now, you have the Dow down 0.6%, the Nasdaq and the S&P each down about 0.25%. Oil is lower, $91.63 a barrel. And the Senate passing a bipartisan bill, Protect College Sports Act, which limits college athletes to one school transfer during their entire school career and regulates issues like media rights, agent fees, and payments to athletes. Tom Busby, Bloomberg Radio.
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6: I'm Zach Bennett with today's Pure American Country Radio Minute. On September 29th, 1907, Gene Autry was born in Tioga, Texas. And before anybody called him the singing cowboy, Gene learned to play on a $12 guitar ordered from the Sears catalog. And he was working in the railroad industry in Oklahoma. Well, he eventually got onto radio and records, and then Hollywood changed the scale completely. Gene Autry became one of the biggest movie stars in America, singing country and western music on theater screens for millions of people who might never have heard it otherwise. His success helped create an entire genre of singing cowboy movies and really opened the trail for stars like Roy Rogers and Tex Ritter. He also proved that country music could travel far beyond barns, radio towers, and dance halls and still feel like country music. Not bad for a railroad guy with a $12 guitar. I'm Zach Bennett. That's the Pure American Country Radio Minute.
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7: Former special counsel Jack Smith is on Capitol Hill today and is testifying before the Senate Judiciary Committee. Republicans have long maintained that he possibly used illegal tactics while investigating President Trump's alleged efforts to challenge the results of the 2020 election. In his opening statement, Smith said the charges against President Trump were the result of the evidence. He went on to say that he stands by his decisions as special counsel, including bringing charges against Trump. President Trump is touting AI once again. He unveiled the AI-powered America.gov today, which aims to make it easier for Americans to interact with the federal government. He said some services that used to take months to take care of can now be done in just a few clicks. It's described as a single centralized portal for federal information and services. Trump was joined by Vice President J.D. Vance, Secretary of State Marco Rubio, and other dignitaries for the launch at the Andrew W. Mellon Auditorium in Washington, D.C. I'm Chris Caraggio.
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9: Agape Women Services is a pregnancy resource center providing free pregnancy tests, ultrasounds, and options counseling for women facing unplanned pregnancies. We offer compassionate, non-judgmental care before, during, and after pregnancy, including parenting classes and support for those impacted by abortion. We want to create space for a compassionate conversation during that big decision-making time. We provide the ultrasounds, which gives important medical information, as well as a conversation with the medical professional.
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9: 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And we want people to know that that service is available to them, as well as ongoing support for anyone who is processing or healing from a past abortion.
8: For more information, visit agapewomenservices.com. I'm Daryl Moody, reporting.
10: 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The 160-acre runway access business park could help attract aerospace companies and jobs to the region. Tennessee gas prices have fallen 4 cents over the past week, with regular averaging $4.03 a gallon. Gas averages $3.94 in Unicoi County, $3.92 in Greene County, and $4.04 in Washington County. Prices remain $1.31 higher than last year. A Washington County, Tennessee man faces a methamphetamine possession charge after deputies responded to a single vehicle crash. 47-year-old James Miller had 1.3 grams of meth hidden in his sock, and 58 pills suspected to contain fentanyl were found in his vehicle. I'm Lisa Ruckman.
11: A man's word is his bond. Hey, it's Mike Austin with today's Radio Dad Minute. Yesterday, we were talking with Keith Ingersoll about celebrity children and being celebrity dads. His book is called Fame and Fortune, by the way. But I got talking to Keith about his dad and how he grew up.
12: My dad taught us the greatest thing that you have on earth is your word. You know, when I was a kid, me and my brother would rotate. You got the front yard, I got the backyard, right? And then next week, we would, you know, you got the front yard, I got the backyard. Boom. My dad would say, hey, I want that grass cut by the time the sun sets tonight on Saturday. And I don't care when it's done. You want to go play. Will it be done? Yes. Well, if the grass wasn't cut on Sunday, we never got in trouble for not cutting the grass. We got in trouble for giving our word.
11: That's good old school advice there, because someday your kid's handshake, their word, may be all somebody has to judge them by. 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
1: It's your country, Daily Dirt. The Two-Step In Festival returning next year to Georgetown, Texas on April 17th and 18th with Brooks and Dunn returning as headliners. Ella Langley is also set to headline. The weekend lineup includes Sheryl Crow, Michelle Branch, Stella Lefty, Parker McCollum, Whiskey Myers, Jody Messina, Clint Black, and Flatland Calvary. Riley Green just announced his That's Just Me tour. The 29-date trek hits some major cities including Seattle, Chicago, and Fort Worth through 2027. Riley will be joined by special guests Muscadine Bloodline, Randy Houser, Jake Worthington, and Hannah McCollum. Farland. Riley's partnering with local schools across the country to bring his Friday Night Lights spirit directly into the communities. Riley will donate $1 from every ticket sold to participating schools to support student and school programs. Tickets go on sale Friday. After 30 years, George Strait is still rocking his Wranglers, and now you can see him showing off in a new ad. In the ad, he says, "Do you know how to spot an original? They never change who they are, what they stand for. The collection is out now." It's your Country Daily Dirt. I'm Brooke Summers.
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15: Here's a shocking statistic.
16: 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Either its effects or acute alcohol poisoning, whatever.
15: Jeff Hurton is a medical doctor and recovering alcoholic who now speaks to young people about the dangers of alcohol.
16: People who drink every day and people who binge, which is 30% of the population binges, 4 to 5 drinks at a sitting or drinking to out of control, frankly drunk once a month. That's binge drinking. That's 30% of the people who drink. We call them normies, people who can drink occasionally. Oh yeah, I drink twice a year at a wedding. That's not a problem. It's the person who's drinking every day and who finds that they go to a party and they're looking for the bar as they walk in. That's when you have to wake up and say, gee, maybe, you know, this is a drug. Let's call it what it is. It's a drug.
15: With Checkup on Health, I'm Chris Whitting.
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22: Bright and sunny through the day today, the high temperature near 80. We'll have a mainly clear night tonight with a low of 56. A sunny day Wednesday, high 84. Mainly clear Wednesday night, low 58. Sunshine Thursday, high 86. Mostly sunny Friday, chance for a shower, high 86. For Saturday, time to clouds and sun with showers likely, the high temperature 82. Showers will continue Sunday with mostly cloudy skies and a high of 76. Partly sunny, still the chance for a shower Monday, high 72. I'm meteorologist Jim Minali from the LiveWire Weather Center. Count on it.
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3: If you're a guy and you like to chow down on junk food like fast food burgers, instant ramen, chips, candy, and soda, you could be lowering your chances of conceiving. 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
10: A motorcyclist was seriously injured after a crash on West Stone Drive in Kingsport. An 81-year-old driver turned from Hollis Street and merged into the motorcycle's lane. The motorcycle then struck the rear end of the car. Science Hill High School has unveiled a new microscope lab featuring 25 college-grade microscopes. The new lab will expand hands-on science learning and allow students to view microscope images together on a large screen. The Johnson City Public Schools Foundation funded the equipment. 2 years after Hurricane Helene devastated the region, Washington County, Tennessee leaders are honoring first responders. Law enforcement, EMS crews, and search dogs were recognized Monday for their work during and after the storm. I'm Lisa Ruckman.
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25: This is The Making of America from the Jefferson Media Group. In 1620, the Mayflower dropped anchor at a place called Plymouth Rock, where its passengers founded one of the earliest successful English colonies in North America and the first permanent colony in all of New England. Originally named New Plymouth, that settlement today is the modern town of Plymouth, Massachusetts. Unlike the entrepreneurs who founded Jamestown and other settlements, the citizens of Plymouth had fled religious persecution and sought only a land where they could practice their faith openly and without fear of reprisals. However, the Pilgrims, as they were known, are probably best remembered for their celebration of the holiday we know as Thanksgiving. This has been The Making of America. I'm Michael Emerson, and you can visit us at jeffersonmediagroup.com.
5: From the Quick Stop Market Sports Desk, I'm Matt Pauly. NFL football, the Tennessee Titans continuing to get set for their matchup against Baltimore coming up on Sunday. Other news and notes from around the NFL, the Carolina Panthers, they are going to get back at it when they host Detroit coming up on Sunday night. Wide receiver Jalen Coker is dealing with an ankle injury. Sounds like he could potentially play on Sunday, probably questionable at this point. That's the good news. The not as good news, quarterback J.C. Horn, he hurt his quad during the loss to the Browns this past weekend, and it looks as if he has suffered a significant injury. He might be out for the rest of the season. Also, quarterback Bryce Young, he is a little bit banged up. He was moving gingerly after a sack this past weekend. Never came out of the game, but definitely a bit sore. The Steelers, they play on Thursday night this week as they visit Cleveland. Interestingly enough, Joey Porter Jr., he was listed as a full participant on the team's injury report. We'll see whether or not he is going to play. He has yet to appear in a game this year. He also wants a new contract. Unleash the Beast, 16-ounce Monster Energy, 2 for $5.50. 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

0: It at least sets a dangerous example to the people of America of forming governments distinct from and dependent of His Majesty's authority. Lord Dunsmore. The Watauga Association was a semi-autonomous government created in 1772 by frontier settlers living along the Watauga River in what is now Elizabethton, when settlers signed a 10-year lease directly with the Cherokee, and being outside the claims of any colony, established the Watauga Association to provide basic government functions. Theodore Roosevelt later wrote that the settlers were the first men of American birth to establish a free and independent community on the continent. With the outbreak of the American Revolutionary War, the settlers organized themselves into the Washington District, loyal to the United Colonies, marking the end of the Watauga Association. Happy 250, America.
1: 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A disturbing online culture known as the Burnerverse has grown around anonymous social media accounts, especially in college sports and fraternity circles. Some of these accounts have been used to harass and dox young women. Here's Connect Faithfully Education Director Kerry Gallagher.
2: 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But then peer pressure and algorithms that reward extreme content escalate behavior into digital harassment. Doxing victims experience severe trauma, reputational damage, and even safety threats.
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4: Bright and sunny through the day today. The high temperature near 80. We'll have a mainly clear night tonight with a low of 56. A sunny day Wednesday, high 84. Mainly clear Wednesday night, low 58. Sunshine Thursday, high 86. Mostly sunny Friday. Chance for a shower, high 86. For Saturday, times of clouds and sun with showers likely, the high temperature 82. Showers will continue Sunday with mostly cloudy skies and a high of 76. Partly sunny, still the chance for a shower Monday, high 72. I'm meteorologist Jim Minali from the LiveWire Weather Center. Count on it.
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8: This is a Bloomberg Money Minute. President Trump and House Speaker Mike Johnson today hosting the CEOs of NVIDIA, Meta Platforms, Google, Anthropic, and other giants of AI at a White House luncheon, discussing ways to limit the risks of AI. Meantime, OpenAI says it's now holding back a version of its Astra AI model after it failed to perform as expected on safety evaluations. The company has reported a series of troubling security incidents in which its AI agents have breached outside systems, including one that accessed the internet after it was supposed to be unable to do so. On Wall Street, gains in AI chipmakers among the few bright spots for stocks today after advertised job openings last month declined, and consumer confidence for this month fell to a 12-year low because of inflation and worries about the war in Iran. Right now, the Dow is down 0.2%, the Nasdaq and the S&P 500 down a small fraction. Oil is down to $90.40 a barrel, and shares of CarMax up more than 6% because of big sales of used cars last quarter. Tom Busby, Bloomberg Radio.
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3: For five freezing months, the 33 explorers on the Corps of Discovery wintered outside the wooden stockade of the Missouri River alongside their hosts. Up to that point, the French fur trappers navigated the waters. Beyond that fort lay thousands of miles of uncharted wilderness that no American had ever mapped. On April 7th, 1805, Meriwether Lewis and William Clark untied six wooden canoes and pushed into the river current. Traveling with two Native Americans and a two-month-old infant, they ventured into the unknown. Lewis wrote in his journal that they were stepping off the map, leaving civilization behind. 33 souls ventured into the wild, chasing an open path all the way to the Pacific Ocean. On that note, I'm James A. Brown, and as always, be well.
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10: 1963, the Rolling Stones begin their first British tour with a show at New Victoria Theatre in London. They were the opening act for the Everly Brothers and Bo Diddley, the latter who was a great influence on the Stones. The tour manager was Don Arden, father of Sharon, the future Mrs. Ozzy Osbourne.
13: Hey, middle age crazy, trying to prove he still can.
10: 1976, on his 41st birthday, a drunken Jerry Lee Lewis attempts to shoot a soda bottle with his .357 Magnum, only to hit two shots into the chest of Norman Owens, his bass player. Amazingly, Owens fully recovers, and yes, he sues Lewis, winning $125,000 in damages.
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0: co-written by Charles Dawes, U.S. Vice President under Calvin Coolidge. Tommy Edwards, number one, September 29, 1958.
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8: Former special counsel Jack Smith is on Capitol Hill today testifying before the Senate Judiciary Committee.
14: I made those decisions without regard to President Trump's political association, activities, beliefs, or candidacy in the 2024 presidential election.
8: Republicans have long maintained Smith used possibly illegal tactics while investigating President Trump's alleged efforts to challenge the results of the 2020 election. In his opening statement, Smith said, quote, "The charges against President Trump were the result of the evidence." He went on to say that he stands by his decisions as special counsel, including bringing charges against Trump. President Trump has unveiled an AI-powered website that looks to make it easier for U.S. citizens to access federal services. This is Trump leans further into the global AI race, pushing to rebrand it as superintelligence. He spoke with Anthropic CEO Dario Amande over the weekend about the risks of AI. He'll be joined today by administration officials and tech industry leaders for the launch. Lindsay Clancy was back in court today for the first time since a mistrial was declared in her case earlier this month. Clancy's lawyer, Kevin Reddington, said she has no memory of killing her children. Her first trial ended with jurors deadlocked over her insanity defense. Millions of people remain under coastal flood alerts as residents in the Northeast recover from a weekend of wild weather. NBC's Aaron McLaughlin reports the cleanup is underway after days of flooding rain, gusty winds, and a strong storm surge.
5: All of it causing travel chaos. From Boston's Logan Airport, where hundreds of flights were again impacted on Monday, to motorists commuting to work, forced to navigate flooded roads and down trees.
8: In New York City, officials believe almost 1,000 trees came down across the five boroughs, including one in Brooklyn that killed a man on Saturday. State and federal officials expect to give a report on the extent of the damage later this week. I'm Chris Coraggio.
13: When we lost my mother, you made one of the saddest times of my life easier. 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
8: The New York City Council will hear from tech companies next week about the potential dangers of artificial intelligence. Council Speaker Julie Menin says representatives from Anthropic, OpenAI, Google, and Meta will go before the council next Monday for a hearing involving potential risks posed by developing artificial intelligence.
0: Some of the very people developing the world's most powerful AI systems are warning that without adequate safeguards, the risk could be existential.
8: Elon Musk's SpaceX AI hasn't yet responded to a request to appear, so Menin issued a subpoena demanding a representative from the company show up. And OpenAI says it's pausing the release of its latest AI model after it failed in-house safety checks. The company announced yesterday that the model, GPT 6.1 Astra, failed to meet requirements for sticking to the scope and authorization of its tasks and what it reports back to the user about its activities. Similar safety concerns have been raised about other AI models that have engaged in boundary pushing, oversight evasion, and incomplete disclosure. New York City Mayor Zoran Mamdani says he was among those laughing as Saturday Night Live parodied his recent meeting with President Trump. The sketch showed Trump happy to spend time with Mamdani and asking a question many have asked about their dynamic.
3: For some reason that no one can figure out, I really, really like you.
8: Asked about the sketch yesterday, Mamdani called it surreal. Shoppers will soon pay more for some popular PepsiCo snacks and drinks, including Doritos Ruffles and Sun Chips. The company says prices on certain products will rise by a low to mid single digit percentage, with increases expected by the end of the year or early next year. PepsiCo says the hikes are meant to keep the pace with inflation and offset higher commodity, packaging, and transportation costs. That comes just months after the company cut prices on some large snack bags by as much as 15%. I'm Chris Caraggio.
4: 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The 160-acre runway access business park could help attract aerospace companies and jobs to the region. Tennessee gas prices have fallen 4 cents over the past week, with regular averaging $4.03 a gallon. Gas averages $3.94 in Unicoi County, $3.92 in Greene County, and $4.04 in Washington County. Prices remain $1.31 higher than last year. A Washington County, Tennessee man faces a methamphetamine possession charge after deputies responded to a single vehicle crash. 47-year-old James Miller had 1.3 grams of meth hidden in his sock, and 58 pills suspected to contain fentanyl were found in his vehicle. I'm Lisa Ruckman.
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7: 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From Mark 9:29, the secret to an effective ministry is prayer and fasting.
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11: Bright and sunny through the day today, the high temperature near 80. We'll have a mainly clear night tonight with a low of 56. A sunny day Wednesday, high 84. Mainly clear Wednesday night, low 58. Sunshine Thursday, high 86. Mostly sunny Friday, chance for a shower, high 86. For Saturday, times of clouds and sun with showers likely, the high temperature 82. Showers will continue Sunday with mostly cloudy skies and a high of 76. Partly sunny, still the chance for a shower Monday, high 72. I'm meteorologist Jim Minali from the Live Wire Weather Center. Count on it.
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14: Joining me today is cookbook author Emily Maxson. Her new book is called Real Food Every Day, and there are so many different types of hummus out there. And on the cover of this book is one of Emily's favorites.
15: Roasted beet hummus. Now, beets are wonderful for us, filled with all kinds of antioxidants and fiber as well. And to be honest, growing up, I didn't really care for beets, but I knew they had such nutritional value and they're beautiful. So I made a traditional hummus with, garbanzo beans, tahini, lemon, garlic, a little olive oil, puree that, and add a roasted beet to that. But just cleaning a beet, cutting off the ends, wrapping it in foil and sticking it in the oven until it's nice and tender, and then adding that to the hummus to create that beautiful color and add some flavor to it.
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16: 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I'm Daryl Moody reporting.
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2: 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NASCAR getting set for a weekend at Las Vegas as the O'Reilly Auto Parts Series and the Cup Series are each going to be in action. The O'Reilly Auto Parts Series will run on Saturday with the Focused Health 302, and then on Sunday, the Cup Series race with the South Point 400. The entry list has been released. There are 36 drivers entered, so nobody has to qualify to get in. No open teams are entered either. Right now, Kyle Larson, he is in control of the chase, as he has a 16-point lead on Denny Hamlin. Christopher Bell, Joey Logano, and Ryan Blaney round out the top five, while Ty Gibbs, Tyler Reddick, Chase Briscoe, Austin Cindric, and Bubba Wallace, they are rounding out the top 10. The Major League Baseball postseason begins today, and for the Atlanta Braves, they are playing a wild card series against the Phillies that's being played in Atlanta. Game one this afternoon. Atlanta has Chris Sale on the mound. He's 14-9. Jesus Lizardo will go for the Phillies. He was 14-5 during the regular season. Refreshing the world with Pepsi. 20-ounce Pepsi, 2 for $4.50 or 3 for $6. 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
4: You've likely seen the sign at Exit 40 on Interstate 26, Jackson Love Highway. Back when Irwin was called Greasy Cove, Colonel Robert Love owned a racetrack along the Nolichucky River. Around 1788, a young Andrew Jackson came to the area to practice frontier law. The future president loved sports and gambling and had an obsession for the rich man's sport of horse racing. He owned a superior racing steed, but Colonel Love's own horse was known as the fastest around. A challenge was issued by Jackson to Love, and Love took him up on it. Jackson's jockey took ill, possibly with a little help from Love's liquor, and the red-haired Jackson decided to race his own horse. Settlers came from all around to place bets and corrals. Jackson was so furious when he lost the race that the men exchanged insults, nearly leading to a duel. As we celebrate the 150th anniversary of Unicoi County in Irwin, Jet Broadcasting is exploring Irwin's past.
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11: Bright and sunny through the day today, the high temperature near 80. We'll have a mainly clear night tonight with a low of 56. A sunny day Wednesday, high 84. Mainly clear Wednesday night, low 58. Sunshine Thursday, high 86. Mostly sunny Friday, chance for a shower, high 86. For Saturday, time to clouds and sun with showers likely, the high temperature 82. Showers will continue Sunday with mostly cloudy skies and a high of 76. Partly sunny, still the chance for a shower Monday, high 72. I'm meteorologist Jim Minali from the Live Wire Weather Center. Count on it.
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22: A motorcyclist was seriously injured after a crash on West Stone Drive in Kingsport. An 81-year-old driver turned from Hollis Street and merged into the motorcycle's lane. The motorcycle then struck the rear end of the car. Science Hill High School has unveiled a new microscope lab featuring 25 college-grade microscopes. The new lab will expand hands-on science learning and allow students to view microscope images together on a large screen. The Johnson City Public Schools Foundation funded the equipment. 2 years after Hurricane Helene devastated the region, Washington County, Tennessee leaders are honoring first responders. Law enforcement, EMS crews, and search dogs were recognized Monday for their work during and after the storm. I'm Lisa Ruckman.
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25: New York City Mayor Zohran Mamdani was among those who were laughing at Saturday Night Live's take on his recent meeting with President Trump.
26: For some reason that no one can figure out, I really, really like you.
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25: Actress Dakota Johnson will host this week with musical guest Turnstile. John Mayer is preparing to settle in at the Sphere in Las Vegas. He has a residency starting next spring.
30: I've seen the 20 man he stepped to the bar. Drank to the dregs of the whiskey jar.
6: this after spearheading the Grateful Dead spinoff group Dead & Company's residency at the same venue in 2024 and 2025. That may have reached an end with the death of Bob Weir in January of this year, but Mayer is coming back solo in April. Just 6 dates have been announced so far, but with Sphere events, more shows are typically added as the original ones sell out. I'm Mark Mayfield.
25: Actor Dennis Haskins, best known as Principal Belding on Saved by the Bell, has died at the age of 75. From now on, it's just Zahara Jolie. The 21-year-old adopted daughter of actors Brad Pitt and Angelina Jolie has dropped her father's name like two of her other siblings, Maddox and Shiloh. Her younger sister Vivian has a court hearing in November. That's entertainment. I'm Daria Albinger.
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9: Oasis. The Oasis documentary, Don't Look Back in Anger, is coming to streaming. The acclaimed film that documents the band's first performance together after 15 years will come to Disney Plus and Hulu on October 9th. Disney is the parent company of Hulu and ABC News.
10: You wrote the monster movie?
9: Also headed to streaming is Minions and Monsters. The animated feature is the third Minions prequel film and features a stacked voice cast, including Jesse Eisenberg, Jeff Bridges, and Allison Janney. Minions and Monsters will stream on Peacock October 28th. Damn Yankees is swinging back to Broadway. A new revival of the classic musical will feature an updated book and lyrics. Neil Patrick Harris and Julianne Hough will star as Applegate and Lola, respectively. Damn Yankees returns to Broadway March 24th. And happy birthday to Grammy-nominated singer Halsey, who's 32 today. Brian Clark, ABC News.
12: This is a Bloomberg Money Minute. Target says it's lowering prices on nearly 2,000 additional items for the home and apparel and accessories, hoping to get a leg up on Walmart, which said in August it, too, will lower prices on thousands of items and jumpstart holiday spending a little earlier this year. Both Target and Walmart host major sales events next week, October 6th and 7th. On Wall Street, stocks are lower after a pullback in advertised jobs last month and with consumer confidence for this month at a 12-year low because of inflation and worries about jobs. Right now, the Dow's down 0.5%, the S&P down 0.25%, the Nasdaq down a small fraction. Median home prices nationwide up 1.8% from a year ago. That was in August. Up 2.5% in the nation's biggest cities. Chicago, New York, Cleveland saw the biggest gains. Seattle, the biggest decline. And even though oil is down more than 2% at $90 a barrel, the Trump administration is releasing up to 40 million more barrels of the nation's emergency fuel stockpiles to lower gas prices. Tom Busby, Bloomberg Radio.
14: 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Here's Chris Whitting.
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7: Former special counsel Jack Smith is on Capitol Hill today testifying before the Senate Judiciary Committee. Republicans have long maintained Smith used possibly illegal tactics while investigating President Trump's alleged efforts to challenge the results of the 2020 election. In his opening statement, Smith said, quote, "The charges against President Trump were the result of the evidence." He went on to say that he stands by his decisions as special counsel, including bringing charges against Trump. President Trump has continued to tout AI. He unveiled the AI-powered America.gov today, which aims to make it easier for Americans to interact with the federal government. He said some services that used to take months to take care of can now be done in just a few clicks. It's described as a single centralized portal for federal information and services. Trump was joined by Vice President J.D. Vance, Secretary of State Marco Rubio, and other dignitaries for the launch today at the Andrew W. Mellon Auditorium in Washington, D.C. I'm Chris Caraggio.
8: With a LiveWire community focus, I'm Daryl Moody. Healing Wings Ministry helps children recover from traumatic experiences.
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9: 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We also spoil them rotten all week.
8: To learn more, visit CampResetYourLife.org. I'm Daryl Moody reporting.
10: 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The 160-acre runway access business park could help attract aerospace companies and jobs to the region. Tennessee gas prices have fallen 4 cents over the past week, with regular averaging $4.03 a gallon. Gas averages $3.94 in Unicoi County, $3.92 in Greene County, and $4.04 in Washington County. Prices remain $1.31 higher than last year. A Washington County, Tennessee man faces a methamphetamine possession charge after deputies responded to a single vehicle crash. 47-year-old James Miller had 1.3 grams of meth hidden in his sock, and 58 pills suspected to contain fentanyl were found in his vehicle. I'm Lisa Ruckman.
11: Having a lot of respect, you're in awe of the person that is your father. Hey, it's Mike Austin here with today's Radio Dad Minute. Ben Haggard. Now, that last name should ring a bell.
12: When they're running down our country, man, they're walking on the fat side.
11: 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And Ben played guitar in his late father's band and now plays shows around the country doing his dad's music.
13: Growing up, he was just dad. Kind of like I get to share my father with the world, and I'm glad I do because he's, you know, had a great gift of music that he shared with me also.
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13: 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It's kind of like where you're at in the mind frame of it. You're in awe of this person as your father.
11: 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I'm Mike Austin, the Radio Dad.
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15: Mitch Anthony here with today's Daily Dose. Miss Eleanor Boyer won the lottery and has everything she needs. But Miss Eleanor Boyer had everything she needed before she won the lottery. "I have my pension and my Social Security. That's everything I need," Eleanor said from her humble home. So Miss Eleanor Boyer did something quite unusual. She gave the lottery winnings away. Not some of it, all of it. All $8.5 million of it. Miss Boyer asked, "Why should I let it sit in a bank until I die?" So she immediately signed over $5.9 million to her parish, which has 2,800 families, an elementary school, and a high school. Since then, she has been giving to various charitable organizations in her county, to needy individuals in the neighborhood, and to her three nephews, her only close relatives. This experience that is supposed to radically alter one's life hasn't changed Eleanor Boyer one bit. She still drives her 69 Malibu with the peeling vinyl top. Her only indulgence was caller ID so she can screen her calls. Thank you, Eleanor Boyer, for showing us all what it means to have all we need. Mitch Anthony reminding you once again that life is whatever you make it.
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18: Bright and sunny through the day today, the high temperature near 80. We'll have a mainly clear night tonight with a low of 56. A sunny day Wednesday, high 84. Mainly clear Wednesday night, low 58. Sunshine Thursday, high 86. Mostly sunny Friday, chance for a shower, high 86. For Saturday, times of clouds and sun with showers likely, the high temperature 82. Showers will continue Sunday with mostly cloudy skies and a high of 76. Partly sunny, still the chance for a shower Monday, high 72. I'm meteorologist Jim Minali from the Live Wire Weather Center. Count on it.
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25: This is the Daily Note. I'm James A. Brown. There's a phrase I grew up hearing. Lord willing, in the creek don't rise. It always made me smile a little. A way of saying, here's the plan, but let's see what life's got to say about it. The thing is, lately the creek did rise. Not just for me, maybe for you too. I mean a full-on flood, upending everything, routines, relationships, even how you see the world. It's been a quiet horror at times. If the flood hasn't come for you yet, just wait. It's part of the deal, part of life. But if it has, if you're soaked to the bone, know this, you're not alone, even if it feels that way. So what do you think? Let me know in the comments and check out more at jamesabrown.net. On that note, I'm James A. Brown. And as always, be well.
10: A motorcyclist was seriously injured after a crash on West Stone Drive in Kingsport. An 81-year-old driver turned from Hollis Street and merged into the motorcycle's lane. The motorcycle then struck the rear end of the car. Science Hill High School has unveiled a new microscope lab featuring 25 college-grade microscopes. The new lab will expand hands-on science learning and allow students to view microscope images together on a large screen. The Johnson City Public Schools Foundation funded the equipment. 2 years after Hurricane Helene devastated the region, Washington County, Tennessee leaders are honoring first responders. Law enforcement, EMS crews, and search dogs were recognized Monday for their work during and after the storm. I'm Lisa Ruckman.
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0: From the Quick Stop Market Sports Desk, I'm Matt Pauly. NFL football, the Tennessee Titans continuing to get set for their matchup against Baltimore coming up on Sunday. Other news and notes from around the NFL, the Carolina Panthers, they are going to get back at it when they host Detroit coming up on Sunday night. Wide receiver Jalen Coker is dealing with an ankle injury. Sounds like he could potentially play on Sunday, probably questionable at this point. That's the good news. The not as good news, quarterback J.C. Horn, he hurt his quad during the loss to the Browns this past weekend, and it looks as if he has suffered a significant injury. He might be out for the rest of the season. Also, quarterback Bryce Young, he is a little bit banged up. He was moving gingerly after a sack this past weekend. Never came out of the game, but definitely a bit sore. The Steelers, they play on Thursday night this week as they visit Cleveland. Interestingly enough, Joey Porter Jr., he was listed as a full participant on the team's injury report. We'll see whether or not he is going to play. He has yet to appear in a game this year. He also wants a new contract. Unleash the Beast, 16-ounce Monster Energy, 2 for $5.50. 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
3: Best-selling author Max Lucado said that forgiveness is unlocking a door to set someone free and then realizing that you were the prisoner. It's a basic human desire to get even, but revenge creates a hamster wheel of harm. You strike back, the other person counters, you strike again. Pretty soon you're in court and have destroyed relationships with others that were watching that conflict. Don't make people take sides. Don't ask people to be your ally. See the offense as a lesson learned to avoid being harmed in the future and helping others to see red flags. I've been cheated and

0: child soldiers that stood for American liberty. Children 16 years old and as young as 9 had vital roles in our fight for independence. Underage boys frequently joined the Frontier Fife and Drum Corps using music to communicate commands on the battlefield, and some went on to fight. William Cross fought at Kings Mountain after starting his service at 14. Also at Kings Mountain was John Sevier's personal fifer, William Price, who was just 13, and his 15-year-old son, James. You can find out more at Sycamore Shoals State Historic Site and visit a memorial with over 200 names of child soldiers at Cook Family Park in Elizabethton. 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
1: 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Cardholders will lose Kroger-specific perks, including enhanced cashback on certain purchases. The loyalty rewards program will continue. NatWest and Bank of America are among the banks that are warning that AI shopping agents could expose consumers to scams, fraud, and privacy breaches. Potential problems include mishandled card details, purchases that exceed shoppers' instructions, and payment methods with weaker protections. Dollar General CEO Todd Vasos says persistent inflation and volatile fuel prices are squeezing the company's low-income customers. 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
3: Bright and sunny through the day today. The high temperature near 80. We'll have a mainly clear night tonight with a low of 56. A sunny day Wednesday, high 84. Mainly clear Wednesday night, low 58. Sunshine Thursday, high 86. Mostly sunny Friday, chance for a shower, high 86. For Saturday, time to clouds and sun with showers likely, the high temperature 82. Showers will continue Sunday with mostly cloudy skies and a high of 76. Partly sunny, still the chance for a shower Monday, high 72. I'm meteorologist Jim Minali from the LiveWire Weather Center. Count on it.
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6: This is a Bloomberg Money Minute. Hoping to lower prices at the gas pump with just 5 weeks to go until the midterm elections, the Trump administration is now tapping 40 million more barrels of crude from the nation's Strategic Petroleum Reserve, which is usually only accessed in a national emergency, and it will leave those stockpiles at a 46-year low. Oil down 2% this hour to around $90.50 a barrel. While on Wall Street, stocks are lower again today. Consumer confidence this month plunging to a 12-year low. That's because of sky-high gas prices, overall inflation, and the war against Iran. And advertised U.S. job openings declined in August unexpectedly. Right now, it's got the Dow down a little more than 0.5%, the Nasdaq 0.25% lower, the S&P down by 1/3. And the Trump administration ramping up the trade war against Canada. It's now banning nearly $1 billion worth of Canadian imports coming into the U.S. That includes alcoholic beverages, dairy products, and motorcycles. Tom Busby, Bloomberg Radio.
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8: We talk a lot about ultra-processed foods, but here's a new reason to pay attention. Harvard study just found that adults who eat the most ultra-processed foods had a nearly 60% higher risk of dementia. Now, here's a way of thinking about it that I think is important. For years, we've been told that if we can't stop at just one chip or cookie, it's a failure of willpower. But scientists who study this say that's not fair. These foods are deliberately engineered. The perfect mix of sugar, fat, additives. They make them irresistible. In other words, it's not that you're weak necessarily, it's that the food was designed to beat you. And that's worth knowing, because it takes the guilt out of it and puts the blame where it belongs. Keep in mind, almost 70% of what is on supermarket shelves is ultra-processed. What you should be doing is shopping for foods with the fewest ingredients possible. I'm Dr. Sanjay Gupta, helping you live a better life.
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12: Should a cancer headline make you cancel your next flight? Researchers examined deaths across more than 500 occupations and found pilots and flight attendants had the highest shares attributed to radiation-related cancers. At cruising altitude, thinner air provides less protection from cosmic radiation. But a career in the cabin means far more exposure than vacation travel, even over many years. Time magazine explains that the findings do not prove radiation caused those deaths and shouldn't alarm ordinary passengers. The bigger question is how to protect the people who spend their working lives aloft. I'm Ken Chester.
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7: It's 2 o'clock.
8: Former special counsel Jack Smith says he stands by his decisions, including bringing charges against President Trump. He's on Capitol Hill today, testifying before the Senate Judiciary Committee.
9: I approached my role as special counsel following these principles. The special counsel's office followed Justice Department policy, observed legal requirements, and took actions based on the facts and the law.
8: Republicans have long maintained that Smith used possibly illegal tactics while investigating President Trump's alleged efforts to challenge the results of the 2020 election. Hurricane Polo hit land as a Category 2 storm just south of Las Barracas earlier today. That's according to the U.S. National Hurricane Center in Miami. Meteorologists expect heavy rain and severe flooding to also extend into portions of the U.S. Southwest as the week progresses. Lindsey Clancy's lawyer now says his client has no memory of killing her children. Clancy was back in court today for the first time since a mistrial was declared in her case earlier this month. Her first trial ended with jurors deadlocked over her insanity defense. The number of job openings fell slightly in August. Matt Mattinson has more.
10: The Labor Department says 7.1 million jobs were available, which is fewer than expected. The number and rate of hires was little changed at 5.2 million for the month. According to the JOLTS report, the number of total separations, including quits and layoffs, were unchanged. Healthcare and social services led the way with the most job postings in August. I'm Matt Mattinson.
8: New York Governor Kathy Hochul is addressing the alleged 2024 gang rape at Cornell University. She says Jane Doe's allegations are horrifying and raise serious questions about Cornell's campus culture. She claims in her lawsuit against a fraternity and the Ivy League school that she was drugged with ketamine, incapacitated, and sexually assaulted for hours by frat members who Snapchatted other brothers to join in. I'm Chris Caraccio.
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8: President Trump's ban on some Canadian motorcycles, alcohol, dairy, and other products is now in effect. The ban went into force just after midnight. It's the latest move in the trade war between the two neighbors as Trump looks to force Canada into making trade concessions. Canada, however, has seemingly dug in, with the nation's trade minister noting the government's number one priority is protecting and supporting Canadian workers, families, farmers, and businesses from what it calls unjustified actions. The Senate has approved the Protection College Sports Act, a sweeping measure designed to address concerns over fairness and competitive balance in collegiate athletics. The legislation, led by Senators Ted Cruz and Maria Cantwell, passed the chamber by a 77-22 vote following months of bipartisan negotiations and debate. Among changes, the bill grants the NCAA broad federal antitrust protections and places limits on how much athletes can receive for the use of their name, image, and likeness. For the 70% of adults who can't get moving without it, today's your day. Bree Tennis now with more on National Coffee Day.
20: We're celebrating a steaming cup of joe to get 95 milligrams of liquid go-go juice in you and get your day started. The USDA says you can have up to 4 cups and be in the safe range because, let's face it, caffeine is a stimulant. And that's its appeal. It makes you alert, helps you focus, and boosts your mood. And if you don't drink coffee, know that soda you're reaching for is made from caffeine extracted from decaf coffee beans. No kidding.
21: Sing us a song, you're the piano man. Sing us a song tonight. Well, we're all in the mood for
8: Joel's collection of 70 vintage motorcycles is heading to the auction block. According to TMZ, the singer's bikes will be on display at the Javits Center in New York City on November 20th and 21st. Joel said he loved building this collection, and now it's someone else's turn to hit the road. Among the motorcycles being offered is a 1982 Ducati 900, estimated to sell for between $25,000 and $35,000. Proceeds from the auction will support the Joel Foundation. I'm Chris Caraggio.
0: 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The 160-acre runway access business park could help attract aerospace companies and jobs to the region. Tennessee gas prices have fallen 4 cents over the past week, with regular averaging $4.03 a gallon. Gas averages $3.94 in Unicoi County, $3.92 in Greene County, and $4.04 in Washington County. Prices remain $1.31 higher than last year. A Washington County, Tennessee man faces a methamphetamine possession charge after deputies responded to a single vehicle crash. 47-year-old James Miller had 1.3 grams of meth hidden in his sock, and 58 pills suspected to contain fentanyl were found in his vehicle. I'm Lisa Ruckman.

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2: 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Now, a study from the Seoul National University College of Medicine in Korea has found that consuming food or drinks lined with BPA could raise your blood pressure. 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Urine tests showed a 1,600% increase in BPA among those who drank from cans, and their systolic blood pressure had increased by 5 points. Putting that in perspective, a 20-point increase in blood pressure can double the risk for heart disease. 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
5: Hey, Bible readers, I'm Tara Lee Cobble, and I'm your host for The God Shot. I am sure that neither death, nor life, nor angels, nor rulers, nor things present, nor things to come, nor powers, nor height, nor depth, nor anything else in all creation will be able to separate us from the love of God in Christ Jesus our Lord. Romans 8:38-39. This is part of the Apostle Paul's letter to the Christians in Rome who were experiencing persecution and death because they refused to worship the Roman emperor. Paul boldly says that nothing we face, no trial, no enemy, no today or tomorrow, can separate us from God. And he would know. Paul experienced crazy amounts of persecution. And prior to his conversion to Christianity, he was the one doing the persecuting of Christians. Paul had been on both sides of the throne stone, and he said God's love for us is bigger than both sides. Praise God. He is where the joy is.
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7: Bright and sunny through the day today. The high temperature near 80. We'll have a mainly clear night tonight with a low of 56. A sunny day Wednesday, high 84. Mainly clear Wednesday night, low 58. Sunshine Thursday, high 86. Mostly sunny Friday. Chance for a shower, high 86. For Saturday, times of clouds and sun with showers likely. The high temperature 82. Showers will continue Sunday with mostly cloudy skies and a high of 76. Partly sunny, still the chance for a shower Monday, high 72. I'm meteorologist Jim Minali from the Live Wire Weather Center. Count on it.
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14: Distribution is more important than a great idea. Remember the World War II story where soldiers were promised their mail, cigarettes, and a Coca-Cola. And that allowed Coca-Cola to establish a distribution system on a global level that they still use to this day. A great idea, not as important as that government-funded distribution chain.
17: From the Quick Stop Market Sports Desk, I'm Matt Pauly. NASCAR getting set for a weekend at Las Vegas as the O'Reilly Auto Parts Series and the Cup Series are each going to be in action. The O'Reilly Auto Parts Series will run on Saturday with the Focused Health 302, and then on Sunday, the Cup Series race with the South Point 400. The entry list has been released. There are 36 drivers entered, so nobody has to qualify to get in. No open teams are entered either. Right now, Kyle Larson, he is in control of the chase, as he has a 16-point lead on Denny Hamlin. Christopher Bell, Joey Logano, and Ryan Blaney round out the top five, while Ty Gibbs, Tyler Reddick, Chase Briscoe, Austin Cindric, and Bubba Wallace, they are rounding out the top 10. The Major League Baseball postseason begins today, and for the Atlanta Braves, they are playing a wild card series against the Phillies that's being played in Atlanta. Game one this afternoon. Atlanta has Chris Sale on the mound. He's 14-9. Jesus Lizardo will go for the Phillies. He was 14-5 during the regular season.
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21: In January of 1876, Unicoi County was carved out of Washington and Carter counties. The county court was organized at the Old Baptist Church that had been established in 1822 on North Indian Creek. The commissioners decided the centrally located place, known as Longmire Post Office, would be the county seat. The town was laid out in March of 1876 on 30 acres that belonged to David Irvin, who donated half of the lots to the county and reserved the remainder for his own use, a donation of 5 acres by William Love and 2 acres by Lieutenant Guthridge Garland was also made to the county. The name of the town was at first Vanderbilt, but the legislature of 1879 changed it to Irvin in honor of its main benefactor. It wasn't long before a postal error officially recorded it as Irwin, and the rest is history. For the centennial in 1975, the motto on the new seal of Unicoi County became the Valley Beautiful.
22: With reporting from around the world, here's today's Worldwide Travel Minute with Peter Greenberg.
23: Rising gas prices and the issue of traffic congestion and pollution within major cities have combined to surprisingly create some affordable travel choices. It's called mass transit, and in a growing number of cities, it remains the most affordable way to get from point A to point B. And in some cases, it's now actually free. 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
7: Bright and sunny through the day today, the high temperature near 80. We'll have a mainly clear night tonight with a low of 56. A sunny day Wednesday, high 84. Mainly clear Wednesday night, low 58. Sunshine Thursday, high 86. Mostly sunny Friday, chance for a shower, high 86. For Saturday, time to clouds and sun with showers likely, the high temperature 82. Showers will continue Sunday with mostly cloudy skies and a high of 76. Partly sunny, still the chance for a shower Monday, high 72. I'm meteorologist Jim Rinaldi from the Live Wire Weather Center. Count on it.
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32: A motorcyclist was seriously injured after a crash on West Stone Drive in Kingsport. An 81-year-old driver turned from Hollis Street and merged into the motorcycle's lane. The motorcycle then struck the rear end of the car. Science Hill High School has unveiled a new microscope lab featuring 25 college-grade microscopes. The new lab will expand hands-on science learning and allow students to view microscope images together on a large screen. The Johnson City Public Schools Foundation funded the equipment. 2 years after Hurricane Helene devastated the region, Washington County, Tennessee leaders are honoring first responders. Law enforcement, EMS crews, and search dogs were recognized Monday for their work during and after the storm. I'm Lisa Ruckman.
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1: We're unlocking the quirks of the English language today to uncover how 15th century printing presses froze our spelling rules forever. Welcome to the National Day Spotlight for September 29th.
2: The tricky spelling rules highlighted on Silent E Day trace back to a 15th century historical accident. The silent letter at the end of words like make or time was not invented by schoolteachers. During Middle English, speakers fully pronounced that trailing letter as an extra spoken syllable. When William Caxton introduced the printing press to England in 1476, typesetters fixed spellings on paper just as spoken English underwent a massive pronunciation transition called the Great Vowel Shift. As spoken accents dropped the trailing sound, printed books kept the letter trapped on the page, transforming a spoken syllable into the silent spelling rule that guides reading instruction today.
1: So that just changes everything, doesn't it?
2: I mean, it does.
1: Celebrate-y?
2: Yes. Make-y?
1: Yeah.
2: Although timey, I would call it Timmy then. Just saying out loud.
1: Yeah.
2: It's an inside joke, everybody.
1: There you go. That's definitely an inside joke around here. We're also celebrating National Coffee Day and World Heart Day. I'm Alice Anderson.
2: And I'm Marlo Anderson with National Day Calendar, reminding you to celebrate E every day.
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5: This is a Bloomberg Money Minute. Yields on the U.S. Treasury's longest-dated bond rose for a sixth straight day amid a deepening sell-off across global debt markets. The 30-year rate increased to 5.61% to touch a level last seen in 2002 due to elevated energy prices and corporate new issues. The U.S. will offer up 40 million barrels from the Strategic Petroleum Reserve. That's according to a statement from the Department of Energy. The Energy Secretary is urging European nations to release more oil from their reserves, saying several countries have released only a fraction of what they pledged. The reserve is projected to fall to its lowest level since 1982 once the latest release is completed. U.S. consumer confidence fell this month to the lowest level since 2014 as pessimism grows about the economy and the labor market. An indicator of present conditions dropped nearly 8 points to the lowest since 2021, and a measure of expectations for the next 6 months declined to a more than one-year low. Stock indices all down. Matt Piper, Bloomberg Radio.
6: 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Now to hit a draw, reduce your forward bend at address to about half, about 10 degrees. This posture promotes a flatter backswing, encouraging a slight inside-to-out swing path needed for a draw. For a fade, increase your spine tilt to about 30 degrees. This promotes a more upright backswing that will increase the ability to cut across the ball from outside to in. So remember, to work the ball both ways, don't change your swing. 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For the Golf Minute, I'm Dennis Silvers.
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10: 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The Patriot militia gathered at Sycamore Shoals near Fort Watauga. They would become known as the Overmountain Men. 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You can see some of her kettles she used when making powder at Sycamore Shoals. 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
9: Former special counsel Jack Smith was on Capitol Hill today defending his 2020 election interference and document investigations into President Trump. In his testimony before the Senate Judiciary Committee, Smith said Trump engaged in a criminal scheme to overturn the results and prevent the lawful transfer of power. Republicans called Smith to testify, insisting that his investigative tactics were not ethical and illegal in some cases. Judiciary Chairman Senator Chuck Grassley said Smith targeted Republican lawmakers' phone records when he was investigating Trump. Hurricane Polo has made landfall in Baja California, Mexico. According to the U.S. National Hurricane Center in Miami, Polo hit land as a Category 2 storm earlier today with maximum sustained winds of 110 miles an hour. Meteorologists expect heavy rain and severe flooding to also extend into portions of the U.S. Southwest as the week progresses. I'm Chris Caraggio.
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12: 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Tennessee gas prices have fallen 4 cents over the past week, with regular averaging $4.03 a gallon. Gas averages $3.94 in Unicoi County, $3.92 in Greene County, and $4.04 in Washington County. Prices remain $1.31 higher than last year. A Washington County, Tennessee man faces a methamphetamine possession charge after deputies responded to a single vehicle crash. 47-year-old James Miller had 1.3 grams of meth hidden in his sock, and 58 pills suspected to contain fentanyl were found in his vehicle. I'm Lisa Ruckman.
13: The deadly time warp. Hi, it's Mike Austin with today's Radio Dead Minute. Remember when you were a kid, summer vacation lasted like 3 years. Christmas took forever to arrive, and those last 10 minutes of the school day were apparently measured with a whole different calendar. Yeah, and then you became a dad, and somebody hit the fast-forward button. One day they were saying, Daddy, read me another story. Daddy, push me a little higher on the swing. Next thing, they're saying, Dad, can I borrow the car? The strange thing is, you never know when the last time is happening. The last bedtime story, the last game of hide-and-seek, that last time the little hand automatically reaches for yours to cross the street. You know, they want you to read them a bedtime story, and before you know it, they're just too big for that. It's not cool for them anymore. Yeah, so Dad, when your kids say, come play with me, drop everything, because someday what you won't have is that moment. I call it the deadly time warp. I'm Mike Austin. the Radio Dad.
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14: From ABC News Tech Trends. President Trump and House Speaker Mike Johnson are expected to meet with top tech leaders today in Washington. Attendees at the luncheon will include Anthropic CEO Dario Amodei, who's issued dire warnings about the potential for AI to disrupt human life as we know it. Mark Zuckerberg, the head of Meta, will also be there. He's pushed back on calls to collectively slow down AI development, saying every lab has the responsibility and incentive to move at the pace required to train its models safely. American consumers are increasingly turning to artificial intelligence tools to help with their online shopping.
15: What we're finding is that consumers trust the results they're getting from the AI platforms and are very confident and satisfied with those results.
14: That's Vivek Pandia, lead insights analyst for Adobe, who says AI traffic to U.S. retail sites this holiday shopping season is expected to rise 130% year on year. With Tech Trends, I'm Mike Dubusky, ABC News.
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17: 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Dr. Ted Labuza from the Department of Food Science and Nutrition at the University of Minnesota says it's an important thing to know, not only for food safety, but also to keep food fresh longer.
18: 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The door is usually the warmest place. There can be about a 5-degree differential inside the refrigerator.
17: Dr. Labuza says he keeps his own fridge at 33 degrees. You can buy a refrigerator thermometer online or at many home improvement or kitchen stores for $5 to $10. 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
24: Bright and sunny through the day today, the high temperature near 80. We'll have a mainly clear night tonight with a low of 56. A sunny day Wednesday, high 84. Mainly clear Wednesday night, low 58. Sunshine Thursday, high 86. Mostly sunny Friday, chance for a shower, high 86. For Saturday, times of clouds and sun with showers likely, the high temperature 82. Showers will continue Sunday with mostly cloudy skies and a high of 76. Partly sunny, still the chance for a shower Monday, high 72. I'm meteorologist Jim Minali from the Live Wire Weather Center. Count on it.
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12: A motorcyclist was seriously injured after a crash on West Stone Drive in Kingsport. An 81-year-old driver turned from Hollis Street and merged into the motorcycle's lane. The motorcycle then struck the rear end of the car. Science Hill High School has unveiled a new microscope lab featuring 25 college-grade microscopes. The new lab will expand hands-on science learning and allow students to view microscope images together on a large screen. The Johnson City Public Schools Foundation funded the equipment. 2 years after Hurricane Helene devastated the region, Washington County, Tennessee leaders are honoring first responders. Law enforcement, EMS crews, and search dogs were recognized Monday for their work during and after the storm. I'm Lisa Ruckman.
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23: 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In the midst of World War II, President Franklin Roosevelt envisioned an international forum where nations could settle disputes without the tragedy of war. In 1945, the United Nations Charter was ratified with three key objectives: the maintaining of world peace, the establishment of international security, and the respect and preservation of human rights.
2: Today, the UN has 193 countries, with each having equal vote in all disputes. However, its permanent Security Council members, consisting of China, France, Russia, the United Kingdom, and the United States, has the power to veto any of those votes. This has been The Making of America. I'm Michael Emerson, and you can visit us at jeffersonmediagroup.com.
7: From the Quick Stop Market Sports Desk, I'm Matt Pauly. NFL football, the Tennessee Titans continuing to get set for their matchup against Baltimore coming up on Sunday. Other news and notes from around the NFL, the Carolina Panthers, they are going to get back at it when they host Detroit coming up on Sunday night. Wide receiver Jalen Coker is dealing with an ankle injury. Sounds like he could potentially play on Sunday, probably questionable at this point. That's the good news. The not as good news, quarterback J.C. Horn, he hurt his quad during the loss to the Browns this past weekend, and it looks as if he has suffered a significant injury. He might be out for the rest of the season. Also, quarterback Bryce Young, he is a little bit banged up. He was moving gingerly after a sack this past weekend. Never came out of the game, but definitely a bit sore. The Steelers, they play on Thursday night this week as they visit Cleveland. Interestingly enough, Joey Porter Jr., he was listed as a full participant on the team's injury report. We'll see whether or not he is going to play. He has yet to appear in a game this year. He also wants a new contract. Unleash the Beast, 16-ounce Monster Energy, 2 for $5.50. 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
9: You can be a sports legend for reasons good, notorious, or maybe made up. It's Mike's Minute This Week in Sports History with me, Mike Janella. This week in 2001, Barry Bonds hit home run number 70, tying the single-season Major League record Mark McGwire had broken just 3 years before that. Bonds snapped the tie the next day, tacked on two more, and that's still your record at 73 dingers. O.J. Simpson found himself in the news all of 1995 for nothing to do with his incredible football career. This week in 95, a jury found Simpson not guilty in the murder trial of Nicole Brown Simpson and Ron Goldman. An estimated 100 million people tuned in one way or another to hear the verdict live. And this week in 1932, Babe Ruth called his shot. Maybe. Who knows? This is what happens when you don't have smartphones to record. The Babe supposedly pointed to the outfield wall before hitting a World Series homer on the next pitch. Great story, but nobody can actually prove it. Kind of like your uncle that, yeah, definitely caught that fish. I'm Mike Janella. Talk next time.
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26: With soldiers like him, no wonder the frontiersman won. Legend has it that General Washington said this about Joseph Greer after his legendary journey to deliver the news of victory at King's Mountain to the Continental Congress in Philadelphia.

0: supplies, he dodged British patrols and hostile natives to deliver the good news and boost the morale of the Patriots. He became known as the King's Mountain Messenger. Happy 250, America.
1: Happy birthday!
2: I'm Larry Magid with the Connect Faithfully Report. There's growing concern about whether increasingly powerful AI systems will always remain under human control. Anthropic recently disclosed incidents in which its Claude models, during cybersecurity testing, gained unauthorized access to real computer systems. And there has been recent public speculation about possible doomsday scenarios. Amidst growing calls for slowing down AI development, Anthropic has released Opus 5.5, which it says is the safest model yet. The company said that in testing, it was significantly less likely than earlier models to take actions outside of its instructions, including attempts to escape its testing environment. In the meantime, governments throughout the world are exploring ways to regulate AI while still allowing for innovation. With the Connect Safely Report, I'm Larry Magid.
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4: Bright and sunny through the day today. The high temperature near 80. We'll have a mainly clear night tonight with a low of 56. A sunny day Wednesday, high 84. Mainly clear Wednesday night, low 58. Sunshine Thursday, high 86. Mostly sunny Friday, chance for a shower, high 86. For Saturday, times of clouds and sun with showers likely, the high temperature 82. Showers will continue Sunday with mostly cloudy skies and a high of 76. Partly sunny, still the chance for a shower Monday, high 72. I'm meteorologist Jim Minali from the LiveWire Weather Center. Count on it.
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6: This is a Bloomberg Money Minute. Retail analysts used to call the stretch between Black Friday and Christmas the holiday shopping season. More recently, all of November and December were included. Now one could argue we're already in it. Today, Target announces it is cutting prices on nearly 2,000 home, apparel, and accessories products, with select items priced 20% below last year's levels. Target also announced its Deals Day promotion starts next Wednesday, the day after Amazon's second Prime Day of the year kicks off. Target's stock is down 1%. Well, people have cut back travel plans due to the high cost of living, but that does not include cruises. Carnival Corporation is raising its full-year profit outlook as demand for future sailings hits its highest level ever. The company says it's already half-booked through next year. Carnival's profit and revenues soared last quarter thanks to future cruise deposits, easing fear over higher fuel prices, and its shares are up 12%. The three major indices are all down. Matt Piper, Bloomberg Radio.
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10: For five freezing months, the 33 explorers on the core of Discovery wintered outside the wooden stockade of the Missouri River alongside their hosts. Up to that point, the French fur trappers navigated the waters. Beyond that fort lay thousands of miles of uncharted wilderness that no American had ever mapped. On April 7th, 1805, Meriwether Lewis and William Clark untied six wooden canoes and pushed into the river current. Traveling with two Native Americans and a two-month-old infant, they ventured into the unknown. Lewis wrote in his journal that they were stepping off the map, leaving civilization.

0: nation behind. 33 souls ventured into the wild, chasing an open path all the way to the Pacific Ocean. On that note, I'm James A. Brown, and as always, be well.
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8: 1963, the Rolling Stones begin their first British tour with a show at New Victoria Theatre in London. They were the opening act for the Everly Brothers and Bo Diddley, the latter who was a great influence on the Stones. The tour manager was Don Arden, father of Sharon, the future Mrs. Ozzy Osbourne.
12: Hey, middle-aged crazy, trying to prove he still can.
8: 1976, on his 41st birthday, a drunken Jerry Lee Lewis attempts to shoot a soda bottle with his .357 Magnum, only to hit two shots into the chest of Norman Owens, his bass player. Amazingly, Owens fully recovers, and yes, he sues Lewis, winning $125,000 in damages. DJ.

0: The Nirvana singer lived in the one-bed, one-bath apartment in Olympia, Washington, from 1989 to 1991. The Olympia Historical Society says that Cobain wrote around 75% of his lifetime output in the home, which was built in 1914.
1: I'm Chris Caraggio.
2: 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The 160-acre runway access business park could help attract aerospace companies and jobs to the region. Tennessee gas prices have fallen 4 cents over the past week, with regular averaging $4.03 a gallon. Gas averages $3.94 in Unicoi County, $3.92 in Greene County, and $4.04 in Washington County. Prices remain $1.31 higher than last year. A Washington County, Tennessee man faces a methamphetamine possession charge after deputies responded to a single-vehicle crash. 47-year-old James Miller had 1.3 grams of meth hidden in his sock, and 58 pills suspected to contain fentanyl were found in his vehicle. I'm Lisa Ruckman.
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4: 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Here's Chris Whitting.
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9: Welcome to Date the Word, where we connect today's date to God's Word with the hope that it becomes more memorable to you. 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Mark 9:29 says, "So he said to them, this kind can come out by nothing but prayer and fasting." Mark 9:29. Aren't you glad Jesus didn't keep secret the secret to doing ministry? When asked by his disciples what was the reason he could cast out a demon and they could not, Jesus said because of prayer and fasting. Dr. Jerry Falwell told us many times that nothing of eternal significance ever happens apart from prayer. From Mark 9:29, the secret to an effective ministry is prayer and fasting.
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11: 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Hello, Tri-Cities. Tonight, the sun sets at 7:17 p.m. Throughout the week, the sun sets will be earlier and earlier. The sun will be falling with fall and also these falling temperatures. Tonight, the overnight low, 52 degrees. For Wednesday, clouds and sunshine with a daytime high of 83 degrees. Clear skies Wednesday night and 54 degrees for the overnight low. 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
14: 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I'm Daryl Moody, reporting.
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19: From the Quick Stop Market Sports Desk, I'm Matt Pauley. NASCAR getting set for a weekend at Las Vegas as the O'Reilly Auto Parts Series and the Cup Series are each going to be in action. The O'Reilly Auto Parts Series will run on Saturday with the Focused Health 302, and then on Sunday, the Cup Series race with the South Point 400. The entry list has been released. There are 36 drivers entered, so nobody has to qualify to get in. No open teams are entered either. Right now, Kyle Larson, he is in control of the chase, as he has a 16-point lead on Denny Hamlin. Christopher Bell, Joey Logano, and Ryan Blaney round out the top five, while Ty Gibbs, Tyler Reddick, Chase Briscoe, Austin Cindric, and Bubba Wallace, they are rounding out the top 10. The Major League Baseball postseason begins today, and for the Atlanta Braves, they are playing a wild card series against the Phillies that's being played in Atlanta. Game one this afternoon. Atlanta has Chris Sale on the mound. He's 14-9. Jesus Lizardo will go for the Phillies. He was 14-5 during the regular season.
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4: 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Today's quote was submitted by Patrick. Florence Nightingale said, "Poetry and imagination begin life." Beautiful quote. I'm a huge fan of imagination, and sadly, I'm afraid the technology we have today might slow the imagination of generations to come. I'll explain. When I was a kid, we'd use our imagination so much. We could be entertained by almost nothing for hours and hours. Now it seems like we need electricity and Wi-Fi for kids to have a good time. When we were raising our children, we made the decision to steer them clear of video games. Now calm down, I'm not against video games, but we wanted to expose our kids to some other things. We watched classic movies from the 80s and 90s. We played board games and we talked to our kids about things that we thought might help them in the future. And it seems to have paid off.
3: The motivation is-
5: This has been the Motivation Minute. I'm John Small. 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
12: Hello, Tri-Cities. Tonight, the sun sets at 7:17 p.m. Throughout the week, the sun sets will be earlier and earlier. The sun will be falling with fall and also these falling temperatures. Tonight, the overnight low, 52 degrees. For Wednesday, clouds and sunshine with a daytime high of 83 degrees. Clear skies Wednesday night and 54 degrees for the overnight low. 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
15: A motorcyclist was seriously injured after a crash on West Stone Drive in Kingsport. An 81-year-old driver turned from Hollis Street and merged into the motorcycle's lane. The motorcycle then struck the rear end of the car. Science Hill High School has unveiled a new microscope lab featuring 25 college-grade microscopes. The new lab will expand hands-on science learning and allow students to view microscope images together on a large screen. The Johnson City Public Schools Foundation funded the equipment. 2 years after Hurricane Helene devastated the region, Washington County, Tennessee leaders are honoring first responders. Law enforcement, EMS crews, and search dogs were recognized Monday for their work during and after the storm. I'm Lisa Ruckman.
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20: New York City Mayor Zohran Mamdani was among those who were laughing at Saturday Night Live's take on his recent meeting with President Trump.
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20: Actress Dakota Johnson will host this week with musical guest Turnstile. John Mayer is preparing to settle in at the Sphere in Las Vegas. He has a residency starting next spring.
23: I've seen the 20 man step to the bar.
24: The Venus Center spearheading the Grateful Dead spinoff group Dead & Company's residency at the same venue in 2024 and 2025. That may have reached an end with the death of Bob Weir in January of this year, but Mayer is coming back solo in April. Just 6 dates have been announced so far, but with Sphere events, more shows are typically added as the original ones sell out. I'm Mark Mayfield.
20: Actor Dennis Haskins, best known as Principal Belding on Saved by the Bell, has died at the age of 75. From now on, it's just Zahara Jolie. The 21-year-old adopted daughter of actors Brad Pitt and Angelina Jolie has dropped her father's name like two of her other siblings, Maddox and Shiloh. Her younger sister Vivian has a court hearing in November. That's entertainment. I'm Daria Albinger.
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29: 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OpenAI has unveiled an always-on artificial intelligence agent called Dots that can proactively tackle work on a user's behalf. Users can direct and interact with the agent by messaging or calling it through ChatGPT or by sending it a message on Slack or Microsoft's Teams. OpenAI is competing with firms like Meta in a growing field for AI-powered digital assistants. Separately, OpenAI aims to raise at least $30 billion from investors in a new round of funding after pushing back its plans for an IPO. Paramount Skydance is offering first lien U.S. dollar-denominated bonds in 8 tranches, with maturities ranging from 2 to 40 years to raise about $32 billion. The debt is part of a $52 billion debt package for its acquisition of Warner Brothers Discovery. And the New York City Council has issued a rare subpoena to Elon Musk's SpaceX AI to testify in an investigation into AI safety risks. Matt Piper, Bloomberg Radio.
30: 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Here's Chris Whitting.
31: For Sam and his brother Ray, selling just came naturally. 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After trying the street scene, the young man figured he'd sell lots more stuff using television. 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Once viewers watched him slice up veggies, orders poured in. Young Ron made millions, founding not one, but two companies. Their names you know, Ronco and Popeil. Ron Popeil sold lots of products, including the Veg-O-Matic. It earned millions. With the Success Journal, I'm Chris Whitting.
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6: Born in Bulls Gap in 1914, Archie Campbell was an award-winning comedian, writer, and recording artist. 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He then moved on to the Grand Ole Opry and a recording career. Archie was a charter member of the cast of Hee Haw on CBS TV from its beginning in 1969, where he also served as head writer. From the show's inception, Archie was the comedic foundation of some of its most popular skits and characters.
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7: Former special counsel Jack Smith defended his 2020 election interference and document investigations into President Trump today in Capitol Hill. In his testimony before the Senate Judiciary Committee, Smith said Trump engaged in a criminal scheme to overturn the results and prevent the lawful transfer of power. Republicans insist Smith's investigative tactics were not ethical and illegal in some cases. A flood watch is covering 12 states across the Midwest into the plains and Southwest. Tropical moisture from Hurricane Polo is fueling the flood threat through tomorrow in the Southwest and central U.S. Meantime, moisture from Tropical Storm Rachel is pushing a flood threat across Texas, the southern plains, and the Midwest from late tomorrow through Friday. The Venezuelan illegal immigrant who was shot during an ICE chase in Austin earlier this month is facing a federal charge. According to a newly filed criminal complaint, Wilbur Garces Perez is accused of striking a federal agent with his SUV. Garces Perez is currently being held at a Texas ICE detention facility. I'm Chris Caraggio.
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8: 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I'm Daryl Moody reporting.
10: 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Tennessee gas prices have fallen 4 cents over the past week, with regular averaging $4.03 a gallon. Gas averages $3.94 in Unicoi County, $3.92 in Greene County, and $4.04 in Washington County. Prices remain $1.31 higher than last year. A Washington County, Tennessee man faces a methamphetamine possession charge after deputies responded to a single vehicle crash. 47-year-old James Miller had 1.3 grams of meth hidden in his sock, and 58 pills suspected to contain fentanyl were found in his vehicle. I'm Lisa Ruckman.
11: Are you an introvert or an extrovert? Hey, Dad, this is Mike Austin with today's Radio Dad Minute. You know, dads can teach social skills. In fact, they really need to. Ivan Meisner is an expert in the field and was telling me it doesn't matter if you're an introvert or an extrovert.
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15: Mitch Anthony here with today's Daily Dose. An ancient proverb states, better to have a handful with quietness than to have both hands full with toil and grasping for the wind. These words were never truer than they are today. We live in a time where everything we read, watch, and listen to tells us more is better. So we strive for more. More often than not, we end up chasing the wind. No matter how fast you go, you can't catch the wind. It will always be ahead of you. No matter how far we get, there will always be a sign there telling us we need to get more. A friend told me about a fella he knew who was a retired milkman. He worked longer and harder than any milkman. When he was done, they gave him a gold watch. This fellow would hold up his watch and say, "This is what I traded my family life for, and a relationship with my kids for a gold watch." 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
17: Hello, Tri-Cities. Tonight, the sun sets at 7:17 p.m. Throughout the week, the sun sets will be earlier and earlier. The sun will be falling with fall and also these falling temperatures. Tonight, the overnight low, 52 degrees. For Wednesday, clouds and sunshine with a daytime high of 83 degrees. Clear skies Wednesday night and 54 degrees for the overnight low. 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
4: Game. Here we go with the hottest health and wellness trend these days, not drinking or staying sober with non-alcoholic drinks or mocktails. Nielsen data is showing that sales of non-alcoholic beverages have increased 35%. Etsy has seen a 200% rise in searches for sober or dry gifts within the last year. And a national survey has found that more than half of people surveyed reported consuming less alcohol now than before the pandemic across all age groups. And according to research from the University of Sussex, that can have a lot of health benefits. When people cut their alcohol consumption in half, 70% of participants sleep better because alcohol causes fragmented sleep. And scientists from University College London, they have found those who avoided alcohol for a month had improved blood pressure, fewer markers associated with cancer, and they lost about 1 pound a week. I'm John Tesh with today's Intelligence for Your Life Minute.
10: A motorcyclist was seriously injured after a crash on West Stone Drive in Kingsport. An 81-year-old driver turned from Hollis Street and merged into the motorcycle's lane. The motorcycle then struck the rear end of the car. Science Hill High School has unveiled a new microscope lab featuring 25 college-grade microscopes. The new lab will expand hands-on science learning and allow students to view microscope images together on a large screen. The Johnson City Public Schools Foundation funded the equipment. 2 years after Hurricane Helene devastated the region, Washington County, Tennessee leaders are honoring first responders. Law enforcement, EMS crews, and search dogs were recognized Monday for their work during and after the storm. I'm Lisa Ruckman.
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1: From the Quick Stop Market Sports Desk, I'm Matt Pauley. NFL football, the Tennessee Titans continuing to get set for their matchup against Baltimore coming up on Sunday. Other news and notes from around the NFL, the Carolina Panthers, they are going to get back at it when they host Detroit coming up on Sunday night. Wide receiver Jalen Coker is dealing with an ankle injury. Sounds like he could potentially play on Sunday, probably questionable at this point. That's the good news. The not as good news, quarterback J.C. Horn, he hurt his quad during the loss to the Browns this past weekend, and it looks as if he has suffered a significant injury. He might be out for the rest of the season. Also, quarterback Bryce Young, he is a little bit banged up. He was moving gingerly after a sack this past weekend. Never came out of the game, but definitely a bit sore. The Steelers, they play on Thursday night this week as they visit Cleveland. Interestingly enough, Joey Porter Jr., he was listed as a full participant on the team's injury report. We'll see whether or not he is going to play. He has yet to appear in a game this year. He also wants a new contract. Unleash the Beast, 16-ounce Monster Energy, 2 for $5.50. 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
2: 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I'm not Dr. Mike. I'm just a dad like you. 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
7: It's been 250 years since Tennessee got involved in the American Revolution. The first battle in the West was at Island Flats in present-day Kingsport, just days after the Declaration of Independence was adopted. Sycamore Shoals in present-day Elizabethton was the rallying point for the Overmountain Men before Kings Mountain in what would become the turning point of the Revolution. In our area, we see the names associated with the war every day. Washington County was the first place to be named for General George Washington, and Greene County for Washington's second-in-command, General Nathaniel Greene. Sullivan County was named for General John Sullivan, and Carter County was named for General Landon Carter. Sevierville and Sevier County were named for local war hero General John Sevier, who was the only governor of the failed state of Franklin, and then first governor of Tennessee. Happy 250, America.
9: Nearly 1 in 10 mortgage applications last week were for adjustable-rate mortgages, or ARMs, according to the Mortgage

0: 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Their rate of crashes involving injuries was 81% lower. 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
2: Hello, Tri-Cities. Tonight, the sun sets at 7:17 p.m. Throughout the week, the sunsets will be earlier and earlier. The sun will be falling with fall and also these falling temperatures. Tonight, the overnight low, 52 degrees. For Wednesday, clouds and sunshine with a daytime high of 83 degrees. Clear skies Wednesday night and 54 degrees for the overnight low. 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
5: This is a Bloomberg Money Minute. The airline business this year has seen economy passengers flying less often, but premium passengers flying and spending more. Alaska Airlines wants a bigger piece of that pie. It's launching a revamp with transcontinental planes outfitted with lie-flat suites in a new cabin class dubbed Aurora. It's also revamping its Hawaiian Airlines fleet with new plushier interiors and rolling out a premium economy offering across all its aircraft types. It also plans to build more lounges. Apple's new CEO John Ternus has big plans for the company, now moving to overhaul it to accelerate product development and create a leaner organization with a greater focus on engineering. Sources tell Bloomberg that means relying less on traditional spring and fall product release schedules and simplifying management layers to bring engineers and execs closer together. And yes, that also means cost-cutting efforts, including layoffs and reductions in certain teams. Matt Piper, Bloomberg Radio.
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7: We talk a lot about ultra-processed foods, but here's a new reason to pay attention. Harvard study just found that adults who eat the most ultra-processed foods had a nearly 60% higher risk of dementia. Now, here's a way of thinking about it that I think is important. For years, we've been told that if we can't stop at just one chip or cookie, it's a failure of willpower. But scientists who study this say that's not fair. These foods are deliberately engineered. The perfect mix of sugar, fat, additives. They make them irresistible. In other words, it's not that you're weak necessarily, it's that the food was designed to beat you. And that's worth knowing, because it takes the guilt out of it and puts the blame where it belongs. Keep in mind, almost 70% of what is on supermarket shelves is ultra-processed. What you should be doing is shopping for foods with the fewest ingredients possible. I'm Dr. Sanjay Gupta, helping you live a better life.
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14: The Oasis documentary, Don't Look Back in Anger, is coming to streaming. The acclaimed film that documents the band's first performance together after 15 years will come to Disney Plus and Hulu on October 9th. Disney is the parent company of Hulu and ABC News.
15: You wrote the monster movie?
14: Also headed to streaming is Minions and Monsters. The animated feature is the third Minions prequel film and features a stacked voice cast, including Jesse Eisenberg, Jeff Bridges,

0: and Allison Janney. Minions and Monsters will stream on Peacock October 28th. Damn Yankees is swinging back to Broadway. A new revival of the classic musical will feature an updated book and lyrics. Neil Patrick Harris and Julianne Hough will star as Applegate and Lola, respectively. Damn Yankees returns to Broadway March 24th. And happy birthday to Grammy-nominated singer Halsey, who's 32 today. Brian Clark, ABC News.
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4: 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And rivals like Ayana and EVgo now use Tesla's plug standard. Ayana, backed by 8 automakers, has opened 145 sites in 2 years. EVgo says 80% of its customers shop while charging. One driver crossed from New York to Los Angeles using only Ayana stations. Automotive News reports that more than a third of new ports opened last year were outside the top 10 EV states. I'm Ken Chester. 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
6: It's 4 o'clock.
7: Former special counsel Jack Smith says he went by the book in conducting his two criminal investigations into President Trump. He defended his decision to bring charges in the 2020 election interference and classified document investigations in testimony today before the Senate Judiciary Committee. Republicans repeatedly questioned Smith's investigative tactics, insisting they were not ethical and illegal in some cases. President Trump says he and AI tech leaders are renaming artificial intelligence superintelligence. That was one of the notes that he shared with reporters after meeting today with top tech company CEOs at the White House for an AI summit. The summit was called as fears grow among Americans over the rapid advancement of AI. A flood watch is in effect for a dozen states across the Midwest into the Plains and Southwest. Tropical moisture from Hurricane Polo is fueling the flood threat through tomorrow in the Southwest and Central U.S. Consumer confidence is down sharply this month. Here's Matt Mattinson.
8: The Conference Board's lead index fell more than 6.5 points from August. The board's chief economist, Dana Peterson, said the index deteriorated notably in September following 2 months of softening. The survey noted September's surge in gas prices and ongoing geopolitical tensions as factors in the drop in confidence across nearly all age and income groups. Consumer appraisals of business conditions also turned negative for the first time in 2 years.
7: We're still over a month away from Halloween, but Rockefeller Center is already tucking up its Christmas tree. Sarah Lee Kessler reports.
9: Christmas tree. There's no word yet on height, weight, where it's from, or whether it's even been selected yet. But we're being asked to mark our calendars for its arrival. It'll be trucked into New York City's Rockefeller Center Plaza on November 7th. Then it'll be hoisted into place and decorated with a Swarovski crystal tree topper and 50,000 multicolored LED lights. The tree lighting is set for December 2nd.
7: I'm Chris Caraggio.
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7: President Trump is announcing plans for a new $15 billion steel plant in southeast Iowa. Tammy Trujillo has details.
15: Trump says the Mesabi Metallics facility in Lee County will be the largest steel manufacturing plant in U.S. history. The facility is expected to create about 1,750 permanent jobs in Iowa, paying an average of nearly $49 an hour, along with up to 6,000 construction jobs during the build-out. Trump also says the plant could add an estimated $95 billion to the U.S. economy. The facility is expected to begin production in 2030. I'm Tammy Trujillo.
7: A joint police task force in southern Arizona is looking into a potential new ransom note in the kidnapping of 84-year-old Nancy Guthrie. Wendy Swanson has more.
16: The Pima County Sheriff's Department and FBI say they are working to determine the credibility of the message while evaluating comments circulating across social media platforms. The mother of Today Show co-host Savannah Guthrie was abducted from her Tucson area home in early February, sparking an 8-month search alongside several unconfirmed and fraudulent demands. Officials have declined to release details regarding the contents of the latest note. In Arizona, I'm Wendy Swanson.
7: The Powerball jackpot is rolling over again. There was no grand prize winner last night, so that pushes the jackpot now up to $409 million ahead of the next chance to strike it rich, which will be tomorrow. Odds of winning are roughly 1 in 292 million. Meantime, tonight's Mega Millions drawing is worth an estimated $300 million. Additional footage from Spider-Man Brand New Day is being released in theaters. Details about the new scenes are being kept under wraps, and a release date for the expanded version hasn't been announced yet, according to Variety. Since debuting on July 31st, Brand New Day has emerged as the summer's biggest box office success. The superhero film has earned over $2 billion domestically, ranking as the third highest grossing movie of all time. I'm Chris Caraggio.
0: 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The 160-acre runway access business park could help attract aerospace companies and jobs to the region. Tennessee gas prices have fallen 4 cents over the past week, with regular averaging $4.03 a gallon. Gas averages $3.94 in Unicoi County, $3.92 in Greene County, and $4.04 in Washington County. Prices remain $1.31 higher than last year. A Washington County, Tennessee man faces a methamphetamine possession charge after deputies responded to a single vehicle crash. 47-year-old James Miller had 1.3 grams of meth hidden in his sock, and 58 pills suspected to contain fentanyl were found in his vehicle. I'm Lisa Ruckman.
1: It just smells like nostalgic breakfast memories. Hey, I'm Ellie.
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20: Hey, Bible readers, I'm Tara Lee Cobble, and I'm your host for The God Shot. If I speak in the tongues of men and of angels, but have not love, I'm a noisy gong or a clanging cymbal. 1 Corinthians 13:1. This famous passage about love is part of Paul's letter to the church at Corinth. This particular church is steeped in sin and idolatry, so Paul spends a good bit of time warning them about their sinful actions. But he also lets them know that good moral behavior isn't the heart of what God is after. God cares about what motivates our behavior. And since God's motive is love, he wants his people to be motivated by love too. Think about it. When you make better choices than someone else, isn't it easy to feel proud and arrogant? Paul says we're missing the point entirely when we act and think like that. And on top of that, it's annoying, like a noisy gong or a clanging cymbal. I don't want to be like that. Today, may our pride be silenced. May you tap into and be motivated by the great love God poured out on you through Jesus. He's where the joy is.
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21: 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Tonight, the sun sets at 7:17 p.m. Throughout the week, the sun sets will be earlier and earlier. The sun will be falling with fall and also these falling temperatures. Tonight, the overnight low, 52 degrees. For Wednesday, clouds and sunshine with a daytime high of 83 degrees. Clear skies Wednesday night and 54 degrees for the overnight low. 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
26: 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I'm Daryl Moody reporting.
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4: NASCAR, the Cup Series will be running at Las Vegas Sunday for the South Point 400, the fifth race of the playoffs. It's the second race this season in Las Vegas, with Denny Hamlin winning there in March. Kyle Larson has a 26-point lead over Hamlin for the championship. They'll go 267 laps around the mile-and-a-half speedway. The United States has passed the Protect College Sports Act, a bipartisan measure designed to bring national rules to college athletics. The bill passed 77-22 Monday and would establish limits and guidelines for NIL payments, revenue sharing, player transfers, and eligibility. It also gives the NCAA limited antitrust protection to enforce those rules. The bill now moves to the House, where its future remains uncertain. NFL, the Tennessee Titans will face the Baltimore Ravens on Sunday, sitting at 0-3 after their loss to the New York Giants. The Titans are last in the NFL in passing, with second-year pro Cam Ward at quarterback. They're averaging just 12 points per game. The Ravens are 2-1. They're coming off a last-second win against Dallas in Rio de Janeiro. This game features former Tennessee Titans running back Derrick Henry going up against his former team for the first time. Don't start your morning hungry. Quick Stop sausage biscuits, 2 for $3. Quick Stop, run in when you run out. 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
1: Hello, Tri-Cities. Tonight, the sun sets at 7:17 p.m. Throughout the week, the sun sets will be earlier and earlier. The sun will be falling with fall and also these falling temperatures. Tonight, the overnight low, 52 degrees. For Wednesday, clouds and sunshine with a daytime high of 83 degrees. Clear skies Wednesday night and 54 degrees for the overnight low. 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
3: A motorcyclist was seriously injured after a crash on West Stone Drive in Kingsport. An 81-year-old driver turned from Hollis Street and merged into the motorcycle's lane. The motorcycle then struck the rear end of the car. Science Hill High School has unveiled a new microscope lab featuring 25 college-grade microscopes. The new lab will expand hands-on science learning and allow students to view microscope images together on a large screen. The Johnson City Public Schools Foundation funded the equipment. 2 years after Hurricane Helene devastated the region, Washington County, Tennessee leaders are honoring first responders. Law enforcement, EMS crews, and search dogs were recognized Monday for their work during and after the storm. I'm Lisa Ruckman.

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4: 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Richard Brzozowski racked up 35 years with University of Maine Extension before retiring in 2022. He was even named to a Hall of Fame for county agents. Brzozowski has this to say for new farmers.
6: I'd really encourage beginning farmers to start some type of record-keeping system. It could be in a composition notebook, or it could be on your phone or on the calendar. Just something that you keep and make decisions from.
4: Brzozowski says many new farmers skimp on soil testing, another mistake they often make.
6: Not buying the correct equipment. They think, I'm going to need this, this, and this. It might be better to borrow that equipment or lease it for a matter of weeks or just for a day. Maybe you just need to till something, and maybe there's a neighbor farmer that has a tractor and a tiller or a disc harrow or whatever that you can borrow or pay for the day instead of buying a tractor and the implements that go with that. As a beginning farmer, you want to take baby steps.
4: Brzozowski also suggests you build a network of people and agencies you can turn to for advice. Back tomorrow with more tips for new farmers. These clips, by the way, are from a University of Maine Extension podcast. There's a link to it from the show info page at NorthShoreProductions.com. That's Farm to Fork. I'm Daryl Anderson.
7: This is a Bloomberg Money Minute. The airline business this year has seen economy passengers flying less often, but premium passengers flying and spending more. Alaska Airlines wants a bigger piece of that pie. It's launching a revamp with transcontinental planes outfitted with lie-flat suites in a new cabin class dubbed Aurora. It's also revamping its Hawaiian Airlines fleet with new plushier interiors and rolling out a premium economy offering across all its aircraft types. It also plans to build more lounges. Apple's new CEO John Ternus has big plans for the company, now moving to overhaul it to accelerate product development and create a leaner organization with a greater focus on engineering. Sources tell Bloomberg that means relying less on traditional spring and fall product release schedules and simplifying management layers to bring engineers and execs closer together. And yes, that also means cost-cutting efforts, including layoffs and reductions in certain teams. Matt Piper, Bloomberg Radio.
8: 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Try and trap the ball between the club face and the ground. 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Why? 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
12: Darling Jones applied for a Revolutionary War pension while living in Washington County, Tennessee, about 50 years after America gained its independence. He was born in North Carolina in 1764 and moved to what is now Upper East Tennessee at an early age. As a teenager, Darling enlisted in Captain Landon Carter's company, serving under Isaac Shelby to fight the British and their allies, and later participated in John Sevier's Cherokee campaigns. Although there is a tradition that Jones fired the shot that killed Major Ferguson at Kings Mountain, he did not mention being present at the battle in his pension application. Darling and his wife Nancy lived in a cabin near the Clinchfield Railway and the Asbury Bridge, which was later moved to the Girl Scout camp on Oakland Avenue in Johnson City. His final resting place is a nearby forgotten cemetery off Clinchfield Street in Johnson City. 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
3: Former special counsel Jack Smith says he went by the book in conducting his two criminal investigations into President Trump. He defended his decision to bring charges in the 2020 election interference and classified document investigations in testimony today before the Senate Judiciary Committee. Republicans repeatedly questioned Smith's investigative tactics, insisting they were not ethical and illegal in some cases. President Trump says he and AI tech leaders are renaming artificial intelligence super intelligence. That was one of the notes that he shared with reporters after meeting today with top tech company CEOs at the White House for an AI summit. The summit was called as fears grow among Americans over the rapid advancement of AI. Trump also said there's a belief among the leaders for tremendous self-regulation on top of the existing government regulation of AI. The president added he's working with leaders to work with local communities to help promote the build-out of the controversial data centers needed to power AI. I'm Chris Caraggio.
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4: 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I'm Daryl Moody, reporting.
6: 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Tennessee gas prices have fallen 4 cents over the past week, with regular averaging $4.03 a gallon. Gas averages $3.94 in Unicoi County, $3.92 in Greene County, and $4.04 in Washington County. Prices remain $1.31 higher than last year. A Washington County, Tennessee man faces a methamphetamine possession charge after deputies responded to a single vehicle crash. 47-year-old James Miller had 1.3 grams of meth hidden in his sock, and 58 pills suspected to contain fentanyl were found in his vehicle. I'm Lisa Ruckman.
7: Imagine being 8 years old and everybody already knows everything about you. Hey, it's Mike Austin with today's Radio Dad Minute. You know, being the child of someone famous might sound glamorous, but celebrity can cast a pretty big shadow over a pretty small kid. Keith Ingersoll spent about 10, 11 years working behind the scenes in Las Vegas at casinos. He was in charge of celebrities.
8: More of the issue was the children. They didn't realize mom or dad was famous because they were mom and dad. Where the celebrities had to try to explain sometimes to their kids what was going on. The children, they had no idea, especially in the younger years between, say, 5 and 12 years old, when they would be at the hotel with their parents, when they would be appearing on the main stage, and you know, they just didn't understand it all. It's my dad's going to work tonight.
7: Yeah, underneath that famous name is still a kid who needs to be a kid and have boundaries and scraped knees and stuff. Hey, we'll have more with Keith tomorrow. I'm Mike Austin, the Radio Dad.
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10: It's your country daily dirt. The Two-Step In Festival returning next year to Georgetown, Texas on April 17th and 18th with Brooks and Dunn returning as headliners. Ella Langley is also set to headline. The weekend lineup includes Sheryl Crow, Michelle Branch, Stella Lefty, Parker McCollum, Whiskey Myers, Jody Messina, Clint Black, and Flatland Calvary. Riley Green just announced his That's Just Me tour. The 29-day trek hits some major cities including Seattle, Chicago, and Fort Worth through 2027. Riley will be joined by special guests Muscadine Bloodline, Randy Houser, Jake Worthington, and Hannah McFarland. Riley's partnering with local schools across the country to bring his Friday Night Lights spirit directly into the communities. Riley will donate $1 from every ticket sold to participating schools to support student and school programs. Tickets go on sale Friday. After 30 years, George Strait is still rocking his Wranglers, and now you can see him showing off in a new ad. In the ad, he says, "Do you know how to spot an original? They never change who they are, what they stand for. The collection is out now." It's your Country Daily Dirt. I'm Brooke Summers.
11: 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Take the 36-hour screening of It Ends, a film about friends stuck on a never-ending road.
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18: Hello, Tri-Cities. Tonight, the sun sets at 7:17 p.m. Throughout the week, the sun sets will be earlier and earlier. The sun will be falling with fall and also these falling temperatures. Tonight, the overnight low, 52 degrees. For Wednesday, clouds and sunshine with a daytime high of 83 degrees. Clear skies Wednesday night and 54 degrees for the overnight low. 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
6: A motorcyclist was seriously injured after a crash on West Stone Drive in Kingsport. An 81-year-old driver turned from Hollis Street and merged into the motorcycle's lane. The motorcycle then struck the rear end of the car. Science Hill High School has unveiled a new microscope lab featuring 25 college-grade microscopes. The new lab will expand hands-on science learning and allow students to view microscope images together on a large screen. The Johnson City Public Schools Foundation funded the equipment. 2 years after Hurricane Helene devastated the region, Washington County, Tennessee leaders are honoring first responders. Law enforcement, EMS crews, and search dogs were recognized Monday for their work during and after the storm. I'm Lisa Ruckman.
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25: This is The Making of America from the Jefferson Media Group. The Civil War was 2 years old when Congress authorized land grants and funds to build America's first transcontinental railroad. The Union Pacific headed west from Omaha, Nebraska, while the Central Pacific headed east from Sacramento. On May 10, 1869, after laying a combined 1,217 miles of track, the railroads met at a town called Promontory, Utah. Its success was immediate. Travel time from the East Coast to the West was cut from several months to 1 week. America's Transcontinental Railroad was and is still considered to be one of the greatest technological achievements of the 19th century. This has been The Making of America. I'm Michael Emerson, and you can visit us at jeffersonmediagroup.com.
26: From the Quick Stop Market Sports Desk, I'm Matt Pauley. NFL football, the Tennessee Titans continuing to get set for their matchup against Baltimore coming up on Sunday. Other news and notes from around the NFL, the Carolina Panthers, they are going to get back at it when they host Detroit coming up on Sunday night. Wide receiver Jalen Coker is dealing with an ankle injury. Sounds like he could potentially play on Sunday, probably questionable at this point. That's the good news. The not as good news, quarterback J.C. Horn, he hurt his quad during the loss to the Browns this past weekend, and it looks as if he has suffered suffered a significant injury. He might be out for the rest of the season. Also, quarterback Bryce Young, he is a little bit banged up. He was moving gingerly after a sack this past week and never came out of the game, but definitely a bit sore. The Steelers, they play on Thursday night this week as they visit Cleveland. Interestingly enough, Joey Porter Jr., he was listed as a full participant on the team's injury report. We'll see whether or not he is going to play. He has yet to appear in a game this year. He also wants a new contract. Unleash the Beast, 16-ounce Monster Energy, 2 for $5.50. 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
2: The cool evenings this time of the year are ideal for a backyard fire pit. 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Mark an area about 5 feet or so around the pit. A circle looks cool with a round fire pit. Dig out a couple of inches of grass and dirt from this area, then create a border around the outer edge with pavers or landscape edging. Fill the space around the pit a couple inches deep with paver base and spread it evenly. Now sprinkle a couple of bags of pea gravel over the loose base material before you compact it together with a tamp. Sparks can't hurt the surface and it's the perfect place to set your lawn chairs while you enjoy the fire. I'm Danny Lipford with tips for today's homeowner.
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5: If the truth be known, most of the overmountain settlers in what would become Tennessee cared little for either side of the American Revolution. They simply wanted to be left alone. Colonel Ferguson of the British Army wanted to recruit loyalists in the backcountry over the mountains. In an effort to persuade the settlers to abandon the Patriot cause, Ferguson openly threatened to invade the overmountain settlements if the colonists did not support the crown. Threatening these mountain folks moved them from being disinterested bystanders to being firmly set against the suddenly intrusive, overbearing symbols of British authority. Militiamen from Virginia, Kentucky, and the Carolinas joined the overmountain men, and their numbers swelled to around 900 men. Under the overall command of William Campbell, these overmountain men moved against Ferguson. The rest is history. Happy 250, America.
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1: Hello, Tri-Cities. Tonight, the sun sets at 7:17 p.m. Throughout the week, the sun sets will be earlier and earlier. The sun will be falling with fall and also these falling temperatures. Tonight, the overnight low, 52 degrees. For Wednesday, clouds and sunshine with a daytime high of 83 degrees. Clear skies Wednesday night and 54 degrees for the overnight low. 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
4: This is a Bloomberg Money Minute. Not even a sharp drop in the price of oil to under 90 bucks a barrel could help Wall Street a whole lot today. Amid investor worries about stubbornly high inflation and renewed talks about another possible interest rate hike from the Fed before this year is over. The Dow today, down 132 points, just a quarter of 1%. The Nasdaq lost 23, the S&P down 13. That's after consumer confidence fell to a 12-year low this month on worries about gas prices, the economy, and the labor market. Also, advertised open jobs in August unexpectedly declined, another sign of a low-hire, low-fire labor market. After meeting with leaders of top American artificial intelligence firms about the risks of AI, President Trump shot down the idea of federal regulations on the technology, but said he's considering an AI committee to watch over developments. And ratcheting up its trade war with Canada, the Trump administration is now banning almost $1 billion worth of imported Canadian liquor, dairy products, and motorcycles. Tom Busby, Bloomberg Radio.
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8: For five freezing months, the 33 explorers on the core of Discovery wintered outside the wooden stockade of the Missouri River alongside their hosts. Up to that point, the French fur trappers navigated the waters. Beyond that fort lay thousands of miles of uncharted wilderness that no American had ever mapped. On April 7th, 1805, Meriwether Lewis and William Clark untied six wooden canoes and pushed into the river current. Traveling with two Native Americans and a two-month-old infant, they ventured into the unknown. Lewis wrote in his journal that they were stepping off the map, leaving civilization behind. 33 souls ventured into the wild, chasing an open path all the way to the Pacific Ocean. On that note, I'm James A. Brown, and as always, be well.
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0: 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Larry, Steve, and Rudy, the Gatlin Brothers, will perform December 4th at the Jackson Theater in Jonesboro. The Grammy-winning country trio takes the stage at 7, bringing a catalog that includes decades of country hits. Get details on the Jacksons' website. I'm Lisa Rutman.
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4: 1963, the Rolling Stones begin their first British tour with a show at New Victoria Theatre in London. They were the opening act for the Everly Brothers and Bo Diddley, the latter who was a great influence on the Stones. The tour manager was Don Arden, father of Sharon. The future Mrs. Ozzy Osbourne.
8: He's a middle-aged crazy, trying to prove he still can.
4: 1976, on his 41st birthday, a drunken Jerry Lee Lewis attempts to shoot a soda bottle with his .357 Magnum, only to hit 2 shots into the chest of Norman Owens, his bass player. Amazingly, Owens fully recovers, and yes, he sues Lewis, winning $125,000 in damages.

0: co-written by Charles Dawes, U.S. Vice President under Calvin Coolidge. Tommy Edwards, number one, September 29, 1958.
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11: It's 5 o'clock.
12: President Trump says he and AI tech leaders are renaming artificial intelligence superintelligence. That was one of the notes that Trump shared with reporters today after meeting with top tech company CEOs at the White House for an AI summit.
13: Well, we're doing one thing. We're going to be signing a document today at about 5 o'clock, renaming artificial intelligence, because it's not artificial. We all agree on that.
12: The summit was called as fears grow among Americans over the rapid advancement of AI. Trump also said there's a belief among the leaders for tremendous self-regulation on top of the existing government regulation of AI. The president added he's working with the leaders to work with local communities to help promote the build-out of the controversial data centers needed to power AI. Former American Idol contestant Caleb Flynn has been found guilty of murdering his wife in Ohio. A jury found Flynn guilty of murdering his wife Ashley in their Tip City home earlier this year. The prosecution said Flynn, who is also a pastor, killed her because he wanted to be free to marry his mistress. Wall Street is closing lower as bond yields climb. Stocks fell as Treasury yields hit fresh multi-year highs. Bank shares slid with Goldman Sachs, JP Morgan Chase, and Bank of America among those leading the decline. A sharp drop in the Conference Board's Consumer Confidence Index for September added to the downward pressure. At the closing bell, the Dow Jones lost 131 points to 51,349. The S&P 500 fell 12 points, and the NASDAQ lost 22 points. A re-release is in the works for the summer blockbuster Spider-Man Brand New Day. Jennifer Polsoni reports.
14: What is happening to me?
6: Spider-Man Brand New Day is headed back to theaters with additional footage. Details about the new scenes are being kept under wraps, and a release date for the expanded version has not yet been announced. That's according to Variety. Since debuting July 31st, Brand New Day has emerged as the summer's biggest box office success. The superhero film ranking as the third highest grossing movie of all time.
12: I'm Chris Caraggio.
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12: The New York City Council will hear from tech companies next week about the potential dangers of artificial intelligence. Council Speaker Julie Menin says representatives from Anthropic, OpenAI, Google, and Meta will go before the council next Monday for a hearing involving potential risks posed by developing artificial intelligence.
9: Some of the very people developing the world's most powerful AI systems are warning that without adequate safeguards, the risk could be existential.
12: Elon Musk's SpaceX AI hasn't yet responded to a request to appear, so Menin issued a subpoena demanding a representative from the company show up. And OpenAI says it's pausing the release of its latest AI model after it failed in-house safety checks. The company announced yesterday that the model, GPT 6.1 Astra, failed to meet requirements for sticking to the scope and authorization of its tasks and what it reports back to the user about its activities. Similar safety concerns have been raised about other AI models that have engaged in boundary pushing, oversight evasion, and incomplete disclosure. New York City Mayor Zoran Mamdani says he was among those laughing as Saturday Night Live parodied his recent meeting with President Trump. The sketch showed Trump happy to spend time with Mamdani and asking a question many have asked about their dynamic.
17: For some reason that no one can figure out, I really, really like you.
12: Asked about the sketch yesterday, Mamdani called it surreal. Shoppers will soon pay more for some popular PepsiCo snacks and drinks, including Doritos, Ruffles, and Sun Chips. The company says prices on certain products will rise by a low to mid single digit percentage, with increases expected by the end of the year or early next year. PepsiCo says the hikes are meant to keep the pace with inflation and offset higher commodity, packaging, and transportation costs. That comes just months after the company cut prices on some large snack bags by as much as 15%. I'm Chris Caraggio.
18: 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The 160-acre runway access business park could help attract aerospace companies and jobs to the region. Tennessee gas prices have fallen 4 cents over the past week, with regular averaging $4.03 a gallon. Gas averages $3.94 in Unicoi County, $3.92 in Greene County, and $4.04 in Washington County. Prices remain $1.31 higher than last year. A Washington County, Tennessee man faces a methamphetamine possession charge after deputies responded to a single vehicle crash. 47-year-old James Miller had 1.3 grams of meth hidden in his sock, and 58 pills suspected to contain fentanyl were found in his vehicle. I'm Lisa Ruckman.
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25: Children who have definite issues that come up that teachers are noticing, parents are noticing, caregivers, and they go through a full battery of tests, interviews with everyone, getting a history, as well as there's some computerized tests and other psychoeducational testing that's done. 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
24: With Checkup on Health, I'm Chris Whitting.
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2: 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And our verse for 9/29 is Mark 9:29. Mark 9:29 says, "So he said to them, this kind can come out by nothing but prayer and fasting." Mark 9:29. Aren't you glad Jesus didn't keep secret the secret to doing ministry? When asked by his disciples what was the reason he could cast out a demon and they could not, Jesus said because of prayer and fasting. Dr. Jerry Falwell told us many times that nothing of eternal significance ever happens apart from prayer. From Mark 9:29, the secret to an effective ministry is prayer and fasting.
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7: Hello, Tri-Cities. Tonight, the sun sets at 7:17 p.m. Throughout the week, the sun sets will be earlier and earlier. The sun will be falling with fall and also these falling temperatures. Tonight, the overnight low, 52 degrees. For Wednesday, clouds and sunshine with a daytime high of 83 degrees. Clear skies Wednesday night and 54 degrees for the overnight low. 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
10: Joining me today is cookbook author Emily Maxson. Her new book is called Real Food Every Day, and there are so many different types of hummus out there. And on the cover of this book is one of Emily's favorites.
28: Roasted beet hummus. Now, beets are wonderful for us, filled with all kinds of antioxidants and fiber as well. And to be honest, growing up, I didn't really care for beets, but I knew they had such nutritional value and they're beautiful. So I made a traditional hummus with garbanzo beans, tahini, lemon, garlic, a little olive oil, puree that, and add a roasted beet to that. But just cleaning a beet, cutting off the ends, wrapping it in foil and sticking it in the oven until it's nice and tender, and then adding that to the hummus to create that beautiful color and add some flavor to it.
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9: From the Quick Stop Market Sports Desk. NFL, the Tennessee Titans will face the Baltimore Ravens on Sunday, sitting at 0-3 after their loss to the New York Giants. The Titans are last in the NFL in passing, with second-year pro Cam Ward at quarterback. They're averaging just 12 points per game. The Ravens are 2-1. They're coming off a last-second win against Dallas in Rio de Janeiro. This game features former Tennessee Titans running back Derrick Henry going up against his former team for the first time. NASCAR, the Cup Series will be running in Las Vegas Sunday for the South Point 400, the fifth race of the playoffs. It's the second race this season in Las Vegas, with Denny Hamlin winning there in March. Kyle Larson has a 26-point lead over Hamlin for the championship. They'll go 267 laps around the mile-and-a-half speedway. The United States has passed the Protect College Sports Act, a bipartisan measure designed to bring national rules to college athletics. The bill passed 77-22 Monday and would establish limits and guidelines for NIL payments, revenue sharing, player transfers, and eligibility. It also gives the NCAA limited antitrust protection to enforce those rules. The bill now moves to the House, where its future remains uncertain. Unleash the Beast, 16-ounce Monster Energy, 2 for $5.50. Quick Stop, run in when you run out. 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
15: 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Today's quote was submitted by Dan. Alex Haley said, "In every conceivable manner, the family is a link to our past and a bridge to our future." This is a cool quote, but I also understand that every family is different. I know several people who have super close families and they get together quite often. My wife's family is mostly like that. Sadly, the last few years, they let politics break some members of the family apart. But I also know several people who have mostly broken ties with their family. It
12: makes me sad to think about that. But I also understand that their situation is different than my situation. So maybe family is my bridge to the future and link to the past. But for some people, that bridge is out. If that's your situation, don't worry. You can also build bridges with friends, too. The Motivation
16: Minute. This has been The Motivation Minute. I'm John Small. Thanks for listening. 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
24: Hello, Tri-Cities. Tonight, the sun sets at 7:17 p.m. Throughout the week, the sun sets will be earlier and earlier. The sun will be falling with fall and also these falling temperatures. Tonight, the overnight low, 52 degrees. For Wednesday, clouds and sunshine with a daytime high of 83 degrees. Clear skies Wednesday night and 54 degrees for the overnight low. 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
31: A motorcyclist was seriously injured after a crash on West Stone Drive in Kingsport. An 81-year-old driver turned from Hollis Street and merged into the motorcycle's lane. The motorcycle then struck the rear end of the car. Science Hill High School has unveiled a new microscope lab featuring 25 college-grade microscopes. The new lab will expand hands-on science learning and allow students to view microscope images together on a large screen. The Johnson City Public Schools Foundation funded the equipment. 2 years after Hurricane Helene devastated the region, Washington County, Tennessee leaders are honoring first responders. Law enforcement, EMS crews, and search dogs were recognized Monday for their work during and after the storm. I'm Lisa Ruckman.
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36: New York City Mayor Zohran Mamdani was among those who were laughing at Saturday Night Live's take on his recent meeting with President Trump.
37: For some reason that no one can figure out, I really, really like you.
36: The mayor says he got a kick out of it.
38: I think it's always surreal to see a depiction of yourself on Saturday Night Live.
36: Actress Dakota Johnson will host this week with musical guest Turnstile. John Mayer is preparing to settle in at the Sphere in Las Vegas. He has a residency starting next spring.
39: I've seen the 20 men step to the bow.
0: dreads on the whiskey jar.
1: This after spearheading the Grateful Dead spinoff group Dead & Company's residency at the same venue in 2024 and 2025. That may have reached an end with the death of Bob Weir in January of this year, but Mayer is coming back solo in April. Just 6 dates have been announced so far, but with Sphere events, more shows are typically added as the original ones sell out. I'm Mark Mayfield.
36: Actor Dennis Haskins, best known as Principal Belding on Saved by the Bell, has died at the age of 75. From now on, it's just Zahara Jolie. The 21-year-old adopted daughter of actors Brad Pitt and Angelina Jolie has dropped her father's name like two of her other siblings, Maddox and Shiloh. Her younger sister Vivian has a court hearing in November. That's entertainment. I'm Daria Albinger.
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5: This is a Bloomberg Money Minute. Not even a sharp drop in the price of oil to under 90 bucks a barrel could help Wall Street a whole lot today. Amid investor worries about stubbornly high inflation and renewed talks about another possible interest rate hike from the Fed before this year is over. The Dow today, down 132 points, just a quarter of 1%. The Nasdaq lost 23, the S&P down 13. That's after consumer confidence fell to a 12-year low this month on worries about gas prices, the economy, and the labor market. Also, advertised open jobs in August unexpectedly declined, another sign of a low-hire, low-fire labor market. After meeting with leaders of top American artificial intelligence firms about the risks of AI, President Trump shot down the idea of federal regulations on the technology, but said he's considering an AI committee to watch over developments. And ratcheting up its trade war with Canada, the Trump administration is now banning almost $1 billion worth of imported Canadian liquor, dairy products, and motorcycles. Tom Busby, Bloomberg Radio.
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7: 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On September 29th, 1907, Gene Autry was born in Tioga, Texas. And before anybody called him the singing cowboy, Gene learned to play on a $12 guitar ordered from the Sears catalog. And he was working in the railroad industry in Oklahoma. Well, he eventually got onto radio and records, and then Hollywood changed the scale completely. Gene Autry became one of the biggest movie stars in America, singing country and western music on theater screens for millions of people who might never have heard it otherwise. His success helped create an entire genre of singing cowboy movies and really opened the trail for stars like Roy Rogers and Tex Ritter. He also proved that country music could travel far beyond barns, radio towers, and dance halls and still feel like country music. Not bad for a railroad guy with a $12 guitar. I'm Zach Bennett. That's the Pure American Country Radio Minute.
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10: This is how a reporter described the Limestone Depot in 1888. 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One such depot stood in Chucky. 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It is the perfect place to learn more about railroad history, and it's free. 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
7: President Trump is hailing today's White House summit on artificial intelligence. He and House Speaker Mike Johnson hosted Elon Musk and the heads of Anthropic, OpenAI, NVIDIA, and others as fears grow over the rapid advancement of AI. Trump touted a document signed by the tech leaders that lays out a series of safety commitments around the advancement of AI. He said the leaders agreed to self-police themselves, and Johnson pledged government oversight without overregulation. The president said AI is vital to American growth and pledged that artificial intelligence will henceforth be called super intelligence. A former American Idol contestant has been convicted of murdering his wife in Ohio. A jury today found Caleb Flynn guilty of killing his wife Ashley in their Tip City home earlier this year. The prosecution said Flynn killed her because he wanted to be free to marry his mistress. Flynn had claimed an intruder killed her while the two slept in different rooms. I'm Chris Caraggio.
8: With a LiveWire Community Focus, I'm Daryl Moody. If you or someone you know is facing an unplanned pregnancy, help is available.
9: Agape Women Services is a pregnancy resource center providing free pregnancy tests, ultrasounds, and options counseling for women facing unplanned pregnancies. We offer compassionate, non-judgmental care before, during, and after pregnancy, including parenting classes and support for those impacted by abortion. We want to create space for a compassionate conversation during that big decision-making time. We provide the ultrasounds, which gives important medical information, as well as a conversation with the medical professional.
8: Program coordinator Leslie Walker.
9: 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And we want people to know that that service is available to them, as well as ongoing support for anyone who is processing or healing from a past abortion.
8: For more information, visit agapewomenservices.com. I'm Daryl Moody, reporting.
10: 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The 160-acre runway access business park could help attract aerospace companies and jobs to the region. Tennessee gas prices have fallen 4 cents over the past week, with regular averaging $4.03 a gallon. Gas averages $3.94 in Unicoi County, $3.92 in Greene County, and $4.04 in Washington County. Prices remain $1.31 higher than last year. A Washington County, Tennessee man faces a methamphetamine possession charge after deputies responded to a single vehicle crash. 47-year-old James Miller had 1.3 grams of meth hidden in his sock, and 58 pills suspected to contain fentanyl were found in his vehicle. I'm Lisa Ruckman.
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12: Kyle Larson taking control of the NASCAR Cup Series Championship Chase. He wins Sunday at Hollywood Casino 400 at the Kansas Speedway. Larson leading 235 of the 267 laps, including both stages, but had to regain the lead from Chase Briscoe with just 7 laps remaining. He held on to beat Austin Cindric by just over a half a second. Denny Hamlin finished third, Briscoe fourth. Larson now has 2 wins in the first 4 races of the playoffs, putting himself in a strong position as that chase continues. Formula One, George Russell won a chaotic Azerbaijan Grand Prix on the streets of Baku, holding off Max Verstappen by just 0.2 seconds. Isaac Hadjar was third for Red Bull, with 6 drivers failing to finish, including McLaren's Lando Norris. Russell picking up his 3rd victory of the season. I'm Tony Desiri, and that's your Race Flash.
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18: Mitch Anthony here with today's Daily Dose. Linda Tharaldson remembers the Christmas season many years ago when she and her husband had to spend the entire holiday in the hospital alone because their 9-month-old son fell ill. In years to follow, Linda's father passed away over Thanksgiving, and her brother was killed in a car accident just days before Christmas. You would think all these tragedies and mishaps would cause the Tharaldsons to suffer dread every holiday season, but quite the opposite has happened. You see, over the years, since that first holiday alone, the Tharaldsons have acquired a number of motels, 275 motels to be exact. And every one of those 275 motels offers free rooms to people visiting friends and loved ones in hospitals, nursing homes, and treatment centers on Thanksgiving and Christmas Eve. They call this unique cause Room at the Inn. It's good to know, because of this unique charity, that if misfortune should strike in almost 300 cities in this nation, there's a motel where you won't hear, "There's no room at the inn." This is just another shining example of people proving that you can turn your scars into stars. This is Mitch Anthony reminding you once again that life is whatever you make it.
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21: Hello, Tri-Cities. Tonight, the sun sets at 7:17 p.m. Throughout the week, the sun sets will be earlier and earlier. The sun will be falling with fall and also these falling temperatures. Tonight, the overnight low, 52 degrees. For Wednesday, clouds and sunshine with a daytime high of 83 degrees. Clear skies Wednesday night and 54 degrees for the overnight low. 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
2: This is the Daily Note. I'm James A. Brown. There's a phrase I grew up hearing. Lord willing, in the creek don't rise. It always made me smile a little. A way of saying, here's the plan, but let's see what life's got to say about it. The thing is, lately the creek did rise. Not just for me, maybe for you too. I mean a full-on flood, upending everything, routines, relationships, even how you see the world. It's been a quiet horror at times. If the flood hasn't come for you yet, just wait. It's part of the deal, part of life. But if it has, if you're soaked to the bone, know this, you're not alone. Even if it feels that way. So what do you think? Let me know in the comments and check out more at jamesabrown.net. On that note, I'm James A. Brown. And as always, be well.
10: A motorcyclist was seriously injured after a crash on West Stone Drive in Kingsport. An 81-year-old driver turned from Hollis Street and merged into the motorcycle's lane. The motorcycle then struck the rear end of the car. Science Hill High School has unveiled a new microscope lab featuring 25 college-grade microscopes. The new lab will expand hands-on science learning and allow students to view microscope images together on a large screen. The Johnson City Public Schools Foundation funded the equipment. 2 years after Hurricane Helene devastated the region, Washington County, Tennessee leaders are honoring first responders. Law enforcement, EMS crews, and search dogs were recognized Monday for their work during and after the storm. I'm Lisa Ruckman.
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12: 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College football, the Tennessee Volunteers dropping three spots to number 17 in the latest AP poll. After losing to Texas on Saturday, they now sit at 3-1. They'll host the Auburn Tigers Saturday at Neyland Stadium, while ETSU will be in Johnson City Saturday facing the Chattanooga Mocs. Buccaneers 3-2, coming off a win against Western Carolina in their SoCon opener. The Tennessee Titans will face the Baltimore Ravens Sunday, a chance to face Derrick Henry for the first time since he left the Titans after the 2023 season. The Titans are 0-3. 3 after a loss to the New York Giants. Their offense is putting up just 12 points per game. They're also last in the NFL in passing with second-year quarterback Cam Ward. The Ravens are 2-1. They're coming off a last-second victory against the Dallas Cowboys in Rio de Janeiro. NASCAR, the Cup Series, will be racing in Las Vegas for the South Point 400 on Sunday, the fifth race of the playoffs, with Kyle Larson leading Denny Hamlin by 26 points for the championship lead. Hamlin won at Las Vegas earlier this season in March. They will go 267 laps around the mile-and-a-half speedway. Bloom Sparkling Energy boosts energy, metabolism, and mental focus. Two 12-ounce cans for $6. Quick stop, run in when you run out. 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
8: Best-selling author Max Lucado said that forgiveness is unlocking a door to set someone free and then realizing that you were the prisoner. It's a basic human desire to get even, but revenge creates a hamster wheel of harm. You strike back, the other person counters, you strike again. Pretty soon you're in court and have destroyed relationships with others that were watching that conflict. Don't make people take sides. Don't ask people to be your ally. See the offense as a lesson learned to avoid being harmed in the future and helping others to see red flags. I've been cheated in life. Most people have. A very spiritual person told me the best thing I can do is forgive others, then look at things I've done and forgive myself. Forgive yourself. Move forward.
13: You marched into our towns with superior force and spread fire and desolation wherever you pleased. Will you claim our lands by right of conquest? The Great Spirit has placed us in different situations. Old Tassel, Cherokee diplomat. Long Island in present-day Kingsport was a sacred sanctuary to the Cherokee. It was considered neutral ground, and the flames of many council fires burned as war and peace pacts were sealed. In 1760 came the desecration of the white man when Colonel Byrd built Fort Robinson nearby. Within 10 years, the white man had pushed the red man from the land entirely. Long Island was one of the last lands ceded by the Cherokee with the Long Island Treaty in 1777. The Cherokee were easily convinced to side with the British during the Revolution when the focus shifted toward the South.
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15: Hello, Tri-Cities. Tonight, the sun sets at 7:17 p.m. Throughout the week, the sun sets will be earlier and earlier. The sun will be falling with fall and also these falling temperatures. Tonight, the overnight low, 52 degrees.

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1: This is a Bloomberg Money Minute. Not even a sharp drop in the price of oil to under 90 bucks a barrel could help Wall Street a whole lot today. Amid investor worries about stubbornly high inflation and renewed talks about another possible interest rate hike from the Fed before this year is over. The Dow today, down 132 points, just a quarter of 1%. The Nasdaq lost 23, the S&P down 13. That's after consumer confidence fell to a 12-year low this month on worries about gas prices, the economy, and the labor market. Also, advertised open jobs in August unexpectedly declined, another sign of a low-hire, low-fire labor market. After meeting with leaders of top American artificial intelligence firms about the risks of AI, President Trump shot down the idea of federal regulations on the technology, but said he's considering an AI committee to watch over developments. And ratcheting up its trade war with Canada, the Trump administration is now banning almost $1 billion worth of imported Canadian liquor, dairy products, and motorcycles. Tom Busby, Bloomberg Radio.
2: A better life with Dr. Sanjay Gupta.
3: We talk a lot about ultra-processed foods, but here's a new reason to pay attention. Harvard study just found that adults who eat the most ultra-processed foods had a nearly 60% higher risk of dementia. Now, here's a way of thinking about it that I think is important. For years, we've been told that if we can't stop at just one chip or cookie, it's a failure of willpower. But scientists who study this say that's not fair. These foods are deliberately engineered. The perfect mix of sugar, fat, additives. They make them irresistible. In other words, it's not that you're weak necessarily, it's that the food was designed to beat you. And that's worth knowing, because it takes the guilt out of it and puts the blame where it belongs. Keep in mind, almost 70% of what is on supermarket shelves is ultra-processed. What you should be doing is shopping for foods with the fewest ingredients possible. I'm Dr. Sanjay Gupta, helping you live a better life.
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4: When it comes to city trees, old is gold. Researchers from Northwestern University's Feinberg School of Medicine matched a decade of satellite tree canopy data with death rates in Chicago neighborhoods. Each year-to-year percent increase in canopy was linked to about a 10% drop in mortality, driven partly by fewer deaths from heart, lung, and mental health conditions. Lead author Harrison Garcia says trees are not just a luxury. The lesson for cities is simple. Keep planting, but protect the mature trees already standing, according to the New York Times Climate Forward. I'm Ken Chester.
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6: It's 6 o'clock.
7: President Trump has wrapped up the Artificial Intelligence Summit held today at the White House. He and Republican House Speaker Mike Johnson hosted Elon Musk and the heads of Anthropic, OpenAI, NVIDIA, and other AI companies as fears continue over the rapid advancement of the technology. Trump told reporters afterward he and the other AI tech leaders had renamed artificial intelligence super intelligence.
8: Artificial intelligence, because it's not artificial. We all agree on that.
7: Trump said the leaders believe in tremendous self-regulation on top of the existing government regulation of AI.
8: We have a very big lead, and we're going to keep our lead. And it's a very positive thing. It's an amazing industry. There are those that say it's bigger than the Industrial Revolution.
7: The president claims data centers are benefiting local communities.
8: The areas with data centers have become very rich. People have become very rich. Their taxes have gone down, not up.
7: Trump says he's encouraged AI leaders to work with local communities to help promote the build-out of more data centers needed to power AI. There are flood watches in effect today across a dozen states in the Midwest, Plains, and Southwest. Tropical moisture from Hurricane Polo is fueling flood threats through Wednesday in the Southwest and Central U.S. The flood threats are pushed through Friday in parts of Texas, the Southern Plains, and Midwest from Tropical Storm Rachel. Police in southern Arizona are dismissing a new ransom note in the kidnapping case of 84-year-old Nancy Guthrie. A statement from the Pima County Sheriff's Department today said the note is not credible. The mother of Today Show co-host Savannah Guthrie was abducted from her Tucson area home in early February. On Wall Street today, as bond yields continue to hit fresh multi-year highs, stocks closed lower, bank shares slid, with Goldman Sachs, J.P. Morgan Chase, and Bank of America among those leading the decline. There was also a sharp drop in the Conference Board's Consumer Confidence Index. At the closing bell, the Dow Jones had lost 131 points. I'm Scott Carr.
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7: A former American Idol contestant has been convicted of murdering his wife in Ohio. A jury found Caleb Flynn guilty of killing his wife Ashley in their Tip City home earlier this year. Prosecutors allege that Flynn executed his wife by shooting her twice in the back of the head in bed so he could be with his mistress, and manipulated the crime scene to make it seem as if an intruder had broken in through the garage. Caleb Flynn could be seen crying throughout the closing arguments. He did not testify during the trial, and the defense called no witnesses. More than 100 people have said they suffered brain injuries from riding the X2 roller coaster at Six Flags Magic Mountain in L.A. County. In the span of 2 years, now Daniel Martindale reports Six Flags is closing the coaster down.
12: It follows a series of lawsuits and claims of riders suffering traumatic brain injuries. The ride has been closed since early July after the two most recent injuries. In 2022, a man collapsed after riding the roller coaster and died several days later. Brian Ording, the park's president, says X2 consistently passed a multitude of safety tests, but cites ride safety and guest attendance concerns. I'm Daniel Martindale.
7: It may be a while before the summer blockbuster Spider-Man Brand New Day hits the small screen. As Jennifer Paulsoni reports, there's now a theater re-release in the works.
8: What is happening to me?
6: Spider-Man Brand New Day is headed back to theaters with additional footage. Details about the new scenes are being kept under wraps, and a release date for the expanded version has not yet been announced. That's according to Variety. Since debuting July 31st, Brand New Day has emerged as the summer's biggest box office success. The superhero film ranking as the third highest grossing movie of all time. I'm Jennifer Polsoni.
7: There were fewer job openings in August. The Labor Department says 7.1 million jobs were available, fewer than expected. The number and rate of hires was little changed at 5.2 million for the month. Jobs in healthcare and social services led the way with the most job postings in August. I'm Scott Carr.
13: The Greenville Water Commission unanimously approved a $21.2 million Economic Development Administration-backed plan for Helene repairs at its Nolichucky River intake. The EDA would provide $19.1 million. The utility's $2.1 million match is expected to save more than $3 million versus FEMA. Tusculum commissioners will consider a one-year Genetech license plate reader contract on October 26th after a four-camera trial helped police solve two crimes. Officials say the system is not flock. It photographs vehicles entering town and restricts access to certified Tusculum officers. Joe Grandy's re-election as Washington County mayor stands after a judge dismissed James Reeves' election lawsuit. Reeves lost by 357 votes. I'm Lisa Rockman.
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21: Hey Bible readers, I'm Tara Lee Cobble, and I'm your host for The God Shot. If I have prophetic powers and understand all mysteries and all knowledge, and if I have all faith so as to remove mountains but have not love, I am nothing. 1 Corinthians 13:2. This famous passage about love is part of Paul's letter to a young church at Corinth. These Corinthian Christians are steeped in sin and idolatry, but they're also really interested in the more showy aspects of their new faith. They want to be out front, catching people's attention. Paul uses a lot of hyperbolic language here to show them that even if they were capable of the most extreme displays of power and knowledge, none of it would matter if their motive is self-glorification. Jesus has always worked most powerfully through the humble. When his disciples rejoiced that they had power over demons,
2: He said they should rejoice instead that they had been adopted into God's family. That is a display of God's power. Jesus rescued us from ourselves. He's where the joy is.
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22: For tonight, we'll see some patchy fog after 4 a.m. Otherwise, mostly clear skies with a low around 57. On Wednesday, that patchy fog will be around till about 9 in the morning. Then we'll have sunny skies with a high of 84 expected. Wednesday night, mostly clear, low around 58 in the morning. On Thursday, it's going to be sunny with a high near 86. Thursday night, mostly clear, low around 61 first thing in the morning. On Friday, there's a slight chance of rain in the afternoon. It'll be mostly sunny otherwise, with a high of 86. I'm Nick Rice from the LiveWire Weather Center. Count on it.
23: There is a new deadly threat in our community. 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
1: 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I'm Daryl Moody reporting.
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4: Figuring out how to solve problems like reducing fertilizer runoff, monitoring crops, managing water allocations, and identifying new pathogens. These are all different ways that artificial intelligence technology can help to solve critical problems in the agricultural domain.
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5: From the Quick Stop Market Sports Desk. NFL, the Tennessee Titans will face the Baltimore Ravens on Sunday, sitting at 0-3 after their loss to the New York Giants. The Titans are last in the NFL in passing, with second-year pro Cam Ward at quarterback. They're averaging just 12 points per game. The Ravens are 2-1. They're coming off a last-second win against Dallas in Rio de Janeiro. This game features former Tennessee Titans running back Derrick Henry going up against his former team for the first time. NASCAR, the Cup Series will be running at Las Vegas Sunday for the South Point 400, the fifth race of the playoffs. It's the second race this season in Las Vegas, with Denny Hamlin winning there in March. Kyle Larson has a 26-point lead over Hamlin for the championship. They'll go 267 laps around the mile-and-a-half speedway. The United States has passed the Protect College Sports Act, a bipartisan measure designed to bring national rules to college athletics. The bill passed 77-22 Monday and would establish limits and guidelines for NIL payments, revenue sharing, player transfers, and eligibility. It also gives the NCAA limited antitrust protection to enforce those rules. The bill now moves to the House, where its future remains uncertain. Unleash the Beast, 16-ounce Monster Energy, 2 for $5.50. Quick Stop, run in when you run out. 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
16: 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If you think you have a hearing loss or have older hearing aids, contact Dr. Schumacher and Associates Audiologists at 717-HEAR or 928-5771. That's 717-HEAR or 928-5771.
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18: For tonight, we'll see some patchy fog after 4 a.m. Otherwise, mostly clear skies with a low around 57. On Wednesday, that patchy fog will be around till about 9 in the morning. Then we'll have sunny skies with a high of 84 expected. Wednesday night, mostly clear, low around 58 in the morning. On Thursday, it's going to be sunny with a high near 86. Thursday night, mostly clear, low around 61 first thing in the morning. On Friday, there's a slight chance of rain in the afternoon. It'll be mostly sunny otherwise, with a high of 86. I'm Nick Rice from the LiveWire Weather Center. Count on it.
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22: 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Tennessee gas prices have fallen 4 cents over the past week, with regular averaging $4.03 a gallon. Gas averages $3.94 in Unicoi County, $3.92 in Greene County, and $4.04 in Washington County. Prices remain $1.31 higher than last year. A Washington County, Tennessee man faces a methamphetamine possession charge after deputies responded to a single vehicle crash. 47-year-old James Miller had 1.3 grams of meth hidden in his sock, and 58 pills suspected to contain fentanyl were found in his vehicle. I'm Lisa Ruckman.
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21: Unlocking the quirks of the English language today to uncover how 15th century printing presses froze our spelling rules forever. Welcome to the National Day Spotlight for September 29th.
23: The tricky spelling rules highlighted on Silent E Day trace back to a 15th century historical accident. The silent letter at the end of words like make or time was not invented by school teachers. During Middle English, speakers fully pronounced that trailing letter as an extra spoken syllable. When William Caxton introduced the printing press to England in 1476, typesetters fixed spellings on paper just as spoken English underwent a massive pronunciation transition called the Great Vowel Shift. As spoken accents dropped the trailing sound, printed books kept the letter trapped on the page, transforming a spoken syllable into the silent spelling rule that guides reading instruction today.
21: So that just changes everything, doesn't it?
23: I mean, it does.
21: Celebrate-y?
23: Yes. Make-y?
21: Yeah.
23: Although timey, I would call it Timmy then. Just saying out loud.
21: Yeah.
23: It's an inside joke, everybody.
21: There you go. That's definitely an inside joke around here. We're also celebrating National Coffee Day and World Heart Day. I'm Alice E. Anderson.
23: And I'm Marlo Anderson with National Day Calendar, reminding you to celebrate E every day.
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26: This is a Bloomberg Money Minute. 5 weeks before the critical midterm elections, the Trump administration now trying to lower prices at the gas pump by tapping another 40 million barrels of crude from the nation's Strategic Petroleum Reserve, usually only accessed in a national emergency. This will leave those stockpiles at a 46-year low. Meantime, with Saudi Arabia ramping up crude outflows, oil closed sharply lower today under $90 a barrel, but that didn't help Wall Street very much. With a decline in job openings last month and consumer confidence for September at a 12-year low, the Dow today lost 132 points, the Nasdaq lost 23, the S&P down 13. Apple's new CEO John Turner is already shaking things up, looking to accelerate new product development, create a broader range of devices, and eliminate middle managers. And something new at the Jimmy John's sandwich chain. It's selling a 48-ounce bucket of sweet and spicy pickles at select locations starting this Thursday. 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
6: Over 250 years ago, in 1772, the settlers negotiated a land lease with the Native Americans. But some natives did not like this. And near the beginning of the Revolutionary War, England convinced them to attack the settlers at Fort Watauga. Anne Robertson mobilized the women of the fort to pass cauldrons of boiling water to pour on the attackers from her position overlooking the walls of the fort. Although she sustained several injuries, Robertson continued at her post until the Indians retreated. Anne went on to be the first woman to be given a land grant. She eventually migrated west with Donaldson's party on flatboats and was the first woman teacher in Tennessee. You can see an example of the flatboat at Netherland Inn Park in Kingsport, and you can see a replica of Fort Watauga at Sycamore Shoals. 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
7: President Trump hosted an artificial intelligence summit at the White House today. Trump and the Republican Speaker of the House, Mike Johnson, hosted Elon Musk and the heads of companies Anthropic, OpenAI, NVIDIA, and others, as fears continue to mount over the potential threat to humans posed by the technology. Trump touted a document signed by the tech leaders that lays out a series, he says, of safety commitments around the advancement of AI. A jury in Ohio has convicted a former American Idol contestant of murdering his wife. Caleb Flynn's been found guilty of killing his wife Ashley in their Tip City home earlier this year. The prosecution argued Flynn staged his wife's death because he wanted to be free to marry his mistress. A dozen states, including those in the Midwest, Plains, and Southwest, are under flood watches today. Hurricane Polo fueling flood threats through Wednesday, while across Texas and the southern plains, moisture from Tropical Storm Rachel is pushing those flood threats through Friday. I'm Scott Carr.
8: With a Live Wire community focus, I'm Daryl Moody. Healing Wings Ministry helps children recover from traumatic experiences.
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9: 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And so what we do is we take kids that have been through trauma, foster care, incarcerated parents, abuse, loss, neglect, anything like that that has caused them trauma, and we give them a week of camp to teach them they are victors in Christ and not victims. We also spoil them rotten all week.
8: To learn more, visit CampResetYourLife.org. I'm Daryl Moody, reporting.
10: The Greenville Water Commission unanimously approved a $21.2 million Economic Development Administration-backed plan for Helene repairs at its Nolichucky River intake. The EDA would provide $19.1 million. The utility's $2.1 million match is expected to save more than $3 million versus FEMA. Tusculum commissioners will consider a one-year Genetec license plate reader contract on October 26th after a four-camera trial helped police solve two crimes. Officials say the system is not FLOC. It photographs vehicles entering town and restricts access to certified Tusculum officers. Joe Grandy's re-election as Washington County mayor stands after a judge dismissed James Reeves' election lawsuit. Reeves lost by 357 votes. I'm Lisa Rockman.
11: A man's word is his bond. Hey, it's Mike Austin with today's Radio Dad Minute. Yesterday, we were talking with Keith Ingersoll about celebrity children and being celebrity dads. His book is called Fame and Fortune, by the way. But I got talking to Keith about his dad and how he grew up.
12: My dad taught us the greatest thing that you have on earth is your word. You know, when I was a kid, me and my brother would rotate. You got the front yard, I got the backyard, right? And then next week, we would, you know, you got the front yard, I got the backyard. But my dad would say, hey, I want that grass cut by the time the sun sets tonight on Saturday. And I don't care when it's done. You want to go play. Will it be done? Yes. Well, if the grass wasn't cut on Sunday, we never got in trouble for not cutting the grass. We got in trouble for giving our word.
11: That's good old school advice there, because someday your kid's handshake, their word, may be all somebody has to judge them by. Make sure they learn from you. Both are worth something. 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I'm Mike Austin, the Radio Dad.
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13: Some big tech companies have changed course and have decided to allow ads for the documentary Musk to run on their platforms. Late last week, it appeared that Elon Musk had persuaded his fellow tech titans to ban the ads. Now, Google says videos can play on YouTube, and Meta says the advertisements will be allowed. But it appears that won't be the case for the Musk-owned platform X. Automattic, which owns WordPress, has got a new board of directors, but the same CEO. Earlier this month, some members of the board tried to sack CEO Matt Mullenweg, but he's managed to stay. TechCrunch says he's now rebuilt the board with an eclectic group that includes a science fiction writer. An OpenAI model has been posting images on the internet that were uploaded during training sessions. The company is trying to get the images taken down. This comes just days after the Australian government said some OpenAI agents had broken into a government database. And a Waymo reportedly got close to the path of President Donald Trump's motorcade earlier this month in Dallas. The robo-taxi became confused by a roadblock and angry instructions from a Secret Service agent. Tech Report, I'm Mark Mayfield.
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15: You've probably heard of health concerns surrounding BPA, which is widely used in all kinds of products, from plastic bottles to cash register receipts. Now, a study from the Seoul National University College of Medicine in Korea has found that consuming food or drinks lined with BPA could raise your blood pressure. 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Putting that in perspective, a 20-point increase in blood pressure can double the risk for heart disease. 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
19: For tonight, we'll see some patchy fog after 4 a.m. Otherwise, mostly clear skies with a low around 57. On Wednesday, that patchy fog will be around till about 9 in the morning. Then we'll have sunny skies with a high of 84 expected. Wednesday night, mostly clear, low around 58 in the morning. On Thursday, it's going to be sunny with a high near 86. Thursday night, mostly clear, low around 61 first thing in the morning. On Friday, there's a slight chance of rain in the afternoon. It'll be mostly sunny otherwise, with a high of 86. I'm Nick Rice from the LiveWire Weather Center. Count on it.
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0: The name Irwin is derived from Old German and means army friend. That name could not be more appropriate for the men that would become known as the Irwin Nine. In the early days of World War II, 9 young men from the town of Irwin volunteered for service in the United States Army Air Corps, proud to defend their country. All 9 were assigned to separate bomber groups. All 9 were shot down at different times in different places. Even though there were more than 50 prisoner of war camps in Germany, all 9 men eventually ended up at the same camp. Clyde Tinker, Fred Miller, Dick Franklin, Alan Alford, Stan Norris, Jim Hensley, George Swingle, Richard Edwards, and George Hatcher were liberated in April of 1945 and returned home safely. Today, the Tennessee National Guard Armory in Irwin stands in their honor as we celebrate the 150th anniversary of Unicoi County in Irwin. Jet Broadcasting salutes these local heroes for their service and sacrifice.
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21: Game. Here we go with the hottest health and wellness trend these days, not drinking or staying sober with non-alcoholic drinks or mocktails. Nielsen data is showing that sales of non-alcoholic beverages have increased 35%. Etsy has seen a 200% rise in searches for sober or dry gifts within the last year. And a national survey has found that more than half of people surveyed reported consuming less alcohol now than before the pandemic across all age groups. And according to research from the University of Sussex, that can have a lot of health benefits. When people cut their alcohol consumption in half, 70% of participants sleep better because alcohol causes fragmented sleep. And scientists from University College London, they have found those who avoided alcohol for a month had improved blood pressure, fewer markers associated with cancer, and they lost about 1 pound a week. I'm John Tesh with today's Intelligence for Your Life Minute.
10: 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The 160-acre runway access business park could help attract aerospace companies and jobs to the region. Tennessee gas prices have fallen 4 cents over the past week, with regular averaging $4.03 a gallon. Gas averages $3.94 in Unicoi County, $3.92 in Greene County, and $4.04 in Washington County. Prices remain $1.31 higher than last year. A Washington County, Tennessee man faces a methamphetamine possession charge after deputies responded to a single vehicle crash. 47-year-old James Miller had 1.3 grams of meth hidden in his sock, and 58 pills suspected to contain fentanyl were found in his vehicle. I'm Lisa Ruckman.
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26: This is The Making of America from the Jefferson Media Group. On March 2, 1836, Texas declared its independence from Mexico and named David Burnett as its president and Sam Houston as its commander-in-chief. Mexico's president, Santa Anna, declared them revolutionaries and ordered them shot on sight. Because of their heroics, history has focused on the Battle of the Alamo, where superior Mexican forces eventually defeated its 189 defenders. But 6 weeks later, in a battle that lasted less than 18 minutes, Sam Houston's army attacked and defeated Santa Anna's forces at the Battle of San Jacinto, and the Republic of Texas was born. This has been The Making of America. I'm Michael Emerson, and you can visit us at jeffersonmediagroup.com.
2: From the Quick Stop Market Sports Desk. College football, the Tennessee Volunteers dropping three spots to number 17 in the latest AP poll. After losing to Texas on Saturday, they now sit at 3-1. They'll host the Auburn Tigers Saturday at Neyland Stadium, while ETSU will be in Johnson City Saturday facing the Chattanooga Mocs. Buccaneers 3-2, coming off a win against Western Carolina in their SoCon opener. The Tennessee Titans will face the Baltimore Ravens Sunday, a chance to face Derrick Henry for the first time since he left the Titans after the 2023 season. The Titans are 0-3 after a loss to the New York Giants. Their offense is putting up just 12 points per game. They're also last in the NFL in passing with second-year quarterback Cam Ward. The Ravens are 2-1. They're coming off a last-second victory against the Dallas Cowboys in Rio de Janeiro. NASCAR, the Cup Series, will be racing in Las Vegas for the South Point 400 on Sunday, the fifth race of the playoffs, with Kyle Larson leading Denny Hamlin by 26 points for the championship lead. Hamlin won at Las Vegas earlier this season in March. They will go 267 laps around the mile-and-a-half speedway. Bloom Sparkling Energy boosts energy, metabolism, and mental focus. Two 12-ounce cans for $6. 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

0: soldiers to wield the sword of the Lord and Gideon. Amen. Reverend Samuel Doak, 1780. This is how Doak's prayer ended when he rallied the Overmountain men at Sycamore Shoals to march over the mountain in search of Major Ferguson's army. When the Declaration of Independence was being crafted a few years earlier, Doak was finishing college, and in 1778, he headed south out of Virginia to be a circuit rider preacher. As he rode into Sullivan County, he quickly realized the frontier people were hungry for the good news. With his horse as his pulpit and the trees as a sanctuary, Samuel Doak delivered the first Presbyterian sermon west of the Appalachians. He went on to found several Presbyterian churches, as well as the first college in what would become Tennessee. Happy 250, America.
1: 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A disturbing online culture known as the Burnerverse has grown around anonymous social media accounts, especially in college sports and fraternity circles. Some of these accounts have been used to harass and dox young women. Here's Connect Safely Education Director Carrie Gallagher.
2: 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But then peer pressure and algorithms that reward extreme content escalate behavior into digital harassment. Doxing victims experience severe trauma, reputational damage, and even safety threats.
1: Gallagher fears that the Burnerverse could migrate down to younger teens and urges parents to talk to their kids about digital ethics. You'll find Carrie's blog post at connectsafely.org/radio. With the Connect Safely Report, I'm Larry Magid.
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4: For tonight, we'll see some patchy fog after 4 a.m. Otherwise, mostly clear skies with a low around 57. On Wednesday, that patchy fog will be around till about 9 in the morning. Then we'll have sunny skies with a high of 84 expected. Wednesday night, mostly clear, low around 58 in the morning. On Thursday, it's going to be sunny with a high near 86. Thursday night, mostly clear, low around 61 first thing in the morning. On Friday, there's a slight chance of rain in the afternoon. It'll be mostly sunny otherwise, with a high of 86. I'm Nick Rice from the LiveWire Weather Center. 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

0: be the S&P down 13. Because of all the recent volatility in the markets, the health and fitness ringmaker Aura delaying a planned initial public stock offering until a later time. A proposed rule from the U.S. Treasury Department could automatically enroll all American children under age 18, 63 million of them, in a Trump account, receiving $1,000 in seed funding. And boy, they should have seen this coming. But the folks who make Pop-Tarts, now ending a partnership with BuzzBalls and its Pop-Tart-flavored pre-mixed alcoholic cocktails, on worries about underage drinking. Tom Busby, Bloomberg Radio.
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4: For five freezing months, the 33 explorers on the core of Discovery wintered outside the wooden stockade of the Missouri River alongside their hosts. Up to that point, the French fur trappers navigated the waters. Beyond that fort lay thousands of miles of uncharted wilderness that no American had ever mapped. On April 7th, 1805, Meriwether Lewis and William Clark untied six wooden canoes and pushed into the river current. Traveling with two Native Americans and a two-month-old infant, they ventured into the unknown. Lewis wrote in his journal that they were stepping off the map, leaving civilization behind. 33 souls ventured into the wild, chasing an open path all the way to the Pacific Ocean. On that note, I'm James A. Brown, and as always, be well.
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7: 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I'm Lisa Rodman.
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3: 1963, the Rolling Stones begin their first British tour with a show at New Victoria Theatre in London. They were the opening act for the Everly Brothers and Bo Diddley, the latter who was a great influence on the Stones. The tour manager was Don Arden, father of Sharon, the future Mrs. Ozzy Osbourne.
7: He's a middle-aged crazy, trying to prove he still can.
3: 1976, on his 41st birthday, a drunken Jerry Lee Lewis attempts to shoot a soda bottle with his .357 Magnum, only to hit two shots into the chest of Norman Owens, his bass player. Amazingly, Owens fully recovers, and yes, he sues Lewis, winning $125,000 in damages.

0: Written by Charles Dawes, U.S. Vice President under Calvin Coolidge. Tommy Edwards, number one, September 29, 1958.
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13: It's 7 o'clock.
14: President Trump is hailing today's White House summit on artificial intelligence. The president calling AI vital to American growth, but pledging artificial intelligence will henceforth be called super intelligence. He and the House Speaker Mike Johnson hosted Elon Musk and the heads of Anthropic, OpenAI, NVIDIA, and other companies as fears continue over the potential threats the technology poses to humans. Trump says a document was signed by the tech leaders that lays out a series of safety commitments around the advancement of AI. A former American Idol contestant's been convicted of murdering his wife in Ohio. A jury found Caleb Flynn guilty of murdering his wife Ashley in their Tip City home earlier this year. Flynn had claimed an intruder killed his wife while the two were sleeping in different rooms. The prosecution says that was all a ruse, that he killed her because he wanted to be free to marry his mistress. The stock market closed lower today as bond yields continued to climb. Bank shares slid, and there was a sharp drop in the Conference Board's Consumer Confidence Index for September.
15: The Conference Board's lead index fell more than 6.5 points from August. The board's chief economist, Dana Peterson, said the index deteriorated notably in September following 2 months of softening. The survey noted September's surge in gas prices and ongoing geopolitical tensions as factors in the drop in confidence across nearly all age and income groups. Consumer appraisals of business conditions also turned negative for the first time in 2 years. I'm at Mattinson.
14: Flood watches are covering 12 states tonight across the Midwest into the plains and southwestern states. Forecasters say it's tropical moisture from Hurricane Polo, fueling flood threats through Wednesday in the southwest and central U.S. This has an active monsoon season is targeting the southwest, with deadly flooding seen across parts of New Mexico and the Grand Canyon National Park. I'm Scott Carr.
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14: in Polk County, Florida. A jury has come back with a verdict of all guilty counts in the triple murder case against T.J. Wiggins, accused of shooting to death three men who were headed out for a night fishing trip in 2020.
11: As to count two, Kevin Springfield, the defendant is guilty of first-degree murder as charged in the indictment.
14: Prosecutors said Wiggins spotted one of the victims, Kevin Springfield, at a store in Frostproof after an argument over an engine, tracking him to the spot where the three were planning to go fishing. Wiggins faces life in prison without parole, but prosecutors say they're going to ask for the death penalty. The mayor of New York City, Zoran Mamdani, unveiled what he says is the first plan to combat anti-Semitic hate crimes across all five boroughs of the city.
13: Mamdani said the effort is part of a multi-million dollar initiative to combat Jewish hate crimes.
20: We hold a responsibility to sustain and protect our Jewish neighbors. A responsibility that belongs to each of us.
13: His honor says the city is investing over $6 million in grants for Jewish organizations and $1 million to boost security around synagogues. It comes less than a week after Mamdani was slammed by the Israeli Prime Minister Benjamin Netanyahu over the mayor's criticisms of Israel. In New York, I'm Lizzie Radovalli.
14: As immigration arrests have increased in California, lawmakers had passed a bill that would have made permanent a program placing new lawyers with organizations that help immigrants in more rural areas. Today, Governor Newsom vetoed that bill, pointing out the California budget has nearly $150 million already for immigration services, and that, he says, should cover the need. He calls the bill duplicative. President Trump's new AI-driven website will allow Americans to apply for passports online. Secretary of State Marco Rubio said during a presentation today that Americans deserve better than the previous process of applying for and receiving a passport, saying Americans will be able to apply for their first passport entirely online starting next year. I'm Scott Carr.
21: The Greenville Water Commission unanimously approved a $21.2 million Economic Development Administration-backed plan for Helene repairs at its Nolichucky River intake. The EDA would provide $19.1 million. The utility's $2.1 million match is expected to save more than $3 million versus FEMA. Tusculum commissioners will consider a one-year Genetech license plate reader contract on October 26th after a four-camera trial helped police solve two crimes. Officials say the system is not FLOC. It photographs vehicles entering town and restricts access to certified Tusculum officers. Joe Grandy's re-election as Washington County mayor stands after a judge dismissed James Reeves' election lawsuit. Reeves lost by 357 votes. I'm Lisa Rothman.
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2: Welcome to Date the Word, where we connect today's date to God's Word with the hope that it becomes more memorable to you. 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Mark 9:29 says, "So he said to them, this kind can come out by nothing but prayer and fasting." Mark 9:29. Aren't you glad Jesus didn't keep secret the secret to doing ministry? When asked by his disciples what was the reason he could cast out a demon and they could not, Jesus said because of prayer and fasting. Dr. Jerry Falwell told us many times that nothing of eternal significance ever happens apart from prayer. From Mark 9:29, the secret to an effective ministry is prayer and fasting.
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5: For tonight, we'll see some patchy fog after 4 a.m. Otherwise, mostly clear skies with a low around 57. On Wednesday, that patchy fog will be around till about 9 in the morning. Then we'll have sunny skies with a high of 84 expected. Wednesday night, mostly clear, low around 58 in the morning. On Thursday, it's going to be sunny with a high near 86. Thursday night, mostly clear, low around 61 first thing in the morning. On Friday, there's a slight chance of rain in the afternoon. It'll be mostly sunny otherwise, with a high of 86. I'm Nick Rice from the LiveWire Weather Center. Count on it.
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34: 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I'm Daryl Moody reporting.
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0: 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You gotta work hard.
7: From the Quick Stop Market Sports Desk. NFL, the Tennessee Titans will face the Baltimore Ravens on Sunday, sitting at 0-3 after their loss to the New York Giants. The Titans are last in the NFL in passing, with second-year pro Cam Ward at quarterback. They're averaging just 12 points per game. The Ravens are 2-1. They're coming off a last-second win against Dallas in Rio de Janeiro. This game features former Tennessee Titans running back Derrick Henry going up against his former team for the first time. NASCAR, the Cup Series will be running in Las Vegas Sunday for the South Point 400, the fifth race of the playoffs. It's the second race this season in Las Vegas, with Denny Hamlin winning there in March. Kyle Larson has a 26-point lead over Hamlin for the championship. They'll go 267 laps around the mile-and-a-half speedway. The United States has passed the Protect College Sports Act, a bipartisan measure designed to bring national rules to college athletics. The bill passed 77-22 Monday and would establish limits and guidelines for NIL payments, revenue sharing, player transfers, and eligibility. It also gives the NCAA limited antitrust protection to enforce those rules. The bill now moves to the House, where its future remains uncertain. Unleash the Beast, 16-ounce Monster Energy, 2 for $5.50. Quick Stop, run in when you run out. 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
8: 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I'm just a dad like you. 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
15: For tonight, we'll see some patchy fog after 4 a.m. Otherwise, mostly clear skies with a low around 57. On Wednesday, that patchy fog will be around till about 9 in the morning. Then we'll have sunny skies with a high of 84 expected. Wednesday night, mostly clear, low around 58 in the morning. On Thursday, it's going to be sunny with a high near 86. Thursday night, mostly clear, low around 61 first thing in the morning. On Friday, there's a slight chance of rain in the afternoon. It'll be mostly sunny otherwise, with a high of 86. I'm Nick Rice from the LiveWire Weather Center. Count on it.
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19: 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Tennessee gas prices have fallen 4 cents over the past week, with regular averaging $4.03 a gallon. Gas averages $3.94 in Unicoi County, $3.92 in Greene County, and $4.04 in Washington County. Prices remain $1.31 higher than last year. A Washington County, Tennessee man faces a methamphetamine possession charge after deputies responded to a single vehicle crash. 47-year-old James Miller had 1.3 grams of meth hidden in his sock, and 58 pills suspected to contain fentanyl were found in his vehicle. I'm Lisa Ruckman.
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7: This is a Bloomberg Money Minute. After meeting with the CEOs of some of the nation's biggest AI firms at the White House about growing concerns of the risk of rogue AI models, President Trump shot down the idea of new federal regulations on AI and instead said he's considering a 10-person committee to, quote, watch over the whole enterprise. He also stressed the importance of self-regulation. Advertised job openings fell to 7.1 million last month. That was fewer than expected, and layoffs declined too, in another sign that we're in a no-fire, no-hire labor market, where companies are holding tight to the workers they've got and not doing a lot of hiring. That weighed on Wall Street, along with consumer confidence this month at a 12-year low on worries about gas prices and the economy. At the close, the Dow was down 132 points, a quarter of a percent. The Nasdaq lost 23, the S&P down 13, oil closing under 90 bucks a barrel. And getting a jump on holiday spending, Target stores lowering prices on about 2,000 items. Tom Busby, Bloomberg Radio.
23: I'm Dennis Silvers, the golf guru, here with another Golf Minute to help you make more putts. Many amateur players either make a pushing or blocking motion with their hands and arms while putting, which prevents the putter head from releasing past the handle of the putter. This blocking motion may prevent the wrist from flipping, but it also creates unwanted tension, reducing feel and accuracy. In a proper stroke, the hands and wrists respond to the weight of the swinging putter head, allowing the putter to release as it swings through. To help accomplish this, the grip's butt end should point to your navel throughout the entire stroke, especially after impact. When you let the putter head release on the through stroke, the left arm stays close to the body and the putter face squares up and swings down the line. The result will be a pure stroke and a smooth roll, greatly increasing your chance to make the putt. So remember, to putt better, you need to make square contact. Let the putter head release past the handle. For the Golf Minute, I'm Dennis Silvers.
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3: Secretary of War Pete Hegseth reportedly wants to make deep cuts to the military's top brass. Reports say Hegseth will call for a 20% reduction to the number of positions reserved for admirals and generals at the Pentagon when he gives a State of the Force address from the Quantico, Virginia Marine Corps base Wednesday. President Trump said today there's nothing artificial about artificial intelligence, and he'd like to rename it superintelligence. This as he held a summit today at the White House with top leaders in AI and touted a document signed by the tech leaders laying out a series of safety commitments around the advancement of the technology. Rap mogul Sean Diddy Combs could be released from prison even earlier than expected, with his release date again moved up to January 21st of 2028. Prison records show the date has shifted several times since Combs was sentenced to 50 months behind bars after being convicted on two counts of transportation to engage in prostitution. I'm Scott Carr.
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6: The Greenville Water Commission unanimously approved a $21.2 million Economic Development Administration-backed plan for Helene repairs at its Nolichucky River intake. The EDA would provide $19.1 million. The utility's $2.1 million match is expected to save more than $3 million versus FEMA. Tusculum commissioners will consider a one-year Genetec license plate reader contract on October 26th after a four-camera trial helped police solve two crimes. Officials say the system is not FLOC. It photographs vehicles entering town and restricts access to certified Tusculum officers. Joe Grandy's re-election as Washington County mayor stands after a judge dismissed James Reeves' election lawsuit. Reeves lost by 357 votes. I'm Lisa Rockman.
7: 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Ben Haggard. Now that last name should ring a bell.
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11: It's your country Daily Dirt. The Two-Step In Festival returning next year to Georgetown, Texas on April 17th and 18th with Brooks and Dunn returning as headliners. Ella Langley is also set to headline. The weekend lineup includes Sheryl Crow, Michelle Branch, Stella Lefty, Parker McCollum, Whiskey Myers, Jody Messina, Clint Black, and Flatland Calvary. Riley Green just announced his That's Just Me tour. The 29-date trek hits some major cities including Seattle, Chicago, and Fort Worth through 2027. Riley will be joined by special guests Muscadine Bloodline, Randy Houser, Jake Worthington, and Hannah McFarland. Riley's partnering with local schools across the country to bring his Friday Night Light spirit directly into the communities. Riley will donate a dollar from every ticket sold to participating schools to support student and school programs. Tickets go on sale Friday. After 30 years, George Strait is still rocking his Wranglers, and now you can see him showing off in a new ad. In the ad, he says, "Do you know how to spot an original? They never change who they are, what they stand for. The collection is out now." It's your Country Daily Dirt. I'm Brooke Summers.
12: Mitch Anthony here with today's Daily Dose. 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
14: For tonight, we'll see some patchy fog after 4 a.m. Otherwise, mostly clear skies with a low around 57. On Wednesday, that patchy fog will be around till about 9 in the morning. Then we'll have sunny skies with a high of 84 expected. Wednesday night, mostly clear, low around 58 in the morning. On Thursday, it's going to be sunny with a high near 86. Thursday night, mostly clear, low around 61 first thing in the morning. On Friday, there's a slight chance of rain in the afternoon. It'll be mostly sunny otherwise, with a high of 86. I'm Nick Rice from the LiveWire Weather Center. Count on it.
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23: This is the Daily Note. I'm James A. Brown. There's a phrase I grew up hearing. Lord willing, in the creek don't rise. It always made me smile a little. A way of saying, here's the plan, but let's see what life's got to say about it. The thing is, lately the creek did rise. Not just for me, maybe for you too. I mean a full-on flood, upending everything, routines, relationships, even how you see the world. It's been a quiet horror at times. If the flood hasn't come for you yet, just wait. It's part of the deal, part of life. But if it has, if you're soaked to the bone, know this, you're not alone, even if it feels that way. So what do you think? Let me know in the comments and check out more at jamesabrown.net. On that note, I'm James A. Brown. And as always, be well.
6: 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Tennessee gas prices have fallen 4 cents over the past week, with regular averaging $4.03 a gallon. Gas averages $3.94 in Unicoi County, $3.92 in Greene County, and $4.04 in Washington County. Prices remain $1.31 higher than last year. A Washington County, Tennessee man faces a methamphetamine possession charge after deputies responded to a single-vehicle crash. 47-year-old James Miller had 1.3 grams of meth hidden in his sock, and 58 pills suspected to contain fentanyl were found in his vehicle. I'm Lisa Ruckman.
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0: College football, the Tennessee Volunteers dropping three spots to number 17 in the latest AP poll. After losing to Texas on Saturday, they now sit at 3-1. They'll host the Auburn Tigers Saturday at Neyland Stadium, while ETSU will be in Johnson City Saturday facing the Chattanooga Mocs. Buccaneers 3-2, coming off a win against Western Carolina in their SoCon opener. The Tennessee Titans will face the Baltimore Ravens Sunday, a chance to face Derrick Henry for the first time since he left the Titans after the 2023 season. The Titans are 0-3 after a loss to the New York Giants. Their offense is putting up just 12 points per game. They're also last in the NFL in passing with second-year quarterback Cam Ward. The Ravens are 2-1. They're coming off a last-second victory against the Dallas Cowboys in Rio de Janeiro. NASCAR, the Cup Series, will be racing in Las Vegas for the South Point 400 on Sunday, the fifth race of the playoffs, with Kyle Larson leading Denny Hamlin by 26 points for the championship lead. Hamlin won at Las Vegas earlier this season in March. They will go 267 laps around the mile-and-a-half speedway. Bloom Sparkling Energy boosts energy, metabolism, and mental focus. Two 12-ounce cans for $6. 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
1: You can be a sports legend for reasons good, notorious, or maybe made up. It's Mike's Minute This Week in Sports History with me, Mike Janella. This week in 2001, Barry Bonds hit home run number 70, tying the single-season Major League record Mark McGwire had broken just 3 years before that. Bonds snapped the tie the next day, tacked on two more, and that's still your record at 73 dingers. O.J. Simpson found himself in the news all of 1995 for nothing to do with his incredible football career. This week in 95, a jury found Simpson not guilty in the murder trial of Nicole Brown Simpson and Ron Goldman. An estimated 100 million people tuned in one way or another to hear the verdict live. And this week in 1932, Babe Ruth called his shot. Maybe. Who knows? This is what happens when you don't have smartphones to record. The Babe supposedly pointed to the outfield wall before hitting a World Series homer on the next pitch. Great story, but nobody can actually prove it. Kind of like your uncle that, yeah, definitely caught that fish. I'm Mike Janella. Talk next time.
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19: The first permanent settlements in what would become East Tennessee were the Watauga, Carter's Valley, Holston, and Nolichucky. The Nolichucky settlement was started in 1771 by Jacob Brown and a group of regulators when they set up tents on the riverbank. From this location, he conducted trade with the Cherokee. In 1772, he leased attractive ground from the Cherokee. They had always been friendly toward Brown, and legend has it that he was hunting with a chief one night, and the chief had a dream that Jacob gave him a gun and a dog. Indian custom said the dream must be fulfilled, so Brown gave him a gun and a dog. Jacob fabricated his own dream in which the chief gave him a large tract of land. The chief agreed and decided there would be no more dreams. Happy 250, America.
20: 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Cardholders will lose Kroger-specific perks, including enhanced cashback on certain purchases. The loyalty rewards program will continue. NatWest and Bank of America are among the banks that are warning that AI shopping agents could expose consumers to scams, fraud, and privacy breaches. Potential problems include mishandled card details, purchases that exceed shoppers' instructions, and payment methods with weaker protections. Dollar General CEO Todd Vasos says persistent inflation and volatile fuel prices are squeezing the company's low-income customers. Shoppers are visiting stores more often but purchasing fewer items during each trip, a pattern associated with financial distress. I'm Mark Huffman. 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
14: For tonight, we'll see some patchy fog after 4 a.m. Otherwise, mostly clear skies with a low around 57. On Wednesday, that patchy fog will be around till about 9 in the morning. Then we'll have sunny skies with a high of 84 expected. Wednesday night, mostly clear, low around 58 in the morning. On Thursday, it's going to be sunny with a high near 86. Thursday night, mostly clear, low around 61 first thing in the morning. On Friday, there's a slight chance of rain in the afternoon. It'll be mostly sunny otherwise, with a high of 86. I'm Nick Rice from the LiveWire Weather Center. Count on it.
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7: This is a Bloomberg Money Minute. 5 weeks before the critical midterm elections, the Trump administration now trying to lower prices at the gas pump by tapping another 40 million barrels of crude from the nation's Strategic Petroleum Reserve, usually only accessed in a national emergency. This will leave those stockpiles at a 46-year low. Meantime, with Saudi Arabia ramping up crude outflows, oil closed sharply lower today under $90 a barrel, but that didn't help Wall Street very much. With a decline in job openings last month and consumer confidence for September at a 12-year low, the Dow today lost 132 points, the Nasdaq lost 23, the S&P down 13.

0: We talk a lot about ultra-processed foods, but here's a new reason to pay attention. Harvard study just found that adults who eat the most ultra-processed foods had a nearly 60% higher risk of dementia. Now, here's a way of thinking about it that I think is important. For years, we've been told that if we can't stop at just one chip or cookie, it's a failure of willpower. But scientists who study this say that's not fair. These foods are deliberately engineered. The perfect mix of sugar, fat, additives. They make them irresistible. In other words, it's not that you're weak necessarily, it's that the food was designed to beat you. And that's worth knowing, because it takes the guilt out of it and puts the blame where it belongs. Keep in mind, almost 70% of what is on supermarket shelves is ultra-processed. What you should be doing is shopping for foods with the fewest ingredients possible. I'm Dr. Sanjay Gupta, helping you live a better life.
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10: According to the Commercial Carrier Journal, Flock safety license plate cameras, built to fight crime, are now watching trucks. In Robinson, Texas, police use them to track semis on restricted local routes. Supply chain attorney Matthew Leffler says Flock data was cited in at least one hours of service case when a camera

0: showed a truck moving while its logs said it was stationary. He expects more of that and says enforcement could expand to weight limits and route bans where local rules allow. Flock CEO stresses that an officer must verify every alert before acting. I'm Ken Chester.
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